One Pill from day six with Wish there. One more time with a hashtag hint now. What do we call the 24-hour period established in Korea to commemorate the love of your mum and dad who brought you into the world and raised you? What are we talking about? English, Korean on both. I see Alex goes for 결혼 기념일, which is your wedding anniversary. Oh, that's a good shout. 부모 or parents from Benny. And you also go for 날 or day. And if you put those together, you would have been right. Like Siska, Parents' Day is what we're talking about. In Korean, it is 어버이날. 어버이날. The day established to celebrate the love of the mothers and fathers who brought us into the world and raised us. So the word 어버이, 날 means day, and that's very common to hear, right? 생일날, which is your birthday, for instance. But 어버이 is not a word we use often. 부모 is the word we use most commonly when talking about parents. So looking at the roots of this, the ancient form for the word for mother in Korean was 엄마, not 엄마, but 엄마 or 엄마. And then the word for father used to be 아빠 or 아비오. And so when you combined the two, the vowels shifted around and created 어버이, 어버이. It first went to 어버, and that was one syllable for mother, one syllable for father, and then the final E was added as a person identifying suffix, right? Like 어린이, like we talked about for children, right? So 어버이 날 is the word that we use for Parents' Day. And I will be diving into details of Parents' Day in today's skit for our daily Korean sentence, so look forward to that. We've got a very curious little one stepping in to ask their dad all the questions that you've probably been wondering about when it comes to talking about Parents' Day. So what comes to mind? Let us know when you hear 어버이날 or Parents' Day, and we will talk about that for the entirety of hour number one. And it's incredible, isn't it, that Parents' Day is the busiest day of the month for bank transfers. Statistics show that 9 out of 10 parents in Korea actually prefer receiving cash as a gift. It's a very practical choice, really. It ensures they can spend it on exactly what they need and what they want. And another fascinating trend this year is using AI to turn old family photos into moving videos, or even creating custom emoticons using the grandkids' faces. It really brings home the fact that we're living in the age of AI, doesn't it, right? So what are you guys planning if it is Parents' Day in your neck of the woods? For me, unfortunately, I've got a full day of filming in Buyeo and that area. It's famous for the Baekje history there. That was one of the periods of Korean history and one of the regions as well. And so I've got some great gifts for my mum. I've got her some plants as well as a watch which keeps track of her when she's alone to make sure she doesn't have any falls or anything like that. Alex says, 북한에서 지도자를 부르는 말, 어버이, Benito, our hot issue debate corner that I lost last week, so I had to do some washing up as punishment, which was not so great. Let's get to our next track. It's Ijina with After Years.

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What has captured the attention of Korea this very morning? Let's check it out on Morning Buzz. Seoul's filial piety honours. To mark Parents' Day, the Seoul Metropolitan Government has presented awards to 21 individuals recognised for their extraordinary devotion to their parents and the elderly. Honours were also given to four exemplary parents who have dedicated themselves to their families and communities despite personal hardships, as well as five organisations contributing to senior welfare. Among the moving stories is a Miss Han, who cared for both her mother and mother-in-law for 15 years while battling cancer herself, and a Miss Choi, noted for her tireless care of her child born with brain lesions and intellectual disabilities. The Dongjakgu Oriental Medicine Association was also recognized for providing traditional medical services to the vulnerable. These stories of consistent, heartfelt devotion are truly inspiring. U17 Women's Football, the Inter-Korean Showdown. The South Korean women's U17 football team faces off against North Korea today to decide who takes the top spot in the Asian Cup group stage. Currently competing in the 2026 AFC U17 Women's Asian Cup in Suzhou, China, South Korea has already secured a place in the quarterfinals after two consecutive wins in Group C. While both teams sit on 6 points, North Korea currently leads on goal difference. They're a formidable opponent with four titles to their name, while South Korea previously lifted the trophy once in 2009. All eyes are now on this final group stage match to see if South Korea can clinch a victory in this high-stakes inter-Korean clash. Tiffany Young drops new single. Singer and actress Tiffany Young is releasing her pre-release single, Summer's Not Over, today ahead of her upcoming full-length album. This marks her first major comeback in roughly 7 years, since her 2009 US release, Run For Your Life. The new track, Summer's Not Over, is described as a delicate exploration of the feeling of being at home with a loved one. Having debuted with Girls' Generation in 2007, Tiffany is celebrating the 10th anniversary of her solo debut this year. With a new album on the way and a starring role in the musical Yumi Cells starting on June 30th, it's looking like an incredibly busy and exciting year for her. Siska shouting out to Tiffany and wondering when is her wedding anyway. I do not know that. I do apologise. Ben says, looking forward to Tiffany's 2026 return in music. Of course, her career is acting and dating Pyeongyo Han. Oh, wow, that's big, isn't it? Mr. D saying, South Korea versus North Korea, that game over in China. A neutral site might help with the game. That's true, rather than having it in one of the home countries. And you said, loads of good events to check out on Parents' Day. And I think on those parents that have done some amazing things, both for their children, but also for kids and children and adult children to do things for their elderly parents. That's not easy. In Korea, we do have that culture of looking after elderly parents. It is changing a lot. I remember when I was younger and I came, met my grandma. She was living at my auntie's house at one stage and then at my cousin's house until the end of her life, rather than being put into a care home. Whereas nowadays, a lot more older folks are put into care homes where they can receive professional care. Let's get to a Tiffany Young track, then talk more about the hashtag after this one. It's Oboinal or Parents' Day today, remember? The track, Run For Your Life.

really feel like I should be clubbing with the beat in that track. That one, Tiffany Young's Run For Your Life. Today's hashtag, as May 8th is Parents' Day, is Oboinal, or Parents' Day. Yes, we do not call it Pumoenal. And Siska says, in Indonesia, we only have Mother's Day. There's no Father's Day or Parents' Day. Oh, that's really sad for fathers. I wonder what the cultural backdrop to that is. Is it thought of as mothers doing the bulk of the work when it comes to raising children? Perhaps. Ben says from the Philippines, I think for Parents' Day, we get a lot of love and we send it to our parents as well. This weekend, it's Mother's Day in the Philippines. That's shared with the West. I don't think with the UK, though. The UK version of Mother's Day has already passed, I think, about a month or thereabouts ago. I think Father's Day is the same in North America and in the UK, if I'm not mistaken. So what does Oboinal, Parents' Day, bring to mind for me? The changes as you grow up, right? I could never imagine, when I was younger, looking at Mother's Day and Father's Day coming up and maybe making some toast, putting it on a tray with a pot of tea for my mum or my dad on their respective days, because we didn't have a combined Parents' Day in the UK, I could never have imagined that I would then be on the receiving end, right? I would be the parent looking at my kids and thinking, are they appreciative in any way, shape or form to their mums and dads? I think it's hard as a child sometimes. You just take it for granted. And I know I often did, especially with all my mum's hard work when I was growing up and she was cooking and cleaning and doing everything to make the house run well. And my dad, who was working shifts to put food on the table, I didn't think about it too deeply. It's only when you become a parent that you think of that angle much, much more. If you are a child who does think about it in depth and detail already, then well done to you. That is a really good thing you're doing. Let's get to a bit of music. It is a request from Benedict, who's asked for, first we're going to go for Siska's request, G-O-D with Omonimke to my mother.

0: Daily Korean Sentences. Time for our Daily Korean Sentence. We are talking about 어버이날 or Parents' Day today, and we'll put it in this line. 어버이날에는 부모님께 카네이션을 드려요. Shall we find out in which situations this phrase fits best? Here we go. A young child is peppering their father with questions while he tries to eat his breakfast.
1: Dad, it's Parents' Day in Korea today, isn't it? What exactly is that?
2: Oh, well, Parents' Day is when we show our gratitude to our mums and dads. What makes it special in Korea is that, unlike some other countries that celebrate Mother's Day and Father's Day separately, we celebrate both parents together on May 8th.
1: Oh, I actually saw this sentence in a book earlier. 어버이날에는 부모님께 카네이션을 드려요. What does that mean?
2: Ah, well, that's because there's a strong culture in Korea of giving carnations to your parents on this day.
1: Oh, but in other countries, people give all sorts of flowers, like roses and tulips.
2: That's true, very true. But in Korea on Parents' Day, almost everyone gives carnations. It's pretty much the official flower of the day.
1: Aha, right. I finally get what this sentence means now. 어버이날에는 부모님께 카네이션을 드려요.
0: A bit long, a bit of a mouthful, you might say. 어버이날에는 부모님께 카네이션을 드려요. By introducing this sentence today, we've explored the culture and traditions surrounding Parents' Day in Korea. The word 어버이 is quite meaningful, the native Korean word referring to both parents together. And so 어버이날 isn't about celebrating 어머니 or 아버지 on separate dates, but honouring them at the same time. And a bit of trivia as well. This day actually started out as Mother's Day in the 50s, and it wasn't until the 70s that the meaning was expanded to include fathers as well. And that's how it became the Parents' Day we know today. Breaking down the sentence, 어버이날, so that's 어버이 meaning parents, 날 meaning day, 에는, so means on, so on Parents' Day, 부모님께, so to your parents, 부모 is parents, 님 is a term of respect, and then 게 is to, 카네이션을, so carnation, it's talking about the flower, the carnation, 을 is a particle marker, and 드려요 is give in a polite, respectful way. So on Parents' Day, you give your parents a carnation. That's what this sentence means. 어버이날에는 부모님께 카네이션을 드려요. We're going to play your voice clips that you've sent in via Kakao Talk to Daily K, or we'll send them in during our next song break, and I'll give you tips and pointers on your pronunciation. Here is Kim Kwang-seok with a sexagenary couple's story, 어느 60대 노부부 이야기.

0: That was rather emotional, wasn't it? Thank you for the song request. Well, that wasn't a request, was it? That was from our producer, Minnie. We're going to play a request at the end of this segment where we play your voice clips. Ralph from Argentina says, we have Father's Day in June, Mother's Day in October, and Children's Day in August. Oh, those are really interesting dates for all of those days. Thank you. Up next, we're going to play Ralph's clip first then. Here we go.
1: Oh boy, Narenen, Pumoninke, Carnation, Turio.
0: Carnation, Turio. Carnation, Turio. That's what you got to say there, but good effort. Oh boy, Narenen, Pumoninke, Carnation, Turio. Meaning on Parents' Day, you give your parents carnations. It's like, I guess, a guide or a statement. It's not a sentence you might say yourself just out of the blue. It's if someone asks you, what do you do in Korea for Parents' Day? Here's Ben from Manila.
2: 어버이날에는 부모님께 carnation을 들어요.
0: 드려요. 드려요. I think you said 들어요. 들어요 would mean like to listen to something. 드려요 is to give, right? To give in a polite way. 줘요 is another way, like 주세요, 줘요. But for your parents, you've got to say 드려요 rather than 줘요, okay? Up next, we've got one from Lilith in the UK.
3: 어버이날은 부모님께 carnation을 들어요.
0: 어버이날에는. Yep, so it's 어버이날에는. Six syllables, it's tough. 어버이날에는. So on Parents' Day. 부모님께 carnation을 드려요. Yeah, 부모님, the respectful way of saying parents in a common way. You wouldn't say 어버이님, 어버이들에게. That sounds very awkward. 어버이 is almost exclusively used in the term Parents' Day, 어버이날. Then we've got Siska saying, this is so hard, so long. And saying carnation in Konglish is hard as well. Yeah, a lot of English words pronounced in Korean can be the toughest for non-native speakers. Carnation is four syllables there. Here we go, Siska.
3: 어버이날에는 부모님께
0: carnation을
3: 드려요.
0: 드려요, 드려요, 드려요. All right, we've got to practice that. That seems to be the sticking point for many, to give in a polite way. 드려요, 드려요. It's tough in Korean because as well as different endings like 야 or 요 or 입니다, which go in different levels of respect from lowest to highest, you also have different words completely depending on who you're talking to. And this is one example of that, right? And another one is for eating as well. 먹다 is the very basic term. And then 드시다 is more respectful as well. And then there's an even higher form of respect, which I've totally forgotten, which you use for like grandparents, and then

real, like, high-ranking officials. How's Ciarino up next from Brazil? Really good pronunciation, Halcyrino. I'd say the best of the bunch today, although it's not a competition, don't forget. That is the tradition. So a lot of schools will make their kids make a paper carnation. They'll do it with some red paper. It looks a little bit like a rose, I'd say, if you're not familiar with this. And this year, instead of buying a real flower, I bought a knitted version of a carnation for my mother. Well, I say I did. My wife was good enough to do that for me, so thank you very much. Let's get to our next track of the day. It is this one that we're going to play from 101, We Wanna Go. 101, 아니 기다렸지?

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2: 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You can find us there. Arirang Daily K, all one word, is our handle. For our Korean listeners, 영어 청취력 키우고 싶다면 귀가 튀는 영어 책 매월 드리고 있습니다.

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I, as a parent now in Korea, appreciate just how much parents do for their kids. And of course, it is a two-way street. The happiness you get from your children as well is like no other. Let's be fair and admit that. But here in Korea, we have this real concept of filial piety. We mentioned it earlier, and apologies for not expanding, because it is English, but it's very unfamiliar English for most native English speakers, because it's not a concept that we really bear in mind too much. That's about being very devoted and putting your all in for your parents, right? We call it hyo in Korean, and hyodohada, right, means to be good to your parents. And when you're talking about that, it means, like, I don't know, giving up maybe some things in your life to look after your parents. There used to be the ritual in Korea, in the Joseon Dynasty, I believe it still lived on, where you would mourn your parents for years, right? You would go and be by their grave and make sure you were paying your respects on a regular basis. And even now, traditional families will have their anniversary day of an ancestor's death, where they will perhaps go to the gravesite or mark with ancestral rites that day at home all together, which is a completely other level, I suppose, from the West, where that's not really a thing. And to be honest, here in Korea, that is also dying out, doing that on a regular basis. You would have to find quite a traditional family who's still doing that. Hour number two today, it's a Friday. That means Lara Benito is coming in, our Spanish singer guest, who's been the star of one of the shows here where a lot of females play five-a-side football together, or futsal. Cordeño is what it's abbreviated to. And now she is a guest on our show, arguing with me on a hot topic debate issue. So I'm not looking forward to that, because I lost last week, and she seems to be in a good place in terms of arguing at the moment. My debating skills need some sharpening. Let's close off our one with this song from SF9. We are going to play, sorry, Jokje's song, 우연을 믿어요, which means, I guess, to trust serendipity. Can you do that? I'm not sure.

Welcome back to the second half of Hashtag Daily K. Thank you very much for sticking with us for hour number two of the show on Friday, the 8th of May. It's Parents' Day, oh boy, no, today. I'm your host, Peter Binton. I'm a parent, so hopefully getting lots of gifts when I return home later on. Fingers crossed, but not really expecting too much. Maybe a hug or maybe a kiss on the cheek. That would be more than enough to put a smile on my face. We got Lara Benito coming in a few minutes' time for two takes. A hot topic issue in Korea that we'll be talking about that is related to Parents' Day, Children's Day, things that we've been having over this past week. Looking forward to that. Remember, you guys have control. You vote for who you think is more correct. And we do debate the extremes of the arguments. Usually the middle ground is where we really stand. And then the loser has to do a punishment assigned by the winner. It can get very interesting and very messy at the same time. I'm usually very cross with the things that Lara makes me do. For instance, last week it was doing the dishes for a whole week. I must say, sometimes I'm a bit loosey-goosey with how much I follow through on what Lara punishes me with. I do apologise for that. If you want to get in touch with the show, there is the application. There's the website. Search out Arirang Radio. There's also Kakao Talk, and our username there is Daily K. And then on Instagram, Arirang Daily K, all one word. That's how you can get in touch. We're going to start off with some Choyena featuring Yunmachi. Sticker is the track. You can find them all on the playlist, again, via the website and application.

0: The MZ generation versus the older one. Men are from Mars, women are from Venus. South Korea ablaze with debates regardless of age and gender.
1: Will you participate in the debate too? Join us as we discuss various hot topics making waves in South Korea. Time to engage and share your thoughts on...
0: Two Takes with
1: Larrito.
0: Did you say Lara Burrito?
1: Burrito, yes.
0: Have you ever made a Lara Burrito?
1: No.
0: We were talking yesterday about chibab or like home-cooked meals. In Spain, a burrito's a thing? Is that
1: no,
0: like a Mexican thing?
1: It's very Mexican,
0: okay.
1: Yes.
0: It sounds... Is burrito a Spanish word?
1: Yes.
0: Okay. So do you want to make me a Lara Burrito? And if you did, what would you put in a Lara Benito Burrito?
1: Especially for you?
0: No, because it will be filled with inedible, poisonous things, I feel. But if you had to make one based on you, it would represent you in a burrito form. I would say, because you always smell of coconuts in a lovely way, it's got to have some coconut in there, like coconut sprinkles.
1: Well, if you wanted to represent me, yes. If you want to represent my cuisine.
0: Oh, what is your cuisine?
1: I mean, I usually add a lot of red paprika.
0: Oh, like the powder or the actual?
1: The powder.
0: Okay.
1: Yeah. Like, you
0: does
1: know,
0: that not give it a kick? Like
1: the smoky, the smoky paprika, the one that we use in Spain. It makes everything taste like chorizo.
0: Oh, wow. Yeah. So that, a bit of coconut, sounds very odd so far.
1: It doesn't go well.
0: What's your favorite meat?
1: Meat is meat. All meat is great.
0: Oh, well then maybe we could have a meat feast inside. Pork, chicken, beef, shrimp.
1: Yes.
0: And maybe a bit of lobster. That sounds like a delicious burrito.
1: Wow.
0: A Benito burrito. Today is Oboino, Parents' Day.
1: Yes.
0: So what have you bought for me?
1: What do you mean?
0: I'm a parent.
1: Well, you're not my parent.
0: Doesn't matter.
1: What do you mean?
0: Does it say Lara Benito Oboino? No, it just says Parents' Day. So for all parents out there, you should pay your respects. I was expecting something very big. I don't want to bow. It's not the day for bowing. It's not Solal. It's not Lunar New Year's. That's not what kids do. I'm expecting from my kids something as well later.
1: Yes.
0: Do you think I'll be disappointed?
1: Yes.
0: Did you buy your parents gifts for like Mother's and Father's Day when you were growing up?
1: I used to make them because I don't know if they do this in Korea, but in Spain, in school, they made us do like presents for them. So like homemade presents, like macaroni, like necklaces or art or
0: I remember doing that. I think I made cards, lots of like cardboard cards with maybe folded flowers and stuff on the front, maybe. And then when you become about 15, 16, you're quite expected to buy something.
1: We have Parents' Day, but in Spain we have Mother's Day and Father's Day.
0: Exactly.
1: Like, separately.
0: Mm-hmm. Same in England.
1: So
0: Mother's Day is usually flowers, and then Father's Day, they usually want something kind of cool and gadgety.
1: Yeah.
0: Or
1: a wallet.
0: Alcohol-related as well.
1: Oh, yeah, but my parents didn't drink,
0: Okay, then maybe trickier to buy for them.
1: Yeah.
0: Today is linked to this week, because we had Children's Day on Tuesday, Parents' Day today.
1: Yes.
0: So I'm going to play in the role play the elementary school son, and you are going to be the mother, okay? We're locked in a serious conversation. You ready to get it on?
1: I am.
0: Let's go.
1: Have you lost your mind? Honestly, what were you thinking you spent 290,000 won in a single month? That's nearly $200.
2: Oh, Mom, come on. All the kids at school spend that much these days.
1: What? Don't be ridiculous. Since when does an elementary schooler need to blow through that kind of money?

0: money.
1: But Mom, my allowance is tiny. It's only 50,000 won a month. That's barely $40.
2: Tiny? You think that's a small amount? I provide your food, I buy your clothes, I pay for everything.
1: I know, but I've got things to buy too. And besides, I'm using the money Grandma and Grandpa gave me for the holidays. What's the big deal?
0: Oh, you really don't get it, do you? And I've heard you've even started trading stocks.
1: Well, I learned that from Daddy. I've got my money and I made it from the stock market and the cash that I was given. I'm only spending what's mine. What's the problem? It's my money.
0: Right, that's enough. Now listen to me. You spent 5 times more than your actual allowance. Do you admit that?
1: I admit that, but I covered the extra cost with my own savings. So there's no issue, is there?
0: There is a huge issue. I am completely against an elementary school student spending that much money. You need to learn some thrift.
1: But you buy clothes and earrings with your money, don't you? Why am I not allowed to do the same?
0: Oh, Lord, give me the strength. You are a student. I am the mother. I am an adult. If you aren't going to listen to a word I say, you can just move out of this house.
1: I can't do that. I haven't got enough money for rent yet.
0: Oh, God, my head.
3: I'm going to channel this little spoilt brat for my arguments today. I think he's good at arguing.
2: Oh, is he?
3: So what is the topic today clearly set out?
2: Right. So today's topic is something that's actually sparked quite a heated debate here in Korea recently. So on a popular variety show, it was revealed that an elementary school student spends about 290,000 won, which is roughly $200, in a single month.
3: Yeah, back in my day, sounding really old, $200 in a month, that is crazy.
2: Yeah, it really is. So for context, the average monthly allowance for a Korean elementary student is around 30,000 won-ish, okay. So $20. Even those on the higher end usually get about like 40,000 to 50,000 won. So the reason this is causing such a stir is that kids nowadays using bonus money, so cash from relatives during the holidays, or even profits from stock market?
3: Wow.
2: To fund their monthly spending.
3: Okay, the bonus money I understand, because you get given a lot, like at Seollal, Lunar New Year, or maybe even Chuseok, the Harvest Festival. But for stocks, is that legal? Is that not illegal for an elementary school kid to trade them?
2: Yeah, no, it's not really legal. Mm. So in Korea, minors cannot trade on their own. So they usually use a parent's account or have their parents manage it for them. But with the KOSPI, so KOSPI, during recently, many parents have been investing in their children's names and the kids are spending the returns.
3: Well, if we go in the child's shoes, they're thinking that's money they've earned either themselves if they're doing it on their parents' account, or that the parents are earning for them anyway, so why not spend it?
2: Right. So we're seeing more cases where kids combine their allowance, their gift money, and investment returns to spend quite significant amounts. And that's the heart of the controversy.
3: Mm. And I'm guessing this isn't a one-off case, right, if it's an issue.
2: Mm-hmm. So parents are really torn over where to draw the line. Mm-hmm. So there's a lot of friction between parents and children, and even between moms and dads who cannot agree on the right approach. And it's a proper talking point in Korean households right now. So today's topic is some elementary being the key. Elementary school students are spending significantly more than the average allowance by using stock market profits or cash gifts from their relatives. What do you think about it? So if you're pro, it's their own money and they should be free to spend as they wish. And con, they even if it's their own money, that level of spending is excessive and inappropriate for a child.
3: Yeah, I'm a parent, so we had to set this up for our kids from a young age, you know, pocket money, how much we're going to give them, how much they're allowed to spend, that kind of thing. Me and my wife, I think we're relatively on the same page, and our kids, yeah, they're not unreasonable. And I think if I did have a kid who wanted to spend more than we thought was reasonable, that would be a struggle as a parent.

0: like where you draw the line.
1: Right.
0: Especially if it's their money, like they got given it, or yeah, maybe they made it on the stock market.
1: Mm-hmm.
0: I'm going to go old fashioned and say, no, I'm con. Even if it's their own money, that level of spending, like what are we talking about? Hundreds of dollars in a month? That's not okay.
1: Okay.
0: I can see Lara's eyeballs, they just really kind of went from left to right quickly, meaning she knows she's going to lose. She knows she's not arguing her true thoughts.
1: But am I?
0: But are you? We'll find out. We'll get to your messages as well. We've got some already on the chat.
1: Mm-hmm.
0: One example, Benny says, our 6pm DJ, SJ, from the Culture Inc., has earned stock money in the name of his kids, so maybe they would spend it. Yeah, lots of parents now do that. There's a tax benefit if you do it in your kid's name.
1: Oh, really?
0: Yeah, like you don't have to pay, is it any gains tax? It might be, as long as it's going towards them. Like you give it to them when they become adults.
1: Can I do it in my dog's name?
0: Give it
1: he's
0: a try.
1: He's my son.
0: Yeah, there you go.
1: He spends a lot of money.
0: As long as you promise to leave it to him in his will, your will.
1: I mean, I can spend it on his food and his meds and his veterinary.
0: How old is your dog?
1: He's 6.
0: So in dog years, he's not a child. Nope, that's not allowed. You're trying to cheat the system there. Siska says kids need to learn how to manage money too. It's okay to spend a little bit on a special occasion, but not all the time, regularly. Rao says from Argentina, I spent in my kiddo days more than $50, including money from my grandma and grandpa.
1: Mm-hmm.
0: Yeah, but I'm guessing that was on special occasions, not surely a regular.
1: Well, yeah, but nobody's saying that this is a regular thing either.
0: Raoul is saying, I'm the guy from the role play spending that money. and okay. I'm going to be arguing con. Lara's going to be arguing pro.
1: Mm-hmm.
0: Listen to our arguments at least in part two first, before voting. And then we'll toss up the votes and loser has to do a punishment. Thank you, by the way, for the washing up punishment. I did it every day, 3 times a day, Lara. I promise. Check the video on Instagram and look at my fingers. Oh, they're hideous.
1: Do you know that there's like gloves that you can use?
0: I know. I do the washing up actually quite regularly.
1: Oh,
0: Lara.
1: Do you?
0: So my wife complains because we have to get washing up gloves that are too big for her to fit me. And she's like, they're too loose. They like fall off. But for me, they're nice and tight.
1: Just so, buy 2 sets. That's what we do in my household.
0: That's a waste, an absolute
1: my
0: waste.
1: Goodness.
0: I'd rather not do the washing up. Thank you. Chang Bom Jim up next with phone call to mum. 엄마 용돈 좀 보내주세요.

0: the song title in Korean. They're saying, "Mom, send me pocket money." 용돈 좀 보내주세요 from Chang Bom Jun with an 엄마 at the front. It's Two Takes Part 2. Lara's in the studio. We're talking about kids spending excessive amounts of money, right? More than average. We're talking hundreds of dollars.
1: That is rightfully theirs.
0: It could be cash gifts from relatives or profits from the stock market. And Lara's going to argue pro. It's their money. They should have freedom to spend it. I'm going to say con. Even if it's their own money, that level of spending is excessive. Yeah, so let me start. $200, our reaction, I think, when we were doing the role play, and the natural reaction of many people was like, what? $200? It's a natural reaction because it's ridiculous. You can't spend that every month. Maybe on your birthday, maybe on Children's Day, maybe. But every month, no, no, no. That is going to lead to terrible habits, right? Because if you scale that up to adult life, that's going to be what, like 2 million, 20 million won a month when they're older? That's not sustainable.
2: Okay.
0: Yeah.
2: So good. First of all, admit it.
0: You said okay. Good.
2: No, case closed.
1: Okay, let me make my point.
0: All right, then.
1: Someone has admitted here to say that they were spending like $40 to $50 a month.
0: Raoul's saying, yeah, on average every month. Yeah.
1: Right, back in their days. Yeah. Do you know how much things have gone higher up on the prices?
0: No, not at all.
1: A lot

0: a lot. Inflation is crazy these days, so what $50 was back in the day is probably $200 right now.
1: Okay, do let us know, Raoul, if you were accounting for inflation or you spent $50 back in the day, because you're about the same age as me, as far as I'm aware. That would have been a lot of money back then, I will admit. But I always criticise Raoul. I think he's a terrible example to humanity. Yeah, so that should not be your argument, Lara.
0: And that is why Raoul should vote for me. Anyways, it's their own money at the end of the day. Nobody tells you what to do with your money.
1: Okay, yeah. As an adult, that's strictly speaking the law, I suppose. But as a child, you tell your kids what to do with food. You say, eat this, don't eat that.
0: Because
1: with
0: I buy
1: clothing, it. With clothing, you also tell them to wear this, don't wear that, right? With sleep time, you say, go to sleep now, wake up now, because they're children, Lara. Uh-huh. They need a guiding hand. You can't just say, oh, you got, I don't know, $1,000,001. Let's just call it $1,000 for your birthday, which in and of itself is probably excessive and the relative shouldn't be giving that, but you get that money. You can't then say, well, okay, it's yours, do whatever you want.
0: Why not?
1: Because they're going to spend it on, like, sweets and toys and waste it all.
0: First of all, how do you know that? If you had taught your children better, then they would be spending it wisely. Second of all, what if this child is very much into video games? Nowadays, video games are expensive, very, very, very expensive. So $200, it could probably just be like, well, two games of a video game, and that's it.
1: Well, they shouldn't be buying two then, should they? Maybe one, maybe one. But they should learn to not, like, blow it all at once. They need to learn patience and the art of saving.
0: Okay, but if we are talking about stocks and like profits and benefits from stocks, if they know that the next month they're going to make about the same money, then why would they have to save it?
1: Well, making that amount of money is not guaranteed. So you need to teach them that lesson, that your stocks could go down. You could lose all your money, for instance, right?
0: Yeah, but that's a lesson. It's a different lesson. It's a separate lesson.
1: So our rule in our household is, yeah, when we get given the big money for the kids at the national holidays, we say you can keep half to spend and half goes into savings. That's the rule.
0: What kind of tyrants are you?
1: What? Lara does not believe that for a second. That's what she should probably only give 10% to her dog and 90% for the savings.
0: Okay, so listen up. If this child was actually spending this much money every month, but not in himself or herself, but what if he's trying to spend it in, I don't know, buying nice gifts for his parents, then what would you say?
1: That is totally fine. That is absolutely A-okay, because that is teaching them the value of a good mum and dad. So if you're buying me computer games and me clothes, go for it. Knock yourself out. But if you're spending it on yourself, that is selfish, absurd behaviour. You should perhaps go to prison.
0: Okay, perhaps. So you have very much double standards. That's what you're saying.
1: That's life. Life is about double standards.
0: Okay, and then what about hagwons? And what about, like, all of these extracurricular activities?
1: Yeah, if they're paying for those, that would be fantastic. They're not going to be paying for them, are they?
0: How not?
1: Why would a kid say, can I pay for my hagwon, please, Daddy?
0: Well, not for my hagwon, but what if I really, really wanted to do some art or ballet or whatever, right? And my parents didn't want to pay for it, so okay, so then I will cover the cost.
1: No, I'm not letting you have that. Kids are not going to be spending their money on those things. Kids are going to be spending their money. And our writers prepared these points. Expensive snacks, designer brands, pricey gaming items. That will then become their baseline. So they won't be satisfied with standard options later on and will constantly crave more and more expensive thrills.
0: Okay,
1: that's the problem.
0: If you're just going to read through the script, then you have no points to make, first of all. When I was a child, and I don't know if you all know this, but I've been dancing ballet for 20 years. So when I was a child, I was dancing ballet. The thing that I wanted to buy the most was point shoes. It was toe shoes.
1: Uh-huh.
0: And they're expensive. They get very, very expensive, right? Yeah. Or ballet wear, right? Mm-hmm. Like, I wanted a new leotard or a new, like, tutu kind of. And those are very, very expensive. And if my mom could not

0: not buy it for me, then I would not get it, right? But if I had had the money, obviously I would have gone for it. So I'm not, I don't think every child is going to be spending it on fruitless and frugal things.
1: All right, but even if they're into, say for me it's football, and they wanted to buy football boots and a football shirt,
0: right,
1: spend a lot of money on good quality ones,
0: right,
1: you might think, oh, that sounds okay. But no, it's still the parent's responsibility. Like, if you've got a perfectly good leotard, your shoes are fine, don't go and buy more just because you're into that hobby and you think these shoes will help you or you want to look nicer. No, it's your parents' job to say, Lara, you've already got a leotard. I don't care if it's 10 sizes too small. Just wear it. It's all right.
0: Oh, my God.
1: That's your parents' job to kind of instill recycling, like using things for a long time into your psyche.
0: I mean, for sure, if the leotard was very small, my mom would have bought me a new one. But if I want something different, if I want something pretty, or if I want something, you know, like fancier, then if I had the money, there would not be any problem for me to buy that. Why is that a problem?
1: Do you think your mum would let you spend this $200 a month on leotards?
0: Well, if it was my money, yes.
1: Really?
0: Yeah.
1: No, you're not even making eye contact. You're looking up to the heavens thinking, how can I lie about this?
0: No,
1: your mum would be like, $200 again.
0: Mom, if you're listening, madre, si estás escuchando, por favor, defiéndeme.
1: Getting an international call in. Hello? Sí, Lara Benito, mommy, I'm Lara's mommy. She could not spend $200.
0: Why are you speaking on behalf of my mom? You don't even know
1: that was just her.
0: Spanish.
1: That was not me, that was her.
0: You don't even know Spanish. And my mom knows no English, so
1: she's just learned. Just learned. And I would also say, yeah, as a parent, I'll give you the honest opinion. This is what we do with our kids. We say there are exceptions to the rule where you can spend a lot on certain occasions. And maybe even if it is an occasion, we just think you've been really good and you deserve a treat.
0: Mm-hmm.
1: But we don't set it as the baseline. It can't be the baseline that you're spending like $200 a month, because with kids, it really does become an expectation, right? And then they're not grateful. And then this is a vicious circle. And you may say, well, it's money they earn themselves. Like we said, the stock markets, even adults don't make money all the time. They lose money from time to time.
0: Right.
1: They can't rely on that. And they can't spend all the money they're given because they're not patient enough to save it for a rainy day.
0: Why are you putting children in such low standard?
1: Listen, kids are kids for a reason. They're not as smart as us adults, so they need our guidance.
0: Kids are kids because they're age. They're not because of their smarts. Are you saying that people with a low IQ are not supposed to spend a lot of money?
1: Well, I don't want to go into that territory, but I do believe that, yeah, if you're not good at handling money, somebody should help you out.
0: Well, what if you don't have the money to hire someone to help you out with your money?
1: People should do it out of the goodness of their own hearts or use AI financial guides.
0: Out of the goodness of my heart.
1: Is that a song?
0: Yeah, it's popular. It's gonna be popular.
1: Oh, I know that song, but the goodness of my heart sounds rubbish.
0: My God.
1: Okay, so guys and girls, you know that I'm right today. If you are a parent, or think back to when you were a kid, would your parents, honestly, and Lara, you need to answer this honestly as well, would your parents have let you have spent the equivalent of $200 a month?
0: If it was my money? Yeah.
1: No, I don't think
0: so.
1: I do not think
0: Why
1: so.
0: Why not?
1: When you lie, you say, yeah.
0: You don't
1: when
0: know.
1: When you're truthful, you say, yes, Mr. Peter.
0: Okay, yes, Mr. Peter.
1: Vote for us in the song break, okay? We'll be back with results and punishments as well, as well as some of your messages. Here's Park Jae-bum featuring Kim Ha-won and Yeomta with All Day Flex.
2: Yeah, 그 성공한 남자를 가지는 게 쉬운 줄 아니? 미안띠. 빠그.

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2: 박재범 there with All Day Flex. And you hear? That song is not aimed at kids. Kids should not be flexing, okay?
3: I know, but what he said in that last line, I do not agree either.
2: You, you are in a disagreeing mood today, then.
3: I am very in a disagreeing mood.
2: Listen,
3: although you're going for con and I'm going for pro.
2: But Bo says spending is easier than saving, to be honest. And yeah, that's the thing with kids. They go for the easy route, right? They spend, mm-hmm. spend. And Bo continues, my mum told me that it's my money, and then she gets mad at me for not budgeting all the time. And I said, well, you said it was my money. And yeah, parents sometimes, they say one thing and they mean another.
3: Mm-hmm.
2: And I guess as a kid, I can understand. You might feel, this is unfair. This money was given to me, or I made this money on the stock market. I can do what I like with it. But unfortunately, your brains are still not fully developed, right? You do not have the right decision-making skills yet. So mum and dad are there to say, no, don't spend $200. Let's cut that in half, save $100, spend $100, right?
3: Okay. So to that, I will say, at no point in our argument or in our role play, we said that he spent all of the money that he earned. He just said that he spent $200.
2: Way more than average.
3: What if he actually had earned $400, mm-hmm. and he saved out $400 and then he saved $200 and then spent $200?
2: Well, then I would say you need to save $300 and spend
3: $100. Why? On what basis? You said save half. Then he saved half.
2: I think $200 is too much to spend, okay?
3: And also, we are just... Why? Who are you to say that? Like, what about rich kids? Rich kids probably spend that kind of money because they
2: shouldn't be allowed.
3: Get,

And that brings us to the end of this edition of the show. The sooner it's done, the better, after losing that battle with Lara. Thanks to our staff members behind the scenes, and this track coming at you to close, Bumkey with I'm Missing You. It's been your Daily Dose of Career, #DailyGay.

0: one, two, three, four.
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0: 아, two room. 잠깐만 보자. 이거 여기 컴퓨터 모니터로 와 보이소? 여기 요 집 딱 보이지? 여기가 딱이네 딱.
1: 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But it seems this house only has one room. How many rooms are there?
0: 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Feeling, okay?
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1: 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And the utilities? Isn't there a community center in the building?
0: 아이고, 궁금한 것도 억수로 많네. 일단 가서 한번 보면 됩니다. 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
1: How many rooms are there? How many rooms are there?
0: How many rooms are there?
1: 더 자세하게 물어보고 싶다면, How many bedrooms are there? 침실이 몇 개인가요? How many bathrooms are there? 화장실이 몇 개인가요? 이렇게 물어볼 수 있습니다.
0: 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How many rooms are there?
1: How many rooms are there?
0: 내일도 부산 영어 방송에서 만나요.
1: See you tomorrow.
2: Hi, my name is Margaret Chow, and I'm an adoptee from Busan. As I got older, I felt the urge to find my birth family, and that's what brought me to Korea. I moved to Busan last September to begin my journey in earnest to find my birth family. Along the way, I've met an array of people here. My first outing in Busan was to a cat's birthday party. Despite it being an odd way of meeting people, I met a lot of Busan expats that night. They are from all around the world, and I would say they have something in common. They love this city and now call Busan their home. Busan likely won't be my final stop. However, it will always be a lasting part of who I am because just like many of my friends, Busan has become a new home to me. Global City Busan, we're in it together. This campaign was brought to you by BEFM, Busan Yeonga Bongsang.
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7: Welcome to BFM News at 11. I'm Siwon Kim. An HMM-operated cargo ship that caught fire after an explosion in the Strait of Hormuz has arrived in Dubai, starting a full investigation. The vessel HMM Namu was towed to Dry Docks World Dubai early today. It reached port about 12 hours after towing began and completed docking 3 hours later. Authorities will examine the cause of the fire, including possible external or internal factors. No clear signs of an attack have been found so far, but some crew reported hearing a loud blast.

all 24 crew members, including 6 Koreans, remain on board. HMM said it has not yet decided whether they will disembark. The government has decided to freeze fuel price caps again, effective today, May 8th from midnight. Officials said the move aims to ease pressure on households amid rising inflation. Consumer prices rose 2.6% last month, the highest in 21 months. Vice Industry Minister Moon Shin-ak announced the decision in Sejong. Under the system, fuel prices are capped and reviewed every 2 weeks. Prices remain unchanged at 1,934 won per liter for gasoline, 1,923 won for diesel, and 1,531 won for kerosene. The government said it has held back earlier increases despite global oil price spikes. This has created accumulated upward pressure on prices. Officials said raising prices now would burden the public, especially drivers and farmers. In local news, Busan City is holding a ceremony for Parents' Day this morning at City Hall. The event will include awards, speeches, and performances. About 700 people will attend, including award winners, their families, and citizens. The event is organized by the Busan Senior Welfare Center Association. 4 individuals will be honored for caring for their parents in difficult conditions. 4 organizations will also receive awards for promoting respect for parents and elders. Children from a City Hall daycare center will perform, and a traditional show by Nori Gwangdae will follow. Busan City will hold a launch ceremony for a pilot trauma care project this afternoon at the Busan National University Hospital Regional Trauma Center. The project aims to build a coordinated local trauma care system. It follows the designation of regional trauma hub hospitals. The system will connect the regional trauma center, the fire and disaster headquarters, and participating hospitals. The city earlier selected Centum General Hospital and Good Samson Hospital as local trauma hubs. The regional center will handle severe trauma cases. Local hospitals will manage initial response and stabilization. Busan plans faster patient transport with emergency teams. It aims to secure critical treatment time and ease emergency room overcrowding. In international news, U.S. and Iranian forces exchanged fire in the Strait of Hormuz yesterday, one day after talk of negotiations following a pause in Project Freedom. The United States Central Command said U.S. forces struck Iranian sites in self-defense after missile and drone attacks. President Donald Trump said the ceasefire still holds, but tensions remain high. Iranian media also reported signs that clashes had taken place between the two sides. And now for today's weather. Current temperatures are 20 degrees Celsius under clear skies. Fine dust levels are expected to be good due to smooth air circulation, and the daytime high will reach 22 degrees. That wraps up this hour's news. Thank you for joining us. 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

0: Good morning and welcome to Busan Worldwide. As we grow up, we experience many different kinds of love, but for most of us, the very first people who believed in us were our parents.
1: 우리는 살아가며 참 많은 사랑을 배우지만 돌이켜보면 가장 먼저 나를 믿어준 사람도 가장 오래 내 편이 되어준 사람도 부모님이었습니다.
0: Whenever we fell down, they helped us get back up. Whenever life felt difficult, they stayed by our side. And many parents spend their whole lives worrying more about their children than themselves. But as you know, the simplest words are the hardest to say to the people closest to us. Thank you. I love you.
1: 고맙습니다. 사랑합니다.
0: A lot of us keep those words in our hearts without saying them out loud. So maybe today is a good chance to say them. It doesn't have to be anything big, a short phone call, right? A quick text message, or even spend a little time together can mean a lot. Because for many parents, hearing thank you for everything may be more meaningful than any gift. Well, this is Busan Worldwide, and I'm your host, Stephanie Yoon.
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0: That's right. 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Welcome, welcome all, and happy parents to all the parents out there. We have Benny님 messaging in saying happy Friday, Danny님 saying hello, and Sarangdeo님 saying TGIF and happy Parents Day to all. Absolutely. I hope that you make a, you know, little bit of time to call your parents or message your parents or just spend a little bit of time with them as well. Now, starting tomorrow, 2026 Busan Wheat Festival will be held at Hwamyeong Eco Park.
1: 내일부터 부산 화명 생태공원에선 2026 부산 밀 페스티벌이 열립니다.
0: The festival began from Busan's history as a major wheat distribution city after the Korean War. But today, it has grown into much more than a food festival. This year, organizers are introducing a new theme called Wheatopia Kingdom, in Korean, 밀토피아 왕국, where visitors can become part of this story and enjoy interactive programs throughout the festival. During the day, families can enjoy hands-on activities and local food events. At night, the festival continues with music and a late-night food party, and the event is designed to bring people together through food, culture, and shared experiences. And there's another major cultural event opening in Busan tomorrow as well. The 2026 Busan Step Up Dance Festival will begin at the Busan Cinema Center, bringing dance performers and performances and street culture into public spaces across the city. This year, around 10,000 people are expected to participate in the preliminary events alone, showing just how much interest the festival has generated. So, on today's The Interview, we're going to speak with the artistic director of the 2026 Busan Step Up Dance Festival. We're going to talk about how dance is becoming part of Busan's culture and how it helps connect people across the city. So stay tuned for that. But here's today's text topic question. If you could dance to just one song right now, what song would you choose and why? What's the one song that always gets you moving? It could be an energetic song that lifts your mood, or a song that brings back special memories. It can be a song that you always just, you know, move to when you're in a car by yourself or in your room by yourself.
1: 네, 오늘의 문자 주제입니다. 지금 딱 한 곡에 또 맞춰서 자유롭게 춤을 출 수 있다면 어떤 노래를 선택하고 싶나요? 신나는 곡도 좋고 또 추억이 담긴 노래도 좋은데요. 여러분의 플레이리스트 속 나를 움직이게 하는 노래 알려주세요.
0: You can send us your messages to #9050 for 101 or reach us for free through KakaoTalk or YouTube live chat. I actually was thinking about this for a whole hour while I was preparing for the show, and I couldn't choose one, but I do love 21 songs, 2NE1, and also Big Bang songs. I think it just brings me back to my, I guess, my high school and college days, and was it high school maybe? And I would just always dance to it, but because I know all the dances, right? If it's on, I will probably dance to it. So if we do play it. I will dance for you. We have Jenny Lee messaging in saying hello. 정부수님 saying 반갑습니다 as always. And Jenny Lee님 saying I love the song called What a Feeling by Irene Cara, Flashdance OST. I probably know the song, but I'll have to listen to it. I'm going to have to take a picture of a lot of these messages today. Go home and dance a little. Well, thank you so much for messaging in, Danny Lee-nim. Keep those coming. We're going to jump into today's The Interview.

0: That was Pepper Tones with Ready, Get Set, Go. Welcome back to Busan Worldwide. Hope you're having a wonderful, wonderful Friday morning so far. And again, happy Parents' Day to all the parents out there. Thank you so much for messaging in. Let's check out some of the messages coming in. We have Jin Lee Nim saying, hello, hello, happy Parents' Day. 어버이날 특별 방송인가요? 특별 방송은 아닌데, 스테파니님 의상이 너무너무 아름다우세요 라고 보내주셨어요. And I wanted to read that because, yes, I am a little bit dressed up, but I just felt like it's Friday, why not? Thank you so much for noticing. And we also have Jenny Nim messaging in saying, 너무 재밌을 것 같아요. So exciting as for the event, the festival that we're talking about, Busan Step Up Busan Festival, a dance festival, definitely. And Jenny Lim saying, 마음은 굴뚝 같으나 몸이 말을 안 들어요. Oh, 저도요. 아까 전에 제가 춤을 추려고 하는 모습 보셨나요? I am not very good either, but as long as we enjoy it, right? That's all that matters. We also have Bu Skyny messaging in with a thumbs up about the dance. Yes, yes, that was great. And we have Humanity Recharge messaging in as well. Thank you so much for tuning in today. Listeners, let me once again remind you today's text topic question. If you could dance to just one song right now, what song would you choose and why? 네, 지금 딱 한 곡에 맞춰 자유롭게 춤을 출 수 있다. 어떤 노래를 선택하고 싶나요? If it's a good song, maybe we can play it for you. So stay messaging and keep those messages coming in. With that, let's jump into our next segment. And the time is now 11:42 and it's time for Busan Update. Busan's original downtown areas will transform into a large-scale food tourism destination later this month through the 11th Busan Original Downtown Revitalization Festival.
1: 부산 원도심은 5월 22일부터 24일까지 4일간 제11회 부산 원도심 활성화 축제 택슐랭을 개최합니다.
0: The festival will run for 3 days from May 22nd to 24th across 중구, 서구, 동구, 영도구, and 남구, which has been newly added this year. 택슐랭 is actually a participatory food festival featuring local restaurants personally recommended by veteran taxi drivers with more than 10 years of experience. To attract more international visitors, the city will provide English guidebooks along with Google Maps and QR code menu services. Visitors will also be able to enjoy interactive programs including a downtown mission tour, a running crew food tour, and a nighttime food market near Yeongdo Bridge. And Busan City says that the festival will aim and is aiming at promoting the city's local food culture and strengthening Busan's image as a global food tourism city. And that's it for today's Busan Update.
2: 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We hope that your lives and experiences can be an inspiration for our listeners.

0: the size and composition of fine dust and the ocean surface as well. A technology also used in Korea's lunar orbiter called Tanuri as well. And it also features a highly adaptive platform designed to respond flexibly to various mission environments and payloads as well. Well, before we wrap up, can you summarize today's report? 오늘 내용 정리하고 마무리해볼게요.
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0: 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So Busan has successfully launched the first maritime observation satellite by a local government in Korea. Over the next year, it will perform specialized maritime missions, and this success is expected to enable Busan to accumulate its own data and significantly contribute to fostering the satellite industry and local talent, which is absolutely exciting indeed. And that's going to do it for today's news insight here in the studio with our reporter. 네, 기자님 오늘 소식 고맙습니다.
1: 감사합니다.
0: Right, and that was Mr. Kim Dong-woo, reporter from Busan-Ilbo. And listeners, that's going to do it for all the segments we have prepared for you today. 고수님 messaging in with a song, Fly Me to the Moon. 노래로 춤추고 싶습니다. Oh, I can't really imagine me dancing to Fly Me to the Moon, but why not? Why not? Thank you so much for messaging in. And listeners, I do hope that you make a call to your parents and enjoy today's Parents' Day. Final song for today is by 정승환 with 우주를 건너. I'll see you on Monday. Bye-bye.

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1: Welcome to BFM News at 12. I'm Siwon Kim. South Korea will exclude surging freight costs from Middle East rerouting in import tax calculations. The Korea Customs Service said today the new rule will apply retroactively to imports declared since March 1st. It aims to ease the burden on firms after shipping costs rose sharply following tensions around the Strait of Hormuz. Only standard pre-war freight rates will be used for tax assessments. The measure covers rerouted ships, emergency air cargo, and vessels stranded by the conflict. Extra charges like delay fees and higher insurance fees are also included. Importers can first report actual costs, then revise them later. Refunds are available for already declared shipments. Nearly half of South Korea's regional maternal and neonatal centers lack enough obstetricians, raising concerns over 24-hour delivery services. According to the Ministry of Health and Welfare, 11 of 20 designated centers had fewer than the required 4 specialists as of March. Shortages were found in both regional and metropolitan hospitals. The government expanded these centers last year to strengthen care for high-risk mothers and newborns. Facilities receive funding to support round-the-clock services and emergency deliveries. However, staffing gaps make it hard to meet these goals. Medical experts warn that the shortage is worsening. They urge stronger policies to address workforce shortages and reduce legal risks for essential medical staff. In local news, with less than a month until the Busan mayoral election, candidates are competing over policy pledges. Chun Jae-su of the Democratic Party emphasized livelihoods and artificial intelligence. He also proposed reviewing major cultural projects to redirect funds to field support, small business aid, and public fee freezes. He outlined a plan to invest 10 trillion won over 5 years to build an AI ecosystem. Park Hyung-jun of the People Power Party proposed a youth asset plan to help young people build 100 million won in savings. He also pledged expanded family support, education programs, and citizen benefits tied to cultural events. Both candidates presented economic development goals with details to be debated further. Busan City will launch a study today to draft a mid-to-long-term plan for its fisheries and fishing communities. The city will hold a kickoff meeting this afternoon at City Hall for the third five-year development plan set to begin in 2026. The plan is required under national law, and it will outline Busan's vision and strategies for the sector. About 14 officials and experts will attend. The plan will focus on key challenges, including climate change, declining fish stocks, and aging fishing communities. Busan aims to promote digital transformation in seafood processing and distribution, expand smart aquaculture, and develop fishing villages as tourism resources. In international news, the European Union may aim to take on a larger and more active role in Ukraine peace talks. According to the Financial Times, Council President Antonio Costa said the bloc is preparing to join negotiations when the time is right. He also mentioned possible talks with President Vladimir Putin. Ukraine has urged stronger European involvement, but EU members remain divided on timing and leadership. And now for today's weather. Currently, it's 20 degrees Celsius. It will stay clear with temperatures dropping to a low of 14 degrees tonight. That wraps up this hour's news. Thank you for joining us. 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
2: Hello, lovely sweeties. Happy Friday and welcome to Sweet Date. Today, May 8th, is Parents' Day here in Korea. So before anything else, I hope we can all take a quiet moment to think of the people who raised us, supported us, or cared for us in their own way. And today is also something called World Red Cross and Red Crescent Day, a day that reminds us of compassion and action, helping others not only with those big heroic gestures, but sometimes through small acts of care, kindness, and courage. So let's begin with gratitude in our hearts and a little more warmth for the people around us. So with that, shall we get started on today's sweet date together?

That was "Panchak-Panchak" by Girls' Day. And this song still has that bubbly candy pop energy, doesn't it? It feels like a burst of glitter in song form, frightful, playful, and just a little bit cheeky. And the moment it starts, it takes you right back to that early 2010s K-pop mood when hooks were super catchy and the dances were easy to remember and every chorus felt like it was made to follow along with a smile. And hello, sweeties, we're live from our studio in Busan this Friday afternoon. TGIF, everyone, and welcome to Sweet Date. You're tuned into BEFM 90.5 in Busan and 103.3 FM in the Gijang, Jeonggan, and Noksan areas. And I'm your host, Yunji. Hello, guys. The chat room. Woohoo! I see sweeties checking in. We have Kainim saying, hello, Yunji and everyone. Happy Friday. Happy Friday to you, Kainim. Do you have any weekend plans, guys? I want to know. What are you up to at the moment? Also, we have PK님 checking in early today. Ooh, saying hi, Yunji. Hello, hello, PK님. 오늘은 좀 빨리 오셨네요. Not that I keep track of everything, guys. Oh, okay, don't be scared. Also, we have Travis New checking in as well, saying, hi, Yunjin, guys. Hello, Travis. Welcome to the show. I mean, today it's kind of hot in here in the studio. So, yeah, I am desperate to bring in my little fan. Okay, I should definitely bring it in, right? Also, we have Benny Nim saying, hello, Yunji. 여러분. Oh, 윤지와 여러분. Hello, hello, Benny. Welcome to the show. Anyway, today, guys, today is Parents' Day, so I hope you guys call your parents and just say, you know, hey, thank you, you know, say those things, sweet something in their ear. So before we move on, we're going to stay with today's meaning for just a little longer. So besides Parents' Day here in Korea, today is a day called World Red Cross and Red Crescent Day, which is observed every year on May 8th because it marks the birthday of Henry Dunant, the founder of the Red Cross movement. And the first International Red Cross Day was celebrated back in 1948, and the name later became World Red Cross and Red Crescent Day in 1984. So what I find meaningful about this day is that it is not only about those emergency rescue or disaster relief. It is also about the people who choose to show up, volunteers, medical workers, local helpers, and ordinary citizens who offer their time, care, and comfort when someone else is in need. And maybe that connects quietly with Parents' Day too. Care is not always loud. It's a warm meal, maybe a ride back home, a phone call, right? Or maybe a donation, a blood drive, or simply staying beside someone when they feel alone. So with that, we're going to jump into today's question of the day. Are you guys ready for this? 오늘의 질문입니다. What is your way of saying thank you without words? What is your way of saying thank you without words? 말없이 고마움을 표현하는 여러분의 방법은? 무엇인가요? So that's our question. Well, some people show gratitude more through actions than words, right? So without saying thank you, they do lots of stuff. For example, offering a ride home, right? I remember hosting for this show, kids show, and on my way back, Andrew, there was a guy over there. It was like honking at me. I was like, oh, who is that guy? And I looked in and it was Andrew. And he was like, do you need a ride? But I was like, no, thanks. It's okay. I called a cab. But then he was super nice, right? He's so sweet. Yeah, so offering a ride home, that can mean something, right? It can be a way of saying thank you. Also, maybe quietly doing a favor for the other person that has asked you to do like a month ago. For instance, like throwing away food waste, right? It's something that people don't like to do. But doing that for someone else, like for your spouses or your partner, it may be a way of saying thank you, right? Or maybe saving them a seat. So I guess it depends on the personality that people have. For example, my dad, he's like so thoughtful and, you know, he's so careful. He, whenever I have a meal and I spill things, I was looking around one day, the other day we had dinner or lunch together.
But then I was looking around, I was looking for the water wet tissue, and he noticed that right away. So he brought this, you know, tissue out of nowhere. He's like a Superman. So yeah, in that case, I think that's the way of expressing love, I guess, in a sense. But for my brother, whenever he wants to express thank you, he just says those three words, 고맙다. I don't know what he means by that, but he says 고맙다. Yes, so he's very outspoken guy. He's very straightforward. So how do you guys express your gratitude without words? That's our question for today. So if you'd like to be part of today's show, we'd love to hear from you. You can send in your text anytime at #9050, that's #9050. And remember, each message costs 101. You can also find us on Kakao Talk, so search BEFM or Busan Yangha Bangsong, add us as a friend, and drop in your message there. And if you're curious what's happening inside the studio at the moment, we're live on YouTube. So go ahead and type in BEFM or Busan Yangha Bangsong. Come join the live stream and hang out with us in the chat room. So we're going to move right along to our next K-pop segment, shall we? Now it's time for K-pop Dispatch, a weekday segment that keeps you in the loop with the latest shifts and stories happening in the K-pop world right now. First song we have for you today is 나란한 밤 by Seo Young-ju from Nerd Connection. So this song was released on May 2nd as the fourth soundtrack for the TV series called We Are All Trying Here. In Korean title, 모두가 자신의 무가치함과 싸우고 있다, starring 구교환 and 고윤정. So, this song is described as capturing a quiet moment where instead of forcing yourself to solve every worry, you slowly let your heart settle and take a breath. And that really fits Seo Young-ju's voice, and his vocal style is of course calm, but it has that weight, the kind of sound that doesn't push too hard, yet somehow stays with you. And next up after that song, we have All the Days I Loved You by J-Fla. So J-Fla is an artist many listeners know for her clear voice, emotional delivery, and her long journey from global cover videos to original music. And the title alone here already feels like a diary entry, not just about this one goodbye, but about every little moment that made the love meaningful. And here, the J-Flaw's voice has a way of making emotions feel very close, almost like someone is quietly telling you a memory they still haven't fully let go of. So this song may feel soft on the surface, but underneath, there's a lot of lingering emotion. So on that note, let's check out these two songs. First up, we have 나란한 밤 by Seo Young-ju from Nerd Connection, followed by All the Days I Loved You by J-Flaw.

0: That was 나라는 밤 by 서영주 from Nerd Connection, followed by All the Days I Loved You by J. Fla. Hope you guys enjoy that mellow song. Now, we're going to bring back today's question of the day, which is, what is your way of saying thank you without words? 말없이 고마움을 표현하는 여러분만의 방법은 무엇인가요? So, since it's Parents' Day here in Korea, there's no Mother's Day or Father's Day, right? Altogether, it's Parents' Day. So, in celebrating that, what is your way of saying thank you without words to maybe your parents or the people around you or Jeff here in the studio, right? Maybe it can be, you know, like giving a ride to someone, a free ride at night, like maybe at midnight. Or maybe the best way to show gratitude is by, you know, standing up for someone. When people behind them are talking about them, you're just like sticking up for them. No, he's not that type of guy. Jeff is a good guy. 이렇게. So anyway, guys, how about you? So share your answers by texting us at #9050. That's #9050. Short message, long story, both are welcome. And remember, each text costs 101. Also, for free options, you can reach us on KakaoTalk. So go ahead and search BEFM or Busan Yangha Bangsong. And if you're curious about what's going on behind the microphone, you can watch us live on YouTube. So go ahead and type in BEFM or Busan Yangha Bangsong. Hop into the live stream and type in your answer in the chat room, okay? So let's see what our sweeties are saying about today's topic. We have Benny saying, for me, sending gifts and compliments. Ooh, so saying nice things about people. Yeah, I mean, like, you know, you look nice. That may be a, you know, compliment. What would be a good compliment, right? Maybe your voice sounds really good. That would be a compliment for me as a host, right? Also, Travis would say, oh, 괜찮네요. 제 스피커가 잠깐 이상했었나 봐요. Yeah, hopefully my voice is delivered in the best way possible. And also, we have Sangmin-nim checking in saying, hello all. Hello, Sangmin-nim. Welcome to the show. Happy Friday to you. And Kainim is saying, my parents and I are really good friends. I often invite them to eat barbecue and drink some beer. Ooh, I see. On a hot summer day, there's nothing like that pleasure and joy that a barbecue and beer gives us, right? And Kainim, just to give you a little story of mine, I read the capitalization BBQ, like BBQ in America, and my friend was like, oh, Yunji, you're so silly. I was like, why is that silly? Because you're supposed to read it like barbecue. I was like, oh. Yeah, so I was often teased by reading BBQ as BBQ. Yeah, so anyway, I know it now. And Travis is saying, definitely a gift. I prefer to give coffee coupon or gifts through Katok. Ah, I see. These days, I mean, it's really handy, right? It comes in really handy. Just with a click, you can just send them all kinds of gifts, from, you know, those cosmetics to blankets. And for the people who are having babies, there are even like baby pillows and all kinds of stuff. So I thought that was really interesting, right? And Travis is saying, 이번 어버이날은 고향집에 좋아하시는 옥돔을 주문해서 보내드렸습니다. 올해는 용돈을 못 드려서 부려자는 강강강입니다. But still, 옥돔, isn't it like a famous like fish? I believe 옥동, 그죠? 생선인 걸로 아는데. I heard it's really pricey. But still, you know, sending them your warm thoughts, I think that matters the most, right? And Jenny Loves Music is checking in saying, hello, happy Parents' Day. Hello, hello, Jenny. Welcome to the show. Happy Parents' Day to you. Did you get to celebrate with your daughter, I believe? Yeah? And also, Jinli-nim is saying, hi, hi, Yunji. Happy Parents' Day. Oh, yes. And she's saying, Travis-nim의 건강 유지 효도일까요? So as a parent herself, yeah, just, you know, staying healthy, that would be the best present for the parents out there. Oh, that's so thoughtful, right? Yeah. So every day, like for me, my parents always like send me this messages like, good morning. And I forgot to respond to that this morning. Oops. Not a good daughter, for sure. So anyway, guys, thank you for all your great responses. And since it's Friday, we're adding another voice to the conversation. I'm sure he has a lot to say about today's text topic. So without further ado, let's bring him in. Hello. It's Friday, TGIF, everyone, which means it's time to start thinking about the weekend. And this is Weekend House, and we have Jeff here. Hello, hello.
1: Mr. Weekend's back.
0: Hello, hello. How's everything on this Friday?
1: Pretty good. It's kind of windy out there.
0: Yeah, I know.
1: A little bit. But you can tell it's starting to get warmer, though. That's good.
0: I was wishing I would be lighter so that I could be like, fly away with the wind. And somebody catches me.
1: Sounds like a 30s, 40s movie. Gone with the Wind.
0: Oh, yeah. Gone with the Yoonji.
1: Yeah.
0: Okay. So, anyway, I'm glad that you're having a good week. Mm-hmm. And so, to answer to the question of the day, what is your way of saying thank you without words?
1: I kind of agree with what the other people are saying, like the small gifts. Now, I think you're very good at this.
0: Me?
1: Yes.
0: Saying thank you without words?
1: Yes.
0: Oh, without words?
1: Yeah. Because you're always giving small gifts and you're always asking. I mean, you've texted me before. You're like, do you want coffee? And I'm like, no. You're like, you don't want my coffee? But I mean, she puts like this little bear on my water. She gave me a compliment earlier about my hoodie.
0: No, but you do the same too.
1: I know.
0: It's like reflection of, look at me.
1: Yeah.
0: He's trained. For sure. But I mean, you did the same.
1: Right. Right? And actually, I have something, because you were talking about it earlier. Mm-hmm. I actually worked at the Red Cross.
0: Oh, you did?
1: Yeah. It's like pretty much one of the first internship kind of I ever did. Uh-huh. I worked for the Red Cross in Canada for 6 to 8 months, I think it was.
0: Wow, pretty long.
1: Yeah. So that was when I was starting, like I was a student, I was majoring in communications and public relations. And so they actually had advertised a job for the summer.
0: Wow.
1: So I applied and I got it. And it was interesting, to say the least. I had a very interesting boss.
0: Interesting as of weird? No? Okay, let's put it interesting.
1: Stuff that I'm not probably allowed to talk about on the radio because it would not be good for the Red Cross.
0: But still, he worked at Red Cross. See? Yeah. He's a good guy.
1: Everything you ask, I always have a connection to something.
0: I know, because you're so experienced in all these things, right? So his way of saying thank you without words is by sending out, you know, thoughtful gifts and compliments, right? Yeah. All those kinds. Is there anything that we should know about you? You know, we can get to know you better. Something beyond that.
1: I'll think about that one. We'll talk about it next week.
0: Okay. We'll look forward to that. Yeah. So anyway, today's topic seemed really fun. I was looking over it. I was like nodding along as I was looking over the script. So let's get into today's discussion. Tell us what we're going to be covering today.
1: Okay, so today we're going to talk about the unwritten rules of living in Korea that nobody explains.
0: Unwritten rules of living in Korea. Okay. So why are we going to talk about this today? Is there a reason behind this?
1: No particular reason, but again, it's kind of interesting because when you move here, nobody gives you like a rule book of

0: like how to live here. So you, people, when they move here, they got to actually got to figure out things as you go. Mm. And again, it's not just Korea. It's everywhere you move to. You got to everywhere. Every country has their own unwritten rules.
1: Mm.
0: So it's a learning process of how to, like, you know, start becoming part of the society there. And so that you don't make these mistakes.
1: Mm-hmm.
0: So, like, everyone else knows them, but you don't.
1: Mm.
0: But when you make the mistake, then you learn from it, and then you can kind of.
1: And as I was, like, looking over the list, I thought, oh, man, I didn't think about this because I was so used to it.
0: Right.
1: So we can get a great aspect from the foreigner, no, but someone who's not used to Korean style living, right?
0: Well, I'm more used to it now than. But I mean, for somebody who doesn't know, this will be quite useful.
1: Yeah, definitely.
0: Or if you're visiting here for the first time, or you're, like I said, just new, new to living here, these are helpful.
1: Yeah, definitely. So we're going to jump into our very first one. Tell us what it is.
0: Okay, the first one, and I think you'll notice this as soon as you actually get on it, is the silence on public transportation.
1: Silence on public transportation, yes.
0: Yeah. So again, one of the first things people notice is how quiet buses and subways are. It's not really silent, but it's just quiet. So again, one of the worst mistakes that you can do here is answering the phone and talking loud.
1: Yeah.
0: I mean, you can answer the phone. You can, most people will just say, like, very quietly, like, I'm on the subway, but I'll call you back. But other countries, again, sometimes it sounds like you're in a cafe when you're on the public transportation. I remember going to Japan and going on their public subway transportation system. Not a sound.
1: Not a sound?
0: Yeah.
1: It's dead silent?
0: Yeah.
1: Even quieter than Korea?
0: Yeah. And, but I don't remember Korea. I don't take the subway too often. I've taken it more like within the last year.
1: Mm-hmm.
0: But when I first moved here, I used to take it quite a lot. And I used to take buses as well. I don't remember them being that quiet. But now you can really notice the difference. Like, most people are just kind of glued to their phone.
1: Yeah. But I mean, in Japan, I've noticed lots of people read in subways.
0: Right.
1: Right. So anyway, getting back to today's topic once again, we're talking about the unwritten rules of living in Korea. And the first one was the silence on public transportation. So, yeah, you have to, you know, keep the silence when you're answering the phone, right?
0: Right.
1: Okay, now moving on to our second one. We're staying in public spaces, but what would be another unwritten rule?
0: So we call this the invisible line. So again, Korea has this kind of unspoken order, and people like to line up for things. There's no official line. People just start lining up. And it's kind of funny because you start noticing, like, people will look like, why are these people lining up? And become interested in, like, the line. So they get really curious about, like, okay, they're waiting for something. Is it food? Is it, like, what's happening here? Everybody's just always wondering. So they'll join the line just to see what it is.
1: Yeah.
0: And they'll stand there for an hour or two. Who knows?
1: And Jeff gets behind them.
0: No, I avoid those like the plague. But again, like, if you kind of just walk up and try to cut the line, and some people try to do this, it doesn't go over well.
1: So true.
0: For the people.
1: Yeah. I've once, like, lined up in front of the subway doors, but then out of nowhere, this guy, I believe he was in his 60s or 70s, he was looking at the subway map, like, on the door. So I was like, okay. And I was the first in line. But then all of a sudden, the door just slided open, and that guy out of nowhere just magically just swarmed their way in front of me.
0: Okay, I'll give you a Jeff story. One guy tried this with me once at a, I was at a fast food place, and this kid, I was right next, and then this kid just cut in front of me.
1: A kid did.
0: Not a kid, but I mean, for me, it was a kid. He was like 20s. And put in his order, and I just kind of looked at him. And then he turns to me in English and says, oh, can I help you, like, order? So he was wearing a hoodie at that time, so I just grabbed the back of his hoodie, and I launched him back, but he actually went out through the door.
1: Little intense, right there. Yeah, don't cut, guy. All right. So anyway, that was our second one, the invisible line in public spaces. Now moving on to one of the favorite places for me, cafes.
0: Right. So cafes are not just for coffee. So again, this is a big one because cafes in Korea are basically like multi-purpose spaces. People stay there for hours. I used to do this all the time as well.
1: Oh, seriously?
0: I would order a coffee.

0: and I would sit there for 3 hours.
1: Wow.
0: And work.
1: 3 hours isn't that bad.
0: Right. But, I mean, there is an unwritten rule, like, once you have your drink, the space is yours for a while. Yeah. But at the same time, there's a quiet expectation of not to disturb others. Mm. So it's, we kind of say it's like a shared living room, but everybody respects the space.
1: Yeah.
0: People get really upset when, and this was kind of one of the reasons why the no kids thing at places started, because some mothers would go in there and have their little gossip session with all their kids just running around.
1: Oh, like a playground.
0: Yeah, and the people trying to work weren't very happy about it. Now, on the other end, there's also been another problem where people are actually bringing in too much. Some people have brought in, like, double monitors. This has become a big problem in some
1: places.
0: Have
1: you actually seen it for yourself?
0: Yes, and I've seen people, like, have this whole setup around them.
1: Oh, no.
0: That they've made it their office. And so some people have gotten a little bit upset, but it was a big news issue within the last couple months here.
1: And I've actually seen the news online how they bring in like partition.
0: Yes.
1: Oh, you've seen them?
0: Yeah.
1: So I was like, wait, where can I see the scene? But it actually happens daily.
0: Yeah. So there's some places that in order to combat that have ordered... Or not order, but like they'll institute a one seat, one drink rule.
1: Oh.
0: So you can't just, like example, have six people, one person has a drink, but they take the whole table and stay there for like for 2 hours.
1: So they have
0: you
1: to
0: get
1: order.
0: 1 hour and you have to have a drink in front of you. Oh. Every person at the table.
1: Wow.
0: There's a lot of coffee shops, especially universities do this.
1: Oh, I think that would make a better cafe culture.
0: Yeah. Mm. Well, I think it's fair to the owners because, I mean, it's not a rest zone. It's it's a business. And if you're... taking up all the seats, then other customers maybe will leave or whatever. So they're losing money. So I understand the cafe owners.
1: Yeah, and I've like to add one more story. I've seen a customer just walk in, order one ice cream cone, which is about like 2,000 won or 1,000 won at the time, and then plug in their laptop power outlet and, you know, stay there for at least 3 or 4 hours. Yeah. Yeah, so let's don't be that ugly Korean, guys. So now, what are other rules that people only understand after living here?
0: Okay, so this one is the elevator rule. And elevators in Korea are surprisingly structured. So where you stand in the elevator actually kind of makes...
1: Oh, your role. Like
0: your position.
1: Yeah, yeah, yeah.
0: So if you're the person standing in front of the buttons, then you've kind of become the unofficial button pusher sometimes. Because if people are carrying stuff on their bags, what floor are you going to? Whatever. Now, the only problem with this and the elevators, and this drives me absolutely crazy, is in your apartment building, people walk into the elevator and start pressing the closed door. And so as you're walking in, you get hit by, I've been hit by the doors of my at my apartment so many times because they, especially the, the delivery drivers.
1: But compared to this culture, how about back at home?
0: I don't remember taking elevators back home. But, I mean, everybody would hold the door.
1: Yeah.
0: Because we have the holding the door culture, whether it's a regular door or whatever, you hold the door until everybody's in. Here, I mean, it's the closing of the door so fast, I've almost thrown delivery drivers out of the elevator.
1: Oh.
0: But so many times, I just give them, like, the look, you know, like...
1: Why close in front of me?
0: Right. I mean, they close the door so fast here, it's...
1: Yeah. Because everyone's, like, in a pali-pali mood. Yes. So whenever you guys see someone running up to you, don't press that close button.
0: Right,
1: but instead,
0: hold
1: the elevator. Okay. So now moving on to our fifth one.
0: I sound very violent today, don't I? This is okay. You wanted to get to know me. I'm sounding violent.
1: No, that's okay.
0: Okay. So trash and recycling. Mm-hmm. So when you first move here, good luck because there's so much confusion because there's so much recycling here. Now, I like the recycling rules, I find it very good.
1: Well,
0: with the food waste, the recycling. I feel like I'm helping the earth. And I think Korea does a very good job with this. However, it's not really explained when you first arrive here. So, like, a lot of people I've read online that they get yelled at by the Gyeongbishil or the Kwalibi, whatever.
1: The Gyeongbishil,
0: because you have no idea what you're doing. And there's so many rules that if you don't know, you're going to really be confused. And even I still don't know what I'm supposed to do with some stuff. I have to ask, like, what do I do with this?
1: Oh.

0: Which one? Maybe I can help out.
1: Well, one was like sheets and towels and stuff like that.
0: Because
1: people didn't know what to do with those kind of things.
0: I don't know.
1: Pillows.
0: Oh.
1: And stuff like that.
0: Maybe you got to take out the cotton inside.
1: No, pillows you just throw in the garbage.
0: Oh, okay.
1: Regular garbage.
0: Thank you for teaching me.
1: Yep.
0: Yeah, so trash or recycling can be something that you have to learn, right, mm-hmm. as you go. Yes, you got to get yelled at to learn, I guess,
1: right.
0: I think.
1: Yeah. Just like you were yelling at Petey Nim earlier.
0: No, I wasn't yelling at him.
1: If you're watching the YouTube feed, go watch Yinji yell.
0: No, there's the
1: you will get the behind the scenes.
0: Yes. But last but not the least, what would be the unwritten rules here in Korea?
1: Okay, so about convenience. So again, convenience has expectations. Mm. And again, Korea is very famous for being convenient in a lot of ways. And again, this convenience comes with an unspoken pace. So again, you get fast service, quick responses, and things happen efficiently. Mm. So people expect you to move at the same speed. Mm. That doesn't always work.
0: So true. So true.
1: Now, do you get impatient when you order food and it comes late?
0: Mm-hmm. Of course.
1: I can imagine that the little yelling fit that I saw earlier.
0: No.
1: Start
0: I don't
1: yelling
0: do
1: at the...
0: No, this was a pent up inside kind of yelling. Mm. No, but for, I think, you know, like delivery guys, especially like on a rainy day or with a severe weather, I think you got to be patient.
1: Well, one thing I think, this is something when you live in Korea, and either whether you've lived here for a long time like me or you grew up here, when you go to another country and you're kind of used to expecting, because you're so used to the bally bally here and getting things so fast, but when it takes longer there and you're like, let's go.
0: Come on. Yeah.
1: Yeah. I mean, like I said, when I go to Thailand, which I do a lot, and everything there is so slow in the way that everything is done compared to Korea.
0: Yeah.
1: I have to kind of like
0: rush them?
1: No, I have to kind of get used to like not doing the fast or not expecting the bally bally.
0: Right. So I guess convenience makes us like less patient for some.
1: Yeah, and I think like whatever country you live in right now, and you're used to that way of convenience, like whatever way that it happens in your country.
0: Mm-hmm.
1: When you go to a different country, like I said, some people who go from like a slow thing, like let's say like Thailand, and but they come to Korea and they're like, oh my God, why is this so quick?
0: They learn something.
1: Right. So for them, it's completely different because, again, it's opposite.
0: Yeah, yeah,
1: but again, when we're used to something that's so fast and then you go to another country and it's so slow, you're like,
0: But I mean, it's a good way to...
1: Well, you look at the countries like, are you a fast eater?
0: Relatively fast, I guess.
1: Okay, so like when you go to like a country like, let's say like in Europe, like Spain or somewhere, where they take like 2 or 3 hour dinners. Seven courses, they sit there, they talk, they enjoy their meal. That would drive me crazy.
0: Oh,
1: because I'm used to like just foods in front, eat, go.
0: How long does it take you to finish one meal?
1: Like 5 minutes.
0: Oh, you're a quick eater.
1: I eat fast. Because I'm usually, I don't have a lot of time to eat. So I just eat fast and then get back to what I'm doing. But like I said, I'm not used to a culture that has a very slow eating culture. And just sitting there drives me crazy because I feel like I should be doing something else productive.
0: But I'm sure that if you live there for like over a month, you'll get used to it, right?
1: Right, right. I just said like, because I've lived here so long, that's thanks.
0: We got a picture on the tube.
1: Jeez.
0: Jeff is angry. Hangry.
1: Why is my head so big?
0: PD님은 요새 PD님 어느 때보다 즐거워하는 것 같아요. Yes, but that was a little, you know, scene that happened at Jeff's place, I guess.
1: I gotta say, he does make the best.
0: I know, AI pictures.
1: The best AI pictures.
0: Yeah. But anyway, coming back to today's topic, Jeff, the unwritten rules here in Korea, what would be the final takeaway for our listeners today?
1: Okay, so again, it's not just big cultural differences. It's these small little everyday rules that nobody really explains, but everyone here kind of understands.
0: Yeah.
1: Once you start noticing them, life again becomes a little bit easier. Mm. But until then, you're just kind of learning and experiencing like everyone else visiting.
0: Well,
1: honestly, it's just like it's part of living here.
0: Yeah, exactly. And we have some messages I'm going to read out. We have Travis saying, Japanese culture seems to be even more sensitive about inconveniencing others than Korean culture. What do you think about this?
1: Yes. Yeah?
0: In what ways do you think it's true?
1: Mm. because I think there, a lot of more people follow that. I think mm-hmm. Koreans are a little bit, people always say they're kind of like, everyone's the same.
0: Uh-huh.
1: I don't agree with that. Mm-hmm. I mean, there's so many different like subsets mm-hmm. and cultures of, yeah. of people here
0: mm-hmm.
1: that you, especially like the younger kids, they're mm-hmm. so much different than,
0: yeah.
1: than like somebody like my age or your uh-huh, age or uh-huh. PD Nim's age. Yeah. They're so different.
0: Yeah, they are. I mean, yeah. And what I noticed about Japanese culture, I lived mm-hmm. in Japan for about a year when I was young. But then when they not apologize, they're very apologetic. Mm-hmm. And you know how they say, excuse me, that means like, 失礼します, right? Or like, ごめんなさい, あ、すいません, right? They would go like, they would bow and say like, すいません, they would say it like at least 4 or 5 times.
1: Mm-hmm.
0: So I was like, oh, when is that greeting gonna end? Yes. Mm. Oh, but still, I think, yeah, I totally agree to this too. And also Travis is saying, 칸막이가 필요하면 스터디 카페를 가면 되는데 굳이 그렇게까지. If you need like a partition, then you would rather go to a study cafe. But you know, they yeah. walk into those cafes.
1: That's why it's weird.
0: Yeah. But can you take a picture next time you see someone like that? I want to see.
1: Okay.
0: Not very happy about that. Okay. So anyway, we're going to skip song break today and we're going to jump into a news, okay, happening here in Busan over the weekend. So tell us on this.
1: Okay. Mm. So this weekend we have the Busan Mil Festival or the Busan Wheat Festival in mm-hmm. English. So this is happening on Saturday and Sunday at Hwamyang Ecological Park. Mm-hmm. And this is a food mm-hmm. festival.
0: Ooh.
1: Doesn't sound like it, but it is. So now in its third year, the festival builds on Busan's historical role as one of Korea's major wheat distribution hubs following the Korean War. So organizers have developed the event into a wheat-focused culinary festival where visitors can sample a wide range of dishes while also exploring alternative grain and gluten-free food culture. So this year's edition introduces a Miltopia Kingdom concept. So mil is wheat mm-hmm. in Korean. So it divides the festival into two main sections across the park. The largest attraction will be the food lounge at the Hwamyang Auto Camping Ground, where about 25 popular restaurants, bakeries, and specialty vendors will serve both wheat and non-wheat menu items. Wheat staples such as noodles, pasta, pizza, and baked goods will be available, alongside rice noodles, mung bean, and gluten-free alternatives. So it's an all-day dining zone rather than a simple tasting market.
0: Mm-hmm.
1: An evening program called the Pairing Night will run from 6 p.m. to 10 p.m., adding a more adult-oriented night atmosphere with food pairings, drinks, and interactive performances designed to keep visitors on site after sunset.
0: Mm.
1: So it sounds like a lot of fun.
0: Yeah.
1: Again, you got a lot of different activities to do.
0: Mm-hmm.
1: They have several off-site linked programs to connect the festival with the surrounding neighborhoods, mm-hmm. including the Nakdong River Eco Tour boats and temporary food pop-ups around Gupo Market.
0: Ah, yes.
1: So last year's event drew more than 33,000 people over the 2 days, so this year they're looking to make it much bigger. So again, you can check out the full vendor lists and the program details on the official website, which is festivalbusan.com/wheat.
0: Wheat. WHEAT.
1: Yeah.
0: Wheat. Yes. So you guys can check out the video. Actually, like PD News playing one of the festival promoting video. And as you can see, you guys, if you are into cooking or crafts.
1: Or
0: you can,
1: food.
0: Yeah, or food. You can actually, like I checked out on the website and you can actually make your pizza, guys. So if you're into, you know, baking or cooking, you guys can do that. And also you can, if you're into crafts, you can make key rings, those hats and those hand fans. And the festival kind of mixes those well-recognized restaurants with those local hidden gems. So you guys can definitely check out that with, you know, the website festivalbusan.com/wheat. Okay, so with that, we are going to jump into the events happening here in Busan.
1: Okay, so let's quickly go through what's happening this weekend. Mm-hmm. Music-wise, at Nudimaru, this

0: Hill. Tomorrow, also at Bexco, is EJ Hoon. Mm-hmm. Pororo. You like Pororo?
1: Oh, I do.
0: Yeah. That's... Saturday and Sunday, six performances at KBS Hall for kids. Mm-hmm. Saturday and Sunday at 4 p.m. at the Suyong Historic Park Outdoor Playground is Kim Yoo Jung's Spring Spring. Mm. So this is a modern reinterpretation of the modern short story Bom Bom. Mm. So Spring Spring.
1: Spring Spring.
0: Yeah. So this is a custom of a son-in-law living with the wife's family in a remote mountain village in Gangwon Province during the 1930s.
1: Oh, wow. I see.
0: Interesting. Mm. At Busan Citizens Hall, we have the Melon Disney and Ghibli Orchestra Concert. I'm probably saying that wrong. Sunday afternoon, performing Disney classics at 4 p.m. Mm-hmm. The 8th anniversary series is still going on the weekends at Avant-Garde in Gyeongsang Day. Movie-wise, we got a couple of movie things going on. Ooh. So we have the 1980s Taiwan New Cinema and its legacy. Mm. 15 Taiwanese films from the 80s screened at the Cinema Center through May 17th. And also this weekend at the Cinema Center, Belgium Film Days, where they're screening four films from Belgium.
1: Ooh.
0: We have the Lotus Lantern Festival still going on at Songsanghyun Square through the 17th. Mm-hmm. At the Cinema Center also, we have the Busan Step Up Dance Festival finals. Ooh. You'll see Yoonji on stage dancing away like that. The Weed Festival we have beginning tomorrow is the Busan International Performing Arts Festival. Mm. So this year's features 46 works from 13 countries. Mm. The Diamond Bridge Walking Festival, if you want to walk across the bridge from Bexco to PKNU, Bukang National University, that's happening Sunday morning. So just be aware that traffic will be
1: jammed
0: and stopped in some places around the city. Mm-hmm. Sports-wise, the Giants are in town versus Kia, three-game set. KCC, hoping to win the basketball championship.
1: KBL.
0: Yeah, so they've got a game three and four, Saturday at 2 p.m. and Sunday at 4:30 p.m., looking to win the championship of the league. And also Sunday at 4:30, the iPark. Ooh. Topping the tables in K-League 2, playing against Chunan City. Oh. So, it's a busy weekend, lots of stuff going on.
1: Yeah.
0: What's Yoonji doing?
1: Wheat Festival. I want to go check out the soccer game or maybe basketball. I'm not really into baseball. Sorry to the baseball fans out there.
0: You're going to sit in your room, aren't you?
1: Yes, he knows me too well. Okay. How about for you?
0: I'd like to actually go out for a walk this weekend.
1: Ooh, because we have a perfect weather to enjoy.
0: Yeah, if it's nice weather, I'm going to actually go try to get some nature.
1: And eat slowly.
0: Do you want to go for a walk?
1: Yeah, sure.
0: Okay.
1: Eat slowly, though, okay?
0: I can do that.
1: So anyway, thank you for bringing such a fun topic, and we'll see you next week.
0: All right. Have a great weekend, everyone.
1: Okay. And that comes to a close to the first hour. Hope you guys enjoyed it. Stay tuned for more at 1 p.m. But for now, we're going to enjoy the song 여성시대 by Sia.

That was Happy End by Tavichi. With Tavichi, there's always that balance between delicate emotion and strong vocals. Even with a title like Happy End, the song doesn't feel simple or overly cheerful. It carries a sense of looking back, letting go, and still wishing for something warm at the end. And hello, sweeties. We're live from our studio in Busan this Friday afternoon. And welcome to Sweet Date. 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And I'm Yunji. So coming up in part two of today's Sweet Date, we'll be introducing what's ahead for the rest of the show. We're going to start off with bite-sized banter, where everyday topics turn into a light, playful conversations. And for this, we have Andrew joining us. And then we're going to move into your go-to English learning segment, Screen Bites, a segment where we get to learn those useful English expressions through memorable scenes from movies. And this week we're covering Zootopia 2. And later we're going to bring back Flashback, our nostalgic ride through the Korean dance hits from the 90s and 2000s, the kind of music that can instantly bring the Friday afternoon energy back up. But before we jump into the rest of the lineup, let's check out today's question of the day once again. What is your way of saying thank you without words? What is your way of expressing your gratitude toward others without saying it? 말 없이 고마움을 표현하는 여러분만의 방법은 무엇인가요? So, send in your answers, guys. I want to hear your clever answers. You can text us anytime at #9050-9050. And remember, each message costs 101. You can also find us on KakaoTalk by searching BEFM or Busan 영어 방송. Add us as a friend, and you can send in your messages there. And if you'd like to see what's happening inside the studio at the moment, we're going live on YouTube. So type in the same name, BEFM or Busan 영어 방송. Hit the red circle, which is the live stream button, and you can come hang out with us in the chat room. So we have a text from 3865 name saying sending gift cards as like coffee or cake. Ooh, I see. Welcome to the show, 3865 Neem. Thank you for joining us. Yes, I know, like sending gift cards, it's super convenient. As we were talking about this convenience with Jeff here in the studio, I know, like with just a click, right? You can just send any types of gift. And I remember yesterday, it was actually one of my besties' birthday. So I also sent her a, you know, those coupon for trading gifts, you know. And she absolutely loved it. And my way of saying thank you for me too is sending gifts. And yeah, and she was like, oh man, you remembered. And she's like, until we're 100, let's spend this time together, 30, 40, 50 to 100. So I was like, oh, that's so sweet, right? Some people like to say it straightforward, saying 고맙다, like my brother. But another person would like to say those things, right? Oh, that's so thoughtful of you, right? Never said thank you, but the way of expressing it is kind of different from people to people, right? Yeah, so anyway, 3865님, thank you so much for your text. And we also have Jenny Loves Music saying 건강하게 활기차게 사는 것이 부모님께 효도일 것입니다. So being good to one's parents would be to live, you know, those healthy life, right? 맞아. 건강이 요즘 굉장히 좀 그죠? 아주 큰 그건 것 같아요. So guys, try to stay healthy. And these days, I heard there's lots of viruses going on. So if you are feeling not good, just stay in, drink lots of fluid, and try to stay healthy as possible, okay? Yes. And also we have Travis saying he might have had a major emergency issue. Ah, this is referring to Jeff's story, right? Yes. And he told me, like, during the song break, what happened? Yeah, let's put it that way. Why not? Jeffy, if you're listening, yes. Travis is asking if you had a major emergency issue. Yes, and we also have 사랑대원이 checking in, saying, hi, hello, 사랑대원이. Welcome to the show. Thank you for checking in with us. And let us know what your answer is. What is your way of saying thank you?
to other people without actually saying it, right? Is it like maybe sending gifts like 38653 or maybe something else? Also, we have 마락대원님 checking in. Hello, 마락대원님 saying, 안녕하세요. 저희 가족은 모두 경상도 출신이라 고맙다. 감사하다라는 말은 낯간지러워서 잘 못합니다. 제가 남편에게 고마움을 표현하는 방식은 그 남자가 좋아하는 음식을 만들어 주는 겁니다. 오늘 제 큰아들은 어버이날이라고 고맙다는 말 대신 쿠땡 캐시를 보냈더군요. 그리고 작은 아들은 1100명 해고자 명단에 자신은 포함되지 않았던 말로 고맙다는 말을 대신했죠. So she's saying that her family is all from Gyeongsangdo province, which are not really good at expressing things, right? And it kind of gives them a cringe of saying, you know, thank you. So instead, for her, whenever she is very grateful for her husband, she expresses her thank you by making his favorite dish. And today, her older son sent in a cash. I believe that's like the money. So he sent her a little bit of cash. And for her younger son, he implied his way of saying thank you by sending that he wasn't included in the list of 1,100 laid off workers. I see. Wow. But still, they're paving their way through, and that's very impressive that they're just, you know, pursuing on with their career, right? So anyway, thank you guys for sending in all your messages. And Travis is saying, it's really windy here too. And I believe that Travis has said earlier, like, a month ago or 2 months ago, saying he was living in Suwon, I believe. Am I right? Yes, let's do some memory test here. And Siwon Dionne was checking in, saying there's also a way to secretly transfer money into their bank account. Oh, there's a way? It's better than giving cash because it's less obvious. Ooh, I want to ask Siwon Dionne, what's the secret transferring money ways? I want to know. So anyway, guys, thank you all for your messages, and I appreciate that. And before we move into our next segment, we're gonna take a short breather, and here is 아무도 모르게 by Cheetah and Ailey. 차가운 시선에 니불을 덮어줘 내 눈물과 함께 재워버리게 꿈에 찾아가 내 목소리를 들려줘.

0: TGIF is Bite
1: Friday, people.
0: It's Bite
1: Size
0: Banter
1: with Andrew and Eugene.
0: Yeah. Welcome, everyone.
1: Banter.
0: So, we were kind of talking about, you know, bugs, how it was on his
1: shirt. We're
0: still
1: on the bug stuff.
0: Yeah, because
1: 2 days ago.
0: Today, we're going to be talking about clothes.
1: Okay, yeah, sure.
0: Yeah.
1: All right.
0: So, anyway.
1: I need the bug repellent clothes. Do you sell those there with, like, the lemonella or whatever, like, the scent that comes off? Get those mogies off me.
0: Sanitizing spray if you want that.
1: Well, no,
0: if you feel like something's
1: tingling. Does it keep you away from me? That's what I need right now.
0: Okay.
1: So, TMI for all the listeners out there. I love it.
0: Yeah. So anyway, let's get right into today's skit.
1: Sounds good.
0: And talk about today's topic.
1: Awesome.
0: All right.
1: Yoonji, are we going to the gym or doing a fitness magazine photo shoot? You look way too intense.
0: Look at these new leggings, Andrew. Oh my gosh, look at the colors, the compression, the matching headband.
1: Ooh.
0: I'm ready to lift heavy weights today.
1: And I'm the complete opposite. Look at me. I'm wearing a shirt with a mustard stain on it. I feel kind of intimidated by you today.
0: Good. The outfit is half the workout. Okay, let's go crush some personal records.
1: How about some more hot dogs with mustard? Let's go.
0: So with that, here goes today's question. Does buying

0: New activewear actually give you the motivation to work out harder. 새 운동복을 사는 게 여러분 실제로 운동을 더 열심히 하게 만드는 동기부여가 될까요? So this is our question. I mean, today, like during our live show,
1: yes.
0: we were kind of talking about the music, how it makes you become a monster, you know, when you walk into the gym.
1: It's really funny. Yeah. The other day, last week, actually, I was covering for DJ Laura for my Busan, and we were talking about songs that you listen to while you're, like, what you listen to when you're walking or running.
0: One of the
1: listeners said, like, when they're on their way to work, they listen to techno music. And I was like, yeah, I guess if I was walking to work or riding my bicycle, that would be good. But if I was on the subway or something, I'd be like, just like, I want to get moving here. Like, get out of my way, people.
0: Hustle, right?
1: But yeah, the music does, it makes a big difference.
0: Yeah, but what do you think about the active wear? I mean, like, sometimes wearing leggings, as in the skit, that kind of helps you to feel your actual muscle inside.
1: Sure, it could be, yeah.
0: Inside the
1: I'm curious, so for you, when, because I know you're also a gym individual, right? Do you, when you go to the gym or go to exercise or workout, what is your workout ensemble? Or are you somebody who wears the clothes that the gym provides?
0: I never wear them.
1: Yeah, okay.
0: Not because, like, you know, I don't want to pay for that or anything.
1: Yeah, sure.
0: But just because I am very comfortable in my clothes.
1: 100%.
0: Right?
1: Is this safe for you? Yeah, I think I've worn them before when I haven't had time to go home and get changed. Oh. Or if I didn't have anything clean.
0: Yeah.
1: You know, okay, I'll wear those. But I haven't gone to one of those gyms in a very long time that had, you know, clothing available for you. But again, I think that's not as common anymore because people are so into their activewear as well.
0: Oh, so true.
1: Yeah. So I think it's a bit different.
0: But we both don't wear something like jeggings, right? Or leggings.
1: No.
0: Guys wear leggings? No, I'm not sure.
1: Actually, I've seen people wear them before.
0: Guys?
1: Yes. But I think I would feel a little bit uncomfortable, maybe. But for me, I'm usually, you know, shorts. And then a t-shirt or a sweater on top. That's my go-to-the-gym kind of wear.
0: Have you ever seen any guys wearing, like, you know, those tight leggings that come up to, okay, I'm going to show it to you guys, up to here, like, to the thigh.
1: Okay.
0: That is the region that kind of makes me feel uncomfortable when I look at it. No offense to guys who are out there, but especially the ones with the military... printed, you know.
1: Don't go to the gym with Yoonji. She's judging you all day long.
0: No.
1: That little picture that's on the screen right now is amazing.
0: I'm trying to lift weights there.
1: Yoonji's doing her best. What's that exercise called? Oh, it skipped my mind.
0: I'm wearing leggings.
1: Deadlifts. She's deadlifting.
0: Deadlifting. Mid-squat. Oh my gosh. That's one of my favorite workouts.
1: Okay.
0: Deadlifting. How about for you? What is your, like, go-to workout routine that you...
1: I like, you know what exercise I like is, like, back extensions. So when you get on that machine and you get, it's not a machine, it's just like a thing you lay on and then you go down and come up and go down and come up.
0: I know what you mean.
1: But there's times like if I do it too fast, I'm like, whoa, I got to settle down here.
0: Yeah, a little
1: dizzy.
0: Yeah,
1: for sure.
0: Oh, that's your favorite one.
1: So here's the question, though. Yeah. Back to our question. Mm-hmm. If you, you know, if you go to the department store or you buy something online, some new gear, gym gear, fitness gear, then do you want to exercise even more?
0: Oh, yeah.
1: 100%.
0: At that moment, yes.
1: New shoes, let me break these in.
0: I know. For leg press, it's going to make me do some more, right?
1: Yeah, definitely.
0: But then I forget that shoes. And on that day I go to the gym, I forget that shoes. I'm like, okay, I totally forgot I bought that, right?
1: Fair enough.
0: But I mean, new activewear, there are so many things that people like wear or like put on.
1: Yeah.
0: Have you ever seen like a champion belt?
1: Oh, you mean like for like back support and stuff like that? Yeah. You wear one of those?
0: Oh, no.
1: I could just imagine.
0: Or the ones
1: you doing your deadlifts?
0: No.
1: But the thing is, if you're doing like the wraps you put around your wrist and then for your hands, it'll make a big difference in your grip strength and whatnot like that.
0: Oh, really?
1: Oh, 100%. Yeah. If you're trying to do chin-ups or if you're doing deadlifts, depending on your grip and things like that, it makes a difference.
0: Do I give off a vibe that I'm going to do some chin?
1: Well, I don't know. Yeah, maybe not. But I do get a kick out of the in my apartment building. There's

0: there's a fitness center, right? And there's a couple of the older individuals who go there, and they all have like workout gloves.
1: Oh, they do?
0: But they don't do anything really that it involves the necessary, like the need for workout gloves. But I guess if you don't want to get like calluses on your hands and stuff like that, that would make a difference. But I always think it's funny when I see someone like riding the stationary bike and they got like gloves on. I'm like, are you on the Tour de France here? Like, what's going on? Like, I don't know.
1: I bet, like, Andrew is on his bike out there in Centum City wearing his knee pads, right?
0: Yeah, sure.
1: Am I right?
0: And my tights with the padded bum on them, you know what I mean? But the thing is, for our listeners, there's a phrase called to each his own, meaning like, whatever you feel is good for you, who cares about anyone else? But there are individuals that go to the gym and they do think it's like a fashion statement. Look at this. There's my little caterpillar buddy.
1: Not I'm young. Hey,
0: I love it.
1: Andrew doing the
0: hair's on point. I love it. It's great.
1: He's not wearing his active wear though.
0: Well, but I have seen people just roll into the gym, do like three sets of their arms and leave.
1: Seriously?
0: Because it's in the apartment complex, and it's so funny. Yeah,
1: that makes sense. Though
0: it cracks me up.
1: If you just go to a gym and do that,
0: yeah. If you made the effort to go there, like come on,
1: and wear his shirt.
0: But then I think we could also get into the whole gym etiquette.
1: Oh
0: you
1: yeah,
0: know, that's a whole different topic.
1: Yeah.
0: And also people filming in gyms. You see videos online all the time of people getting upset because someone's walked through their shot. If that was me, I'd just kick over the camera.
1: What I do is cover up my face. I know that it's not going to be up where anywhere, but I just go like this.
0: I walk right in front of it. I bend over and shake my bum and I'm like, hey,
1: it's fantastic. Andrew. Yeah. Anyway, coming back to today's question, guys, does buying new activewear actually give you the motivation to work out harder? Your final
0: 100%.
1: Verdict? Yes.
0: 100%.
1: Yes. For me too.
0: Yeah.
1: Yes. So anyway, send in your answers, guys, and we'll see you next week.
0: Okay.
1: Bye. That was our Body Size Banter segment with Andrew. So coming back to today's topic, do you guys think that buying a new activewear actually give you more motivation to work out even harder? 새 운동복을 사는 게 여러분 실제로 운동을 더 열심히 하게 만드는 동기부여가 될까요? 안 될까요? So that's our question. I mean, I was kind of like teasing about the guys out there. My apologies. Okay, I'm not like judging anybody or anything. Okay, I just respect all that. Okay, so with that being said, for men, the Korean men usually go to the gym, right, to work out. And normally, I'm not trying to be like prejudiced or anything, but for women, mostly do like Pilates or maybe something like yoga, right? So I wanted to kind of give you the list that those active wear or accessories that people use in the gym and for Pilates or yoga classes, okay? So for men out there, the activewear, it may be clothes, shoes, and the water bottle, and some accessories, right, to kind of fashion them up, which is the power lifting belt, those, you know, thick champion looking like belt for squats and deadlifts. And as Andrew has mentioned in the video, it actually helps you lift more weight in a more safer way, right? So yeah, those kind of stuff, or maybe those lifting straps, gym bags, gym shorts, and those smart watches for some people. I have actually seen some people at my gym kind of looking at their smartwatch to kind of keep track of their heartbeat and the heart rate. So I thought that was very interesting, right? And I remember like in gym class, in my PE class, when I was back in the States, I remember like we all had a little strap. Back at that time, we didn't have something called a smartwatch because the technology wasn't as much as, you know, much developed as nowadays. But still, we had to like bring up our heart rate to like 120 or I think like 80% of your I don't know how to do the calculation, but anyway, yeah, we had to have our heart rate up at some level. So yeah, I think that really helps you to like do the exercise.

exercise, you know what I mean? Yeah, so lots of people are having these kind of essentials for their workouts. And as for women, the Pilates or yoga classes, they usually wear something like high-waisted leggings, right? And they like to match and mix with their crop tank, a zip-up jacket, and those grip socks that looks like spider's legs, right? Yes, and they like to have, you know, head-to-toe kind of matching pastel set of look, right? And, of course, the support of the water bottle, the pretty water bottle. Am I right? Am I making it sound like too, like, princessy? So anyway, we want to read your answers. Okay, let's see. Jenny Loves Music is saying, 저는 딸 얼굴 보는 것만으로도 너무 행복함을 느껴요. 아, 따님 얘기. Yes. So 지금 만나러 갑니다. Oh, she's on her way to see her daughter. Oh, precious daughter. I mean, daughter and mom relationship are just like besties, isn't it? Mm. And also, we have 만학도 영어님 saying, 처음 며칠간은 열심히 하겠죠. 한 3일 정도? 작심 3일이란 터치에 걸려서. I know you're going to be trapped in that 3-day period, right? Ah, yes. For the first 3 days, though, like if you have your pastel tone leggings with the, I don't know, like the crop tank, I think you might be able to handle the class. But then, yeah, 좀 힘들긴 하겠죠. 저도 너무 동의합니다. Air high five. And also, Siwon Dunim is saying, I think people who work out shouldn't blame their clothes. You should be able to exercise well no matter what you're wearing. Yeah, totally. But once I remember going into a one-day yoga class because I like to experience new things. Yeah, and I didn't have my leggings with me. So I put on my sweatpants and a loose t-shirt. And I did it, and everybody besides me wore those leggings and those professional Pilates look or yoga look, you know. So I was like, maybe I am right, a little bit weird here. But still, I did my workout. But the thing was, I realized at that point, as I was doing the workout and doing the stretching, I couldn't see like my body. So it was really hard to see whether I was doing the right posture or not. So that was the problem for me. So I guess that's the reason why people are wearing those tight clothes in those yoga or Pilates class, right? And also Travis is saying, good gear makes me want to work out just a bit more. Oh, I see. Good gear. Like an angry bull, right? When I walked into the gym, I could always see these guys tightening their belt like aggressively, right? And then they stare at the floor, right? And they breathe like an angry bull and kind of lift those weight and walk around like he defeated gravity, right? But still, I'm sure that that helps you a lot. But I once told my teacher, one of my trainer, I was like, don't breathe too hard because women would be freaked out. It was like, oh, really? Yeah, because men didn't know that, right? When they breathe in heavily, they're like, right? Girls don't really like it. Just giving you a heads up, guys. So anyway, yes. And Kainu was saying, not really. New activewear may motivate you at first, but once the excitement fades, you go back to your old habits. As we say in China, bad students always have the best equipment. I may be the bad student. Whenever I start like a new sports, for example, like I were to start ballet, for instance, then I would buy like the prettiest skirt, you know, those flappy skirt with those stocking. Oh, yes. That means I'm a bad student in China, huh? Yes. In Korea, there's a saying like 배꼽이 배보다 배꼽이 뭐죠? 피디님? 크다? 뭐 그런 말이 있죠. So the equipment, you paid for like more money for the equipment rather than just doing the exercise, right? Yes. Anyway, guys, thank you so much for all your messages. I enjoy listening to your stories. So anyway, that wraps up today by Size Banter. And for now, let's take a short breather and here is 별이 빛나는 밤에 by 봉필 전자

Welcome back to Screen Bites, your go-to English learning segment where we learn everyday English expressions through scenes from movies and TV series. And today marks our final day exploring Zootopia 2 this week. We've seen Judy and Nick take on those challenges, clash a little bit, and grow as partners along the way. And in today's scene that we're going to be looking at today, the two are heading out on a new mission. So Judy, the rabbit, is determined to prove that they are a great team, while Nick, the fox, is a little less enthusiastic. And their conversation shows both their teamwork and their very different personalities. So here's the actual lines in the movie between Nick and Judy.

0: me ask you something.
1: Do you think we're a good team?
0: Of course. I just wish I knew what we had to do to prove it to everyone else.
1: Or maybe we don't have to prove anything to anybody.
0: We do. Forever. And the sooner everyone sees a fox and a bunny can be great partners, the better. Enjoy it. I got two.
1: I'd rather chew off my own arm.
0: Happy anniversary!
1: So now, with that scene, here goes today's expression. I'd rather chew off my own arm. I'd rather chew off my own arm, meaning 차라리 안 할래. So here, I'd rather is used to say what you prefer. And here, chew off my own arm is a phrase showing an extreme exaggerated action. So altogether, it means I would absolutely not want to do that. Or I hate the idea of that so much. And so this is a very dramatic and humorous expression and a great way to say no thanks without actually having to say it. So this is used to show strong refusal, extreme dislike, a joking, exaggerated reaction. And so coming back to today's scene, Nick here is basically saying, I really don't want to do this. So you can use this expression in casual, joking tone when you really don't want to do something. So now let's check out some example dialogues. And here's our first one.
0: Hey, want to wake up at 5 a.m. tomorrow and go swimming with me?
1: I'd rather chew off my own arm. Here's our second example.
0: Hey, let's clean the whole house today.
1: I'd rather chew off my own arm.
0: Here's our last example. You should definitely try that spicy dish.
1: Yunji, I'd rather chew off my own arm. So today's expression, I'd rather chew off my own arm, is a little bit exaggerated, but that's exactly why it's fun and expressive in conversation.
0: So make sure to remember it and use it in your daily conversation.
1: And that's a wrap for today's Screen Bites, everyone. Next week, we're going to be back with a brand new movie and more fun expressions. So make sure to tune in. And with that, we're going to now jump right into our next segment, shall we? Welcome back to Flashback. This is where we dive into some high-energy Korean dance hits from the 90s and 2000s. Perfect for giving your day a little boost. First up, we have 말해줘 by 진우션 featuring 엄정화. So this song was released in 1997, and this track became one of 진우션's signature songs and helped bring a stylish hip-hop and dance sound into the mainstream. The combination of 진우션's cool rap energy and 엄정화's unforgettable vocal hook made the song instantly catchy. It has that confident, playful mood that still feels fresh today, the kind of track that makes you move before you even realize it. And up next after that song, we have 만남 by Coyote. This was released back in 1999. 만남 is one of the songs that introduced Coyote's bright, fast-paced dance sound to many listeners. With this energetic beat, those catchy melody, and emotional lyrics about love and separation, it became one of group's early signature tracks. It's a song that mixes excitement and nostalgia at the same time, upbeat enough to dance to this afternoon, but still carrying that dramatic K-pop feeling from the era. So without further ado, let's go listen to these two songs back to back. Make sure to, you know, get out, guys, and dance to the tune. Here are 말해줘 by 진우션 featuring 엄정화, followed by 만남 by 코요테.

Welcome back, everyone. We just played two songs from Flashback segment, 말해줘 by Jin Woo-shan featuring Om Jung-ha, followed by 만남 by Coyote. And to the first song that we played, we have Kai Nim saying, I think I've heard the first Flashback song, but it was the Chinese version. So maybe he heard of this song, Tell Me, right? And PD found a link. Oh, and saying it's right. Ooh, 저는 가수와. 뭐 이런 건 줄 알았죠? Also, Travis is saying 상체 모자이크. I don't like when you look at the album cover. It's just like so amazing. You kind of like feel the culture back then, right? I mean, it has shifted a lot these days. I mean, it's even goes like beyond the present moment, right? Sometimes when you look at the album jackets, like, oh, it's just so amazing. It kind of gives off this vibe of futuristic, right? Also, we have Jenny Loves Music saying, when I don't feel like going to the gym, I buy a tracksuit for turning my mind. I think that's a good way to kind of, you know, make yourself or push yourself to go to the gym. But that's amazing. And she's saying, my daughter says she swam 3 kilometers this morning. Wow, that's amazing. I remember going to the swimming pool with my brother because he like dragged me there. He wanted me to lose weight at that time. I believe it was in high school. And yeah, so we were in the water. My brother was just like swimming in his lane. I was like in my lane. But then he was like, okay, catch up with my speed. Come on, come on, come on. So I did the swimming and then all of a sudden I felt really dizzy. Oh, yes, catching up with your brother's speed, you can't follow. So I was like feeling dizzy. I told my brother, hey, I'm not feeling good. He's like, stop slacking. So I'm like, honestly, I'm feeling so dizzy. So my brother was like, okay, fine, that's enough. But I was really feeling dizzy that day. So I was like lying down in the women's locker room and people were just passing by. We're like, are you okay? Because I was looking so pale, but my brother didn't trust me. But anyway, yeah, that was my last swimming story. Hope that cheered you up. And Travis is saying, wow, Yoonji's memory and her ability to simultaneous interpretation are incredible. You know what? My brain kind of deletes information immediately. But I'm very grateful that I get to remember like about our sweetie's message. Isn't that interesting? Yeah. I mean, I have the memory of a goldfish. I mean, even less than goldfish. Yes, so anyway, guys, thank you all for sticking around till the end. And thank you for tuning in today and for all your lovely messages. I appreciate that. And that brings us to the end of today's Sweet Date. And I gotta say, over the weekend, we're gonna be back with our

Twilight Show, so make sure you tune into that as well. It's at 12 p.m. And we're going to be back with you live on Monday. So, guys, have a lovely weekend with your family and your parents and your loved ones. And let's see each other on Monday at 12 p.m.

Hello, my name is Liam McIntyre. I'm 9 years old, fourth grader at Yeonji Elementary School. In my family, my mom is Korean and my dad is Canadian. I also have a younger brother. Now, I was born right here in Busan and have lived here my whole life. This city is great because all the activities I can do. I love going to all the beaches and riding my bicycle around the rivers. Being part of this city is great because I get to meet so many different people from all over the world. Thanks for listening to my story, Global City Busan.

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1: 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I almost got hit.
2: 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Keep your head up. 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

Dear Diary, I want to share a sentence I read yesterday. There are sour apples, to be sure, whose lot requires that they wait till the last day of autumn and they become ripe, yellow, and wrinkled all at once. Are you a sour apple, or have you already been ripe and sweet? Or are you at your sweetest now? Welcome to Heart Attack. Me, DJ Pretty Little Iris. We'll be back after a piece.

Whatever time it is. Well, it's time to choose the tone of the day. Am I gonna talk up here or am I gonna talk down here? What do you guys want? I could do anything, it's up to you, or I could go back and forth. I could sometimes be down here, and if I get excited, I could kind of go up here. But I don't know, maybe we should choose a tone for today. What do you guys think? What is your mood today? High Iris or low Iris? Iris, Loris. Let's see what you guys are saying. SRD says, I'm an apple, still green and squishy, kind of soft, but turning red every time I see Pretty Little Iris. Bahar says, more than an apple, I think I feel closer to an apple tree. Geek Diggy says, neither, I'm more like an orange. Changzi. Tugashiro says, I'm a sour apple. If I get any more ripe, I'll be rotten. Rotten. Rotten. Rotten. let's see. SRD says, low is kind of cool. Bahar says, please go dynamic. Tugashiro says, iris tone. Ricky says, medium wrist? Medium wrist is hard. I have no in between. What are you talking about? I'm either up here or when I'm tired or when I'm doing the weekend shows, I'm down here. I don't know what you mean by medium wrist. Bahar says, low risk in the first hour, high risk for the second hour. Sakasa says, all versions of Iris. I don't know. Before I was doing radio, I never realized that I sing in a melodic manner. Once I was listening to Heart Attack and I realized I was singing in a melodic manner. It's not like I'm trying, but I just realized. So maybe if I want to seem more calm and sophisticated, I'll keep my voice tone down here. What do you guys think? Well, I mean, what is my most comfortable? So after that, I've kind of been aware of when I'm speaking, and I realize that when I'm excited, I'm always up here. I'm here when I'm excited, and when I'm annoyed, I'm down here. But also, I'm so comfortable when I'm down here. But also, it's a 2 p.m. show. So, you know what? In conclusion, whatever I feel like doing, I shall do. Whatever my vocal cords feel like doing, like a ghost in a horror movie. Are you a sour apple? I was reading yesterday and there's this book that I consider my medicine, my solution, and my lucky charm. It hurts to read every single page because I know that the more I read, the less of the book that's left. But also I want to read it. But also I'm scared of what I'm going to look up to and what I'm going to lean on if I finish this book. But kind of related to this, there was Thus Spoke Zarathustra is related to that book that I really love. And the sour apple thing was from Nietzsche, Thus Spoke Zarathustra. Are you a sour apple?

When are you going to be ripe? Or have you been ripened? Bahar says, can you repeat the sentence? I think I didn't get it. The opening sentence, right? It's directly quoted from the book. There are sour apples, to be sure, whose lot requires that they wait till the last day of autumn, and they become ripe, yellow, and wrinkled all at once. Let's go listen to a song, and I'll be back. This is Bare Jura by Sosubin.

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2: 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I'm your DJ, Pretty Little Iris. Let's talk about what we do on our show today. In our first hour, we have Heart News. I read you guys news articles on what's happening in the arts and culture world in Korea, and we'll keep you guys updated and sophisticated. And then we have Heart of the Day, where we have an interactive Q&A session. Follow us on Instagram if you want to participate. Today, as usual, we uploaded our Q&As on our Instagram, heartattack_arirang. And today's Heart of the Day was, what is something you want to say to your parents? Because today is Parents' Day in Korea. So we'll be talking to our parents.

Except you'll be talking to me on heart attack. So, yeah. If there's anything you want to say to your parents, let us know. Come on over to our Instagram and update us. 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If you have a song request, we will also be playing them as well. Today in Hour 2, we're going to be having DBDB Tubak Tubak, where we learn Korean through acting. Today we are we're joined by the man of Riz. We are going to be joined by Chris of Blitzers, and I will be acting out scenes from Korean dramas with Chris today, and we'll be learning Korean through these lines and dialogues. I don't know. I'm already a little tired. It's Friday. Am I ready for Chris's energy? We shall see. Hopefully you didn't have coffee today. Let's go listen to a song and I'll be back with Heart News. This is 시간과 흔적 by Ha Yeon Sang.

8th Friday, here's today's Culture Life News of Korea. This is Heart News. On Parents' Day today, skies will be mostly clear, but the air will feel a little cool. A northwesterly wind will keep temperatures slightly below seasonal averages. Strong winds are expected across the country, especially on Jeju, where gusts could reach around 20 meters per second. Seoul started the morning at 10 degrees Celsius, and the daytime high will reach 20 degrees. The weekend will stay clear with a wide gap between morning and afternoon temperatures, while rain is expected in central regions next Monday afternoon.

Ahead of their Mexico City concert, BTS met with Mexican President Claudia Sheinbaum. After a 40-minute meeting, they appeared together on the presidential balcony and waved to a crowd of about 50,000 people gathered in Zocalo Square. RM told fans, "Let's have a good time tomorrow," and added in Spanish, "I love you," drawing loud cheers. Big Hit Music said BTS also received a commemorative plaque from the Mexican government recognizing the group for inspiring young people and promoting respect, empathy, diversity, and peace. According to Spotify, Mexico is the world's fifth largest K-pop market, and BTS is the most streamed artist there. BTS will perform at Estadio GNP Seguros in Mexico City on the 7th, 9th, and 10th with all tickets sold out. AOMG's first girl crew, Kiwitz, departed for Japan to take part in KCON Japan 2026, marking the start of their global activities. The festival will take place from 8th to the 10th and has drawn attention for its strong artist lineup. Kiwitz will perform on the X stage on both the 8th and 9th. Last month, the group released the pre-release double single Key Beats and followed it with music videos and performance content for Key Beats and Catch My Breath, receiving strong reactions from fans. This has been Korea's Heart News of the Day. We'll be back after two songs, 2.0 by BTS and Catch My Breath by Key Beats.

Knock, knock, what's in your heart today? A question a day to keep your mind awake. This is Heart of the Day. We ask you guys a question on our Instagram, heartattack_arirang. Today's Heart of the Day was, what is something you want to say to your parents? Because in Korea, it is Parents' Day. So I'm hoping that everybody that answered this question would copy and paste their answers into the text box for your parents and actually say it out loud to them. Let's read what you guys are saying. Tigger Shearer says, love ya, Mom and Andy. Copy paste. Kevin says, I love you very much. Copy paste. Steve says, continue to cherish all the memories. My dad has dementia. Mom passed away in 2024. Ooh, hope you can go visit your dad on this

Wait, it is Father's Day soon, right? Today or Father's Day, or both. Both could work as well. Steven says, listen to Heart Attack. My soulmate is on the show. So you're going to say this to your parents, right? Hi. Benny says, thank you for still taking care of us siblings. Copy and paste. Anna says, my classmates and peers don't accept me. I don't like school. They close doors on me. So what's stopping you from telling your parents this? I'm sure they will understand. I hope you feel brave enough today to talk to your parents about it. Moistine says, thank you. Copy and paste. Maituza says, 싸우지 마시고 무병장수하세요. Don't fight with each other and live a long life. Copy and paste. 복사해서 문자 메시지에 붙여넣기해서 전송하세요. Copy and paste. More Than Suffering says, I live, I wish more than life. Are you sure you want to say that to your parents on this Parents' Day? They're going to be like, who is this I wish girl? But copy and paste. SV says, nothing really. Tend to usually say what I want to my mom and don't wish to talk to dad. Okay, you can talk to me. Crash of Right says that they made grave mistakes in my childhood that have had lasting consequences on my life. You know what? It's not only good things you should be talking about with your family or friends or acquaintances. If there's something you want to talk about, I feel like it's a good idea to talk about them. Although I'm somebody that usually does not talk about them. Actually, with my family, I do. If I'm annoyed, I always tell them. But you know what? If you want to talk about it, I cheer for you. Conversations are important. AJN says, I'm getting married. I'm not, though. Nowhere near. Huh? Oh, this is something you want to say to your parents, but you're nowhere near. Do they want you to get married, AJN? Most importantly, do you want to get married? If you don't want to get married, I don't think you need to get married. For instance, for me, I just kind of assume that I might get married, but I'm not forcing myself to get married. It's not like I really want to get married. If I get married, I get married. If I don't get married, then I don't get married. RVN says, I'm talking to my mom all the time. Yay. But it's Parents' Day, so how about you say something wholesome? Mongo says, stay healthy. Copy and paste. This is my little catchphrase today. Have you noticed? Sua says, I love you. Thank you for being part of my high school journey. Copy and paste. Leon says, thank you for everything and the L word. Censored for Iris's sake. Leon, thank you. Have you realized that I've been having a tough time? I said so many L words today. I think today is my high score. I actually think today's my highest L word spoken score. Jimmy says, I love you secretly. Why secretly? Let them know. Shuo Tamen. Let them know. Fantastic says that I'm thankful that they always make me feel loved. Copy and paste. Everybody copy and paste. MJ says, I love them. Even though I was a not so good eldest son, I'm still helping with them. You're probably a good eldest son. They probably want to tell you that you're a good eldest son. Ooh, that was our last one. Bahar says, my message will be short. I miss you. I know I'm not going to say copy and paste because I know you talk with your parents, with your mom. You said you like FaceTime your mom a lot, right? Tigershear says, next month is Father's Day here. And when is Mother's Day? Isn't Mother's Day in May? We don't really do that in Korea and we just do it all at once. So that's why May is considered the month of family. It's like the family month because there's a lot of holidays. Children's Day, there is Parents' Day. There's also Teacher's Day, which I didn't quite understand because I never really had a memorable teacher in my life. But I guess in Korea, it's pretty important. And then what else is there? A lot of things. Buddha's Day. Yeah. Let's go listen to a song and I'll be back. This is 내 마음이 움찔했던

It's time to read your messages. I have a quick question though. We have three messages today, and two of the messages have requested songs by the same artist. Was this done on purpose? Did you guys talk to each other before sending a message? Cause, yeah. A little hard for us to play back-to-back songs. So, but I'm just curious, was this on purpose? But I'll get reading. Steven says, "Hi Iris, I enjoyed a sweet treat. It was a cute chocolate cookie for dessert. My parents kind of had an argument, so I wasn't going to speak with them. Don't worry, I'll tell them about the fun I have listening to your show. Thanks for being you. You're always so much fun. You're pretty, Iris. Can I request the song 이 사랑, This Love by 다비치?" It's Parents' Day, so talk with your parents. But I mean, up to you. It's up to you. Okay. The next two messages.

are messages that have requested the same artist. Sakasa asked, "Oh, me and Papa? We, way, way, way, Sakasa and Bahar." Oh, you guys didn't plan this? Okay. Sakasa says, "Hi, Iris. Me here. Recently, I watched the Michael Jackson movie with my friend, enjoyed it a lot, and got emotional in some points. Do you go often to the cinema, Iris?" I don't really go often to the cinema because, honestly, I don't really like cinemas. Yeah, I don't really, really like cinemas. I love the whole cinema experience. It's not the same thing watching movies at home. I'm excited for the movie coming out this week called The Odyssey by Christopher Nolan and looking forward to experiencing it in IMAX. My song request is Pages by Hong Isaac by Prettiest Princess Riz. Okay, next. Wait, what was I going to say? Oh yeah, I like movies, but I don't like the outside world, and I don't really like people. You guys know that. I say it too often, kind of makes me feel like I'm an outsider in this world. Maybe that is true. I just feel like I feel like as soon as I leave my house, I am uncomfortable. Whatever I'm doing and whoever I'm with, doesn't really matter where or who. It's just the concept of house and outside. It's me against the world, you know, house and outside. That's why if I do something, I'd rather do it at home. If I hang out with friends, I try to hang out at home. Yeah. Next is Bahar saying, "Hi, Pretty and everyone. I hope you had a great week and are ready for the weekend. Any plans this weekend?" Today I have to go to the studio. I am a little worried because after the show I don't have time to eat. I have to go straight to the studio and I have to work, which I am assuming will take a while. So I'll get home pretty late today. Tomorrow, two of my friends wanted to meet, but they wanted to drink. And they were saying, "You have to drink too." I mean, they're obviously being sarcastic, but I asked them, "Why suddenly are you asking to, like, why do you want to hang out and drink? Because we don't really drink together." And I kind of got excited because I was like, "Oh, do you have tea? Are we going to talk about something? Did something happen?" And they were like, "No." So I'm kind of not expecting a fun time tomorrow. We'll see, though. They're probably not listening. I'm probably working both days, but I miss the lake, so I will definitely go for a walk by the lake. I should buy some delicious bread to cheer myself up too. Ooh, you're gonna go by the lake? I used to go to the lake so much in Vancouver, not a lot of lakes in Korea. There is this album that has made me think hard since it's been released, so I wanted to request a song from it. Can we listen to Puzzle by Hong Isaac? This part keeps repeating in my head, 내가 나답기를, 나 자유하기를, hoping I can be myself, hoping I can be free. And I'm not sure when I'm the most like myself. I hope you enjoy this song. Okay, I think this got too long. Love you, Iris. Bread are out. I feel like peculiar enough. This is just a sudden thought that I'm having. Maybe we are ourselves when we are at our lowest. I feel like when we're happy, we have the energy and strength to become someone else. But when we're at our lowest, our last straw, when that's drawn, maybe that's us. I don't know. Random thought. What do you guys think? Bahar says, it'll be fun. I don't know if they accompany me with some fun stories. So when I hang out with people, the one thing I always say is, 재밌는 얘기 해줘. Tell me something fun. That's like the line I always say to everyone. Like, and then when they talk about something, I would be like, okay, 또 재밌는 얘기 해줘. So I keep asking for tea, but not a lot of people have tea nowadays. Living realistically, just working, I guess that's not a lot of tea. But I really like fun stories, right? Like tea. And then when I rarely, but sometimes have a fun story, I would be like, wait, actually, I don't tell them I have something fun to tell them. When I ask my acquaintances, 재밌는 얘기 해줘, they would be like, 너가 해줘, you should tell us. And then I'm always

He's like, "난 재밌는 얘기 없어. I don't have a fun story." But I think if we were to just talk about the number of stories we tell each other, I tell them the most stories. I think I talk the most. Yeah. I wish my acquaintances lived a fun life so I can get some fun stories. Low key, some of my acquaintances, how should I word this? They are too diligent and healthy. I kind of want some fun stories because I don't want to go out and have fun. I want to just listen to fun stories. It's like reading and experiencing, experimenting. Tsukasa says, "PD님, can you play Baba's song instead of mine? I like her song." I was gonna make you guys do rock, paper, scissors, but alrighty. Yeah, we will be playing Puzzle by Hong Isak then. Bahar says, "Maybe we are the most like ourselves at our lowest. Pretty little Iris 2020. Ricky says, "Live the fun stories yourself, Iris." How? Where do I go? You know what? Wait, should I talk about this? You know what people have been telling me? You know how they say, "Iris, like, go outside and meet people. Go outside." I'm just like, where? To where? And they're like, "I don't know, meet people." And I'm like, "Meet who?" And if someone's like, "Date," I'm like, "With who? Why are you just telling me to do things with no instructions? Like, input for output, no instructions. I'm not asking for much. You don't have to like code me, but I need some instructions." Bahar says, "This is not the age for fun stories." What is the age for fun stories? 20? 21? 23? Two? 23? I'm 23. Yet. Oh my gosh. Don't remind me. I reminded myself. Ricky says Hongdae, obviously. I had a foreigner friend that was in Korea a few weeks ago. And this friend went to Hongdae, fell in love, and kept telling me about this one place that I should go to. It was like this one club in Hongdae, and this friend kept recommending it to me. Whenever I talked about something, they would answer with, "Okay, then go to na-na-na." Not gonna name the place, but I mean, not listened. Has anybody experienced the Hongdae culture that everybody talks about online? That everybody talks about? The are you open-minded experience? Because whenever I visit Hongdae, that doesn't happen. Maybe it's because I don't go near that place. When I go to Hongdae, I'm either at the studio or I'm over at my friend's house. So maybe that's why, because I don't walk on the streets. Should I walk on the streets? Am I supposed to walk on the streets for something to happen to me? Kaza says, "Put your number in my phone, iPhone 16 Pro Max." Nobody asks for my number on the streets, so I always thought it was fantasy, but I guess it happens. We'll be back after two songs, "이사랑" by Davichi and "Puzzle" by Hong Isak.

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6: It's time for Hour 2 DBDB, where we learn Korean together. 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
1: 아, I was so busy this morning. I didn't even get to check my messages. I almost got hit.
2: Here comes the safety hero. Stop right there, Smombie. Put your phone away. Keep your head up. Look around.
1: What was I doing? Thank you. I'm finally free from being a Smombie.
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That was Tata by Kiras. You guys are listening to Heart Attack. It's the second hour. I'm your DJ, Iris, or Pretty Little Iris. For DBDB today, we are joined by Chris, who has been here on DBDB, but the prior season, so he hasn't been acting here before. Let's see if he's a good actor through our newly updated DBDB 2.0. Will be joined by Blitzers Chris after this song. This is Hit the Bass by Blitzers.

0: Where can you find real Korean that isn't in textbooks? 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
1: Park.
0: 또
1: Park.
0: Welcome back to the studio. Who are you?
1: What's good, Chad? This is Chris from Blitzers.
0: Woohoo! Welcome back.
1: Yes, I'm back.
0: You were here last year.
1: Yeah, I was here last year.
0: Around this time. Mm-hmm. How are you? It's been so long.
1: Yeah, I'm doing great.
0: That's good.
1: For sure, yes.
0: You are pretty popular on the socials nowadays.
1: Am I?
0: Yeah.
1: I mean, I'm working on it.
0: You're so diligent with your content.
1: Yes. I'm like, I try my best to like lock in and, you know,
0: it's
1: be consistent.
0: Working.
1: Yeah.
0: It's working.
1: Yes,
0: well,
1: sir.
0: Well, how are you? Update us on your life.
1: My life's been great. Just working on some stuff.
0: Okay.
1: Just work at cafe, just work on my own things, and you know, I'm back at the radio. Let's go.
0: Did you miss Heart Attack?
1: Yes, that's why I came back.
0: You missed our chat?
1: Yes, I did.
0: Yeah, we missed you too. People are like, when is Kariz coming back?
1: Oh, really?
0: The Riz duo. Remember, we were the Riz duo, except I didn't have Riz. I'm named Iris.
1: Oh, really?
0: You have Riz?
1: No, low key, I was going to actually tell my fans that I'm going to be on the radio, but I forgot to tell them. Like, I'm not even joking. They're like, so like next week, I'll tell my fans actually.
0: So?
1: Yes.
0: You'll be here next week. Thanks for the spoiler.
1: Am I? Am I invited?
0: No, I'm kidding.
1: Okay,
0: yeah, you'll be here next week. Yeah,
1: okay.
0: Yeah, I mean, it's good to know.
1: 아, 목소리 미쳤다. 감사합니다.
0: Okay, 읽고 싶은 거 읽으시네요.
1: 네,
0: You're reading
1: 거.
0: What you want to read.
1: Yes.
0: Yeah, that's true. Well, welcome back, Chris.
1: Yes, sir.
0: Are you healthy?
1: Yes, I'm healthy.
0: Are you happy?
1: Yes, I'm happy.
0: Are you hydrated?
1: I'm trying to stay hydrated.
0: Mm-hmm.
1: It took me like an hour to get here, so I try my best to be hydrated.
0: But even if you didn't tell your fans, I can see your fans in the chat as well.
1: Yeah.
0: So wait, we had 67 viewers at one point.
1: Now we own 66 right now.
0: Do the thing for us.
1: 67. Now you do it.
0: Me?
1: Yes.
0: I don't know what it is.
1: Wait, we have 67K.
0: No.
1: Oh, and viewers.
0: Do it.
1: 67.
0: Wait, you told them through Bubble.
1: Yeah, I told them through Bubbles. Oh. But like, I was thinking about like posting on Instagram, like story.
0: You should do it next time.
1: Yeah, next time I'll do it.
0: Bahar says, so good to see you. Yes, we are glad you're back in the studio.
1: Yes, sir.
0: But DBDB is different from the last time you were here because we have an update.
1: Yes, sir.
0: Are you aware?
1: Yeah.
0: Because last time you were here, we weren't acting, but now we're acting.
1: Mm-hmm.
0: Are you an actor?
1: That's light work.
0: Are you?
1: Yeah.
0: Are you good at acting?
1: I don't know.
0: Do you want to act, or have you acted before?
1: Actually, I learned acting in trainee days, like only for like less than a month.
0: Uh-huh.
1: So like, I kind of know the vibe, but I don't know how to do it. Like, to be honest.
0: Was it fun?
1: I don't remember too. I was like so tired back then. Like, I don't know. Maybe it might have been.
0: Well, what drama are we talking about today?
1: Today we're talking about Itaewon Class that was actually released on 2020.
0: Ooh, Itaewon Class. Did you watch this?
1: Huh? No, I didn't watch it. But before I came here, I actually saw the clips of it. So
0: here is the poster. Yes, Itaewon Class. We see Park Se-roi, Park Seo-jun, and Choi So, Kim Nam-hee.
1: Mm-hmm.
0: Wait, I feel like you would really like Itaewon Class, though.
1: No, it was fun. I saw the clips and like an hour clips.
0: Yeah, it's very your style, I think.
1: Yeah.
0: Very
1: it's like straightforward.
0: Let's go.
1: He low-key have same personality as me.
0: Mm, I want to give you a challenge of not saying low-key and yes, sir. Low-key and yes, sir. How about,
1: Why? Do you think
0: you can do it?
1: Why? Okay, I'll try.
0: If I catch you, it's going to be funny now.
1: Okay.
0: Anyway, tell us what it's about.
1: Okay, so basically it's about... The story follows Park Se-roi, Park Seo-jun, a stubborn but principled young man who refuses to compromise his values damn all right, even when it cost him everything. After a life-changing incident connected to the powerful food corporation, Changa Group, Seroy's life takes a completely different path. Bro, I can't read, bro. Oh my gosh.

0: There's a Thank small you. Pup called Tambam in Itaewon because he wants to take revenge to the Tanga. So it's basically a revenge kind of thing.
1: Yes.
0: Kim Dami plays the role of Choi So, who later on kind of joins his team on Tambam to help him take his revenge.
1: Right.
0: And on his team, there's also Kwon Nara, who is his first love. There's a lot of just unique characters on his team.
1: Mm-hmm.
0: But his biggest rivalry is with Chang Dae-hee.
2: Yeah, the one, the owner of Tanga.
0: The Hoejangnim.
2: Yeah, he's like the oldest.
0: Yeah, the oldest.
2: Yes, sir.
0: So we are going to be acting out scenes from Itaewon class today and learning Korean together. But first, let's go listen to the iconic song. This is 시작 by 가호.

0: Alrighty then, let's talk about what scene we are going to reenact. Uh-huh. You said you watched the clip of this, right?
1: Yes, I did.
0: So what scene is it?
1: So basically, what are we talking about?
0: The scene that we're going to be acting out.
1: Oh, so basically we're talking about the scene like on his very first day mm-hmm. when he's transferring to Gwangjin High School.
0: Yeah.
1: Like he witnesses this guy called Chang Geun-won.
0: Who is
1: super wealthy.
0: He's the son.
1: Changa's son.
0: Yeah.
1: Yeah. So he has to go Changa soon. But anyways, he's the same company where Seroy's father works.
0: Yeah.
1: Which means like he's, Seroy's dad is like working under his
0: dad.
1: Yeah. Basically, yes. And then, anyways, I think we're talking about the scene though, right? Where they first met. And
0: then
1: basically like Seroy being mad at the guy just like cause where is it at? The milk part?
0: The milk part. Isn't so basically some things

0: happened in high school.
1: Yes, sir.
0: And then Seroi gets mad, mm-hmm. so he punches.
1: Yeah, bro. I would do the same thing, to be honest. Like, come on, like, why would you pour milk on him?
0: And then they have a student-teacher-parent conference. Mm-hmm. And then, so, Changa's dad mm-hmm. and Park Seroi's dad, mm-hmm. they all go to the high school.
1: Yes.
0: And mm-hmm. this is when the chairman of Changa is asking mm-hmm. Seroi to, like, apologize to his son.
1: Right.
0: So I am going to be Changa. I'm going to be the villain.
1: Okay.
0: And you're going to be Seroi.
1: The nice guy, yes.
0: Yeah, Park Seo-jun.
1: Okay.
0: Are you ready?
1: Yeah, I'm ready, always.
0: Okay, then cue the BG, please.
1: Cue the drop the beat, let's go.

0: But Seroy, 자신의 잘못은 스스로 용서를 구하는 거라네. Mm-hmm. Kneel before my son and apologize. Then we can put an end to this. Manager Park, my eldest son gets beaten up out there and comes back like this. You can understand why this situation makes me uncomfortable. I'm offering the minimum condition for us to move past it. We need to settle this. What do you think, Park Seroy?
1: Someone does something wrong, I believe they should be punished. You heard? That's what my father taught me, like always.
0: That's right. Manager Park, you raised him well. You're a good father.
1: 또 저희 아버지는 사람은 소신 있게 살아야 된다고 가르쳐주셨습니다. The classmate of mine was being bullied, and the teacher ignored it. Like,
0: what are you talking about?
1: It bothered me, so I tried to stop it. He wouldn't listen, so I hit him. No one should behave like that in front of my teacher, right? I was wrong for hitting him, I agree, and I deserve to be punished. But I can't apologize to Changwon like that, you know? Because I'm not sorry at all.
0: Even if you get expelled, you still refuse to kneel?
1: No, because that's my conviction, all right? It's what my father taught me, and this is how I want to live my life, all right? Bet.
0: Why is Park Seroy saying, all right, all right,
2: all right,
0: all right?
2: We can go bet for bet. Okay.
0: Why is Park Seroy a hip-hopper? Everything is, all right, all right. SRD says, Chris is the hero. Sukasa says, scary Iris. Mm-hmm. Yoon says, Iris님 귀엽고 Chris 멋있네. Iris is cute and Chris is so cool. Mm-hmm. Chris 연기도 잘해. Mm-hmm. Bahar says, this is so dramatic. Help. Mm-hmm. You made Park Seroy into a Hongdae hip hop boy.
2: Now I'm trying to be realistic, you know, like as like I'm talking to the person.
0: Okay.
2: Like,
0: if you're Park Seroy.
2: Yeah, if I was Park Seroy.
0: Oh.
2: That's how I would say.
0: Okay, what did you think about our acting?
2: Yeah, I low-key kind of stuttered, so like I feel like I should stop stuttering, like, and I just gotta go
0: with
2: the flow.
0: No, it was more realistic.
2: Oh, it was?
0: Yeah.
2: Okay. I'll try my best to like be more like, you know.
0: A good actor?
2: Yeah, yeah, yeah.
0: Well, let's talk about the expressions we learned.
2: Okay.
0: So the first expression was what I said, 스스로 용서를 구하는 거라네. So we're gonna talk about 구하다.
2: Mm-hmm.
0: What does 구하다 mean?
2: It's like being saved, right?
0: Yeah, to save something. Mm-hmm. Like 구해줘 is save me.
2: Oh yeah.
0: 구했다 is saved it.
2: 구하다 means like to seek or like ask, obtain, to try to get something.
0: Yeah. For example, if I say 일자리를 구하다, what does it mean?
2: It's like 일자리를 구하다.
0: What does it mean?
2: What is to look for a job, right?
0: Yeah. So it means to look for, seek for, or save. I'm just asking you.
2: Oh, okay.
0: I mean, it is on the script too.
2: Okay. Yeah, so basically it means to like to get a job, to like earn a job.
0: Yeah.
2: Because you got to work and get paid.
0: Yeah, to seek for something or to get saved. So it's kind of two meanings, right?
2: Yes. Yeah. It has two meanings.
0: Do you want to give an example?
2: About 구하다?
0: Yeah.
2: It's like to be saved or like
0: make
2: to
0: a
2: get.
0: Sentence example.
2: Oh, okay. In Korean or English?
0: In Korean.
2: 그러니까 아, 나는 오늘 아, 나 돈이 없네. 일 구해야 되는데.
0: Oh, I don't have money. I need to search for a job.
2: Yeah.
0: 구해야 한다. Yeah. You could also say 아, 나 너무 배고픈데 같이 밥 먹을 친구 좀 구해야겠다. I'm so

0: hungry. I should go look for some friends to eat with.
1: Yeah.
0: Yeah, 구하다.
1: 구하다.
0: There was another expression that was 사람은 소신 있게 살아야 된다.
2: Mm-hmm.
0: Which was something you said.
1: Like to have strong personal beliefs.
0: 소신, right?
1: 소신, yeah, 소신. It's mm-hmm. like 중요한 거지 어떻게 보면. It's mm-hmm. like personal beliefs, conviction or principle, and to stand by them like confidently, you know what I mean?
0: Yeah, if somebody mm-hmm. has like a strong belief,
1: yes.
0: like you tell them, do this, and they're
1: do
0: like,
1: that.
0: No, I don't do that.
1: No, yeah,
0: you
1: I'm could not, be not like, doing that, bro. Like,
0: you could be like, 아, 소신 있네.
1: Mm-hmm.
0: You have 소신.
1: Yes.
0: You have your own beliefs.
1: Mm-hmm.
0: Do you think you are 소신 있어?
1: Yeah, always. I'm like, no, hell no, I'm not doing that. Like, I gotta do this. This is my thing, all right?
0: You that's are me. Pretty stubborn.
1: Yes, that's me.
0: You are really stubborn.
1: 주대 있는 거지. 근데, but when I work, actually,
0: yeah.
1: like, I don't really have 주대. It's like, what do you say in English? Like, 주대. Locked in?
0: No, not locked. It's so different from locked in. Like, you have your own, like, beliefs.
1: Yeah, yeah, yeah.
0: It's
1: you
0: like
1: have your
0: 소신,
1: own beliefs.
0: Yeah.
1: yeah, yeah. It's like, same thing as 소신.
0: Uh-huh.
1: Basically, I feel like, I'm just so opened when I'm working. But like
0: oh.
1: when I'm like doing this and like when I'm like so confident about like something I have to do.
0: Yeah.
1: Like I have it. Like
0: oh.
1: yes. I have the beliefs.
0: Okay. So 소신 있다.
1: Yes.
0: If we were to make an example, it could be 다들 나한테 밥을 먹으라고 하는데 나는 소신 있게 빵만 먹을 것이다.
1: Right, right.
0: Everybody tells me to eat rice,
1: mm-hmm.
0: but I have 소신, so I'm just going to eat bread.
1: Yo, why is my thing locked? Okay, there.
0: Okay. Congrats.
1: Okay.
0: Yeah, so yes. do you think this is hard? Do you think our listeners can make our expressions of the day with 소신 and 구하다?
1: Yeah, I think, yeah, they should be good.
0: Tsukasa asked, what's the difference of 구하다 and 살려주다?
1: Ah.
0: What is it, Chris?
1: 뭐 이제... she's foreigner, right?
0: Tsukasa?
1: Tsukasa.
0: Tsukasa's a foreigner.
1: Okay.
0: So what the difference? What is 구하다 and 살려주다?
1: So like, 구하다 is like to get something. Like, I gotta get this.
0: Yeah.
1: But at the same time, it does mean save me.
0: And what's 살려주다?
1: 살려주다 means like, yo, let me save you.
0: No,
1: nah, actually
0: the
1: same thing. That's the same shit. Wait, hold on.
0: Kay.
1: That's hard.
0: No, 살려주다 is literally you saved my life.
1: Oh, yeah, right.
0: And 구하다 stops at
1: yeah,
0: saved.
1: Saved, yeah.
0: It doesn't have to be you saved my life.
1: Yeah, it's like...
0: So for example, if uh-huh. I made a mistake
1: mm-hmm.
0: and Chris covered me on radio, I'll mm-hmm. be like, oh, thank you for saving me.
1: Yeah, yeah.
0: But if I wanted to say, if I was on the streets...
1: Mm-hmm.
0: and a car was coming towards me
1: right.
0: and Chris just pushed me to the side
1: mm-hmm.
0: I would say oh thank you for 살려줘 me
1: mm,
0: thank
1: yeah.
0: you for saving my life
1: but you can also say oh 나 구해줘서 고마워 right?
0: Let's not get complicated.
1: No, it's like, I think it's like a synonym like so basically you can just say like either way just that figure of speech yes
0: yeah
1: so basically it means the same just like don't be confused just say anything you want like if you feel like you want to say 구하다, just say that. If you feel like, oh, 나 살려줘, just, yeah, it's up to you.
0: Yeah,
1: to
0: just
1: be honest.
0: Try it out and we'll let you
1: yeah.
0: guys know.
1: Yeah.
0: So your homework is to create new expressions using the two expressions we just learned
1: right.
0: during our next song break, and we'll be back to mark your homework. It can be Korean or Konglish.
1: Mm-hmm.
0: Just try your best because we are learning Korean together here.
1: Yeah,
0: we'll be back after a song. This is 돌덩이 by 하연우.
1: Let's go.

0: Yeah, let's check the homework.
1: 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I'm so hungry. Could you go get some food for me?
0: Right.
1: SRD says.
0: SRD branding?
1: Yeah.
0: He said that 소방관이 나무에 올라간 고양이를 구했어요. The firefighter rescued the cat that climbed up the tree. Amazing. That's fire. Like that's
1: amazing.
0: That's good. 100%.
1: Mika says 소신 없는 인생은 죽은 것과 다름 없어. A life without a belief is the same as no life. Oh, we're getting philosophical.
0: I see.
1: Bahar says Riz Duo 에너지가 잠 못 잔 나를 구해주는 중. 구하는 중. The Riz Duo's energy is saving me from sleep-deprived me. Bahar also says, do you see?
0: Yeah, 요즘은 눈치 덜 보고 소신 있게 말해보려고 노력 중이에요.
1: 어? Now,
0: 아, 소신. 아, okay, okay. I thought he was just like saying that he's like
1: I so. Thought, okay. Nowadays, I'm trying to less read the room. Mm-hmm. I'm trying to read the room less and just say what I want to say.
0: Okay.
1: Sukasa says...
0: 소신 있는 사람을 만나기 좋은데요. 나쁜 가짐에서 구할 수 있어요. Tsukasa, you're amazing. I think that still makes sense. Yeah, I understand you. Well, it could be a bit better.
1: It's really easy to meet someone with a good their own belief, and it can save somebody from bad emotions. Right.
0: Yeah.
1: Good job. Sense. SRD says 그는 자기 소신이 뚜렷해서 역사학과를 선택했다. He has his own beliefs, so he chose to major in history.
0: Alright, SRD branding. I like that.
1: 혜원 says?
0: 혜원 says 제 소신을 말하자면 크리스와 아이리스 두 분 오늘 저희 하트어택 DVDB 코너 분위기를 아주 활기차게 구해주셨네요. 감사합니다. I think she's Korean though, like, right? That's what I think. Like, the name is Korean.
1: Bro!
0: Okay, yeah.
1: She's our producer.
0: Oh shit, I'm on it. Oh, right. Oh, okay.
1: Yeah. Okay, she said, if I were to tell you what I believe in, Kristen Iris's energy is making DBDB today so energetic.
0: Yeah. 감사합니다.
1: Okay, shall we move on, Chris?
0: Yeah, let's move on.
1: Okay, what is the next scene we're reenacting?
0: Next scene? We're in the...
1: Teroy opens a small pub.
0: Mm-hmm. Right.
1: And...
0: Dambam. It's called Dambam in Itaewon.
1: Yes.
0: But with

0: barely any customers, which is one of the hardest thing to do.
1: Mm-hmm.
0: And like they were struggling to survive. But like one night, Isa, the main character,
1: yes. right?
0: And Kunsu, right?
1: Who Kunsu, is the younger brother of
0: the Gangnam.
1: The Changga.
0: Changga, both still high school students and underage, which is not the best, right?
1: I mean, it's illegal.
0: Yeah, it's
1: Don't
0: illegal.
1: Do it.
0: Yeah, straight up illegal.
1: So they go drink there,
0: mm-hmm.
1: and they get caught. They go to the police station.
0: Yes.
1: So the Changga comes again.
0: Right.
1: Because he's the father.
0: Right.
1: And Seroi's pub might get canceled. Like, mm-hmm. the operation might go down forever. Right. So the Changga CEO mm-hmm. says, I'll mm-hmm. help you if you want.
0: Mm-hmm.
1: But because Seroi is so 소신 있어, right. he's like, I don't need your help.
0: Right.
1: Yeah. And so Isa sees this and she's so like, what are you talking about? Just like, say sorry, like ask for help.
0: Yeah.
1: But Seroi is like, nope, not doing that.
0: No, I'm doing that. No, he's savage.
1: So you're going to be Park Seroi again.
0: All right.
1: And this time I'm going to be Cho Isa. All
0: right.
1: So are you ready?
0: Yeah, I'm down. Let's go.
1: Cue the BG. Excuse me, are you seriously out of your mind?
0: What?
1: Why are you acting like this?
0: Where did this suddenly come from?
1: They said the restaurant could be shut down at this rate.
0: So what? If we served him minor alcohol, we deserve the punishment.
1: But if that man helps you, this can all be avoided. He's offering to help, so what's the problem?
0: If accepting that kind of help is the only option, I'd rather kill myself, you know?
1: So it's pride? Even if the restaurant closes and everything falls apart, 그깟 자존심이 중요하다.
0: Yo, what's your problem? 왜 생뚱맞게 시비야, 어?
1: Because this is ridiculous. If you run a business, you need to know when to swallow your pride. How are you supposed to succeed like this?
0: You said this before, remember? Why stick your nose in? Why? Dang it. Why you stick your nose in when you don't know anything?
1: I don't know. I know I don't, but still, if you just let this one thing slide, this once.
0: Just this once? Only this once. One last freaking time. And then another time. Sure, it might make things easier in the moment, but those just once moments are what change a person.
1: What? If the business gets suspended, it won't matter whether it's once or not. Everything will be over.
0: If we get suspended, we'll just reopen. The kind of thing isn't a big deal. Man.
1: So Kasa says, I love hip-hop boys, Heroi.
0: Yeah.
1: He was like, you know what I mean? Shimojun Nim says, 웃음 하셔야 됩니다. You gotta try not to laugh. For me, this is a 웃음 참기 challenge.
0: Yeah.
1: This, I'm trying to not laugh challenge right now because hip-hop's Heroi is so funny. You know what I mean?
0: He has a color. He has personality. I
1: Yours,
0: like that.
1: Yours, Heroi, has yeah. color. Yeah.
0: I like that.
1: Alrighty, mm-hmm. so let's check out the expressions.
0: Mm-hmm.
1: 극갓 자존심이 중요하다.
0: Mm-hmm.
1: What does 극갓 mean?
0: 극갓 means like such a trivial, insignificant, mm. like used to belittle or downplay something.
1: So it's something like that's not a big deal.
0: Yes.
1: Like a 극갓 뭐뭐 is kind of you're looking down on it.
0: Yeah, it's like just that little, like such a petty.
1: Yeah, like 극갓, for instance.
0: Just for that?
1: Like, yeah, man. Just for that is yeah. really right. Yeah. Well, what's a good example we can give? 극갓 사랑 따위 난 필요 없어. That little love that you call, I don't need it.
0: Just for that $5, you will kneel?
1: 극갓 5,000원 때문에 무릎 꿇을 거야?
0: Yeah.
1: Wait, 5,000원 is pretty big.
0: Yeah, I'll do it. But actually, no, just like a example. But
1: yeah,
0: like,
1: yeah.
0: In this situation, like, that's kind of hard to do because, like, if you kneel, like, they're going to be like, oh, this guy would do anything for money.
1: Yeah, 극갓. Yeah, so 극갓 is like looking down on something, like just for that thing.
0: Yeah.
1: 극갓. The next expression was, 왜 생뚱맞게 시비야? You said that to me.
0: Yeah.
1: 생뚱맞게 시비야. What does 생뚱맞게 mean?
0: 생뚱맞게는 약간, it comes like, it's like random, so random.
1: Out of the blue.
0: Like, yeah. Like
1: unexpected.
0: Out of place. Like, what are you talking about? What, like, come on, that's so random.
1: Like, I could be like, 생뚱맞게 왜 박세로이는 힙합을 하는 사람이 됐지?
0: Yeah.
1: Out of the blue.

0: Why is Park Se-roi a hip hopper now?
1: No, because think about it. Like, he has the vibe.
0: Okay. Something unexpected.
1: Yeah. Right.
0: What else could we give an example for? 생뚱맞게.
1: 생뚱맞게? 약간, 아니, 우리 지금 이 얘기하고 있는데 왜 갑자기 생뚱맞게 다른 얘기해?
0: Yeah, why are you, like, changing the topic all of a sudden? Yeah, it's unexpected. Like, on, like, we're talking about this.
1: Yeah, like, are you good?
0: Yeah, are you... Mm-hmm. 엉뚱하다 is kind of similar.
1: Yeah,
0: 엉뚱하다 could be, like, unique. Mm-hmm, kind of, like, weird is a nice saying as well.
1: They might have same, like, similar vibe.
0: Are you 엉뚱해?
1: Me?
0: Yeah.
1: Nah.
0: Yeah, you're not really 엉뚱하다.
1: I'm like straight up.
0: You're straightforward, yeah.
1: Not like that.
0: So 생뚱맞게 means, huh? 갑자기?
1: Why?
0: Suddenly?
1: Why?
0: Yeah, suddenly?
1: Why?
0: Out of the blue?
1: Why?
0: Let's go listen to a song so you guys can do your homework. We'll be back after Sweet Night by V.
1: Be right back.

0: Let's check your homework.
1: Let's check. Let's see what you guys get.
0: which one do you want to read?
2: Iris. 아, 그 위에 위에. I have 생뚱맞게. I have 생뚱맞게, which means
0: fresh velvet crab.
2: Huh?
0: I don't understand.
2: Ah, 약간 it's a joke. It's oh. like 생뚱맞게, okay, like a crab. so like 약간 하나씩 있는 것 같아.
0: Okay.
2: Okay. Okay. All right. Back.

0: Mika says Iris is 엉뚱이야. No?
1: 엉뚱이야.
0: For sure, I'm not 엉뚱해. No. Pam says, Chris, 미리 데뷔 5주년 축하해.
1: 감사합니다.
0: What day is it?
1: It's May 12th.
0: Oh, yes, it's so soon.
1: Yes, soon.
0: Oh.
1: Yes.
0: Yoon says...
1: Yoon?
0: Yoon Mik says...
1: Oh, okay. Iris님과 같이 있을 때 Chris 좋아.
0: How can we incorporate 생뚱맞게 in this?
1: Ah, in this, like...
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0: Yes, yeah, that is how you can incorporate our word of the day. Mika says 배달 시킨 음식에서 생뚱맞게 머리카락이 나왔다.
1: Oh, no,
0: from
1: no,
0: the food
1: that's
0: I
1: not
0: delivered,
1: good.
0: I unexpectedly got a piece of hair.
1: Have you got it once?
0: Really.
1: Maybe in like a restaurant.
0: Yeah.
1: Maybe in a restaurant.
0: Yeah, okay. But I don't tell them.
1: Oh, you don't tell them. You just eat.
0: Yeah.
1: You're like, oh, protein.
0: No, I don't eat the hair.
1: Oh, you don't eat the hair.
0: Isn't it surprising? Don't I seem like somebody that would be like, excuse me, what is this?
1: I'm more like a 그 거기 있는 주변, the around surrounded areas. Yeah. I just like do that and then just eat.
0: Oh, that's you don't tell them.
1: I don't really tell them.
0: Yeah, I don't want to communicate with people, so I'm just whatever.
1: Whoa, whoa, you have to communicate because of like...
0: What do you mean?
1: You have to tell them though. I mean, like, I don't tell them too, but like...
0: Why are you telling me what to do when you're not even doing it?
1: I feel like it's better to tell them.
0: You got your new nails done, right?
1: Oh, yeah.
0: You want to show us? You can't really see, but...
1: 근데 이거 스티커, it's a sticker, guys. Oh, it's not like a gel nails that I done last time.
0: Pretty.
1: But anyways.
0: Sakasa says... Uh-huh. 그깟 잠 자는 거 나 필요 없어. Riz duo 봐야 해. Know what I'm saying?
1: Okay.
0: Sleep? I 그깟 sleep? I don't need it. I gotta watch the Riz duo. I hope we're fun today.
1: Yo, I think
0: for you.
1: Tsukasa is really getting better at Korean.
0: Do you even remember Tsukasa's last time?
1: I remember, yeah, I remember Tsukasa.
0: Okay.
1: Yeah.
0: Mika said,
1: 그깟 위로 따위 필요 없어.
0: I don't need 그깟 comfort.
1: Okay, Mika, 진짜 똑똑하다. Mika, you're smart. Low-key.
0: SRD says, 그깟 돈이 뭐라고 사람을 무시해? Why look down on people over something as trivial as money?
1: Yo, W... SRD branding for like actually translating every word. Right?
0: Thank you.
1: Yeah, thank you.
0: Shimojin says.
1: What did he say?
0: 그깟 계단이 뭐라고 계속 닦는 거야. Is this an inside joke?
1: I think so, yeah.
0: 그깟 stairs, what is it? Why do I have to keep on cleaning it?
1: Yeah.
0: Stairs are important, so you don't fall. Haewon says.
1: Haewon said, 여러분 다소 생뚱맞지만 이제 작별 인사할 시간이 되었어요. 오늘 명 연기 펼쳐주신 크리스 씨에게 발수 갈채 부탁드립니다.
0: Guys, it's a little unexpected, but it's time to say goodbye. So please, round of applause for Chris that showed us amazing acting today.
1: Thank you. Appreciate it.
0: SRD says, 뜬금없이 연락이 왔다. I got a message out of the blue. Bahar says,
1: 그깟 문자 하나에 생뚱맞게 기분 좋아짐.
0: Just because of that little message, I 생뚱맞게 out of the blue became happy.
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1: 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I don't know what I'm
0: saying. Charades time.
1: Yes sir.
0: 심어진 says 생뚱맞지만 크리스 정수리 새싹 같은 머리카락 너무 귀여워.
1: Oh no.
0: Yeah, they're saying it's random, but Chris's sprout hair is so cute. It's because you dyed it so much, right?
1: Yeah, I dyed it too much. That's right.
0: Yeah, but hey, isn't it your first time in the studio with black hair?
1: No, I've been here before Boys to Planet with the black hair, right?
0: I thought it was just blonde hair.
1: Was I?
0: Probably.
1: Yeah, I don't know, to be honest. I might have been here. No, like, because I've been here, like, several times.
0: Yeah.
1: So, yeah, maybe.
0: Well, clap, clap, clap to everybody.
1: Clap,
0: okay.
1: Clap.
0: Rate the homework today from AB.
1: To be
0: CF.
1: Honest, I feel like they're really smart. Like,
0: so today's
1: like, out of what
0: report card ABCF.
1: I give you guys A minus.

0: actually B plus, cause like, to be honest, like, it was good. The way you guys put it down was really good.
1: Yeah.
0: But maybe a bit of better like grammar, like.
1: Grammar.
0: Yeah. 약간 그, 그러니까 the sentence made sense, like, but at the same time, 그냥 그 뭐라지 한국어로 필기체.
1: 필기체요? Handwriting?
0: Handwriting. Not the handwriting. Like.
1: Well, in conclusion, good job, guys.
0: Yeah, good
1: right?
0: job, guys. Yes, good
1: yeah,
0: job, guys. You guys
1: here
0: are so
1: for
0: amazing.
1: Fun and smiles,
0: you
1: right?
0: You guys are the best.
1: So, Bahar counted how many times you say yes, sir, and low key.
0: Mm-hmm.
1: You did two yes, sirs, and one low key.
0: Oh, that's not bad. So, what do I get for that? Like.
1: Nothing.
0: Nothing? Okay.
1: So, we have to make a Chris dictionary.
0: Okay.
1: Yes, sir.
0: Yes, sir.
1: Low key.
0: Low key.
1: And there was something else. Was it for real?
0: For real.
1: For real?
0: No, I don't remember saying for real today.
1: You said something a lot today.
0: Really?
1: I was just going to mention it, but I forgot. It was like, low-key, wait, low for, key, real, for real, wait. Anyway, it was just some kind of hip word.
0: Okay.
1: Chris, did you have fun with us today?
0: Yeah, I did have fun. It was so fun, like... time goes by so fast.
1: Yeah.
0: I'm not going to lie, like, time goes by so fast.
1: But you're going to be here next week.
0: Yes, I'm gonna be here next week.
1: Mm.
0: It's gonna be more fun.
1: Mm-hmm.
0: And yeah, make sure you guys lock in, tune in, and give props to some Iris for actually, yes.
1: What? Finish the sentence. Actually, what?
0: For working hard. Yeah, for us.
1: You were like, Iris for actually, all right.
0: All right. All right.
1: Well, thank you so much for being with us here today, mm-hmm. Chris.
0: Mm-hmm.
1: Hope you have a nice weekend. Do you have weekend plans?
0: Weekend plan. So I actually have fan events coming up tomorrow.
1: Oh.
0: So I actually have to attend that.
1: Okay.
0: And on Sunday, I might have to like do some stuff, like, you know, my kind of stuff. Some surprise might come.
1: Ooh. Okay.
0: Yes.
1: Keep us updated. We'll see you guys, Riz Duo, next Friday.
0: Let's
1: here
0: go.
1: On Heart Attack. The last song for today is Say by Yumire, and tomorrow is a Saturday. I'll be back for Culture Walk and Music Academy. Without my heart, yes. This has been Heart Attack, made by producer Jung Hae-won, engineer An Jae-san, and Park Chung-mok, writers Kim Hae-rim and Kim Kyung-won. I have been your DJ, Pretty Little Iris, and who have you been? Who are you?
0: Chris from
1: no,
0: Blue Sisters.
1: No, more.
0: What?
1: More nicknames.
0: More nicknames? Chris, Critch. Chrissy, Chrissy Han,
1: and
0: Church,
1: Chris,
0: Christmas,
1: bye,
0: peace out, let's go, see y'all soon.

everyone. I'm Catherine from Morning Wave in Busan. Do you turn into a hideous monster every time you're behind the wheel? Feeling a little guilty? Well, Busan drivers ranked the lowest in a national survey for driving behavior. But if we practice good driving etiquette, we can all become gentler beings. Here are two things to keep in mind. First up, when you're changing lanes, make sure to use your blinker. And second, although I do love getting text messages from all of you, don't text and drive. That's a no-no. Good driving etiquette equals safety for all. This campaign is brought to you by Morning Wave in Busan on BEFM. Oh, by the way, tune in to Morning Wave in Busan to get real-time traffic updates. You know your morning commute's better with me, Kat.

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1: Welcome to PFM News at 4. I'm Jian Kim. Former 1st Marine Division Commander Im Seong-geun, a retired two-star general, was sentenced to 3 years in prison for his role in the death of Corporal Choi Soo-geun during flood rescue operations in July 2023. The Seoul Central District Court's Criminal Division 22 found him guilty of professional negligence resulting in death and injury, as well as violating military orders. The court said Im failed to ensure basic safety measures, including life vests, during underwater search operations in Yecheon, and issued instructions even after command had been transferred to the army. It also emphasized that unlike past cases focusing on lower-level commanders, this case involved a senior commander who not only neglected duties but actively increased operational risk through specific directives. Korea posted a record current account surplus of $37.33 billion in March, driven by strong semiconductor exports, according to preliminary data released by the Bank of Korea today on May 8th. The figure far exceeded February's previous monthly record of $23.19 billion, marking the 35th consecutive month of surplus. For the first quarter, the cumulative surplus reached $73.78 billion, nearly four times higher than a year earlier. Goods exports surged about 57% year-on-year to a record above $94 billion, led by semiconductors and IT-related products. Imports also rose 17.4%. The services deficit narrowed, while the travel account turned to a surplus for the first time in over a decade, boosted by inbound tourism. In local news, Busan City announced that 20 projects proposed by local small and medium-sized enterprises have been selected for the 2026 Regional Innovation Leading Company Development Program. With this selection, the city secured 12.6 billion won in national funding and will invest an additional 5.4 billion won in municipal funds, supporting a total of 18 billion won in research and development over the next 2 years. The projects include 10 focused on building ecosystems for key local industries and supply chains, and another 10 aimed at strengthening the technological innovation and R&D capabilities of promising regional firms. Among them, a hybrid high-pressure storage module was highlighted for its potential in hydrogen mobility technology. Busan Cultural Foundation has recently signed separate MOUs with three private companies to expand cultural access for citizens and strengthen the local arts ecosystem. The agreements aim to build a distinctive cultural model for Busan by utilizing privately owned venues such as performance halls, resorts, and cruise ships as cultural spaces and platforms for content creation. Under the partnerships, a local performance venue will cooperate on promotion and marketing to expand audience engagement and increase participation of local artists. A resort partner will provide exhibition spaces for young artists' works. In international news, a U.S. federal trade court has ruled that President Donald Trump's global 10% tariff, introduced after earlier reciprocal tariffs were struck down, is also unlawful.

The U.S. Court of International Trade ruled 2-1 on May 7th that the measure imposed under Section 122 of U.S. trade law exceeded legal authority and must be voided. The court also ordered that it cannot be applied to plaintiff importers and that previously paid duties be refunded with interest. The decision follows a February U.S. Supreme Court ruling that earlier reciprocal tariffs were illegal, further limiting administration tariff powers. And now for today's weather. The temperature in Busan is currently 21 degrees Celsius. And that wraps up this hour's news. Thank you for joining us. 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

Hello, hello, hello, and happy Parents Day to everybody out there. Oh, 내리사랑, 내리사랑. Do you know this expression? It's a unique expression in Korean, and it means a universal kind of love that flows from above to below. 내리사랑, 내리사랑. I love it. It refers to the devoted and unconditional love that parents have for their children. And it's the unconditional love that almost everyone in the world, if they're lucky, experiences is from their parents, from their caregivers. And so today, let's take a moment to express our gratitude and our, can we say, 내리다, 올라간다, 올라가리 사랑, 올라사랑. Anyway, welcome to For My Busan on Parents Day. I'm your host, Laura McCluckie.

0: that's nice. That's very nice indeed. Welcome back to the show. It's 4:10 on the clock. Friday the 8th of May. 어버이날입니다, 여러분. 행복한 어버이날 보내시길 바랍니다. Have you had a nice Parents' Day? Yes? What was the hesitation there, Park PD? Where hesitation? You had a... 누구랑? 엄마. 엄마랑 싸우셨어요? 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Like this. Because I'm a very good 며느리. Mm-hmm. But my parents have received nothing. My 친엄마, 친아빠, because they're Scottish, so they have no idea what Parents' Day is. They don't know. So I'll give them 만원. Just, I'm kidding. Before you come for me, just put your pitchforks down. Relax. Just kidding. Anyway, yes, welcome to the show. It's For My Busan on 90.5, 103.3 FM. I'm your host, Laura McCluckie. This is BEFM, Busan 영어 방송입니다. 반갑습니다. And, 여러분, nice to see you. Oh, no. Park PD, I need to teach you this. Ready? In Scotland, in the UK, there's this thing. What was his name? Bruce Forsyth. He would say, nice to see you. And then the audience of his TV show would say, nice. And I did it with Ang PD for many months and she got it wrong every time. I would say, nice to see you. And she would say, wow, or yeah. So it's nice to see you. Nice. Ready? Nice to see you.
1: Nice.
0: Okay. That's not enthusiastic, but okay. Anyway, thank you for tuning in. That was Hopefully Sky by Tung Eun Ji, if you wanted to know all about a father's love. I love that. May is busy. Busy. 그죠? 5월은 진짜 복잡한. 뭐, I wouldn't say the most 복잡한. It's not the busiest month. Maybe Christmas, December is the busiest month. Or perhaps... 추석 month is the busiest month. But May is very, very busy. It's the month with the most red days. And of course, today is Parents' Day, which is nice. We've got Children's Day followed by Parents' Day. Did you call your parents this morning? Or were you like Park PD and had a fight with mum this morning? 왜 싸웠어요? 아, 진짜 궁금합니다. Why did you fight? It's not a no. Come on, tell us. We want to know. Why did you fight? Just mom and son. Listen, I have a son. 이해합니다. So 빨리 사과해야지. Have you not contacted them yet, perhaps? Because you've been working, too busy. If so, maybe now is the best time. Stop what you're doing. Put down all your work. Pick up the phone and phone your mom and dad on Parents' Day and say, I love you. Yeah? Should I phone my mom on air? I could go for my mom on there. I put my mother-in-law on there. That'd be funnier. 로라, 엄마, 우리 생방 중인데요. 엄마 그냥 엄마한테 사랑하고 싶다고. 아, 그래. 끝.

0: Thankfully, you don't need to phone. These days, technology is wonderful, so we can express our love and gratitude to parents when we don't have much free time. Not an email, though. Email's not the best. But technology has changed the way that we can communicate our love and appreciation to people. So, of course, we do that on every kind of special day and specifically on Parents' Day as well, because usually it's adult parents with adult-ish children. So everyone's in a technology world, right? But thanks to smartphones, messaging apps, video calls, etc., we can stay connected and we can love each other even from afar. So lots of people say they do digital hyodo. These days they do digital hyodo. Hyodo in English is filial piety, but that is a very outdated and weird word that doesn't really match what hyodo is in Korean. I would explain hyodo in English as doing well to and for your parents. Just doing your best for your parents. So yes, but anyway, for example, digital hyodo could be sending text messages often, giving them smartwatches to monitor their health, etc., etc. And because of this, a lot of people now spend Parents' Day as part of their normal daily routine and they transfer money. I didn't. I gave hyeonggeum. I didn't transfer. I wanted to give a little bongtu, a little nice bongtu, and I wrote 엄마 and 아버지 on the bongtu. And I gave it to them and I said, okay, I'm going to work, goodbye. But carnations, you know, the traditional symbol of Parents' Day, these are even said to be selling less because people want practical gifts. Digital technology is letting us share our hearts from far away, but it does actually reduce those lovely little touches, you know, the carnations or seeing each other face to face. So that's what we're talking about today. I want to know what you think about this new way of digital love, you know, showing love and appreciation online rather than in person. And today is Parents' Day. So because of that, we want to hear stories about your parents. Tell us all about your parents. What do you love about them? What are they good at? What did they annoy you with when you were younger? Any funny things? Any lovely things? We want to know everything. So send us, you know, send us some information. Maybe it was listening to them well when they were young, getting good grades in school, you know, things that you remember about your parents. And also, I want you to send us a song that is related to your parents. Perhaps a song that reminds you of them, maybe their wedding song, maybe... Oh, that's not a thing in Korea, is it? Yeah, wedding songs are not a thing in Korea. Or maybe just a song that your parents love. 네, 여러분, 오늘 어버이날이니까 우리 부모님에 대해서 얘기를 하고 있습니다. 그래서 여러분 부모님에 대해서 얘기 좀 주시기 바랍니다. 네, 뭐 예를 들면 재미있는 에피소드나 좋은 추억이나 뭐 어렸을 때 엄마가 이렇게 블라블라블라블라 많이 했어요. 잔소리를 많이 했다. 뭐 그런 이야기를 많이 듣고 싶습니다. 뿐만 아니라 우리는 부모에 대해서 아니면 뭐 부모에 대해서 좋은 뭐 노래 신청도 해주시고 아니면 뭐 부모님의 좋은 노래 그것도 받고 싶습니다. We're going to play everything in part two. We're going to gather your messages, gather your songs and make a playlist in the second half of the show. #9050 #9050 or KakaTalk. And yeah, you can get onto YouTube Live as well and send us a message there. But first, my friends, it's Newsfeed.
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0: Ladies and gentlemen, this is your captain speaking. We're now making our approach to Busan. Cabin crew, prepare for landing. We've just landed. Welcome to For My Busan.

time for news feeds. This is the news segment, which isn't really like a hard-hitting news segment. We just sit back, relax, and we catch up on what's going on in the world, perhaps in Busan, perhaps Korea, perhaps, I don't know, the wider world out there. So we do three every day, and the first one is Parents in the Spotlight. If you don't know what parents is, it's parents with a Scottish accent. Pumo. So Busan City held the 54th Parents' Day ceremony this morning at City Hall. So this year's slogan is 감사한 오늘 빛나는 당신, a day of gratitude for the brilliant you. Oh yes. So parents spend the whole year giving light and nurturing their children, and today parents deserve to relish in your light and their own light and shimmer like the stars they are. So this ceremony was attended by senior citizens, families, award recipients, I can't speak today, it's Friday. Award recipients and city officials. It was all about showing love and respect for parents and also for the older generations as well. The city also honoured four people who have shown special devotion to their parents and elders, along with four groups that have worked to promote respect for seniors in the community, which is very important. Lots of beautiful performances as well, a children's choir and a dance recital by kids from the Busan City Hall Daycare Centre. I can't even think, I just, do you know what? Little cute chubby toes flopping around on stage. I love it. I love it. Everything about kids, can't get enough. And they also had some traditional drum performances as well. There's an art exhibition in the City Hall lobby as well, just FYI, all about artwork with family and intergenerational bonding at the core of the theme. So go and check that out if you get a chance. So basically, Parents' Day. It doesn't need to be a big thing. We don't need to break the bank and spend all the monies. It can be simple and symbolic. You know, carnations maybe, a phone call, dinner together. But caring for our parents, not just our parents, but the older generation as they age and in as we age is more than, you know, it's more than a family tradition. It's about a community value, right? It's up to us to look after those in our community. All right, what's up next? Every second counts. So this one, actually, I read some really sad news over the weekend, and I'm not going to talk about it, but Busan is moving to build what it calls a Busan-specific regional trauma care system, which is very important and very much needed, I think. So the city is holding a launch ceremony today at the Regional Trauma Centre of Busan National University Hospital. And the goal of this is very simple. It's very important to help serious trauma patients get treatment faster. Speed. Time is of the essence, right? The emergency. So in emergency medicine, you've heard of golden time, right? Golden time, this is the short critical window after an accident where fast treatment can make a huge difference. It can be a life or death decision. Busan has selected two hospitals, one in Suyong and one in Sasang, as local trauma hospitals. And the new system will connect these hospitals with the main trauma centre, also with the fire and disaster headquarters. And so the main trauma centre will host and handle the most serious cases that need advanced surgery or intensive care. Local trauma hospitals will provide early treatment and stabilisation. So instead of sending every patient to one crowded emergency room, the system can help patients get the right care at the right place more quickly. One thing I love about Korea and about Busan is that when you phone an ambulance, the ambulance knows the best place to go. So, for example, I have a son who thankfully, touch wood, let me just touch all of the wood, he doesn't injure himself so much these days, but when he was little, he was just falling over all the time. And so we've been in an ambulance many times, and they always take you to a plastic surgeon, or they take you to, if they think you need emergency care, you go to the emergency room. And they're very good at knowing where to go. But the situation that I've seen recently, again, in the news, where people are having to travel 3 hours, 6 hours, because hospitals are turning them away, that's really shocking to me. In Scotland, you're not allowed to turn someone away. So you have to be taken in, and the resources will be allocated with different places. But yeah, it's... yeah, it's very, very important. And when a serious accident happens, every minute, every second counts. So

This emergency system here in Busan is wonderful. It's something you hope you never need, of course, but when we do, a well-connected system is going to literally save lives. So I'm very much glad and grateful that that's happening. All right, final one today. The voice of nature turns 100. Let me tell you this. I was listening to his thank you message this morning. Let's go to the UK because this is a very special birthday, and I'm sure this person is not a stranger to most of you out there. We are celebrating, and nature lovers all around the world are celebrating, the British broadcaster and environmentalist Sir David Attenborough. He turns 100 years old today. So, wow, 100 years. So good. I grew up watching all of the, you know, the Blue Planet and Life on Earth and all these things. And so his voice was always at the center of this. And that's what he talks like, except like an actual man and not weird. And so you might not know his name, but you'll definitely know his voice. So for more than 70 years, now this guy is incredible. For more than 70 years, he's been one of the most beloved voices in nature documentaries. His voice is calm, warm, curious, and somehow he's able to make a tiny insect or a giant whale feel equally fascinating. And so he became a household name back in 1979 with Life on Earth, which was fantastic. He went on to make Blue Planet, which is all about the oceans, Frozen Planet, which is all about, well, you guessed it, places with ice and snow, and then Dynasties. I don't know if I've seen Dynasties, but there's a new docu which you've got to watch because it's terrifying. Yes, that's all I can say. But his work has been not just about showing beautiful animals and landscapes. He's also become one of the world's strongest voices for environmental protection. Blue Planet 2 showed the real damage of ocean plastic. Terrible. It included heartbreaking scenes of seabirds feeding plastic to their chicks. It's terrible. Terrible, terrible, real things going on in the world. And this helped shift public opinion, and it made people and companies and governments actually take plastic pollution more seriously. So this man has been instrumental in saving our planet, literally. So to celebrate his 100th birthday, they've got special BBC broadcasts, events, concerts, tree planting, and you know, he's still involved in making new programs. In his message, his voice message, he said, "I had thought I would celebrate my 100th birthday quietly, but you have seen to it that that is not possible." So he's gotten cards and messages from children, from like schools, from senior citizen groups. So yeah, all very, very cool indeed. Anyway, that is it for today's newsfeed. So happy birthday, Mr. David Attenborough, Sir David Attenborough. And we will continue to hopefully protect the world and nature like you have built your legacy in doing. All right, so it's time for me to play you a song, Dynamic Duo, Mother's Soul Food. I'll be back with On the Mic after this.

Well, big, big thank you to Leo, our new reporter, who sounds fresh out of reporter school. 안녕하세요, 레오입니다. 군인 가는 느낌이죠. Oh, 좋습니다. I love it. He's taking it very seriously. That's what we like around here. No messing around. Good. I love it. And to our interviewee, Park Sungmin-nim. Sungmin-nim is a 27-year-old creator from Busan, known as a contest monster for his many award-winning achievements. Oh, well, most recently, he won an Excellence Award for a video promoting the spread of kindness. He believes the key to success in competitions is understanding the judges' needs and analysing the organisers' intentions and judging tendencies. Do you mean... Does that mean... That doesn't mean that you're bending the rules, does it? No, of course not. I'm just kidding. In video production, he emphasizes that capturing viewers' interest comes before delivering the message because you've got to first be engaged in order to absorb the content. He says about failures, failed entries, earlier, his earlier works had some shortcomings. However, recent rejected projects were not lacking in quality. They just didn't align with the judging criteria, and that's all right. Lastly, he defines a creator as a freshman, someone who sees the world from a fresh perspective and thinks in original ways. 너무 좋습니다. 너무너무 좋아요. Freshman, 맞습니다. We're all freshmen. And I feel a little bit senior today, but freshmen, seniors, I love it. And I certainly hope that he wins more contests and spreads more content and shares with the world. I love that. All right, it's time for us to scoot on down. Don't forget, we're telling you about, well, we're talking about 어버이날, it's Parents' Day today in Korea. So we want to hear about your parents. Tell us your parent-related information, maybe a message to your parents. 엄마 아빠한테 뭐 사랑의 메시지를 보내고 싶으면 우리한테 먼저 보내주시고 제가 말씀하겠습니다. 아니면 뭐 어렸을 때 뭐 엄마가 이렇게 잔소리 많이 했다. 아니면 뭐 등등등. 어버이. Why is it 어버이? Anyway, you can tell me later. 엄마, 아빠에 대해서 얘기를 좀 주시기 바랍니다. 뿐만 아니라 신청곡도 받고 있습니다. #9050#9050 카카오톡. Send us your messages and you can also jump into YouTube Live and join the chat over there as well. All right, this is IU and Kim Tang-wan, Meaning of You.

0: 강현민.
1: Every week.
0: We should change the repertoire. into a baseball chant now. It's no longer
1: 감사합니다.
0: called
1: I Feel Welcome.
0: Culture though. for You. It's called 강현민. How are you?
1: Good. Good as always. I mean, you look better than last week.
0: Yeah. How did I look last week?
1: You looked like a... Like a ghost.
0: Like a ghost.
1: Yeah, I'm not gonna say it, but...
0: He said I looked white, and I said that's because I'm pegging.
1: 많이 아파 보였는데 이번에 많이 나은 것 같아요.
0: I'm much better. You can hear it just in my voice
1: yeah,
0: and everything.
1: I can definitely
0: I'm still a little bit meh. I'm still quite tired. Mm. You
1: but
0: can
1: this
0: see
1: is,
0: in my eyes.
1: This is the
0: like,
1: Laura I know.
0: Oh, yeah?
1: Yeah, last week was somebody else.
0: Oh, yeah. Yeah. 영혼이 없어서. My 아저씨 영혼 is full and back in spirit.
1: Welcome back.
0: And we're
1: back.
0: Ready
1: Welcome
0: for
1: back.
0: Another one. Thank you very much. How was your week?
1: It was good. It was good. It seems like it's getting warmer, but it's not.
0: Oh, it is.
1: Like, no? There's like a massive temperature difference, like the day.
0: In the morning,
1: in the night.
0: The afternoon,
1: yeah, afternoon,
0: the,
1: yeah. 너무 일교차가 심해갖고 감기 조심하세요.
0: 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Thank you, doctor. Okay, so you are here for Culture for You.
1: Yes.
0: This segment is all about what?
1: It's about culture.
0: Yeah.
1: Things that are happening around the world
0: yes.
1: that has to do with culture, art, music, and you know, you name it.
0: Dance, whatever.
1: Yes, yes. 예술에 관한 모든 것을
0: 네.
1: 한눈에 볼 수 있는 시간이라 생각하시면 되겠습니다.
0: 한 귀에.
1: Yes, with Laura.
0: So what do we have today?
1: Yeah, so first off, let's start with a very powerful scene from Mexico City.
0: Mexico.
1: Yes, where BTS recently made headlines, not just for music, but for their global cultural influence.
0: Oh, yeah.
1: BTS again.
0: Can we stop talking about BTS?
1: 아, 이게 죄송한데 제발. 이게 어쩔 수가 없어요. Every week
0: 제발.
1: they come back with a new story. You know what I mean?
0: 아, 근데 다른 곳으로 좀 갑시다.
1: 근데 이거 보면은 you'll understand why.
0: Okay.
1: So around 50,000 fans gathered in Mexico City's main square, the Zocalo, mm-hmm. to catch a glimpse of the group. So BTS appeared on the balcony of the presidential palace.
0: Ooh.
1: Alongside Mexico's president, Claudia Sheinbaum, mm-hmm. greeting fans in what turned into a massive celebration.
0: Do you know, I'm very much in two minds, right? Because I love the cultural aspect of it.
1: Mm-hmm.
0: I love what they do for mm-hmm. the image of Korea. Mm-hmm. I think all of that is wonderful.
1: Mm-hmm.
0: And then I also have just in my brain, mm-hmm. like, 그냥 남자들.
1: 맞아요. 맞지만 근데 그 아까 말씀하셨던 국위선양 부분, you know, like this whole PR thing for.
0: But this is it. So
1: yeah.
0: This is
1: with the president of a country.
0: I'm kind of torn, and that's it. They're so influential, and it's such a wonderful thing.
1: Mm-hmm.
0: 근데
1: mm-hmm.
0: I often think like, okay, so they're making all this wonderful music. They're doing mm-hmm. all these wonderful things.
1: Mm-hmm.
0: Let's put it into more good use.
1: Mm-hmm. Definitely.
0: You know?
1: Definitely.
0: Let's like when they sent them to the UN.
1: I mean, so like, hear me out though. Like some fans were so overwhelmed
0: yeah.
1: by the scene that they were moved to tears.
0: Well, that's my point.
1: Like, oh, 감동 받았어. That's one good thing that,
0: well,
1: you know.
0: What did they do?
1: They just showed
0: They
1: up.
0: Waved.

0: It went with this. And so that's it, right, for me, because as a, I tell you why, as a mother of two children, I thank goodness that it's very easy to be swept up in it. And as someone who has been that person for other bands, other, you know, etc. When I was young, we get so swept up, and I think we need to remember that these are human beings who, let's not pedestal them too much. And I don't, I'm not being negative whatsoever.
1: Not at all,
0: I'm trying to say this in a positive way.
1: I completely understand what you're trying to say. So we have to understand BTS as some kind of a cultural bridge between countries, right? Rather than just some guys, you know what I mean? So like the president of Mexico even mentioned that point, you know, that their music connects Mexico and Korea.
0: That's,
1: you know, that's the gist of the whole story. So, I mean, and also, BTS isn't in Mexico just for the face. You know, they're
0: not just there to wave.
1: Exactly.
0: They're there to perform and to spread culture,
1: the music,
0: Korean culture.
1: Yes. So they're holding three shows in Mexico City, and all of them, I mean, obviously sold out. So the expected economic impact is also very huge, which is estimated over $100 million. Wow. So, yeah, that we're talking about the travel cost to go to see BTS, you know, accommodation, the food and everything.
0: And that's it. That just shows you, like, the culture very much is, especially, like, soft power, it is influential over economies at the economic economic level as well. And I think it's really important. But remember, everybody, they are human, just like you and I.
1: And
0: so let's love them, and let's love the culture, and let's love everything about it. But don't lose yourself.
1: Exactly. I completely agree with you. So next week, hopefully, we'll have something else.
0: BTS 말하지 말자. 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
0: 뭐 인디
1: if there are any, if there are good news articles about that, yeah, definitely
0: 맞아요.
1: We can do it.
0: Yeah.
1: 좋은 지적입니다.
0: 아, 잠깐만. I heard that you're going to sing us a song.
1: Yes. Well, it in connection to the second issue.
0: Oh, really?
1: Okay. So, but there are no. So, try to guess the genre of this music.
0: Okay.
1: Because it has to do with the next one. Okay.
0: You didn't say 장르.
1: 장르. Genre.
0: Mm-hmm.
1: Yeah. Okay. 잠깐 들어보세요. 무반주로 잠깐 불러드릴게요. 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
1: Guess the genre.
2: 지금 이 순간.
1: We can go on and on and on.
2: I love it. 노래방 가자.
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2: 아, 뮤지컬.
1: 뮤지컬 맞습니다. Yeah, and that has something to do with our next issue.
2: Yes.
1: This one is about the Korean musical industry and a major shift happening in a very prestigious award ceremony.
2: What kind of shift?
1: Yeah. So, for the first time in history, the Baekseong.
2: For the first time in forever, bum. There'll be music, there'll be light.
1: We can go on and on. I mean, I know Laura is a singer. We should have another corner or segment the just for the two of us singing.
2: You sing beautifully, but I can't help but sing like a moron. I'm like, for the first time.
1: No.
2: I can't. I've got it.
1: No, that's the expression that you put in the song. No.
2: I can sing actually pretty well, but I can't help myself from the 바보 같은 거.
1: 그 PD님 다음번에 한번 또 우리 둘 노래 부르는 세그먼트만 좀.
2: They're not. They don't let me sing anymore.
1: We should.
2: Cut the mic.
1: Okay.
2: Cut it.
1: Yeah, so anyway, I do have to tell you this,
2: for
1: though.
2: For the first time in
1: history.
2: Okay.
1: Yeah. The Baekseong Arts Awards, so 백상 예술 대상이죠. One of Korea's most respected entertainment awards will include a dedicated category for musicals.
2: I love it.
1: Oh,
2: I love
1: my
2: it,
1: goodness.
2: I love it. I love it. I
1: it's
2: love
1: about
2: it.
1: Time, man. I've been waiting for this moment.
2: You know, I grew up in the theater. I'm a huge, I was a theater kid.
1: Yes.
2: I was in children's theater, mm-hmm. youth theater, mm-hmm. musical theater. I studied undergrad musical theater acting. It was just so good mm-hmm. to hear this news. Mm-hmm. And it's actually surprising that it wasn't there before.
1: Yeah, so especially considering how the musical scene has grown in Korea. Mm. So musicals in Korea were once seen as a subcategory of theater,
2: Ooh.
1: You know, which is, man.

0: You know, but now they've developed into a major industry with strong original productions and even international recognition.
1: Yeah, I mean, I can imagine. I've seen so many global musicals here in Korea. And my friend Ashley, who I went to children's theater with, actually came here with Mamma Mia.
0: Oh, really?
1: Yeah, when they did the world tour.
0: Now, but you know, now I wouldn't be surprised because that's what's happening in Korea.
1: Yeah,
0: you know,
1: you
0: see a lot of these happening. And, you know, the categories that are being introduced to this awards, there are three. Best musical, best actor or actress, combined into a single gender neutral award, and a creative award for production team, like, you know, writers, composers, and directors.
1: Like you.
0: 저도 포함이 될 수 있으면 너무 좋겠어요. I would be honored just to be, you know, nominated for this award.
1: 좋아요, 좋아요.
0: But, you know, like, as I said, it's about time that we have a musical award of our own. And it's great news that we're having this one. So,
1: yeah, I like the fact that it's gender neutral acting award. So whoever's a good actor, they just give it to them.
0: Yeah, it reflects a broader trend toward inclusivity in award systems. It also raises the stakes since only one performer will win.
1: Yeah.
0: 그러니까 조금 더 경쟁률은 오를 수도 있겠네요.
1: 맞아요. Notable nominees.
0: Some of the biggest names in Korean musicals include top tier, you know, performers known for major productions like Moulin Rouge and Beetlejuice, you know. So this is going to mean, you know, as a from an industry perspective, it signals recognition. The inclusion of musicals in a mainstream award ceremony helps them elevate their status and visibility among the general public, for sure.
1: So if we think about the U.S., though, for example, Tony Awards, so how does this compare?
0: So, yeah, Tony Awards, one of the best musical award ceremony in the U.S., have long been a cornerstone of the musical world. And the U.K., they have the Laurence Olivier Awards, which also play a major role. These institutions have helped sustain their industries for decades. So we can say that Korean musicals are catching up to this trend. And they're already gaining attention abroad. And this could clearly further strengthen their global position.
1: I love it. I've seen some. So whenever a musical is in town, I go and see it. I went to see Wicked. I saw Cats. Cats was weird.
0: Memory
1: was my favorite one, obviously. It was the best. But it was just so weird. I can't get over it. I don't know what it was. The leotards,
0: but
1: the faces.
0: But the fact that you have the memory, like it really enters your mind, infiltrates it, and it just it stays there.
1: Well, I saw School of Rock as well. I saw, but my favorite one that I saw, and it was all Korean cast, Rent.
0: Oh,
1: I've
0: wow.
1: seen Rent about 8 times.
0: Oh, wow. Okay.
1: All in London.
0: Well, all in London.
1: Yeah.
0: Okay, okay. I saw Rent pretty recently.
1: Yeah.
0: It's one of my favorites for sure.
1: Same. One of my favorites. Oh, my gosh. I want to go to the theater.
0: 너무 이거 얘기하기 진짜 다 얘기할 수 있어요.
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0: 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So this one
1: Are
0: brings
1: you
0: us.
1: Sing us another song?
0: Well, this has more to do with the opera.
1: Okay.
0: So I'm like, oh, sole mio.
1: Oh, good. I learned Italian opera.
0: 오늘 뭐 하는 건지 모르겠는데. I'm not here to sing, by the way.
1: Oh, sole mio. Do you know what? We should sing Nessun Dorma.
0: Nessun dorma.
2: Nessun.
1: So low.
0: 너무 낮다.
1: Nessun dorma.
0: 그러니까 좋네. Much better. Much better.
2: Nessun do.
1: Good. No.
0: let's practice.
1: Let's move along.
0: Yeah. So this one brings us to Busan.
1: Oh yes.
0: Where actually a controversy is brewing over the opening performance of the new Busan Opera House.
1: There's always a controversy. Okay, what is it?
0: So the Busan plans to invite Italy's world-famous La Scala Opera House to perform Otello as the opening production. But the decision has sparked strong backlash from the local arts community.
1: 왜 그랬을까요?
0: So the main concern for them is the budget.
1: Yes.
0: Yeah, the invitation is expected to cost around 11.5 billion Korean won, which is around 100억이 넘어가는 거죠? Yeah, right? So that's a lot of money.
1: Excuse me?
0: That's a lot of money.
1: For one performance?
0: For the La Scala Opera House to come over. So local artists argue that they struggle to produce their own operas with just a fraction of that funding.
1: 그러니까. So it's about fairness and resource allocation. I think that this is a fair point. If we're going to be spending that much money on the opening performance, what about the local performance?
0: Exactly. So many feel that this reflects a kind of a cultural elitism, prioritizing foreign prestige over supporting local talent.
1: Yeah, very frustrating for the local performers.

0: Very much so. So some artists say they've had to abandon productions due to lack of funding.
1: Yeah.
0: So seeing such a large budget spent on a single imported performance creates a sense of exclusion. So, yeah. Like, think about it. 100억? I mean, if it was like, I don't know, 20억, 30억,

0: But what, did they speak to the local community before? We've got literally 30 seconds.
1: So that's another major criticism. There wasn't enough communication. So many argue that if there had been proper discussion and collaboration, the controversy could have been avoided. And that's exactly my point.
0: Do people support the plan as well, though?
1: Yeah, some do see the value in bringing a world-class company like La Scala. I would love to see them.
0: 그러니까. You know?
1: And I could 보는 건 너무 좋을 것 같은데. It could raise public interest in opera and give audiences access to top-tier performances.
0: Yeah, so of course, like with everything, it's not one-sided, right?
1: Not at all. So the debate really comes down to balance between global ambition and local support.
0: 그러면 then just to wrap up, what is the city saying about this?
1: So the officials recently held a meeting with local artists to hear their concerns and share plans for future collaboration. So many believe this should have happened much earlier.
0: Yeah. Well, we will keep an eye on it and see what happens. And hopefully they'll come to a good agreement.
1: It would be nice if we could get to the opera house ourselves and sing.
0: Yeah. Oh yeah. Dude, I love that. Stupid idea. Okay, listen, it's time for us to say goodbye. We'll see you again next week. Enjoy your weekend.
1: Thank you. We love
0: you. We'll see you soon. Thank you. Bye-bye.
1: Bye.
0: All right. We'll see you at 5 o'clock. Don't go anywhere.

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6: 하이, I'm Roberto Fernandez from Mallorca, Spain. 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In Sajik Baseball Stadium, everyone was singing the chants loudly, and that space was filled with the vibes of Busan. 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Once Busan Galmegi, you are forever Busan Galmegi. 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
12: 헬로, welcome back. Thank you very much. 5 p.m. on the clock. It's Friday the 8th of May. Happy Parents' Day to all of you. I love that. We've got 황 작가님 texting in. Excuse me, I've still got a sore throat, so apologies for my sounds. 황 작가님 says, I'm proud of director Kang. Yes! We are. He's very fun. Every Friday he comes in, and today we had three fantastic stories. BTS, of course, taking the world by storm, but in the Mexican presidential residence. Very cool. And yeah, we love that. Also, Tony Awards style. We've got new musicals in Korean Awards show. And then, of course, we've got the Busan Opera House controversy. So we'll see how that goes. And I'm sure because it is Busan, then I'm sure we will be bringing you more of that information as it develops. So you can catch up with that on the Dashi Dukki as well. And yeah, stay tuned for all of the updates. And also we will be featuring, you know, indie bands and things like that, but it's all in the news, right? So we grab things from the news and then we share them with you when it's related to culture, Korea, the world, Busan, etc. All right, so today we are talking about parents, because today in Korea it is Parents' Day. So we want you to share your stories about Parents' Day. 오늘은 여러분이 부모님께 한 가장 큰 효도가 무엇이라고 생각하시는지 문자 받고 있습니다. 그리고 뿐만 아니라 우리는 뭐 여러분 어렸을 때 엄마가 이렇게 말했다, 아빠가 이렇게 말했다 그런 이야기도 듣고 싶어요. 9050-샵9050 or 카카오톡 or 노튜브 라이브, and you can send me all your love, all the song requests, all the things. Did you know parents are called parents because the term is derived from the Latin word parentem, which means begetter or one who brings forth. One who brings forth. I love that. I love it. It describes biological creators or legal guardians responsible for raising a child, serving as formal and functional title for the heads of the household. But who is the head of your household? Who's the boss? Do you ever have that? I don't know in Korean how it would be, but it's like 가정 is like the head of the household, right? But in English, we make a joke. So for example, usually dads will defer to the mum and call her the boss. So just like a kid says, oh, can we buy some snacks? And dad will say, ask the boss. And like, so 엄마는 사장이에요. 엄마는 대표예요. So we have that in English. Anyway, in Korean, do you have that in Korean? Not so much. 재미없네요. 그러면은 sometimes just for fun, my people ask about my husband. I'll call him my 집사람. Because that was like traditionally only for women. So when people ask me about my husband instead of asking me about me, I'll say, 네, 우리 집사람은. No, not funny? 이상하다? Well, that's good because I am strange. Anyway, let's keep this party on the go. It is Friday. We've got lots coming up for you today, of course, here at For My Busan. But up

0: Hello, welcome back, and thank you for joining us here at For My Busan. The time is now 5:10 p.m. on a Friday, which means it's time for My Home, My Busan, the segment where we invite a special guest from another country into the studio, and we grill them extensively about their life and, well, whatever else we decide to talk about, but mostly about living here in Busan as an expat. Today we've got Bora, which is not her real name, from Thailand.
1: Yes.
0: Sawadika.
1: Sawadika.
0: Okay, please, because this is, I'm a horrible person. Bora was very kind enough to say, you can just call me Bora. And I said, ooh, like the color purple. But how do I say your name?
1: Well, my real name is Bua, it's family name is Bua. And it's close to Bora. So I chose Bora. And also my first name is Chichanok. So it means heart of the father.
0: Yes. Heart of the father.
1: Yeah, it's like close until you become heart of the father.
0: Oh my goodness. Okay, so say it in a full name.
1: Chichanok Bualut.
0: Bualut. I love Thai. Bualut.
1: Bualut, yes. Bualut. Bua is lotus.
0: Yeah. I love it. My Thai friend is called Chuptinan. Mm. And I tell you what, it took me way too long to be able to say her name.
1: Right, exactly. In Thailand, even I'm Thai, I read like the karaoke version of the English really hard.
0: Yeah.
1: Yeah, so I cannot differentiate the pronunciation as well.
0: I do a lot of MC at like international events, and there's a lot of people from Thailand and from various other countries. And I'm just like, oh my gosh, how do I even pronounce this? Yeah. And I write it in Korean, because Korean is more phonetic than English when it comes to international names.
1: Exactly. That's right.
0: 어렵다.
1: But the funny thing is that we usually, as a Thai, we have nickname. So we usually don't call D's name. Ah. So mine is Breem.
0: Breem?
1: Nothing related to my first and family name.
0: I love it. Where'd you get the nickname Breem?
1: My dad named me.
0: Ah.
1: Yeah, so everybody in Thailand, we have nickname. So we usually call nickname. Ah. And our nickname is so funny. My friend named Apple, Toy, whatever. So it usually be something related to our birth or the parents' favorite thing.
0: Breem is a fish.
1: Yes.
0: Oh.
1: So he fish. Like
0: so
1: fishing.
0: He goes fishing.
1: Yes.
0: And he calls you Breem. I love
1: Breem.
0: It.
1: Yeah.
0: I love it. And I love your English Thai accent.
1: Yeah.
0: I love it so much. Honestly, I could just listen to you forever.
1: Okay. Thank you so much.
0: So tell us then, give us your self introduction. Where are you from? What do you do, etc., etc.?
1: So currently, I am the student, a master's student in Busan National University, and I got scholarship from the GKS.
0: Mm-hmm.
1: Yep, and now I'm living around the campus and just having fun as a master's student, because before this, I was the regional export sales manager in Thailand and looking after the European market.
0: Mm.
1: And then I went to pursue the higher degree to fulfill my career path and dream. So that's why I decided to continue it here.
0: Mm.
1: Yep. So that's my life now. And I enjoy living in Busan so much.
0: Do you speak Korean?
1: I don't.
0: Not yet.
1: Sadly, not yet.
0: Not yet.
1: Yes.
0: But see, for a master's degree, you don't necessarily need...
1: Well, it's also necessary, but then I take the international...
0: Track. Yeah.
1: Yes. So it's the graduate school of international study. So that's why we use English. But most of my friends, they are so awesome in speaking Korean.
0: Yeah.
1: So I have that kind of like motivation.
0: Ah, motivation. Yeah. 부담.
1: Yeah.
0: Ah, 너무 부담스럽다. But do you know what? Look at us, Breem. Look at us in the. We look like we're like relatives. Look at this.
1: No way.
0: We've got the same hair. Same. I mean, I'm like 20 years older than you, but but anyway. So I have to ask them, why Korea? Why Busan?
1: Because Korea is so famous in terms of the port management and logistics, and because I'm the export sales before, so I know how important the logistics become.
0: Yeah.
1: In you know, play a very important role here.
0: Mm-hmm.
1: And in terms of Thailand, Korean is very famous.
0: Mm.
1: Like skincare, K-beauty, K-pop, whatever. So I really want to study within this kind of good environment.
0: Yeah. Well, of course, Busan, I think it used to be the fifth. I think now it's maybe moved to sixth or seventh largest port in the world.
1: Exactly.
0: Is that where you want to get into?
1: Exactly.
0: Port logistics?
1: Exactly.
0: Interesting. In Korea?
1: Yes, because I'm studying.

0: international trade.
1: Ah,
0: yes.
1: Very interesting. Do you know what I found out? I also have to, so before you graduate, you have to submit your certificate of English proficiency or Korean proficiency.
0: Yes.
1: And my graduate school also asked me to prove that I can speak English through a certificate.
0: Really? Yes. That surprised me.
1: And so, yeah, so that was interesting. Yep. So you'll have to do like an English test later.
0: Exactly. Yeah. Because I'm Thai.
1: Yeah.
0: But my dad usually calls it like afternoon tea and night.
1: Night, so late supper, night. Like, yeah. Yes. Listen, that is not something that I would shy away from. I'm on board. What are the foods? What are the best kind of foods from Trang?
0: It's a whole pork. Mm. It's a crispy pork. Mm. And it's like kind of like sweet and salty. But in the southern part of Thailand, it's famous for all the spicy food. Like the curry paste, super spicy food.
1: Mm.
0: Yes, so I eat super spicy.
1: Yeah.
0: Yeah.
1: What's the difference? Like, what do you think the maybe similarities or differences between Thai food and Korean food?
0: Of course, the ingredient.
1: Yeah.
0: Because in Korea, I think it's spiciness is come from the pepper, like black pepper. Mm-hmm. But in Thailand, it's chili.
1: Mm.
0: And also those herbs like lemon glass, cilantro, the same thing. So it's different, really different.
1: So I love Thai flavors. I never, I obviously think of like some Thai curry paste and powder and stuff, so spicy foods. But normally I think about just fragrant flavors.
0: Yeah.
1: Thai food is very fragrant food.
0: Right.
1: In Korea, it's very like gochu. It's very gochukaru, doenjang, so jang in Korea. But yeah. Oh, do you know, I was thinking, where should I go on holiday since the flights are very expensive
0: everywhere? You should come
1: everywhere.
0: To Thailand.
1: I want to go to Thailand.
0: Yeah.
1: I went to Thailand. Well, the last time I was there was, must be 2019. I went for Christmas.
0: Ooh, yeah. So before COVID-19?
1: So before COVID, I went there. It was so good. I love it. I love Thailand and everyone's so kind. Something I noticed, everyone is so kind.
0: It is. They are so welcoming and friendly.
1: Yeah. It was interesting to me to, you know, come from Korea to Thailand because Korea is very polite. But Thailand is like, come on and come in. And
0: we're down, like, down to earth.
1: Very down to earth. Yeah, I love that. Okay, so tell us a bit more about your experience here in Korea.
0: Oh, I love it. Mm. I also think Korean people are so kind, especially Busan people.
1: Mm.
0: Because usually when I went on the subway meeting like the elderly, there will be, oh, where are you from? Oh, you look like, because I can only speak like, 안녕하세요.
1: Yeah.
0: 네, 네. Like very baby, like beginner. And then they're very kind. They was like, your pronunciation is good. Some
1: they
0: of them
1: it.
0: Can even speak English, but they're trying to understand me with the sign language, which I love it. Like the people are so friendly.
1: Mm-hmm.
0: And the food, I mean, like, I think it's very good. Even I eat super spicy.
1: Mm.
0: But in Busan, because I went to Seoul, went to like Pohang or whatever, I think Busan food is so good.
1: Busan food is the best food. You see
0: yes.
1: that?
0: Yes.
1: There we go.
0: It is very good.
1: You hear that, Seoul? Are you listening, Seoul? Seoul 잘 듣고 있습니다. Yeah, I agree. I would 100% agree with you. Busan has got the best food.
0: Yeah.
1: What about seafood?
0: I love seafood because I'm from the south.
1: Mm.
0: I eat a lot of seafood. So I love it.
1: Mm.
0: I don't know. Like when talking about Busan, I always think about people and food.
1: Yeah.
0: And that's impressed me a lot because living far away from your home, the thing that can fulfill you is these two.
1: Yeah, I would agree. And so whereabouts, you live near to the university?
0: Yeah,
1: So that's, Changjeon?
0: Yes.
1: I used to live in Changjeon. Changjeon, big up. So you are right next to the mountain then?
0: Yes.
1: And you're right next to the Onchonton as well?
0: Yes.
1: So you managed to get like a really nice combination of city life, but if you need to get into the mountain or et cetera. And you've also got Changjeonyeok, which is you just ride it all the way in and you can get all the way through.
0: Yeah, I usually walk to Onchonjeon.
1: Yeah.
0: Yeah. Like the weather now and before this, maybe during March and April, the weather was so nice.
1: Yeah.
0: So I walk a lot. That's also one thing I like about Korea.
1: So I was going to say, because the weather in Thailand is quite different.
0: Yes, and you cannot walk.
1: Yeah.
0: Yeah, even like 200 meters.
1: No.
0: Yes.
1: You gotta walk slow.
0: Exactly.
1: And then sit down and take a nap, drink a coconut, and then continue walking.
0: Exactly.
1: Yeah, exactly. I love that. So what about cultures then? The difference between Thai culture, Korean culture? Because for me, I think, I mean, always

0: there's differences, but I would say they're both very family, community oriented, right? Yeah.
1: I think it's not that different to me, because we're very, like you mentioned, family oriented. In Thailand also like that, but in Thailand now it's kind of like a little bit changing because it's like Bangkok and the rest of Thailand.
0: Yeah.
1: Yeah. If you talk about Bangkok, I think it's quite similar to Korea because it's like Bali Bali culture.
0: Right.
1: But the rest of Thailand is very chilling.
0: Yeah.
1: Like my dad, he was very chill.
0: Yeah.
1: So when I walk with him while I was in Thailand, so different.
0: Yeah.
1: But I would say there is good thing and bad thing about it, but to me it's not that different.
0: Yeah.
1: The only difference is the food.
0: Yeah. And that's it. I'd like, for obviously I'm from Scotland. Scottish culture, Korean culture, very different. But people are kind of the same.
1: Exactly.
0: People want the best for their families. They want to be around their friends. Yeah. They want to be healthy and happy and make a good living and enjoy their community. And I think it's nice to see the cultural, nuance and the cultural, just different parts of culture that are new to us and that we can enjoy. Yep. But in general, people are the same.
1: In Thailand now, there's a lot of adaptation, I would say. Like, not just Korean, because Thai people love Korea.
0: Yeah.
1: Yeah. So there are a lot of Korean adaptation, Chinese adaptation, Japanese adaptation. So I think it's quite similar.
0: Yeah. That's one of the things that I think social media has done well. I hate social media. I say this all the time. I hate it. But I also love it because it's done so much for people getting to know other cultures.
1: Yes,
0: I agree. Whereas, like 50 years ago, if you had, and I've heard this from people who've experienced this, even 25 years ago, 20 years ago, if you were like a foreign teacher or a foreigner in Korea, people are like, and they stare at you like, oh, was this strange beast? But now it's so normal.
1: Yes.
0: It's so normal. And then you can see you can learn Thai on social media. Yes. You can see Thai food. You can see all the things that you need to do in Busan. Like, it's a window to the world that we didn't have before, which is really nice.
1: Agree.
0: So tell us about, today is Parents' Day in South Korea.
1: Oh, yes.
0: Do you have Parents' Day in Thailand?
1: In Thailand, it's divided. So it's the Father Days and the Mother Days.
0: Same in UK.
1: Yeah. So it's divided. Because now Thailand is like monarchy. We have monarchy.
0: Mm-hmm.
1: So that's why the Father Days, it belonged to the previous king birthday.
0: Okay.
1: And also the Mother Day also is like previous queen birthday.
0: Mm.
1: So it's 5th of December and 12th of August.
0: So it changes when the monarchy changes?
1: It should be, but now not yet.
0: Not yet, okay. Well, let's not go into that. I heard information about the monarchy. Yes, okay. Let's just not make up to that.
1: I think my dad is also listening to us.
0: Oh, really?
1: But he can understand, I think.
0: Oh, how do I say hello, dad?
1: Sawadee kun pa.
0: Sawadee kap
1: kun pa.
0: Kun pa.
1: Yeah, kun pa is like father.
0: Sawadee kap kun pa.
1: Yeah.
0: Oh, hello. Hi,
1: but
0: dad.
1: But I call him as papa.
0: Papa.
1: Because, I have Chinese blood. Yeah. So it's Papa.
0: Papa is Papa.
1: Yes.
0: Papa is Papa for everywhere. Okay, so today, like I said, it's Parents' Day. What about some holidays in Thailand? Because I know Songkran.
1: That's the famous one.
0: Yeah.
1: The most famous one.
0: But apart from that, I'm not sure.
1: There is a lot, but like a ton. It's like the day that you sorry to the liver. Because long times ago, like we used liver in transportation, we use for taking a bath or even drinking.
0: Yeah.
1: So it's the day where we have we make some
0: lanterns, right?
1: Lanterns, and then say sorry to the liver.
0: So we put the lantern on the river, put a candle in it, and then you send it down the river, and you send the wishes to the river. I love that.
1: That is one of the famous as well.
0: Yeah.
1: But the rest is like Buddhist related.
0: Right. Yeah. Do you know my favorite thing about being in Bangkok, actually? So obviously Bangkok is different from the rest of Thailand, but I loved how active the river was. Because the river, like, it was Sarainne. Like, I don't know why Busan is not utilizing the river like Bangkok was utilizing the river. It was just so, like, you could see that people just love to be on the river.
1: It's cheap.
0: It's cheap. Okay.
1: Cheaper. Cheaper.
0: That's it. That's the answer. We're coming towards the end of our interview, but we're not in any rush. So before we start to wrap up, tell us about your plans, because what year are you in just now?
1: I would say this is my second semester. Okay. So I spend maybe 8 months here. Mm-hmm. Yeah, but because I told you that before this, I was the export sales manager in Thailand. Mm-hmm. To be honest, I still love that job.
0: Yeah.
1: I still have like a passion toward this kind of career path. So I think I'm still want to work in this field, but I want to shift the industry because previously I work in the seafood business. So I do the OEM for the canned tuna. Mm-hmm. But now I want to do something like FMCG.
0: Okay. What is FMCG?
1: So it's a fast moving goods, consumer goods.
0: Ah.
1: Yeah. For example, like soap, skincare, lotion, stuff like that. I want to change the industry. So that's why I also very interested in like the Korean industry. But I don't have that kind of like fixed mindset that, oh, I want to work with this company because I believe that all of them have goods and, you know, like another advantage and disadvantage, basically. Yeah. But then I want to pursue this career path, though I'm trying to gain more skills and experiences, especially for Korean language.
0: Yeah.
1: Yeah, because now in the Busan National University, they are so kind. They also provide like the free language course.
0: Yeah.
1: And I'm taking it. So I think if I can communicate at least, let's say, topic 2 or 3, I would try to get the internship.
0: Yeah. You should, or you should work in a company. Work in a company that speaks English as their second company language.
1: I want to.
0: Yeah.
1: Yeah.
0: Good idea. I love that. And so you're in your second semester, so you're doing your master's, which means you've got another 2 left.
1: Yeah.
0: Okay.
1: Exactly.
0: And after that, staying in Busan?
1: Want to. I would love to.
0: You heard it here first, everybody. Call her. She's ready to
1: work.
0: Okay? She's ready to work. But listen, it's time for us to say goodbye. Before we go, please look into this camera and send a message to everybody listening back home in your native language.
1: Oh, in my native language?
0: Yes, please.
1: Of course, yeah. ก็ฝากด้วยนะคะทุกคนก็ปูซานเป็นสถานที่ที่น่าเที่ยวมากแล้วก็ทุกคนก็ใจดีมากยังไงก็ถ้ามีโอกาสมาใช้ชีวิตมาทานอาหารที่นี่ก็ฝากปูซานด้วยค่ะ
0: Says, hello everybody, I'm here in Busan and I love you, thank you for supporting me.
1: No, not really.
0: No?
1: I said, if you're listening and you're Thai, like if you have chance, please come to travel in Busan because the people are nice, the food is good.
0: Oh, that's good. That's different. Usually everybody says, hello everyone, thank you for supporting me, I miss you, I love you. That's
1: oh, really? But I don't have the supporter except maybe my boyfriend and my dad here.
0: That's nice.
1: Two of
0: that's
1: them.
0: That's good. That's good. No, we like it. We love that. If you are Thai and you're listening, come to Busan.
1: Yes.
0: Perfect. 홍보대사. 좋아요. Listen, Bora, it's been such a nice time getting to know you. Thank you so much for telling us all about your life and your experience and everything. We wish you the best. Anything else you want to say before we say goodbye?
1: Well, actually, I'm so happy now and it's my pleasure to be here and then, you know, spreading out my culture. So I just hope that with these short amount of time, you can have some idea. You want to go back to Thailand or you want to find the, you know, culture, new culture. So I hope it will be beneficial.
0: Yeah, absolutely. 100% has been. And it's been so nice chatting with you and it makes me want to go on holiday.
1: Yay.
0: Bora, thank you so much.
1: Thank you so much.
0: Enjoy your weekend. We'll see you soon.
1: Yeah, thank
0: bye
1: you.
0: Bye-bye. All right, let me play you a song. This is Come Back Home by 21.

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Can you hear it? Feel the sound of Busan. Your city, your story, your vibe. Tune in to For My Busan

Welcome back, everybody. Thank you for tuning in to For My Busan. It's time now for the For My Busan playlist. The time is now 5:35 on the clock. 5:35 already? Time flies. It really flies, eh? Oh my goodness. Well, there we go. It's Friday the 8th of May. Happy Parents' Day to everybody. And that is our text topic for today. Our topic to create our playlist is parents. So I've been asking you to send me your parents' stories, also all of your, you know, just chit-chat about your parents, fun stuff from back in the day, whatever you want. And we also asked you to send your songs in so that we could create a playlist together and we'll play them all for you here. We'll play as many as we possibly can. So let me get right into it. I'm going to read your messages and then I'm going to play you some music. 네, 수진님 says, 제가 어릴 때 부모님께 보여

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Remember you used to do that. You would go into the living room. Maybe this, no, not just me. You'd go into the living room and say, I'm going to put a show on for you. So sit down. I'm going to dance for you. Did you do that, Park PD? No? 거짓말하지 마세요. You still do that. That's why you fought with your mom today, because she wouldn't sit down and you get angry. No? 아무튼 같이 듣고 싶은 노래 한 번도 안 틀리고 누구도 부르기 어려운 노래 by 형돈이와 대준이. So that's the song request. We don't play all of the song requests, you guys. We choose them and it's not me that chooses them, FYI. Beautiful, yes. I think that is 큰 효도. 아주 큰 효도. 엄마, 엄마, 이거 보세요, 이거 보세요. 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It's magic. 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Send your parents for a massage. 그거는 좋아요. I don't want my son's sticky hands to touch me, you know? I don't need those sticky hands. When was the last time you washed your hands, son? I'm not for one second, 승철님, saying that you don't wash your hands. I'm saying my case. My case. 근데 재밌는 거는 어릴 때 어머니는 다정했어요. 초등학교를 1년 빨리 들어가서 걱정이 되셔서 학교에 데려가 주셨는데요. 그래도 근데 지금은 많이 보고 싶네요. 에이. 그거는 힘들어요. As we get older, that's inevitable, right? That's part of life. And so that's the saddest thing, I think, as we become adults and then we see our parents getting older. Yeah. Yeah, we don't appreciate it when we're younger, do we? So let's appreciate it as much as we can now. 황 작가님 고맙습니다. I'm going to play your song. This is 아버지 by 인순이.

Welcome back to my Busan playlist. In fact, let's not call it that anymore. Let's call it our Busan playlist, because it's the playlist that we make together from our topic and your song requests. We ask you to send us a message and tell us about the topic and then suggest a song that is related to the topic as well. And today is Parents' Day here in Korea, so that's why we're talking about parents. It's 5:44 on the clock. I want to make sure that I get at least one more song for you today. So let me go through some of these messages. We've got 7902 name texting in saying, perhaps the greatest thing I've done for my parents since I was born was having my son. My parents love my son, their grandson, more than anything in the world. Me too. 똑같은 거예요. Everyone says, oh, your parents came to Korea for you. And I said, no, not for me. For the children. They don't want to see me. I've been here 15 years. They're only here for the kids. Yeah, absolutely. And now, 엄마가 딸에게 by Yang Hyun. That's your request. Candy name texting in saying, 저는 아직도 효도 못한 것 같아요. 오늘 선물 받아서 부모님 드리면 효도하는 건가요? 말해, 뭐해? By K-Will. K-Will. Do you know, I tell you why it's hard for me to read, because the Korean in this, sometimes the oo and the e and the all the in the Korean and the hunger, it's all squished together. I can't read it. 눈이 침침해진다. 나이 먹으면서. Anyway, just kidding. I'm just bad at Korean. That's my excuse. So I love that. Yes, 효도 doesn't need to be a gift. I think 효도 is doing things for your parents that make their life happy, comfortable, easy. 효도 can be things like getting a good job. That's 효도. You know? I always get called 효 something. I can't remember what it is. But anyway, on like people always say, oh, you do so well for your parents, because they see me videoing them for social media. But that's the opposite of doing good things. I'm exploiting them for social media content. Just kidding. I'm just kidding. Of course not. Taesung Nim, could you play this song? 아버지 이자. Ooh, and 고수님 texting in as well. 부모님께 한 가장 큰 효도는 결혼하고 이쁜 딸 아기를 놓고 무탈하게 사는 게 효도 아닐까 합니다. 네, 그렇습니다. 맞습니다. 그거는 선물 주는 것보다 그냥 잘 살기 하는 거는 진짜 효도입니다. Okay, so I'm going to tell you the winner. The winner today is 7902 Neem. Congratulations to you, 7902 Neem. You're the winner. We'll get in touch. We'll send you a prize. I'm going to play your song as well. Before that, 6671 Neem said, I treated my parents to a trip to Hawaii this year. That's probably the thing I've done recently that made them the happiest. So, 효도 doesn't need to be gifts, but it can be. And I would like a trip to Hawaii. 네가 가라 Hawaii. 내가 갈게 Hawaii. Okay.

Welcome, welcome. It's time for... Wait a minute. It's time for McClucky. Sit down, sit down. Ready? We're going to learn something. This is the segment where I lift up this big smelly encyclopedia and choose a word at random and teach you something you didn't know you needed to know at random. Here we go. Suri, suri, ba, suri. Wow. Well, actually, what I landed on, I can't talk about on air, otherwise I would be fired. So let's talk about motherhood. Yes. Today, it is... This is

Dr. McClucky, by the way, Dr. McClucky isn't appearing until next year because Dr. McClucky forgot to submit the documents. Whoopsie-me-da. Anyway, I want to talk about motherhood, and I can't talk about this too much, otherwise I will bawl my eyes out. But if you are joining us on YouTube Live, on screen is a picture of me and my son when he was 4 years old at Dengniland in Japan. And one of my favorite things, so being a child in Korea, you obviously have to observe Parents' Day, right? But that didn't happen for me because we had Mother's Day and Father's Day. My husband doesn't understand Mother's Day because my husband is Korean. So I've never had a Mother's Day. However, Mother's Day, or being a mother, has been the, hands down, the best and the most challenging and most rewarding and most beautiful thing that I've ever done in my life. So, I mean, I think most mothers, most parents, if you enjoy being a parent, I think you would agree with that. But one of the things that is hardest for me is this little guy is, in this picture, 4, but he's now 12. He's 12 and a half. In February, he'll be 13. And I am slowly losing my baby. And my job as a mother is to make myself not necessary for him to live, right? My job, if I do it well, means he will leave me confidently and proudly and excitedly and go off into the world. If I do my job as a mother properly, he will not be phoning me all the time for money and for all of these things. And if I do my job well, he will want to spend time with me, but not need to. And that is the biggest pain that I'm going through at the moment, because being a mother is so profoundly beautiful, but it is so exquisitely painful, because you have this beautiful creature and then step by step, they leave you. And so cherish every moment. That's my message for today. And that is all for Dr. McClucky. Okay. Today's show was produced by Park Bo-sung, written by Hong Kyung-hwa, hosted by Laura McClucky. Final song for you, Ode to My Family by the Cranberries. Of course it is. I'll see you back here tomorrow.

0: is expected to see clear skies over the weekend, with morning temperatures ranging from 11 to 12 degrees and daytime highs between 21 and 22 degrees. The current temperature across Busan stands at 20 degrees Celsius. It's time to wrap up this hour's news. I'm Jian Kim.
1: 정하였습니다.
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0: to finish off our show today. We have our final segment. Melissa in the studio and not alone for today's Yonhai Kyoshim.
1: I'm not alone. I brought my son with me because it's Children's Day.
0: 맞아요.
1: So, I mean, what better day to bring my son,
0: 네.
1: Monzi,
0: 네.
1: with me.
0: 네.
1: So he's here celebrating Children's Day. He's wearing his Finnish shirt. His friend Jesse sent it to him when they went to Finland.
0: Uh-huh.
1: So, yep.
0: 너무 귀엽다.
1: That's why Monzi's t-shirt has the Finnish flag.
0: 어. 근데 위에 모자도 너무 귀여운데. Is this his 돌 hat?
1: 백일 돌. Close.
0: 네.
1: This is actually the Children's Day hat.
0: Ah.
1: He was also given this hat by his bestie, 동부리.
0: 네.
1: So there were two hats. One hat is cream color. This one is gray color. He's wearing gray because it better matches the OOTD, the outfit of the day.
0: 귀엽다.
1: So that's why.
0: 귀엽다. 우리 Milk Caramel 님도 애기다 애기라고
1: yes.
0: 왔네요.
1: Oh, and Alexa Lee Nim, hello, bestie Monzi. He's waving to Alba.
0: Yeah. 너무 귀엽다. Well, in light of Children's Day, 딱 오늘만 we'll welcome him into the studio.
1: Thank you. He'll be very quiet. And, you know, his shirt
0: 네.
1: is very appropriate. He's wearing a Finnish shirt.
0: Okay.
1: Because today we are talking.
0: And, like, things like, you know, when it comes to music, or maybe like the Grammy Awards, maybe like, you know, some music festivals here and there. But
1: right.
0: in Europe, the big one, Eurovision, something
1: yes.
0: that a lot of probably our listeners are in the know of.
1: Yeah, definitely. I mean, at least if you've been listening to my segments since 2022, you would know this. I know we had Benny Neem earlier in the comments saying hello. Benny Neem knows because he was listening to Morning Wave when I talked about this last year with JJ talking about how Austria was one of the favorites to win, and they won last year, which is why Austria is hosting this year.
0: 네.
1: So, you know, yeah, it's an important cultural event that you should know about, especially now, because it takes place months of April and May. If you go to Europe and you want to make small talk, this is how you do it. You talk about Eurovision. And, you know, something else important is happening. And I like to think I helped will this into existence.
0: Mm-hmm.
1: Eurovision is coming to Asia this year.
0: Oh, 그래서 지금 유저님 민수 나가나요? 라고 물어보는데 Eurovision. I don't know. Should I try out?
1: Well,
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1: You would have to try out, and all of Korea would have to vote for you.
0: 아 그래요?
1: For you to be sent to Eurovision.
0: 아 이때도 우리 부사분들 부탁할 수 있을까요? 제가 거기 오디션 나가면 네 그냥 뭐 부산에서 선정되는 게 아니라 아예 대한민국 대표로 나가야 되는데 내가 할 수 있을까?
1: So you can think about it.
0: 계속 웃고 있네.
1: You've got some time to think about it because they're doing this to celebrate the 70th anniversary of Eurovision. So they're creating a brand new event here in Asia called Eurovision.

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1: Oh.
0: Shouldn't it be AsiaVision?
1: Yeah.
0: I think so. It's a lost opportunity in my book, I think, not to call it AsiaVision.
1: It's taking place here in, you know, Asia.
0: Yeah, right? So, come on, AsiaVision. But anyway, it is Eurovision Song Contest Asia 2026.
1: Mm.
0: So we're getting our own Eurovision in Asia. This is a big deal, people. It will be happening in November.
1: Okay.
0: So we got some time.
1: 네.
0: And it will be hosted in Bangkok, Thailand.
2: 잘 됐네. 태국도 한 번도 안 가봤는데 여행 간 김에 이것도 오디션도 보고.
0: Right. Start practicing. Practice more. We need to prepare.
2: Maybe 노우님도 민수의 도전을 응원합니다. 네, 응원뿐만 아니라 나중에 투표하라고 하면 투표도 혹시 부탁할 수 있을까요?
0: And also we have suggestions you join with maybe BTS and other big names.
2: 아, 이거 왜냐면 we have a little segment going on Tuesdays called 손흥민 BTS Boogie. Let's go. And then it's not me. Folks, it's our Pustader sending these messages.
0: Yeah.
2: 손흥민 BTS 민수, let's go.
0: You've got the fans behind you already. This is good.
2: 비슷한 급이라고 생각하나 우리 부스터들이?
0: So, to help us prepare,
1: 네.
0: if you do go, right, you need to start studying, Minsu. And so you do that by learning about the OG, the original Eurovision, which is why this is part one of a multi-part Eurovision extravaganza.
1: 좋아요. So for maybe listeners who are not in the know of Eurovision and how big this is, so in Eurovision, each country in Europe has their own national competition first, and then they send one performance to the big competition.
0: Yes, yes. So there are only 35 countries participating this year. It's down from the usual 37. It's the lowest number since 2003. And it's because it's no secret that countries like Romania, Montenegro, Bulgaria, among others, they often can't participate due to a lack of funding. And that's because how Eurovision works, and I'm guessing also when it comes to Asia, is that it's sponsored by the public broadcasters from each country. Like us here at BEFM, we're also sponsored by the government. Right? So
2: wait, time. The way you explained it, the way you explained it, so each country sending their best performer or performance to the big competition.
0: Yes.
2: This sounds like a plot of a very big movie series that I'm sure a lot of listeners will know of. This is kind of like Hunger Games, no?
0: Oh, well, I mean, but fun and not dangerous.
2: Okay.
0: And yes.
2: I mean, so, I'm sure Hunger Games started out as fun and not dangerous, right?
0: Okay. Well, this is, you made it dark. This is fun. I'll prove to you in a minute that we've got fun songs here. So, for example, Eurovision Song Contest Asia 2026 or ESCA. Countries already signed on to join in are Bangladesh, Bhutan, Cambodia, Laos, Malaysia, Nepal, the Philippines, Vietnam, and Thailand, who will host. Of course, Korea also is signed on. I'm surprised China and Japan have not yet jumped on this AsiaVision boat yet, but you know, there is still time. We'll see what happens. This is not until November, right?
2: So this is sponsored by public broadcasters, and that means, you know, government, basically, you know, owned organizations, run organizations, right?
0: Right.
2: So what happens if the government of these participating countries, you know, because not everybody is of the same caliber, especially when it comes to things like, you know, finances.
0: Exactly. So if the governments of these countries lack funding, often the first cut they make is to public broadcasting, and these kinds of programs are unfortunately first on the chopping block. But lucky for us, in case of this year's Eurovision, some of the frequently underfunded countries are back. So the final list of contenders for this year's Eurovision it's already available on YouTube. This year, Bulgaria, Moldova, and Romania are back. Bulgaria has not been in Eurovision since 2022. For Romania, it was 2023. All three of these countries have extremely exciting entries this year. So I'm going to go with introducing Bulgaria here first. Their entry, I have a clip. It's called Bangaranga by Dara. Take a listen.

0: Oh, this is a banger.
1: Oh, yeah.
0: Nah.
1: Right?
0: Put this on in the club. Mm-hmm. Oh, heck yeah.
1: Yeah.
0: But bangaranga. It's fun to say. I have no idea what that means. Oh, this is the... Oh, the switch up.
1: It
0: oh,
1: switches. Beachy bakide.
0: Oh, 느낌 있다.
1: Right, yeah. Right. It was a very easy to notice change, mix of music styles just in that 20-second clip.
0: Mm-hmm.
1: But personally, that's what I like about it.
0: Mm.
1: I like the mixing of a style. So the winning country last year, it was a mixture of like techno club music
0: mm-hmm.
1: and opera.
0: Oh.
1: So, you know, why not mix up beats? That's kind of what Eurovision is known for.
0: Okay.
1: And so this musical category, if you're wondering, bangaranga, what music style is it? It's been called Balkans Disaster Bop.
0: Balkan Disaster Bop?
1: Is that a thing? I guess it is. So the song Bangaranga means riot, and it's actually fitting Bulgaria have this song to represent them according to the Bulgarian voters who chose this song to represent their country.
0: Was there a reason?
1: Yeah, so they pointed out the country has had some of the biggest anti-government and anti-corruption protests in their history this past year.
0: Okay.
1: And Bangaranga, again, riot, like protesting.
0: Mm-hmm.
1: And speaking of protests, remember I said three more countries are participating this year, yet the number is lower at 35.
0: That doesn't math out.
1: Right, yeah, the math doesn't math. So five countries, including one of the so-called big five or the major sponsors, that's Spain, they've withdrawn. So Iceland, Ireland, the Netherlands, and Slovenia refused to participate this year to protest Israel being allowed to compete. So for the record, Russia has been kicked out of the competition since 2022 after their invasion of Ukraine.
0: Mm-hmm.
1: So a lot of people are upset that Israel is not getting the same kind of ban. It is the biggest boycott since 1970. So, by the way, this Eurovision boycott not only means the countries did not send acts to the competition, but it also means the public broadcasters in many of these countries, they will not broadcast the music competition.
0: Okay.
1: And that's a big deal because, for example, back in 2001, Denmark set a world record for viewership. 95% of the entire Danish population watched Eurovision that year. So by comparison, South Korean matches in the 2002 World Cup, they had an 82.5% viewership rating.
0: I mean, every TV turned on in Denmark was tuned into Eurovision then.
1: Yeah,
0: right?
1: Pretty much.
0: It's huge.
1: Yeah.
0: Well, in Denmark at least.
1: Yes. So, speaking of Denmark, they are a country good at many things. They are a country with delicious food, great social welfare, one of the happiest countries in the world.
0: I've heard.
1: And always shockingly terrible at Eurovision.
0: Oh,
1: very bad.
0: What?
1: I mean, last year was better. And this year, well, this year, it could just be Denmark's year to win. Their song this year, this is going to be rough pronunciation. Forgive me. This is For Vegarheim. By Søren Torpgaard Lund. I'm sorry, I have horrible Danish pronunciation.
0: It's probably right.
1: Despite myself having a Danish name, Danish forehead, etc. But enough about me. Let's hear a clip of this banger from Denmark.

0: 이것도 느낌 있다.
1: Right? Wait for it. It's coming.
0: Put this on in the club. Everybody's gonna put their hands up. So this is Denmark's song choice this year.
1: Yes, yes. So this song is number 4 in terms of total YouTube views right now. Mm. Only 4% of voters said they did not like it. Mm. So that's a pretty good number compared to a country like Germany, traditionally also bad at Eurovision. Although for the record, I love their songs for the past 2 years. Mm. For comparison, Germany's song had almost 60% of the Eurovision.

0: Vision fans saying they didn't like it. So that is definitely good news for Denmark. And I see in the comments section we have Timmy saying, is that Monzi, my buddy? Yes, it is. And Timmy is also in Europe, going to watch Eurovision, perhaps.
1: Timmy, who do you think is going to win?
0: Who is going to win? We need a European perspective here.
1: I put my money on... Bangaranga.
0: Okay, Bulgaria. You're putting your money on Bulgaria so far.
1: Ilta. That one, I think, hits, you know, it pierced my heart in a good way.
0: Okay, it pierced your heart in a good way. All right, so far you would put Bulgaria in front of Denmark.
1: Yeah.
0: But you know what? We will discuss and analyze more next week, because this year in Eurovision, there are songs not only about love, but about the pressure of work-life balance and the drudgery of capitalism.
1: Oh, I don't want to be stressed out by songs, though.
0: But it's fun and dancey.
1: Ah, okay. As long as it's fun and dancey.
0: It's fun and dancey.
1: I'm for it.
0: You'll love it.
1: So, Eurovision 2026.

0: All-Star Theater presents.
1: Ladies and gentlemen, welcome to another episode of All-Star Presents.
2: 반갑습니다, 여러분.
1: Sorry. Had to do it. 음악이 그 feel을 조금 바라는 것 같아서.
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1: 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Yeah. We have 혜연 here in the building. 안녕하십니까?
2: How are you?
1: I'm doing good. How are you?
2: I'm very good. It's May.
1: It is May.
2: Yeah.
1: 네, 벌써 이렇게 됐습니다.
2: 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Is that true?
1: 계절이 여왕이라고요? 제가 여왕인데.
2: Oh, wow.
1: No, sorry.
2: Yeah. It's
1: 이거 어떻게 그렇게 쳐다보지 마십시오.
2: No, it's good. No, I believe you. I support that.
1: Yeah. 감사합니다. 네. 네. But yes, as we welcome the month of May, we're continuing to do so.
2: Yes.
1: We have, I think, you know, I always associate this movie with winter for some reason. I don't know why.
2: 맞습니다. Because the main character is wearing a lot of fur.
1: Oh, maybe that's why.
2: Yeah, also I think a lot of the scenes do take place in winter.
1: And a lot of white in
2: and
1: general.
2: And it's London.
1: Oh, 맞아요.
2: 런던 하면 또 추운 느낌이 나죠, 네. 그죠?
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2: 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Yes.
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2: Yeah.
1: 네네.
2: Do you like Dalmatian dogs?
1: I mean, I like dogs in general.
2: Yeah.
1: I don't think I've ever come across a Dalmatian in real life, though.
2: Dalmatians are also, they are very representative of the fire stations in America.
1: Oh, yeah.
2: 소방소에서 또 일 많이 하는 친구들이죠.
1: 네.
2: Yeah.
1: So are they like considered like courageous dogs?
2: There's something about their skill set I think qualifies them to do that. But I hear that they're actually not that smart either. But they're beautiful.
1: They are. Oh, like you're like a dog whisperer. Like you know so much.
2: I do. I have taken an interest in dogs. Indeed. Yeah.
1: 네. 좋아요. 네.
2: 이 영화는 이제 so it's based on a novel that got turned into a Disney classic animated film.
1: Yeah.
2: 이 만화 버전은 1961년도에 나왔어요.
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1: 네.
2: So in the animation version, the animals actually talk to each other.
1: Yes.
2: Yeah.
1: I remember.
2: But in the live action, the dogs don't speak.
1: Yeah. Too much CG then, probably, right?
2: Yeah, that'd be a little awkward.
1: How are you going to shape dogs' mouths to make it look like they're speaking like English, right?
2: Technology is getting better.
1: Yeah.
2: 네, 그래서 말씀드렸다시피 그 영화의 배경은 런던이고 이 달마이시안 강아지 펑고와 퍼디타의 주인 로저 앤 애니타 이 두 명이 이게 this is the urban romance that I dream about.
1: Oh, really?
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2: 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Unfortunately, yeah.
1: You gotta take your dog out for more walks, like at parks. I think. Do you go to parks a lot?
2: I do. The thing is, my dog is very antisocial.

0: So I'm like, sometimes like, oh, hey, go to that dog. Go to that dog. 저로 가봐. 저 주인한테 가봐. And then she just doesn't do it.
1: 아니, 일부러 막 이렇게.
2: Cruella de Vil. Cruella de Vil.
0: Very iconic.
2: If she doesn't scare you, no evil thing
0: yes,
2: will.
0: Yes, there you go. We got our 아, resident jukebox here.
1: 왜냐면 that 1961 version is, I don't even know why we had a cassette tape of that.
0: I had one too.
1: Yeah. And it would be on, but I'll be honest, Cruella de Vil, the cartoon version anyway.
0: Were you scared?
1: I was scared. Cruella de Vil and Ursula from Little Mermaid, like, scared the bejesus out of me.
0: Just the body language of Cruella de Vil. 이 영화에서는 Glenn Close 배우가 진짜 너무 연기를 잘했어요.
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0: 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Yeah, she makes those dramatic entrances. Mm. So, listeners, today Minsu is going to play Cruella de Vil.
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0: 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We're gonna do a longer scene today. 네. 근데 여기에서 I want you to really embody. 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
0: Uh-huh.
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1: Yeah, very lanky, but very bony.
0: But you can imagine that.
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0: 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And everything.
1: 반, you know, half black, half white, right?
0: Yes, iconic.
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0: Bony, sharp bones. Think sharp bones.
1: And very, she has this like very 마녀 kind of thing like about her, right? She's very like witch-esque.
0: I think you can tap into the inner witch in you.
1: 좋아요. 네. Let's get this inner witch out of me.
0: 좋습니다. Right.
1: So, scenes from 101 Dalmatians. 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
3: Anita, darling.
4: Oh, good morning, Cruella.
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4: Oh, why, thank you.
3: Spots, 점박이.
4: Yes, she's a Dalmatian.
3: Oh, 이 디자인, 저 걔한테서 영감을 받은 거야? Was this an inspiration? Was she the inspiration for this design?
4: Yes.
3: Long hair or short?
4: Short.
3: 털이 거칠어? 아니 부드러워? Coarse or fine?
4: I'm afraid it's a little coarse.
3: 아, 피티. 아쉽네.
4: Oh, but it was very fine when she was a puppy. 그래도 강아지 어릴 때는 정말 부드러웠어요.
3: 아, redemption. 구원의 길이군. We need to have a little girl talk. Please, come to my office.
4: 아, 네.
3: A few moments later. Sit down, please.
4: 네.
3: How long have you been working for me?
4: 지난 8월로 2년 됐어요. 2 years last August.
3: And you've done wonderful work in that time.
4: Thank you so much.
3: 그런데 내가 밖에서 자네를 본 적은 별로 없는 것 같아. I don't see you socially, do I?
4: Not really.
3: And you're not very well known, despite your obvious talent.
4: Well, notoriety doesn't mean very much to me. 네, 저한테 뭐 명성은 별로 중요하지 않아서요.
3: 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It sells.
4: Oh, you're very kind.
3: And one of these days, my competitors are going to suss out who you are.

0: you're going to give.
1: That's right?
0: right. 조금 해야 할 말을 그래도 조금 더 부드럽게 만드는 That's 그런 right. expression 되잖아요.
1: So especially in customer service.
0: 맞아요.
1: So let's say that I run a store. A customer calls me and says, oh, what time do you open? But it's my day off. Yeah. 오늘 문 닫는 날이면요. I would say, I'm afraid we're closed today.
0: 맞아요. Yeah. 왜냐면 I'm afraid we're closed and we're closed. 이렇게 말하면 좀 기분 나쁠 수 있잖아요.
1: 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We're
0: 그냥.
1: closed.
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0: Exactly, because yeah. I'm afraid. Or maybe another way to say that, well, unfortunately, I'm sorry, but.
1: Yeah. Also, I do this often where I have to back out of plans. 약속을 했는데 이제 그날 돼서 제가 무슨 사정이 생기거나 네. 아니면 그냥 나가기 싫어서.
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1: 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I'm afraid I'm not going to make it tonight. Yeah, 미안한데 나 못 나갈 것 같아요.
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1: Softening is good, I
0: 네,
1: think. Yeah.
0: Definitely.
1: All right, next expression is a well-known. 잘 알려진이라는 뜻이죠.
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1: 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So, it's used for like celebrities or famous places.
0: Yeah.
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1: yes.
0: it's popular.
1: Yeah.
0: Right? Famous can be, you know, a lot of people know it because it's good and a lot of people know it because it's bad.
1: Yeah, that's right? true. Infamous라는 말도 있죠.
0: Infamous도 있고 notorious도 되잖아요.
1: Yes.
0: Right? So these
1: 네.
0: are infamous, notorious, these are all words that mean something is very well known, but not in a good light.
1: That's right. Another expression is a household name. 네, 요건 이제 누구나가 어느 집이나 철수 집이나 영희 집이나 누구나 다 아는 이름이란 뜻이에요.
0: So 맞아요.
1: When something is very famous, like almost everyone knows it. So BTS nowadays is a household name all around the world.
0: 맞아요. All Star English is a household name.
1: All around Sandton City. I'm just kidding.
0: I like how you had to think a little bit about that.
1: No, it's a household
0: 네.
1: name.
0: 네.
1: All around the world.
0: 조금 이 what's that 그 틈 between your words.
1: 느끼고 있는 거예요. 정말로 정말 대단합니다. 네.
0: 맞습니다.
1: All right. Our last expression from scene from 101 Dalmatians
0: 네.
1: is to suss out.
0: Suss out.
1: Yeah. S-U-S-S.
0: 네.
1: It's a British slang word.
0: 아,
1: I would
0: 그래서
1: say.
0: 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Yeah. 이거 무슨 뜻이었더라?
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1: like
0: yeah.
1: officially I would use another expression like to find out
0: yeah.
1: or to figure out. 근데 이 suss는 아마도 it's likely from the expression to suspect or suspicion.
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1: Right.
0: But if you suss out like you find out. 막 그런 느낌이구나.
1: So for example, ooh, I'm trying to suss out what happened. 지금 무슨 일이 있었는지 좀 제가 파악하는 중이에요.
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0: 아.
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0: 네.
1: Yeah.
0: So in like the British slang, suss out, because you know we have like that word sus as in American English slang
1: yeah.
0: as well, right?
1: Oh, like someone is he's sus.
0: Yeah, 근데 그거는 좀 의심스럽다라고 말하고 싶을 때,
1: yeah,
0: like sus, right?
1: Yeah.
0: But then here, suss out, like you know, you were sus of him. Of something,
1: uh-huh.
0: and then you suss him
1: out.
0: Suss
1: him out, yeah.
0: And
1: yeah.
0: you find out if it's true or not,
1: Definitely,
0: right?
1: Definitely, All right, so these three expressions from the scene with one of the most iconic Disney villains.
0: Cruella de Vil. 이름도 좀 너무...
1: Cruella.
0: They're so hot. Like, you know, you got to give it to, like,
1: yeah.
0: like you know, the writer.

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1: 자갈치 시장의 활기찬 목소리. 영도 앞바다를 수놓은 은빛 윤슬.

0: everyone. I'm Catherine from Morning Wave in Busan. Do you turn into a hideous monster every time you're behind the wheel? Feeling a little guilty? Well, Busan drivers ranked the lowest in a national survey for driving behavior. But if we practice good driving etiquette, we can all become gentler beings. Here are two things to keep in mind. First up, when you're changing lanes, make sure to use your blinker. And second, although I do love getting text messages from all of you, don't text and drive. That's a no-no. Good driving etiquette equals safety for all. This campaign is brought to you by Morning Wave in Busan on BEFM. Oh, by the way, tune in to Morning Wave in Busan to get real-time traffic updates. You know your morning commute's better with me, Kat.
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4: Please be informed that all the programs you hear now are reruns that were aired yesterday. Time in hours, minutes, and seconds mentioned in the program do not reflect the current time.

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As we grow up, we experience many different kinds of love. But for most of us, the very first people who believed in us were our parents. 우리는 살아가며 참 많은 사랑을 배우지만 돌이켜보면 가장 먼저 나를 믿어준 사람도 가장 오래 내 편이 되어준 사람도 부모님이었습니다. 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And many parents spend their whole lives worrying more about their children than themselves. But as you know, the simplest words are the hardest to say to the people closest to us. Thank you. I love you.

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1: A lot of us keep those words in our hearts without saying them out loud. 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It doesn't have to be anything big, a short phone call, right? 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Because for many parents, hearing thank you for everything may be more meaningful than any gift. 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
1: 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Welcome, welcome all, and happy parents to all the parents out there. We have Benini messaging in saying happy Friday, Danilinim saying hello, and Sarangdeonim saying TGIF and happy Parents Day to all. Absolutely. I hope that you make a, you know, little bit of time to call your parents or message your parents or just spend a little bit of time with them as well. Now, starting tomorrow, 2026 Busan Wheat Festival will be held at Hwamyong Eco Park. Now, 내일부터 Busan 화명 생태공원에선 2026 Busan 밀 페스티벌이 열립니다. The festival began from Busan's history as a major wheat distribution city after the Korean War. But today, it has grown into much more than a food festival. This year, organizers are introducing a new theme called Wheatopia Kingdom, in Korean, 밀토피아 왕국, where visitors can become part of this story and enjoy interactive programs throughout the festival. During the day, families can enjoy hands-on activities and local food events. At night, the festival continues with music and a late-night food party, and the event is designed to bring people together through food, culture, and shared experiences. And there's another major cultural event opening in Busan tomorrow as well. The 2026 Busan Step Up Dance Festival will begin at the Busan Cinema Center, bringing dance performers and performances and street culture into public spaces across the city. This year, around 10,000 people are expected to participate in the preliminary events alone, showing just how much interest the festival has generated. So on today's The Interview, we're going to speak with the artistic director of the 2026 Busan Step Up Dance Festival. We're going to talk about how dance is becoming part of Busan's culture and how it helps connect people across the city. So stay tuned for that. But here's today's text topic question. If you could dance to just one song right now, what song would you choose and why? What's the one song that always gets you moving? It could be an energetic song that lifts your mood, or a song that brings back special memories. It can be a song that you always just, you know, move to when you're in a car by yourself or in your room by yourself. 네, 오늘의 문자 주제입니다. 지금 딱 한 곡에 또 맞춰서 자유롭게 춤을 출 수 있다면 어떤 노래를 선택하고 싶나요? 신나는 곡도 좋고 또 추억이 담긴 노래도 좋은데요. 여러분의 플레이리스트 속 나를 움직이 하는 노래 알려주세요. You can send us your messages to #9050 for 101 or reach us for free through Kakao Talk or YouTube live chat. I actually was thinking about this for a whole hour while I was preparing for the show, and I couldn't choose one, but I do love 21 songs, 2NE1, and also Big Bang songs. I think it just brings me back to my, I guess, my high school and college days, and was it high school maybe? And I would just always dance to it, but because I know all the dances, right? If it's on, I will probably dance to it. So if we do play it, I will dance for you. We have Jenny Lee messaging in saying hello. 정부수님 saying 반갑습니다 as always. And Jenny Lee님 saying I love the song called What a Feeling by Irene Cara, a Flashdance OST. I probably know the song, but I'll have to listen to it. I'm going to have to take a picture of a lot of these messages today. Go home and dance a little. Well, thank you so much for messaging in, Danny Lee-nim. Keep those coming. We're going to jump into today's The Interview.

And that was Peppertones with Ready, Get, Set, Go. Welcome back to Busan Worldwide. Hope you're having a wonderful, wonderful Friday morning so far. And again, happy Parents' Day to all the parents out there. Thank you so much for messaging in. Let's check out some of the messages coming in. We have Jin Lee Nim saying, hello, hello, happy Parents' Day. Oh boy, 특별

0: 방송인가요? 특별 방송은 아닌데 스테파니님 의상이 너무너무 아름다우세요라고 보내주셨어요. And I wanted to read that because yes, I am a little bit dressed up, but I just felt like it's Friday. Why not? Thank you so much for noticing. And we also have Jenny님 messaging in saying 너무 재밌을 것 같아요. So exciting as for the event, the festival that we're talking about, Busan Step Up Busan Festival, a dance festival, definitely. And Jenny님 saying 마음은 굴뚝 같으나 몸이 말을 안 들어요. 어, 저도요. 아까 전에 제가 춤을 추려고 하는 모습 보셨나요? I am not very good either, but as long as we enjoy it, right? That's all that matters. We also have Buskyni messaging in with a thumbs up about the dance. Yes, yes, that was great. And we have Humanity Recharge messaging in as well. Thank you so much for tuning in today. Listeners, let me once again remind you today's text topic question. If you could dance to just one song right now, what song would you choose and why? 네, 지금 딱 한 곡에 맞춰 자유롭게 춤을 출 수 있다. 그러면 어떤 노래를 선택하고 싶나요? If it's a good song, maybe we can play it for you. So stay messaging and keep those messages coming in. With that, let's jump into our next segment. And the time is now 11:42 and it's time for Busan Update. Busan's original downtown areas will transform into a large-scale food tourism destination later this month through the 11th Busan Original Downtown Revitalization Festival.
1: 부산 원도심은 5월 22일부터 24일까지 4일간 제11회 부산 원도심 활성화 축제 택슐랭을 개최합니다.
0: The festival will run for 3 days from May 22nd to 24th across 중구, 서구, 동구, 영도구, and 남구, which has been newly added this year. Taekshuleng is actually a participatory food festival featuring local restaurants personally recommended by veteran taxi drivers with more than 10 years of experience. To attract more international visitors, the city will provide English guidebooks along with Google Maps and QR code menu services. Visitors will also be able to enjoy interactive programs including a downtown mission tour, a running crew food tour, and a nighttime food market near Yeongdo Bridge. And Busan City says that the festival will aim and is aiming at promoting the city's local food culture and strengthening Busan's image as a global food tourism city. And that's it for today's Busan Update.
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0: 초적응형 플랫폼을 갖춰 다양한 임무 환경에도 유연하게 대응할 수 있도록 설계되었습니다.
1: 그렇군요. So Busan plans to cooperate with organizations like NASA and the Korea Astronomy and Space Science Institute to share analysis techniques and provide data to local institutions. Technically, it is equipped with actually cameras which can precisely analyze the size and composition of fine dust and the ocean surface as well. A technology also used in Korea's lunar orbiter called Tanuri as well, and it also features a highly adaptive platform designed to respond flexibly to various mission environments and payloads as well. Well, before we wrap up, can you summarize today's report? 오늘 내용 정리하고 마무리해볼게요.
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1: 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So Busan has successfully launched the first maritime observation satellite by a local government in Korea. Over the next year, it will perform specialized maritime missions, and this success is expected to enable Busan to accumulate its own data and significantly contribute to fostering the satellite industry and local talent, which is absolutely exciting indeed. And that's going to do it for today's news insight here in the studio with our reporter. 네, 기자님 오늘 소식 고맙습니다.
0: 감사합니다.
1: Right, and that was Mr. Kim Dong-woo, reporter from Busanilbo. And listeners, that's going to do it for all the segments we have prepared for you today. 고수님 messaging in with a song, Fly Me to the Moon. 노래로 춤추고 싶습니다. Oh, I can't really imagine me dancing to Fly Me to the Moon, but why not? Why not? Thank you so much for messaging in. And listeners, I do hope that you make a call to your parents and enjoy today's Parents' Day. Final song for today is by 정승환 with 우주를 건너. I'll see you on Monday. Bye-bye.

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6: This is a BFM safety briefing. Today, we'll be talking about yellow dust, which is most common in spring, and fine dust, which can occur regardless of the season. These are two forms of air pollution that pose serious risks to our health. First, let's take a look at the difference between yellow dust and fine dust. Yellow dust is a natural phenomenon in which tiny particles of soil from the deserts of northern China and Mongolia are carried thousands of kilometers by upper-level winds. It typically occurs between March and May, and because it contains various metal oxides, it can have harmful effects on our health. It can irritate the eyes and penetrate deep into the respiratory tract, and in severe cases, may even lead to death. Fine dust, on the other hand, refers to extremely small dust particles with a diameter of 10 micrometers or less caused by both natural and human activities. In particular, ultra-fine dust, which refers to particles smaller than 2.5 micrometers in diameter, cannot be filtered out by the nasal mucus and can penetrate deep into the lungs, increasing the risk of asthma, lung disease, and premature death. Extra caution is needed from December through March, as this period sees the most frequent occurrences of high concentration.

fine dust. So, what should we do on days when yellow dust and fine dust levels are high? When going outdoors, be sure to wear a certified face mask approved by the Ministry of Food and Drug Safety. Choose masks

0: After returning indoors, shake off your clothes thoroughly before entering your home. Wash your hands and face and brush your teeth thoroughly. If your eyes feel irritated or uncomfortable, do not rub them. Instead, rinse them carefully with artificial tears. Do not reuse a mask after wearing it, and store outdoor clothing separately to be washed on a day when fine dust levels are low. Don't be complacent indoors either. It is best to avoid ventilating your home in the early morning or at night when air pollutants tend to settle in the air. Instead, ventilate your home between 2 p.m. and 6 p.m. when air circulation is more active. On high fine dust days, keep your windows closed and avoid natural ventilation. But if indoor air quality deteriorates, check the air pollution index and ventilate briefly. Fine dust is generated most heavily when cooking, so be sure to run the ventilation fan for 10 minutes before cooking and 30 minutes after. Minimize the use of scented candles as they can raise indoor fine dust levels, and if you must use them, ensure adequate ventilation. Cleaning with a damp mop is more effective than using a vacuum cleaner, and spraying a light mist of water can help settle dust particles floating in the air. Your diet matters too. Staying well hydrated helps maintain healthy mucous membranes in your nose and mouth, reducing the risk of respiratory illnesses caused by yellow dust and fine dust. Make sure to eat plenty of fruits and vegetables rich in vitamin C. If you store fruits, vegetables, or seafood on your balcony or outside your home, keep them wrapped in plastic or in a hygienic container and always wash them thoroughly before eating. Above all, it is important that we all work together to reduce fine dust. Walk short distances and use public transportation instead of your personal vehicle. Avoid unnecessary idling, sudden acceleration, and harsh braking, which contribute to exhaust emissions. Let's protect our health by following proper safety measures for yellow dust and fine dust. This message was brought to you by BEFM, 부산 영어 방송.
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1: Please be informed that all the programs you hear now are reruns that were aired yesterday. Time in hours, minutes, and seconds mentioned in the program do not reflect the current time.
2: Hello, lovely sweeties. Happy Friday and welcome to Sweet Date. Today, May 8th, is Parents' Day here in Korea. So before anything else, I hope we can all take a quiet moment to think of the people who raised us, supported us, or cared for us in their own way. And today is also something called World Red Cross and Red Crescent Day, a day that reminds us of compassion and action, helping others not only with those big heroic gestures, but sometimes through small acts of care, kindness, and courage. So let's begin with gratitude in our hearts and a little more warmth for the people around us. So with that, shall we get started on today's sweet date together?

That was Panchak Panchak by Girls' Day. And this song still has that bubbly candy pop energy, doesn't it? It feels like a burst of glitter in song form, frightful, playful, and just a little bit cheeky. And the moment it starts, it takes you right back to that early 2010s K-pop mood when hooks were super catchy and the dances were easy to remember and every chorus felt like it was made to follow along with a smile. And hello, sweeties. We're live from our studio in Busan this Friday afternoon. TGIF, everyone, and welcome to Sweet Date. You're tuned into BEFM 90.5 in Busan and 103.3 FM in the Gijang, Jeonggan, and Noksan areas. And I'm your host, Yunji. Hello, guys. The chat room. Woohoo! I see sweeties joking. We have Kainim saying, hello, Yunji and everyone. Happy Friday. Happy Friday to you, Kainim. Do you have any weekend plans, guys? I want to know. What are you up to at the moment? Also, we have PK님 checking in early today. Ooh, saying hi, Yunji. Hello, hello, PK님. 오늘은 좀 빨리 오셨네요. Not that I keep track of everything, guys. Oh, okay, don't be scared. Also, we have Travis new checking in as well, saying hi, Yunji, guys. Hello, Travis. Welcome to the show. I mean, today it's kind of hot in here in the studio. So yeah, I am desperate to bring in my little fan. Okay, I should definitely bring it in, right? Also, we have Benny Nim saying hello, Yunji. 여러분. Oh, 윤지와 여러분. Hello, hello, Benny. Welcome to the show. Anyway, today, guys, today is Parents' Day, so I hope you guys call your parents and just say, you know, hey, thank you, you know, say those things, sweet something in their ear. So before we move on, we're going to stay with today's meaning for just a little longer. So besides Parents' Day here in Korea, today is a day called World Red Cross and Red Crescent Day, which is observed every year on May 8th because it marks the birthday of Henry Dunant, the founder of the Red Cross movement. And the first International Red Cross Day was celebrated back in 1948, and the name later became World Red Cross and Red Crescent Day in 1984. So what I find meaningful about this day is that it is not only about those emergency rescue or disaster relief. It is also about the people who choose to show up, volunteers, medical workers, local helpers, and ordinary citizens who offer their time, care, and comfort when someone else is in need. And maybe that connects quietly with Parents' Day too. Care is not always loud. It's a warm meal, maybe a ride back home, a phone call, right? Or maybe a donation, a blood drive, or simply staying beside someone when they feel alone. So with that, we're going to jump into today's question of the day. Are you guys ready for this? 오늘의 질문입니다. What is your way of saying thank you without words? What is your way of saying thank you without words? 말 없이 고마움을 표현하는 여러분의 방법은 무엇인가요? So that's our question. Well, some people show gratitude more through actions than words, right? So without saying thank you, they do lots of stuff. For example, offering a ride home, right? I remember hosting for this show, kids show, and on my way back, Andrew, there was this guy over there. It was like honking at me. I was like, oh, who is that guy? And I looked in and it was Andrew. And he was like, do you need a ride? But I was like, no, thanks. It's okay. I called a cab. But then he was super nice, right? He's so sweet. Yeah, so offering a ride home, that can mean something, right? It can be a way of saying thank you. Also, maybe quietly doing a favor for the other person that has asked you to do like a month ago. For instance, like throwing away food waste, right? It's something that people don't like to do. But doing that for someone else, like for your spouses or your partner, it may be a way of saying thank you, right? Or maybe saving them a seat. So I guess it depends on the personality that people have. For example, my dad, he's like so thoughtful and, you know, he's so careful. He, whenever I have a meal and I spill things, I was looking around one day, the other day we had dinner or lunch together.
But then I was looking around. I was looking for the water wet tissue, and he noticed that right away. So he brought this, you know, tissue out of nowhere. He's like a Superman. So yeah, in that case, I think that's the way of expressing love, I guess, in a sense. But for my brother, whenever he wants to express thank you, he just says those three words, 고맙다. I don't know what he means by that, but he says 고맙다. Yes, so he's very outspoken guy. He's very straightforward. So how do you guys express your gratitude without words? That's our question for today. So if you'd like to be part of today's show, we'd love to hear from you. You can send in your text anytime at #9050, that's #9050. And remember, each message costs 101. You can also find us on Kakao Talk, so search BEFM or Busan Yangha Bangsong, add us as a friend, and drop in your message there. And if you're curious what's happening inside the studio at the moment, we're live on YouTube. So go ahead and type in BEFM or Busan Yangha Bangsong. Come join the live stream and hang out with us in the chat room. So we're going to move right along to our next K-pop segment, shall we? Now it's time for K-pop Dispatch, a weekday segment that keeps you in the loop with the latest shifts and stories happening in the K-pop world right now. First song we have for you today is 나란한 밤 by So Young-ju from Nerd Connection. So this song was released on May 2nd as the fourth soundtrack for the TV series called We Are All Trying Here. In Korean title, 모두가 자신의 무가치함과 싸우고 있다, starring 구교환 and 고윤정. So, this song is described as capturing a quiet moment where instead of forcing yourself to solve every worry, you slowly let your heart settle and take a breath. And that really fits So Young-ju's voice, and his vocal style is, of course, calm, but it has that weight, the kind of sound that doesn't push too hard, yet somehow stays with you. And next up after that song, we have All the Days I Loved You by J-Flaw. So J-Flaw is an artist many listeners know for her clear voice, emotional delivery, and her long journey from global cover videos to original music. And the title alone here already feels like a diary entry, not just about this one goodbye, but about every little moment that made the love meaningful. And here, the J-Flaw's voice has a

way of making emotions feel very close, almost like someone is quietly telling you a memory they still haven't fully let go of. So this song may feel soft on the surface, but underneath, there's a lot of lingering emotion. So on that note, let's check out these two songs. First up, we have 나란한 밤 by So Young-ju from Nerd Connection, followed by All the Days I Loved You by J Flaw.

0: That was 나라는 밤 by 서영주 from Nerd Connection, followed by All the Days I Loved You by Jay Flaw. Hope you guys enjoy that mellow song. Now, we're going to bring back today's question of the day, which is, what is your way of saying thank you without words? 말없이 고마움을 표현하는 여러분만의 방법은 무엇인가요? So, since it's Parents' Day here in Korea, there's no Mother's Day or Father's Day, right? All together, it's Parents' Day. So, in celebrating that, what is your way of saying thank you without words to maybe your parents or the people around you or Jeff here in the studio, right? Maybe it can be, you know, like giving a ride to someone, a free ride at night, like maybe at midnight. Or maybe the best way to show gratitude is by, you know, standing up for someone. When people behind them are talking about them, you're just like sticking up for them. No, he's not that type of guy. Jeff is a good guy. Okay. So anyway, guys, how about you? So share your answers by texting us at #9050. That's #9050. Short message, long story, both are welcome. And remember, each text costs 101. Also, for free options, you can reach us on Kakao Talk. So go ahead and search BEFM or Busan Yangha Bangsong. And if you're curious about what's going on behind the microphone, you can watch us live on YouTube. So go ahead and type in BEFM or Busan Yangha Bangsong. Hop into the live stream and type in your answers in the chat room, okay? So let's see what our sweeties are saying about today's topic. We have Benny saying, for me, sending gifts and compliments. Ooh, so saying nice things about people. Yeah, I mean, like, you know, you look nice. That may be a, you know, compliment. What would be a good compliment, right? Maybe your voice sounds really good. That would be a compliment for me as a host, right? Also, Travis would say, oh, 괜찮네요. 제 스피커가 잠깐 이상했었나 봐요. Yeah, hopefully my voice is delivered in the best way possible. And also, we have Sangmin-nim checking in saying, hello all. Hello, Sangmin-nim. Welcome to the show. Happy Friday to you. And Kai-nim is saying, my parents and I are really good friends. I often invite them to eat barbecue and drink some beer. Ooh, I see. On a hot summer day, there's nothing like that pleasure and joy that a barbecue and beer gives us, right? And Kai-nim, just to give you a little story of mine, I read the capitalization BBQ, like BBQ in America, and my friend was like, oh, Yunji, you're so silly. I was like, why is that silly? Because you're supposed to read it like barbecue. I was like, oh. Yeah, so I was often teased by reading BBQ as BBQ. Yeah, so anyway, I know it now. And Travis is saying, definitely a gift. I prefer to give coffee coupon or gifts through Katok. Ah, I see. These days, I mean, it's really handy, right? It comes in really handy. Just with a click, you can just send them all kinds of gifts, from, you know, this cosmetics to blankets. And for the people who are having babies, there are even like baby pillows and all kinds of stuff. So I thought that was really interesting, right? And Travis is saying, 이번 어버이날은 고향집에 좋아하시는 옥돔을 주문해서 보내드렸습니다. 올해는 용돈을 못 드려서 부려자는 웅웅웅입니다. But still, 옥돔, isn't it like a famous like fish? I believe 옥돔, 그죠? 생선인 걸로 아는데. I heard it's really pricey. But still, you know, sending them your warm thoughts, I think that matters the most, right? And Jenny Loves Music is checking in saying, hello, happy Parents' Day. Hello, hello, Jenny. Welcome to the show. Happy Parents' Day to you. Did you get to celebrate with your daughter, I believe? Yeah? And also, Jinli-nim is saying, hi, hi, Yunji. Happy Parents' Day. Oh, yes. And she's saying, Travis-nim의 건강 유지. So as a parent herself, yeah, just, you know, staying healthy, that would be the best present for the parents out there. Oh, that's so thoughtful, right? Yeah. So every day, like for me, my parents always like send me this messages like, good morning. And I forgot to respond to that this morning. Oops. Not a good daughter, for sure. So anyway, guys, thank you for all your great responses. And since it's Friday, we're adding another voice to the conversation. I'm sure he has a lot to say about today's text topic. So without further ado, let's bring him in. Hello. Friday, TGIF, everyone, which means it's time to start thinking about the weekend. And this is Weekend House, and we have Jeff here. Hello, hello.
1: Mr. Weekend's back.
0: Hello, hello. How's everything on this Friday?
1: Pretty good. It's kind of windy out there.
0: Yeah, I know.
1: A little bit. But you can tell it's starting to get warmer, though. That's good.
0: I was wishing I would be lighter so that I could be like, fly away with the wind. And somebody catches me.
1: Sounds like a 30s, 40s movie. Gone with the Wind.
0: Oh, yeah. Gone with the Yoonji.
1: Yeah.
0: Okay. So anyway, I'm glad that you're having a good week. Mm-hmm. And so to answer to the question of the day, what is your way of saying thank you without words?
1: I kind of agree with what the other people are saying, like the small gifts. Now, I think you're very good at this.
0: Me?
1: Yes.
0: Saying thank you without words?
1: Yes.
0: Oh, without words?
1: Yeah. Because you're always giving small gifts and you're always asking. I mean, you've texted me before. You're like, do you want coffee? And I'm like, no. You're like, you don't want my coffee? But I mean, she puts like this little bear on my water. She gave me a compliment earlier about my hoodie.
0: No, but you do the same too.
1: I know.
0: It's like reflection of, look at me.
1: Yeah.
0: He's trained. For sure. But I mean, you do the same.
1: Right. Right? And actually, I have something, because you were talking about it earlier. Mm-hmm. I actually worked at the Red Cross.
0: Oh, you did?
1: Yeah. It's like pretty much the first internship kind of I ever did. Uh-huh. I worked for the Red Cross in Canada for 6 to 8 months, I think it was.
0: Wow, pretty long.
1: Yeah. So that was when I was starting, like I was a student. I was majoring in communications and public relations.
0: Mm-hmm.
1: And so they actually had advertised a job for the summer.
0: Wow.
1: So I applied and I got it. And it was interesting, to say the least. I had a very interesting boss.
0: Interesting as of weird? No? Okay, let's put it interesting.
1: Stuff that I'm not probably allowed to talk about on the radio because it would not be good for the Red Cross.
0: Yeah. But still, he worked at Red Cross. See? Yeah. He's a good guy.
1: Everything you ask, I always have a connection to something.
0: I know, because you're so experienced in all these things, right? So his way of saying thank you without words is by sending out, thoughtful gifts.
1: Hmm.
0: And compliments, right? Yeah. All those kinds. Is there anything that we should know about you? You know, we can get to know you better. Something beyond that.
1: I'll think about that one. We'll talk about it next week.
0: Okay. We'll look forward to that.
1: Yeah.
0: So anyway, today's topics seem really fun. I was looking over it. I was like nodding along as I was looking over the script. So let's get into today's discussion. Tell us what we're going to be covering today.
1: Okay, so today we're going to talk about the unwritten rules of living in Korea that nobody explains.
0: Oh, unwritten rules of living in Korea. Okay, so why are we going to talk about this today? Is there a reason behind this?
1: No particular reason, but again, it's kind of interesting because when you move here, nobody gives you like a rule book of like how to live here. So people, when they move here, they actually got to figure out things as you go. And again, it's not just Korea, it's everywhere you move to. You got to everywhere, every country has their own unwritten rules. So it's a learning process of how to start becoming part of the society there. And so that you don't make these mistakes. So everyone else knows them, but you don't. But when you make the mistake, then you learn from it and then you can kind of.
0: And as I was looking over the list, I thought, oh man, I didn't think about this because I was so used to it.
1: Right.
0: So we can get a great aspect from the foreigner, no, but someone who's not used to Korean style living, right?
1: Well, I'm more used to it now than. But I mean, for somebody who doesn't know, this will be quite useful.
0: Yeah, definitely.
1: Or if you're visiting here for the first time, or you're, like I said, just new to living here, these are helpful.
0: Yeah, definitely. So we're going to jump into our very first one. Tell us what it is.
1: Okay, the first one, and I think you'll notice this as soon as you actually get on it, is the silence on public transportation.
0: Silence on public transportation, yes.
1: Yeah. So again, one of the first things people notice is how quiet buses and subways are. It's not really silent, but it's just quiet. So again, one of the worst mistakes that you can do here is answering the phone and talking loud.
0: Yeah.
1: I mean, you can answer the phone. Most people will just say, very quietly, like, I'm on the subway, but then I'll call you back. But other countries, again, sometimes it sounds like you're in a cafe when you're on the public transportation. Yeah. I remember going to Japan and going on their public subway transportation system. Not a sound.
0: Not a sound?
1: Yeah.
0: It's dead silent?
1: Yeah.
0: Even quieter than Korea?
1: Yeah. But I don't remember Korea. I don't take the subway too often. I've taken it more like within the last year.
0: Mm-hmm.
1: But when I first moved here, I used to take it quite a lot. Mm. And I used to take buses as well.
0: Mm-hmm.
1: I don't remember them being that quiet. But now you can really notice the difference. Like, most people are just kind of glued to their phone.
0: Yeah. But I mean, in Japan, I've noticed lots of people read in subways.
1: Right.
0: So anyway, getting back to today's topic once again, we're talking about the unwritten rules of living in Korea. And the first one was the silence on public transportation. So, yeah, you have to, you know, keep the silence when you're answering the phone, right? Okay, now moving on to our second one. We're staying in public spaces, but what would be another unwritten rule?
1: So we call this the invisible line.
0: Mm-hmm.
1: So again, Korea has this kind of unspoken order, and people like to line up for things. There's no official line, but people just start lining up. And it's kind of funny because you start noticing, like, people will look like, why are these people lining up? And become interested in, like, the line. So they get really curious about, like, okay, they're waiting for something. Is it food? Is it, like, what's happening here? Everybody's just always wondering. So they'll join the line just to see what it is.
0: Yeah.
1: And they'll stand there for an hour or two. Who knows?
0: And Jeff gets behind them.
1: No, I avoid those like the plague. But again, like, if you kind of just walk up and try to cut the line, and some people try to do this, it doesn't go over well.
0: So true.
1: For the people.
0: Yeah. I've once, like, lined up in front of the subway doors, but then out of nowhere, this guy, I believe he was in his 60s or 70s, he was looking at the subway map, like, on the door. So I was like, okay. And I was the first in line. But then all of a sudden, the door just slided open, and that guy out of nowhere just magically just swarmed their way in front of me.
1: Okay, I'll give you a Jeff story. One guy tried this with me once at a, I was at a fast food place, and this kid, I was right next, and then this kid just cut in front of me.
0: A kid did.
1: Not a kid, but I mean, for me, it was a kid. He was like 20s. And put in his order, and I just kind of looked at him. And then he turns to me in English and says, oh, can I help you? Like, order? So he was wearing a hoodie at that time, so I just grabbed the back of his hoodie and I launched him back, but he actually went out through the door.
0: Oh, man. So, little intense
1: don't
0: right
1: cut.
0: There. Yeah, don't cut guy. All right. So anyway, that was our

0: A second one, the invisible line in public spaces. Now moving on to one of the favorite places for me, cafes.
1: Right. So cafes are not just for coffee. Mm-hmm. So again, this is a big one because cafes in Korea are basically like multi-purpose spaces. People stay there for hours. I used to do this all the time as
0: Oh, seriously?
1: I would order a coffee. Mm-hmm. And I would sit there for 3 hours.
0: Wow.
1: And work.
0: 3 hours isn't that bad.
1: Right. But, I mean, there is an unwritten rule, like, once you have your drink, the space is yours for a while. Yeah. But at the same time, there's a quiet expectation of not to disturb others. Mm. So it's we kind of say it's like a shared living room, but everybody respects the space.
0: Yeah.
1: People get really upset when, and this was kind of one of the reasons why the no kids thing at places started, because some mothers would go in there and have their little gossip session with all their kids just running around.
0: Like a playground.
1: Yeah, and the people trying to work weren't very happy about it. Now, on the other end, there's also been another problem where people are actually bringing in too much. Some people have brought in, like, double monitors. And this has become a big problem in some
0: places.
1: Have
0: you actually seen it for yourself?
1: Yes, and I've seen people, like, have this whole setup around them.
0: Oh, no.
1: That they've made it their office. And so some people have gotten a little bit upset, but it was a big news issue within the last couple months here.
0: And I've actually seen the news online, how they bring in, like, partition.
1: Yes.
0: Oh, you've seen them?
1: Yeah.
0: So I was like, wait, where can I see the scene? But it actually happens daily.
1: Yeah. So there's some places that, in order to combat that, have ordered... Or not order, but like they'll institute a one seat, one drink rule.
0: Oh.
1: So you can't just, like, example, have six people, one person has a drink, but they take the whole table and stay there for like for 2 hours.
0: So they have
1: you
0: to order.
1: You get 1 hour and you have to have a drink in front of you. Oh. Every person at the table.
0: Wow.
1: There's a lot of coffee shops, especially universities, do this.
0: Oh, I think that would make a better cafe culture.
1: Yeah. Mm. Well, I think it's fair to the owners because, I mean, it's not a rest zone, it's a business. And if you're taking up all the seats, then other customers maybe will leave or whatever. So they're losing money. So I understand the cafe owners.
0: Yeah, and I've like to add one more story. I've seen a customer just walk in, order one ice cream cone, which is about like 2,000 won or 1,000 won at the time, and then plug in their laptop power outlet and, you know, stay there for at least 3 or 4 hours. Yeah. Yeah, so let's don't be that ugly Korean, guys. So now, what are other rules that people only understand after living here?
1: Okay, so this one is the elevator rule. Mm-hmm. And elevators in Korea are surprisingly structured. So where you stand in the elevator actually kind of makes...
0: Oh, your role. Like
1: your position.
0: Yeah.
1: So if you're the person standing in front of the buttons, then you've kind of become the unofficial button pusher sometimes. Mm. Because if people are carrying stuff on their bags, what floor are you going to? Choo-choo, whatever. So now, the only problem with this and the elevators, and this drives me absolutely crazy, is in your apartment building, people walk into the elevator and start pressing the closed door. And so as you're walking in, you get hit by, I've been hit by the doors of my apartment so many times because they, especially the delivery drivers.
0: Mm. But compared to this culture, how about back at home?
1: I don't remember taking elevators back home. But everybody would hold the door.
0: Yeah.
1: Because we have the holding the door culture, whether it's a regular door or whatever. Mm. You hold the door until everybody's in.
0: Mm.
1: Here, I mean, it's the closing of the door so fast. I've almost thrown delivery drivers out of the elevator.
0: Oh.
1: But so many times, I just give them, the look, you know, like...
0: Why close in front of me?
1: Right. I mean, they close the door so fast here. It's
0: because everyone's like in a pali-pali mood. Yes. So whenever you guys see someone running up to you, don't press that close button.
1: Right.
0: But instead,
1: hold
0: the elevator. Okay. So now moving on to our fifth one.
1: I sound very violent today, don't I? Okay. You wanted to get to know me. I'm sounding violent.
0: No, that's okay.
1: Okay. So trash and recycling. Mm-hmm. So... when you first move here, good luck, because there's so much confusion because there's so much recycling here. Now, I like the recycling rules. I find it very good.
0: Well,
1: with the food waste, the recycling. I feel like I'm helping the earth, and I think Korea does a very good job with this. However, it's not really explained when you first arrive here.

0: here. So, like, a lot of people I've read online that they get yelled at by the Gyeongbi Shil or the Kwali Bee, whatever.
1: The Gyeongbi Shil,
0: yeah. Because you have no idea what you're doing. And there's so many rules that if you don't know, you're going to really be confused. And even I still don't know what I'm supposed to do with some stuff. I have to ask, like, what do I do with this?
1: Oh, which one? Maybe I can help out.
0: Well, one was like sheets and towels and stuff like that.
1: Because
0: people didn't know what to do with those kind of things.
1: I don't know.
0: Pillows. And stuff like that.
1: Maybe you got to take out the cotton inside.
0: No, pillows you just throw in the garbage.
1: Oh, okay.
0: Regular garbage.
1: Thank you for teaching me.
0: Yep.
1: Yeah, so trash or recycling can be something that you have to learn, right, as you go. Yes, you got to get yelled at to learn, I guess.
0: Right.
1: I think.
0: Just like you were yelling at Petey Nim earlier.
1: No, I wasn't yelling at him.
0: If you're watching the YouTube feed, go watch Yunji yell.
1: No, there's the
0: behind the scenes.
1: Yes. But last but not the least, what would be the unwritten rules here in Korea?
0: Okay, so about convenience. So again, convenience has expectations. And again, Korea is very famous for being convenient in a lot of ways. And again, this convenience comes with an unspoken pace. So again, you get fast service, quick responses, and things happen efficiently. Mm. So people expect you to move at the same speed. Mm. That doesn't always work.
1: So true. So true.
0: Now, do you get impatient when you order food and it comes late?
1: Of course.
0: I can imagine that the little yelling fit that I saw earlier.
1: No, this was a pent up inside kind of yelling. No, but for, I think, you know, like delivery guys, especially like on a rainy day or with a severe weather, I think you got to be patient.
0: Well, one thing I think, this is something when you live in Korea, whether you've lived here for a long time like me or you grew up here, when you go to another country and you're kind of used to expecting, because you're so used to the bally here and getting things so fast, but when it takes longer there and you're like, let's go.
1: Come on. Yeah.
0: I mean, like I said, when I go to Thailand, which I do a lot, and everything there is so slow in the way that
1: compared to Korea,
0: I have to kind of like
1: rush them.
0: No, I have to kind of get used to like not doing the fast or not expecting the bally.
1: Right. So I guess convenience makes us like less patient for some.
0: Yeah. And I think like whatever country you live in right now and you're used to that way of convenience, like whatever way that it happens in your country. When you go to a different country, like I said, some people who go from like a slow thing, like let's say like Thailand, and but they come to Korea and they're like, oh my god, why is this so quick?
1: They learn something,
0: right? So for them it's completely different because again it's opposite.
1: When
0: we're used to something that's so fast and then you go to another country and it's so slow, you're like,
1: but I mean it's good way too.
0: Well, you look at the countries like are you a fast eater?
1: Relatively fast, I guess.
0: Okay, so like when you go to like a country like, let's say like in Europe, like Spain or somewhere, where they take like 2 or 3 hour dinners, 7 courses, they sit there, they talk, they enjoy their meal. That would drive me crazy. I'm used to like just foods in front, eat, go.
1: How long does it take you to finish one meal?
0: Like 5 minutes.
1: Oh, you're a quick eater.
0: I eat fast because I'm usually... I don't have a lot of time to eat, so I just eat fast and then get back to what I'm doing. But like I said, I'm not used to a culture that has a very slow eating culture. And just sitting there drives me crazy because I feel like I should be doing something else productive.
1: But I'm sure that if you live there for like over a month, you'll get used to it, right?
0: Right. I just said like, because I've lived here so long, that's thanks.
1: We got a picture on YouTube.
0: Jeez.
1: Jeff is angry. Hangry.
0: Why is my head so big?
1: PD님은 요새 PD 어느 때보다 즐거워하는 것 같아요. Yes, but that was a little, you know, scene that happened at Jeff's place, I guess.
0: I gotta say, he does make the best.
1: I know, AI pictures.
0: The best AI pictures.
1: Yeah, but anyway, coming back to today's topic, Jeff, the unwritten rules here in Korea. What would be the final takeaway for our listeners today?
0: Okay, so again, it's not just big cultural differences; it's these small little everyday rules that nobody really explains, but everyone here kind of understands.
1: Yeah.
0: Once you start noticing them, life again becomes a little bit easier. But until then, you're just kind of learning and experience it.

0: like everyone else visiting. Honestly, it's just like it's part of living here.
1: Yeah, exactly. And we have some messages I'm going to read out. We have Travis saying, Japanese culture seems to be even more sensitive about inconveniencing others than Korean culture. What do you think about this?
0: Yeah?
1: Yes. In what ways do you think it's true?
0: Because I think there, a lot of more people follow that. I think Koreans are a little bit, people always say they're kind of like, everyone's the same.
1: Uh-huh.
0: I don't agree with that. I mean, there's so many different like subsets and cultures of people here that, especially like the younger kids, they're so much different than like somebody like my age or your age or PD Nim's age. Yeah. They're so different.
1: Yeah, they are. I mean, yeah. And what I notice about Japanese culture, I lived in Japan for about a year when I was young. But then when they apologize, they're very apologetic. Mm-hmm. And you know how they say, excuse me, that means like, 失礼します, right? Or like, ごめんなさい, あ、すいません, right? They would go like, they would bow and say like, すいません, they would say it like at least 4 or 5 times.
0: Mm-hmm.
1: So I was like, oh, when is that greeting gonna end? Yes. Oh, but still, I think, yeah, I totally agree to this too. And also Travis is saying, 칸막이가 필요하면 스터디 카페를 가면 되는데 굳이 그렇게까지. If you need like a partition, then you would rather go to a study cafe. But you know, they walk into those cafes.
0: That's why it's weird.
1: Yeah, but can you take a picture next time you see someone like that? I want to see.
0: Okay.
1: Okay. Not very happy about that. Okay. So anyway, we're going to skip song rate today and we're going to jump into a news, okay, happening here in Busan over the weekend. So tell us on this.
0: Okay, so this weekend we have the Busan Mil Festival, or the Busan Wheat Festival in English. So this is happening on Saturday and Sunday at Hwamyang Ecological Park. Mm-hmm. And this is a food festival.
1: Ooh.
0: Doesn't sound like it, but it is. So now in its third year, the festival builds on Busan's historical role as one of Korea's major wheat distribution hubs following the Korean War. So organizers have developed the event into a wheat-focused culinary festival where visitors can sample a wide range of dishes while also exploring alternative grain and gluten-free food culture. So this year's edition introduces a Miltopia Kingdom concept. So mil is wheat in Korean. So it divides the festival into two main sections across the park. The largest attraction will be the food lounge at the Hwamyang Auto Camping Ground, where about 25 popular restaurants, bakeries, and specialty vendors will serve both wheat and non-wheat menu items. Wheat staples such as noodles, pasta, pizza, and baked goods will be available, alongside rice noodles, mung bean, and gluten-free alternatives. So it's an all-day dining zone rather than a simple tasting market. An evening program called the Pairing Night will run from 6 p.m. to 10 p.m., adding a more adult-oriented night atmosphere with food pairings, drinks, and interactive performances designed to keep visitors on site after sunset. So it sounds like a lot of fun.
1: Yeah.
0: Again, you got a lot of different activities to do. They have several off-site link programs to connect the festival with the surrounding neighborhoods, including the Nakdong River Eco Tour boats and temporary food pop-ups around Gupo Market. So last year's event drew more than 33,000 people over the 2 days, so this year they're looking to make it much bigger. So again, you can check out the full vendor lists and the program details on the official website, which is festivalbusan.com/wheat.
1: Wheat. W-H-E-A-T.
0: Yeah.
1: Wheat. Yes. So you guys can check out the video. Actually, like PD is playing one of the festival promoting video. And as you can see, you guys, if you are into cooking or crafts. Or food. You can actually, like, I checked out on the website and you can actually make your pizza, guys. So if you're into, you know, baking or cooking, you guys can do that. And also you can, if you're into crafts, you can make key rings, those hats and those hand fans. And the festival kind of mixes those well-recognized restaurants with those local hidden gems. So you guys can definitely check out that with, you know, the website, festivalbusan.com/wait. Okay, so with that, we are going to jump into the events happening here in Busan.
0: Okay, so let's quickly go through what's happening this weekend. Mm-hmm. Music-wise, at Nudi Maru, this morning, actually, was the Candlelight Concert. Tomorrow, two concerts at Bexco Auditorium mm-hmm. for Miss Trot 4. I've actually met Miss Trot 3.
1: Oh, wow.
0: Yeah. Busan Concert Hall, mm-hmm. Saturday, 5 p.m., Yun Chan Lim mm-hmm. performs a piano recital. Tomorrow, also at Bexco, is E.J. Hoon. Mm-hmm. Pororo. You like Pororo?
1: Oh, I do.
0: Yeah, that's... Saturday and Sunday, six performances at KBS Hall for kids. Mm-hmm. Saturday and Sunday at 4 p.m. at the Suyong Historic Park Outdoor Playground is Kim Yoo Jung's Spring Spring. Mm. So this is a modern reinterpretation of the modern short story Bom Bom. Mm. So Spring Spring.
1: Spring Spring.
0: Yeah. So this is a custom of a son-in-law living with the wife's family in a remote mountain village in Gangwon Province during the 1930s.
1: Oh, wow. I see.
0: Interesting. Mm. At Busan Citizens Hall, we have the Melon Disney and Ghibli Orchestra Concert. I'm probably saying that wrong. Sunday afternoon, performing Disney classics at 4 p.m. Mm-hmm. The 8th anniversary series is still going on the weekends at Avant-Garde mm-hmm. in Gyeongsang Day. Movie-wise, we got a couple of movie things going on. Ooh. So we have the 1980s Taiwan New Cinema and its legacy. Mm. 15 Taiwanese films from the 80s screened at the Cinema Center mm-hmm. through May 17th. And also this weekend at the Cinema Center, Belgium Film Days, where they're screening four films from Belgium.
1: Ooh.
0: We have the Lotus Lantern Festival still going on at Songsanghyun Square through the 17th. Mm-hmm. At the Cinema Center also, we have the Busan Step Up Dance Festival finals. Ooh. You'll see Yoonji on stage dancing away like that. The Weed Festival we have beginning tomorrow is the Busan International Performing Arts Festival. Mm. So this year's features 46 works from 13 countries. Mm. The Diamond Bridge Walking Festival, if you want to walk across the bridge from Bexco to PKNU, Bukang National University, mm-hmm. that's happening Sunday morning. So just be aware that traffic will be
1: Jammed
0: and stopped in some places mm-hmm. around the city. Mm-hmm. Sports-wise, the Giants are in town versus Kia, three-game set. KCC, hoping to win the basketball championship.
1: KBL.
0: Yeah, so they've got a game three and four, mm-hmm. Saturday at 2 p.m. and Sunday at 4:30 p.m., mm-hmm. looking to win the championship of the league. Mm-hmm. And also Sunday at 4:30, the iPark. Ooh. Topping the tables in K-League 2, mm-hmm. Playing against Chunan City. Oh. So, it's a busy weekend, lots mm-hmm. of stuff going on.
1: Yeah.
0: What's Yoonji doing?
1: Wheat Festival. I want to go check out the soccer game or maybe basketball. I'm not really into baseball. Sorry to the baseball fans out there.
0: You're going to sit in your room, aren't you?
1: Yes, he knows me too well. Okay. How about for you?
0: I'd like to actually go out for a walk this weekend.
1: Ooh, because we have a perfect weather to enjoy.
0: Yeah, if it's nice weather, I'm going to actually go try to get some nature.
1: And eat slowly,
0: do you want to go for a walk?
1: Yeah, sure.
0: Okay.
1: Eat slowly, though, okay?
0: I can do that.
1: So anyway, thank you for bringing such a fun topic, and we'll see you next week.
0: All right. Have a great weekend, everyone.
1: Okay. And that comes to a close to the first hour. Hope you guys enjoyed it. Stay tuned for more at 1 p.m. But for now, we're going to enjoy the song 여성시대 by Sia.

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1: 아, I was so busy this morning. I didn't even get to check my messages. I almost got hit.
2: Here comes the safety hero. Stop right there, Smomby. Put your phone away. Keep your head up. Look around.
1: What was I doing? Thank you. I'm finally free from being a Smomby.
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4: Hello everyone, my name is Ilin and I'm from Malaysia. Back in 2017, when I was looking for a place to escape the harsh reality of life, I took a solo trip to Busan and immediately fell in love with the city. I love the food, the mild weather, the serene view of the mountains and the sea, and just how beautiful and peaceful the city is. I returned home a week later, only to find that I was homesick in my own home. And then I realized that deep in my heart, Busan was now my new home. I moved to Busan the following year, and I'm now working at the Tourism Promotion Organization for Asia Pacific Cities, TPO Secretariat in Busan. My future lies in Busan, and Busan is the future for us all. Global City Busan, we are in it together. This campaign is brought to you by BEFM 부산 영어 방송.
5: 아직 어렵게 느껴지는 영어. 아이들 영어는 어떻게 챙기시나요? 부산 영어 방송이 준비한 어린이 영어 콘텐츠 세상 BFM 키즈 영상 채널이 여러분을 찾아갑니다. 샘 해밍턴과 윌 벤저스 그리고 모모랜드 낸시가 함께하는 BFM 키즈에서 영어로 듣는 부산 설화와 전래동화, 재밌는 파닉스 영어, 신나는 K-POP 영어까지 만나보세요. 우리 아이의 영어 실력과 창의력을 쑥쑥 키워줄 특별한 어린이 영어 채널 BFM 키즈가 여러분을 기다립니다. 지금 바로 BFM 키즈를 검색하고 구독해주세요.
6: 비FM safety briefing. Today, we'll be talking about yellow dust, which is most common in spring, and fine dust, which can occur regardless of the season. These are two forms of air pollution that pose serious risks to our health. First, let's take a look at the difference between yellow dust and fine dust. Yellow dust is a natural phenomenon in which tiny particles of soil from the deserts of northern China and Mongolia are carried thousands of kilometers by upper-level winds. It typically occurs between March and May, and because it contains various metal oxides, it can have harmful effects on our health. It can irritate the eyes and penetrate deep into the respiratory tract, and in severe cases, may even lead to death. Fine dust, on the other hand, refers to extremely small dust particles with a diameter of 10 micrometers or less caused by both natural and human activities. In particular, ultra-fine dust, which refers to particles smaller than 2.5 micrometers in diameter, cannot be filtered out by the nasal mucus and can penetrate deep into the lungs, increasing the risk of asthma, lung disease, and premature death. Extra caution is needed from December through March, as this period sees the most frequent occurrences of high-concentration fine dust. So, what should we do on days when yellow dust and fine dust levels are high? When going outdoors, be sure to wear a certified face mask approved by the Ministry of Food and Drug Safety.

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That was Happy End by Davichi. With Davichi, there's always a balance between delicate emotion and strong vocals. Even with a title like Happy End, the song doesn't feel simple or overly cheerful. It carries a sense of looking back, letting go, and still wishing for something warm at the end. And hello, sweeties. We're live from our studio in Busan this Friday afternoon. And welcome to Sweet Date. 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And I'm Yunji. So coming up in part two of today's Sweet Date, we'll be introducing what's ahead for the rest of the show. We're going to start off with bite-sized banter, where everyday topics turn into a light, playful conversation. And for this, we have Andrew joining us. And then we're going to move into your go-to English learning segment, Screen Bites, a segment where we get to learn those useful English expressions through memorable scenes from movies. And this week we're covering Zootopia 2. And later we're going to bring back Flashback, our nostalgic ride through the Korean dance hits from the 90s and 2000s, the kind of music that can instantly bring the Friday afternoon energy back up. But before we jump into the rest of the lineup, let's check out today's question of the day once again. What is your way of saying thank you without words? What is your way of expressing your gratitude toward others without saying it? 말없이 고마움을 표현하는 여러분만의 방법은 무엇인가요? So, send in your answers, guys. I want to hear your clever answers. You can text us anytime at #9050. That's #9050. And remember, each message costs 101. You can also find us on KakaoTalk by searching BEFM or Busan Yeonghwa Bangsong. Add us as a friend, and you can send in your messages there. And if you'd like to see what's happening inside the studio at the moment, we're going live on YouTube. So type in the same name, BEFM or Busan Yeonghwa Bangsong. Hit the red circle, which is the live stream button, and you can come hang out with us in the chat room. So we have a text from 3865 name saying sending gift cards as like coffee or cake. Ooh, I see. Welcome to the show, 3865 name. Thank you for joining us. Yes, I know, like sending gift cards, it's super convenient. As we were talking about this convenience with Jeff here in the studio, I know, like with just a click, right? You can just send any types of gift. And I remember yesterday, it was actually one of my besties' birthday. So I also sent her a, you know, those coupon for trading gifts, you know. And she absolutely loved it. And my way of saying thank you for me too is sending gifts. And yeah, and she was like, oh man, you remembered. And she's like, until we're 100, let's spend this time together, 30, 40, 50 to 100. So I was like, oh, that's so sweet, right? Some people like to say it straightforward, saying 고맙다. Like my brother. But another person would like to say those things, right? Oh, that's so thoughtful of you, right? Never said thank you, but the way of expressing it is kind of different from people to people, right? Yeah, so anyway, 3865 me, thank you so much for your text. And we also have Jenny Loves Music saying 건강하게 활기차게 사는 것이 부모님께 효도의 것입니다. So being good to one's parents would be to live, you know, those healthy life, right? 맞아. 건강이 요즘 굉장히 좀 그죠? 아주 큰 그건 것 같아요. So guys, try to stay healthy. And these days, I heard there's lots of viruses going on. So if you are feeling not good, just stay in, drink lots of fluid, and try to stay healthy as possible, okay? Yes. And also we have Travis saying he might have had a major emergency issue. Ah, this is referring to Jeff's story, right? Yes. And he told me, like, during the song break, what happened? Yeah, let's put it that way. Why not? Jeffy, if you're listening, yes. Travis is asking if you had a major emergency issue. Yes, and we also have Sarang.

사랑대원이 checking in, saying hi. Hello, 사랑대원이. Welcome to the show. Thank you for checking in with us. And let us know what your answer is. What is your way of saying thank you to other people without actually saying it, right? Is it like maybe sending gifts like 3865님 or maybe something else? Also, we have 마학대원이 checking in. Hello, 마학대원님. Saying 안녕하세요. 저희 가족은 모두 경상도 출신이라 고맙다. 감사하다라는 말은 낯간지러워서 잘 못합니다. 제가 남편에게 고마움을 표현하는 방식은 그 남자가 좋아하는 음식을 만들어 주는 겁니다. 오늘 제 큰아들은 어버이날이라고 고맙다는 말 대신 쿠땡 캐시를 보냈더군요. 그리고 작은 아들은 1100명 해고자 명단에 자신은 포함되지 않았던 말로 고맙다는 말을 대신했죠. So she's saying that her family is all from Gyeongsangdo province, which are not really good at expressing things, right? And it kind of gives them a cringe of saying, you know, thank you. So instead, for her, whenever she is very grateful for her husband, she expresses her thank you by making his favorite dish. And today, her older son said, didn't say, but sent in a cash. I believe that's like the money. So he sent her a little bit of cash. And for her younger son, he implied his way of saying thank you by sending that he wasn't included in the list of 1,100 laid off workers. I see. Wow. But still, they're paving their way through. And that's very impressive that they're just, you know, pursuing on with their career, right? So anyway, I'll thank you guys for sending in all your messages. And Travis is saying, it's really windy here too. And I believe that Travis has said earlier, like, a month ago or 2 months ago, saying he was living in Suwon, I believe. Am I right? Yes, let's do some memory test here. And Siwon Dionne was checking in, saying there's also a way to secretly transfer money into their bank account. Oh, there's a way? It's better than giving cash because it's less obvious. Ooh, I want to ask Siwon Dionne, what's the secret transferring money ways? I want to know. So anyway, you guys, thank you all for your messages, and I appreciate that. And before we move into our next segment, we're gonna take a short breather, and here is 아무도 모르게 by Cheetah and Ailee. 차가운 시선에 이불을 덮어줘 내 눈물과 함께 재워버리게 꿈에 찾아가 내 목소리를 들려줘 온통

0: TGIF is
1: Bite Friday, people.
0: It's Bite
1: Size
0: Banter
1: with Andrew and Eugene.
0: Yeah. Welcome, everyone.
1: Banter.
0: So, we were kind of talking about, you know, bugs, how it was on his shirt.
1: We're still on the bugs.
0: Yeah, because
1: 2 days ago.
0: Today, we're going to be talking about clothes.
1: Okay, yeah, sure.
0: Yeah.
1: All right.
0: So, anyway.
1: I need the bug repelling clothes. Do you sell those there with, like, the lemonella or whatever, like, the scent that comes off? Get those mogies off me.
0: Sanitizing spray if you want that.
1: Oh, no,
0: if you feel like something's
1: tingling. Does it keep you away from me? That's what I need right now.
0: Okay.
1: So, TMI for all the listeners out there. I love it.
0: Yeah. So anyway, let's get right into today's skit.
1: Sounds good.
0: And talk about today's topic.
1: Awesome.
0: All right.
1: Yoonji, are we going to the gym or doing a fitness magazine photo shoot? You look way too intense.
0: Look at these new leggings, Andrew. Oh my gosh, look at the colors, the compression, the matching headband. Ooh. I'm ready to lift heavy weights today.
1: And I'm the complete opposite. Look at me. I'm wearing a shirt with a mustard stain on it. I feel kind of intimidated by you today.
0: Good. The outfit is half the workout. Okay, let's go crush some personal records.
1: How about some more hot dogs with mustard? Let's go.
0: So with that, here goes today's question. Does buying new activewear actually give you the motivation to work out harder? 새 운동복을 사는 게 여러분 실제로 운동을 더 열심히 하게 만드는 동기부여가 될까요? So this is our question. I mean, today, like during our live show,
1: yes,
0: we were kind of talking about the music, how it makes you become a monster, you know, when you walk into the gym.
1: It's really funny. Yeah. The other day, last week, actually, I was covering for DJ Laura.
0: Oh, yeah.
1: For my Busan, and we were talking about songs that you listen to while you're, like, what you listen to when you're walking or running.
0: Oh,
1: and
0: yeah.
1: One of the listeners said, like, when they're on their way to work, they listen to techno music. And I was like, yeah, I guess if I was walking to work or riding my bicycle, that would be good.
0: Oh.
1: But if I was on the subway or something, I'd be like, just like, I want to get moving here. Like, get out of my way, people.
0: Hustle, bustle,
1: yeah,
0: right?
1: Oh. But yeah, the music does, it makes a big difference.
0: Yeah, but what do you think about the active wear? I mean, like, sometimes wearing leggings, as in the skit, that kind of helps you to feel your actual muscle inside.
1: Sure, it could be, yeah.
0: Inside the
1: I'm curious, so
0: fat.
1: for you, yeah. When, because I know you're also a gym individual, right? Do you, when you go to the gym or go to exercise or workout, what is your workout ensemble? Or are you somebody who wears the clothes that the gym provides?
0: I never wear them.
1: Yeah, okay.
0: Not because, like, you know, I don't want to pay for that or anything.
1: Yeah, sure.
0: But just because I am very comfortable in my clothes.
1: 100%.
0: Right?
1: I don't
0: Is this
1: think
0: safe
1: that,
0: for you?
1: Yeah, I think I've worn them before.

0: when I haven't had time to go home and get changed, or if I didn't have anything clean, you know, okay, I'll wear those. But I haven't gone to one of those gyms in a very long time that had, you know, clothing available for you. But again, I think that's not as common anymore because people are so into their activewear as well.
1: Oh, so true.
0: Yeah. So it's, I think it's a bit different.
1: But we both don't wear something like jeggings, right? Or leggings.
0: No.
1: Guys wear leggings? No, I'm not sure.
0: Actually, I've seen people wear them before.
1: Guys?
0: Yes. But I think I would feel a little bit uncomfortable, maybe. But for me, I'm usually, you know, shorts. And then a t-shirt or a sweater on top. That's my go-to-the-gym kind of wear.
1: Have you ever seen any guys wearing, like, you know, those tight leggings that come up to, okay, I'm going to show it to you guys, up to here, like, to the thigh.
0: Okay.
1: That is the region that kind of makes me feel uncomfortable when I look at it. No offense to guys who are out there, but especially the ones with the military... print.
0: Okay.
1: Printed, you know. What
0: Don't go to the gym with Yoonji. She's judging you all day long.
1: No.
0: That little picture that's on the screen right now is amazing.
1: I'm trying to lift weights there.
0: Yoonji's doing her best. What's that exercise called? Oh, it's skipped my mind.
1: I'm wearing leggings.
0: Deadlifts. She's deadlifting.
1: Deadlifting. Mid-squat. Oh my gosh. That's one of my favorite workouts.
0: Okay.
1: Deadlifting. How about you? What is your like go-to workout routine that you
0: I like? You know what exercise I like is like back extensions. So when you get on that machine and you get, it's not a machine, it's just like a thing you lay on and then you go down and come up and go down and come up.
1: I know what
0: but
1: you
0: there's
1: mean.
0: Times like if I do it too fast, and I'm like, whoa, I got to settle down here.
1: Yeah, brain rush, a
0: little dizzy.
1: Yeah,
0: for sure.
1: Oh, that's your favorite one.
0: So here's the question, though. Yeah. Back to our question: if you go to the department store or you buy something online, some new gear, gym gear, fitness gear, then do you want to exercise even more?
1: Oh yeah,
0: 100%.
1: That moment, yes.
0: New shoes. Let me break these in.
1: I know. For leg press, it's gonna make me do some more, right?
0: Definitely.
1: But then I forget that shoes, and on that day I go to the gym, I forget that shoes. I'm like, okay, I totally forgot I bought that, right?
0: Fair enough.
1: But I mean, new activewear. There are so many things that people like wear or like put on.
0: Yeah.
1: Have you ever seen like a champion belt?
0: Oh, you mean like for like back support and stuff like that? Yeah. You wear one of those?
1: Oh, no.
0: I could just imagine.
1: Or the ones
0: you doing your deadlifts?
1: No.
0: But the thing is, if you're doing like the wraps you put around your wrist and then for your hands, it'll make a big difference in your grip strength and whatnot like that.
1: Oh, really?
0: Oh, 100%. Yeah. If you're trying to do chin-ups or if you're doing deadlifts, depending on your grip and things like that, it makes a difference.
1: Do I give off a vibe that I'm going to do some chin?
0: But I don't know. Yeah, maybe not. But I do get a kick out of the in my apartment building. There's a fitness center, right? And there's a couple of the older individuals who go there, and they all have like workout gloves.
1: Oh, they do.
0: But they don't do anything really that it involves the need for workout gloves. But I guess if you don't want to get like calluses on your hands and stuff like that, that would make a difference. But I always think it's funny when I see someone like riding the stationary bike and they got like gloves on. I'm like, are you on the Tour de France here? Like, what's going on? Like, I don't know.
1: I bet Andrew is on his bike out there in Centum City wearing his knee pads, right?
0: Yeah, sure.
1: Am I right?
0: And my tights with the padded bum on them, you know what I mean? But the thing is, for our listeners, there's a phrase called to each his own, meaning like, whatever you feel is good for you, who cares about anyone else? But there are individuals that go to the gym and they do think it's like a fashion statement. Look at this. There's my little caterpillar buddy.
1: Not Emyan. Hey,
0: I love it.
1: Andrew doing the
0: hair's
1: workout.
0: On point. I love it. It's great.
1: He's not wearing his active wear though.
0: But I have seen people just roll into the gym, do like three sets of their arms and leave.
1: Seriously?
0: Because it's in the apartment complex and it's so funny. Yeah,
1: that makes sense though.
0: It cracks me up.
1: If you just go to a gym and do that.
0: Yeah, if you made the effort to go there, like, come on.
1: And wear his shirt.
0: But then I think we could also get into the whole gym etiquette.
1: Oh,
0: you know, that's a whole different topic.
1: Yeah.
0: Get in and also...

0: people filming in gyms. Mm. You see videos online all the time of people getting upset because someone's walked through their shot.
1: Aww.
0: If that was me, I'd just kick over the camera.
1: What I do is cover up my face. I know that it's not going to be up where anywhere, but I just go like this.
0: I walk right in front of it. I bend over and shake my bum, and I'm like, hey,
1: here's fantastic. Andrew. Yeah, anyway, coming back to today's question, guys, does buying new activewear actually give you the motivation to work out harder? Your final
0: 100%.
1: Verdict? Yes.
0: 100%.
1: Yes, for me too.
0: Yeah.
1: Yes. So anyway, send in your answers, guys, and we'll see you next week.
0: Okay.
1: Bye. That was our bite-sized banter segment with Andrew. So coming back to today's topic, do you guys think that buying a new activewear actually give you more motivation to work out even harder? 새 운동복을 사는 게 여러분 실제로 운동을 더 열심히 하게 만드는 동기부여가 될까요? 안 될까요? So that's our question. I mean, I was kind of like teasing about the guys out there. My apologies, okay? I'm not like judging anybody or anything, okay? I just respect all that, okay? So with that being said, for men, Korean men usually go to the gym, right, to work out. And normally, I'm not trying to be like prejudiced or anything, but for women, mostly do like Pilates or maybe something like yoga, right? So I wanted to kind of give you the list that those active wear or accessories that people use in the gym and for Pilates or yoga classes, okay? So for men out there, the activewear, it may be clothes, shoes, and the water bottle, and some accessories, right, to kind of fashion them up, which is the power lifting belt, those, you know, thick champion looking like belt for squats and deadlifts. And as Andrew has mentioned in the video, it actually helps you lift more weight in a more safer way, right? So yeah, those kind of stuff, or maybe those lifting straps, gym bags, gym shorts, and those smart watches for some people. I have actually seen some people at my gym kind of looking at their smartwatch to kind of keep track of their heartbeat and the heart rate. So I thought that was very interesting, right? Mm. And I remember like in gym class, in my PE class, when I was back in the States, I remember like we all had a little strap. Back at that time, we didn't have something called a smartwatch because the technology wasn't as much as, you know, much developed as nowadays. But still, we had to like bring up our heart rate to like 120, or I think like 80% of your I don't know how to do the calculation, but anyway, yeah, we had to have our heart rate up at some level. So yeah, I think that really helps you to like do the exercise, you know what I mean? Yeah, so lots of people are having these kind of essentials for their workouts. And as for women, the Pilates or yoga classes, they usually wear something like high-waisted leggings, right? And they like to match and mix with their crop tank, a zip-up jacket, and those grip socks that looks like spider's legs, right? Yes, and they like to have, you know, head-to-toe kind of matching pastel set of look, right? And, of course, the support of the water bottle, the pretty water bottle. Am I right? Am I making it sound like too like princessy? So anyway, we want to read your answers. Okay, let's see. Jenny Loves Music is saying, 저는 딸 얼굴 보는 것만으로도 너무 행복함을 느껴요. 아, 따님 얘기. Yes. So 지금 만나러 갑니다. Oh, she's on her way to see her daughter. Oh, precious daughter. I mean, daughter and mom relationship are just like besties, isn't it? Mm. And also, we have 만학도 영어님 saying, 처음 며칠간은 열심히 하겠죠. 한 3일 정도? 작심 3일이란 터치에 걸려서. I know you're going to be trapped in that 3-day period, right? Ah, yes. For the first 3 days, though, like if you have your pastel tone leggings with the, I don't know, like the crop tank, I think you might be able to handle the class. But then, yeah, 좀 힘들긴 하겠죠. 저도 너무 동의합니다. Air high five.

life. And also, Siwon didn't even say, I think people who work out shouldn't blame their clothes. You should be able to exercise well no matter what you're wearing. Yeah, totally. But once I remember going into a one-day yoga class because I like to experience new things. And I didn't have my leggings with me. So I put on my sweatpants and a loose t-shirt. And I did it, and everybody besides me wore those leggings and those professional Pilates look or yoga look, you know. So I was like, maybe I am right, a little bit weird here. But still, I did my workout. But the thing was, I realized at that point, as I was doing the workout and doing the stretching, I couldn't see like my body. So it was really hard to see whether I was doing the right posture or not. So that was the problem for me. So I guess that's the reason why people are wearing those tight clothes in those yoga or Pilates class, right? And also Travis is saying good gear makes me want to work out just a bit more. Oh, I see. Good gear. Like an angry bull, right? When I walked into the gym, I could always see these guys tightening their belt like aggressively, right? And then they stare at the floor, right? And they breathe like an angry bull and kind of lift those weight and walk around like he defeated gravity, right? But still, I'm sure that that helps you a lot. But I once told my teacher, one of my trainer, I was like, don't breathe too hard because women would be freaked out. It was like, oh, really? Yeah, because men didn't know that, right? When they breathe in heavily, they're like, right? Girls don't really like it. Just giving you a heads up, guys. So anyway, yes. And Kaini was saying, not really. New activewear may motivate you at first, but once the excitement fades, you go back to your old habits. As we say in China, bad students always have the best equipment. I may be the bad student. Whenever I start like a new sports, for example, like I were to start ballet, for instance, then I would buy like the prettiest skirt, you know, those flappy skirt with those stockings. Oh, yes. That means I'm a bad student in China, huh? Yes. In Korea, there's a saying like 배꼽이 배보다 배꼽이 뭐죠? 피디님? 크다? 뭐 그런 말이 있죠. So the equipment, you paid for like more money for the equipment rather than just doing the exercise, right? Yes. Anyway, guys, thank you so much for all your messages. I enjoy listening to your stories. So anyway, that wraps up today's Bite-Size Banter. And for now, let's take a short breather and here is 별이 빛나는 밤에 by 봉필 전자밴드.

0: Welcome back to Screen Bites, your go-to English learning segment where we learn everyday English expressions through scenes from movies and TV series. And today marks our final day exploring Zootopia 2 this week. We've seen Judy and Nick take on those challenges, clash a little bit, and grow as partners along the way. And in today's scene that we're going to be looking at today, the two are heading out on a new mission. So Judy, the rabbit, is determined to prove that they are a great team, while Nick, the fox, is a little less enthusiastic. And their conversation shows both their teamwork and their very different personalities. So here's the actual lines in the movie between Nick and Judy. Let me ask you something. Do you think we're a good team?
1: Of course. I just wish I knew what we had to do to prove it to everyone else.
0: Or maybe we don't have to prove anything to anybody.
1: We do. Forever. And the sooner everyone sees a fox and a bunny can be a great partners, the better. Enjoy it. I got two.
0: I'd rather chew off my own arm.
1: Happy anniversary!
0: So now, with that scene, here goes today's expression. I'd rather chew off my own arm. I'd rather chew off my own arm, meaning 차라리 안 할래. So here, I'd rather is used to say what you prefer. And here, chew off my own arm is a phrase showing an extreme exaggerated action. So altogether, it means I would absolutely not want to do that. Or I hate the idea of that so much. And so this is a very dramatic and humorous expression and a great way to say no thanks without actually having to say it. So this is used to show strong refusal, extreme dislike, a joking, exaggerated reaction. And so coming back to today's scene, Nick here is basically saying, I really don't want to do this. So you can use this expression in casual, joking tone when you really don't want to do something. So now let's check out some example dialogues. And here's our first one.
1: Hey,

Want to wake up at 5 a.m. tomorrow and go swimming with me? Ugh, I'd rather chew off my own arm. Here's our second example. Hey, let's clean the whole house today. Ugh, I'd rather chew off my own arm. Here's our last example. You should definitely try that spicy dish. Ugh, Yunji, I'd rather chew off my own arm. So today's expression, I'd rather chew off my own arm, is a little bit exaggerated, but that's exactly why it's fun and expressive in conversation. So make sure to remember it and use it in your daily conversation. And that's a wrap for today's Screen Bites, everyone. Next week, we're going to be back with a brand new movie and more fun expressions. So make sure to tune in. And with that, we're going to now jump right into our next segment, shall we? Welcome back to Flashback. This is where we dive into some high-energy Korean dance hits from the 90s and 2000s. Perfect for giving your day a little boost. First up, we have 말해줘 by 진우션 featuring 엄정화. So this song was released in 1997, and this track became one of 진우션's signature songs and helped bring a stylish hip-hop and dance sound into the mainstream. The combination of 진우션's cool rap energy and 엄정화's unforgettable vocal hook made the song instantly catchy. It has that confident, playful mood that still feels fresh today, the kind of track that makes you move before you even realize it. And up next after that song, we have 만남 by Coyote. This was released back in 1999. 만남 is one of the songs that introduced Coyote's bright, fast-paced dance sound to many listeners. With this energetic beat, those catchy melody, and emotional lyrics about love and separation, it became one of group's early signature tracks. It's a song that mixes excitement and nostalgia at the same time, upbeat enough to dance to this afternoon, but still carrying that dramatic K-pop feeling from the era. So without further ado, let's go listen to these two songs back to back. Make sure to, you know, get up, guys, and dance to the tune. Here are 말해줘 by 진우션 featuring 엄정화, followed by 만남 by 코요테.

Welcome back, everyone. We just played two songs from flashback segment, 말해줘 by Jin Woo-shan featuring Om Jong-ha, followed by 만남 by Coyote. And to the first song that we played, we have Kai Nim saying, I think I've heard the first flashback song, but it was the Chinese version. So maybe he heard of this song, Tell Me, right? And PD found a link. Oh, and saying it's right. Ooh, 저는 가수와. 뭐 이런 건 줄 알았죠? Also, Travis is saying 상체 모자이크. I don't like when you look at the album cover. It's just like so amazing. You kind of like feel the culture back then, right? I mean, it has shifted a lot these days. I mean, it's even goes like beyond the present moment, right? Sometimes when you look at the album jackets, like, oh, it's just so amazing. It kind of gives off this vibe of futuristic, right? Also, we have Jenny Loves Music saying, when I don't feel like going to the gym, I buy a tracksuit for turning my mind. I think that's a good way to kind of, you know, make yourself or push yourself to go to the gym. But that's amazing. And she's saying, my daughter says she swam 3 kilometers this morning. Wow, that's amazing. I remember going to the swimming pool with my brother because he like dragged me there. He wanted me to lose weight at that time. I believe it was in high school. And yeah, so we were in the water. My brother was just like swimming in his lane. I was like in my lane. But then he was like, okay, catch up with my speed. Come on, come on, come on. So I did the swimming and then all of a sudden I felt really dizzy. Oh, yes, catching up with your brother's speed, you can't follow. So I was like feeling dizzy. I told my brother, hey, I'm not feeling good. He's like, stop slacking. So like, honestly, I'm feeling so dizzy. So my brother was like, okay, fine, that's enough. But I was really feeling dizzy that day. So I was like lying down in the women's locker room and people were just passing by. We're like, are you okay? Because I was looking so pale, but my brother didn't trust me. But anyway, yeah, that was my last swimming story. Hope that cheered you up. And Travis is saying, wow, Yoonji's memory and her ability to simultaneous interpretation are incredible. You know what? My brain kind of deletes information immediately. But I'm very grateful that I get to remember like about our sweetie's message. Isn't that interesting? Yeah. I mean, I have the memory of a goldfish. I mean, even less than goldfish. Yeah, so anyway, guys, oh, thank you all for sticking around till the end. And thank you for tuning in today and for all your lovely messages. I appreciate that. And that brings us to the end of today's sweet date. And I got to say, over the weekend, we're going to be back with our highlight show. So make sure you tune into that as well. It's at 12 p.m. And we're going to be back with you live on Monday. So, guys, have a lovely weekend with your family and your parents and your loved ones. And let's see each other on Monday at 12:05, okay? And before we say goodbye, let's listen to one last song. And here's Monologue by Buzz. So take care, guys, and we'll see you Monday. Bye!

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4: 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That's a no-no. Good driving etiquette equals safety for all. 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Oh, by the way, tune in to Morning Wave in Busan to get real-time traffic updates. 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
1: Hi, my name is Gina. I'm from China and the champion of the 2021 Onenice Festival. I've always been interested in Hanyu culture, like K-pop and K-dramas, since I was in high school, and that's why I came to Busan as an exchange student. Actually, when I first came to Korea, it wasn't easy for me to live here. Things weren't the same as in a drama series. My Korean was limited and everything was still new to me. However, there was one Korean friend from Busan who helped me when I was having difficulty adjusting to life here. I still remember the hearty breakfast that her family made for me. Her family always treated me as part of the family, and that's when my love for Busan people began. Of all the great things about Korea, like K-pop and K-culture, the warmth of Busan people are the best things about living here. I came to Busan to look for Hanyu, and I found true Hanyu in Busan people. Global City Busan, we're in it together. This campaign was brought to you by BEFM, Busan Yeongwa Bangseong.

0: 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I'm finally free from being a zombie.
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7: Please be informed that all the programs you hear now are reruns that were aired yesterday. Time in hours, minutes, and seconds mentioned in the program do not reflect the current time.

Hello, hello, hello, and happy Parents' Day to everybody out there. Oh, 내리사랑, 내리사랑. Do you know this expression? It's a unique expression in Korean, and it means a universal kind of love that flows from above to below. 내리사랑, 내리사랑. I love it. It refers to the devoted and unconditional love that parents have for their children. And it's the unconditional love that almost everyone in the world, if they're lucky, experiences is from their parents, from their caregivers. And so today, let's take a moment to express our gratitude and our, can we say, 내리다, 올라간다, 올라가리 사랑, 올라사랑. Anyway, welcome to For My Busan on Parents' Day. I'm your host, Laura McCluckie.

0: that's nice. That's very nice indeed. Welcome back to the show. It's 4:10 on the clock. Friday the 8th of May. 어버이날입니다, 여러분. 행복한 어버이날 보내시길 바랍니다. Have you had a nice Parents' Day? Yes? What was the hesitation there, Park PD? Where hesitation? You had a... 그 누구랑? 엄마. 엄마랑 싸우셨어요? 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Like this. Because I'm a very good 며느리. Mm-hmm. But my parents have received nothing. My 친엄마, 친아빠, because they're Scottish, so they have no idea what Parents' Day is. They don't know. So I'll give them 만원. Just, I'm kidding. Before you come for me, just put your pitchforks down. Relax. Just kidding. Anyway, yes, welcome to the show. It's For My Busan on 90.5, 103.3 FM. I'm your host, Laura McCluckey. This is BEFM, Busan 영어 방송입니다. 반갑습니다. And, 여러분, nice to see you. To see you. Oh, no. Park PD, I need to teach you this. Ready? In Scotland, in the UK, there's this thing. What was his name? Bruce Forsyth. He would say, nice to see you, to see you. And then the audience of his TV show would say, nice. And I did it with Ang PD for many months and she got it wrong every time. I would say, nice to see you, to see you. And she would say, wow, or yeah. So it's nice to see you, to see you, nice. Ready? Nice to see you, to see you.
1: Nice.
0: Okay, that's not enthusiastic, but okay. Anyway, thank you for tuning in. That was Hopefully Sky by Jung Eun-ji, if you wanted to know all about a father's love. I love that. May is busy. Busy, busy, busy. 그죠? 5월은 진짜 복잡한. 뭐, I wouldn't say the most 복잡한. It's not the busiest month. Maybe Christmas, December is the busiest month. Or perhaps... 추석 month is the busiest month. But May is very, very busy. It's the month with the most red days. And of course, today is Parents' Day, which is nice. We've got Children's Day followed by Parents' Day. Did you call your parents this morning? Or were you like Park PD and had a fight with mum this morning? 왜 싸웠어요? 아, 진짜 궁금합니다. Why'd you fight? It's not a no. Come on, tell us. We want to know. Why did you fight? Just mom and son. Listen, I have a son. 이해합니다. So 빨리 사과해야지. Have you not contacted them yet, perhaps? Because you've been working, too busy. If so, maybe now is the best time. Stop what you're doing. Put down all your work. Pick up the phone and phone your mom and dad on Parents' Day and say, I love you. Yeah? Should I phone my mom on air? I could phone my mom on air. I phone my mother-in-law on air. That would be funnier. Rora, 엄마, 우리 생방 중인데요. 엄마 그냥 엄마한테 사랑하고 싶다고. 아, 그래. Good. Thankfully, you don't need to phone. These days, technology is wonderful, so we can express our love and gratitude to parents when we don't have much free time. Not an email, though. Email's not the best. But... technology has changed the way that we can communicate our love and appreciation to people. So, of course, we do that on every kind of special day and specifically on Parents' Day as well, because usually it's adult parents with adult-ish children. So everyone's in a technology world, right? But thanks to smartphones, messaging apps, video calls, etc., we can stay connected and we can love each other even from afar. So lots of people say they do digital 효도. These days they do digital 효도. 효도 in English is filial piety, but that is a very outdated and weird word that doesn't really match what 효도 is in Korean. I would explain 효도 in English as doing well to and for your parents. Just doing your best for your parents. So yes, but anyway, for example, digital hyodo could be sending text messages often, giving them smartwatches to monitor their health, etc., etc. And because of this, a lot of people now spend Parents' Day as part of their normal daily routine, and they transfer money. I didn't. I gave Hyungum. I didn't transfer. I wanted to give a little bongtu, a little nice bongtu, and I wrote 엄마 and 아버지 on the bongtu, and I gave it to them, and then I said, okay, I'm going to work, goodbye. But carnations, you know, the traditional symbol of Parents' Day, these are even said to be selling less because people want practical gifts. Digital technology is letting us share our hearts from far away, but it does actually reduce those lovely little touches, you know, the carnations or seeing each other face to face. So that's what we're talking about today. I want to know what you think about this new way of digital love, you know, showing love and appreciation online rather than in person. And today is Parents' Day. So because of that, we want to hear stories about your parents. Tell us all about your parents. What do you love about them? What are they good at? What did they annoy you with when you were younger? Any funny things? Any lovely things? We want to know everything. So send us, you know, send us some information. Maybe it was listening to them well when they were young, getting good grades in school, you know, things that you remember about your parents. And also, I want you to send us a song that is related to your parents. Perhaps a song that reminds you of them, maybe their wedding song, maybe... Oh, that's not a thing in Korea, is it? Yeah, wedding songs are not a thing in Korea. Or maybe just a song that your parents love. 네, 여러분, 오늘 어버이날이니까 우리 부모님에 대해서 얘기를 하고 있습니다. 그래서 여러분 부모님에 대해서 얘기 좀 주시기 바랍니다. 네, 뭐 예를 들면 재미있는 에피소드나 좋은 추억이나 뭐 어렸을 때 엄마가 이렇게 블라블라블라블라 많이 많이 했어요. 잔소리를 많이 했다. 뭐 그런 이야기를 많이 듣고 싶습니다. 뿐만 아니라 우리는 부모에 대해서 아니면 뭐 부모에 대해서 좋은 뭐 노래 신청도 해주시고 아니면 뭐 부모님의 좋은 노래 그것도 받고 싶습니다. We're going to play everything in part two. We're going to gather your messages, gather your songs and make a playlist in the second half of the show. #9050 #9050 or KakaTalk. And yeah, you can get onto YouTube Live as well and send us a message there. But first, my friends, it's Newsfeed.
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0: Ladies and gentlemen, this is your captain speaking. We're now making our approach to Busan. Cabin crew, prepare for landing. We've just landed. Welcome to For My Busan.

Oh, yes, it is time for news feeds. This is the news segment, which isn't really like a hard-hitting news segment. We just sit back, relax, and we catch up on what's going on in the world, perhaps in Busan, perhaps Korea, perhaps, I don't know, the wider world out there. So we do three every day, and the first one is Parents in the Spotlight. If you don't know what parents is, it's parents with a Scottish accent. Pumo. So Busan City held the 54th Parents' Day ceremony this morning at City Hall. So this year's slogan is 감사한 오늘 빛나는 당신, a day of gratitude for the brilliant you. Oh yes. So parents spend the whole year giving light and nurturing their children, and today parents deserve to relish in your light and their own light and shimmer like the stars they are. So this ceremony was attended by senior citizens, families, award recipients, award recipients and city officials. It was all about showing love and respect for parents and also for the older generations as well. The city also honoured four people who have shown special devotion to their parents and elders, along with four groups that have worked to promote respect for seniors in the community, which is very important. Lots of beautiful performances as well, a children's choir and a dance recital by kids from the Busan City Hall Daycare Centre. I can't even think, I just, do you know what? Little cute chubby toes flopping around on stage. I love it. I love it. Everything about kids, can't get enough. And they also had some traditional drum performances as well. There's an art exhibition in the City Hall lobby as well, just FYI, all about artwork with family and intergenerational bonding at the core of the theme. So go and check that out if you get a chance. So basically, Parents' Day. It doesn't need to be a big thing. We don't need to break the bank and spend all the monies. It can be simple and symbolic. You know, carnations maybe, a phone call, dinner together. But caring for our parents, and not just our parents, but the older generation as they age and in as we age is more than, you know, it's more than a family tradition. It's about a community value, right? It's up to us to look after those in our community. All right, what's up next? Every second counts. So this one, actually, I read some really sad news over the weekend, and I'm not going to talk about it, but Busan is moving to build what it calls a Busan-specific regional trauma care system, which is very important and very much needed, I think. So the city is holding a launch ceremony today at the Regional Trauma Center of Busan National University Hospital. And the goal of this is very simple. It's very important to help serious trauma patients get treatment faster. Speed. Time is of the essence, right? The emergency. So in emergency medicine, you've heard of golden time, right? Golden time, this is the short critical window after an accident where fast treatment can make a huge difference. It can be a life or death decision. Busan has selected two hospitals, one in Suyong and one in Sasang, as local trauma hospitals. And the new system will connect these hospitals with the main trauma center, also with the fire and disaster headquarters. And so the main trauma center will host and handle the most serious cases that need advanced surgery or intensive care. Local trauma hospitals will provide early treatment and stabilization. So instead of sending every patient to one crowded emergency room, the system can help patients get the right care at the right place more quickly. One thing I love about Korea and about Busan is that when you phone an ambulance, the ambulance knows the best place to go. So, for example, I have a son who, thankfully, touch wood, let me just touch all of the wood, he doesn't injure himself so much these days, but when he was little, he was just falling over all the time. And so we've been in an ambulance many times, and they always take you to a plastic surgeon, or they take you to, if they think you need emergency care, you go to the emergency room. And they're very good at knowing where to go. But the situation that I've seen recently, again in the news, where people are having to travel 3 hours, 6 hours, because hospitals are turning them away, that's really shocking to me. In Scotland, you're not allowed to turn someone away. So you have to be taken in, and the resources will be allocated with different places. But yeah, it's
Yeah, it's very, very important. And when a serious accident happens, every minute, every second counts. So this emergency system here in Busan is wonderful. It's something you hope you never need, of course, but when we do, a well-connected system is going to literally save lives. So I'm very much glad and grateful that that's happening. All right, final one today. The voice of nature turns 100. Let me tell you this. I was listening to his thank you message this morning. Let's go to the UK because this is a very special birthday and I'm sure this person is not a stranger to most of you out there. We are celebrating, and nature lovers all around the world are celebrating, the British broadcaster and environmentalist Sir David Attenborough. He turns 100 years old today. So, wow, 100 years. So good. I grew up watching all of the, you know, the Blue Planet and Life on Earth and all these things. And so his voice was always at the center of this. And that's what he talks like, except like an actual man and not weird. And so you might not know his name, but you'll definitely know his voice. So for more than 70 years, now this guy is incredible. For more than 70 years, he's been one of the most beloved voices in nature documentaries. His voice is calm, warm, curious, and somehow he's able to make a tiny insect or a giant whale feel equally fascinating. And so he became a household name back in 1979 with Life on Earth, which was fantastic. He went on to make Blue Planet, which is all about the oceans, Frozen Planet, which is all about, well, you guessed it, places with ice and snow, and then Dynasties. I don't know if I've seen Dynasties, but there's a new docu which you've got to watch because it's terrifying. Yes, that's all I can say. But his work has been not just about showing beautiful animals and landscapes. He's also become one of the world's strongest voices for environmental protection. Blue Planet 2 showed the real damage of ocean plastic. Terrible. It included heartbreaking scenes of seabirds feeding plastic to their chicks. It's terrible, terrible, terrible, real things going on in the world. And this helped shift public opinion and it made people and companies and governments actually take plastic pollution more seriously. So this man has been instrumental in saving our planet, literally. So to celebrate his 100th birthday, they've got special BBC broadcasts, events, concerts, tree planting, and you know, he's still involved in making new programs. In his message, his voice message, he said, "I had thought I would celebrate my 100th birthday quietly, but you have seen to it that that is not possible." So he's gotten cards and messages from children, from like schools, from senior citizen groups. So yeah, all very, very cool indeed. Anyway, that is it for today's news feed. So happy birthday, Mr. David Attenborough, Sir David Attenborough. And we will continue to hopefully protect the world and nature like you have built your legacy in doing. All right, so it's time for me to play you a song, Dynamic Duo, Mother's Soul Food. I'll be back with On The Mic after this.

Well, big, big thank you to Leo, our new reporter, who sounds fresh out of reporter school. 안녕하세요, 레오입니다. 군인 가는 느낌이죠. Oh, 좋습니다. I love it. He's taking it very seriously. That's what we like around here. No messing around. Good. I love it. And to our interviewee, Park Sungmin-nim. Sungmin-nim is a 27-year-old creator from Busan, known as a contest monster for his many award-winning achievements. Oh, well, most recently, he won an Excellence Award for a video promoting the spread of kindness. He believes the key to success in competitions is understanding the judges' needs and analyzing the organizer's intentions and judging tendencies. Do you mean, does that mean, that doesn't mean that you're bending the rules, does it? No, of course not. I'm just kidding. In video production, he emphasizes that capturing viewers' interest comes before delivering the message because you've got to first be engaged in order to absorb the content. He says about failures, failed entries, his earlier works had some shortcomings. However, recent rejected projects were not lacking in quality. They just didn't align with the judging criteria, and that's all right. Lastly, he defines a creator as a freshman, someone who sees the world from a fresh perspective and thinks in original ways. 너무 좋습니다. 너무너무 좋아요. Freshman, 맞습니다. We're all freshmen. And I feel a little bit senior today, but freshmen, seniors, I love it. And I certainly hope that he wins more contests and spreads more content and shares with the world. I love that. All right, it's time for us to scoot on down. Don't forget, we're telling you about, well, we're talking about 어버이날, it's Parents' Day today in Korea. So we want to hear about your parents. Tell us your parent-related information, maybe a message to your parents. 엄마 아빠한테 뭐 사랑의 메시지를 보내고 싶으면 우리한테 먼저 보내주시고 제가 말씀하겠습니다. 아니면 뭐 어렸을 때 뭐 엄마가 이렇게 잔소리 많이 했다. 아니면 뭐 등등등. 어버이. Why is it 어버이? Anyway, you can tell me later. 엄마, 아빠에 대해서 얘기를 좀 주시기 바랍니다. 뿐만 아니라 신청곡도 받고 있습니다. #9050#9050 카카오톡. Send us your messages and you can also jump into YouTube Live and join the chat over there as well. All right, this is IU and Kim Tang-wan, Meaning of You.

0: Kang Hyun Min. Kang Hyun Min.
1: Every week.
0: Every week.
1: I've turned it. We should change the repertoire.
0: Into a baseball chant now. It's no longer called.
1: I feel welcome.
0: Culture for you. It's called Kang Hyun Min. How are you?
1: Good. Good as always. I mean, you look better than last week.
0: Yeah. How did I look last week?
1: You looked like a ghost.
0: Like a ghost.
1: Yeah, I'm not going to say it, but...
0: He said I looked white, and I said that's because I'm pegging.
1: 많이 아파 보였는데 이번엔 많이 나은 것 같아요.
0: I'm much better. You can hear it just in my voice
1: and
0: everything. I can
1: definitely
0: hear. Still a little bit meh. I'm still quite tired.
1: You but can this see is, my eyes. This is the Laura I know.
0: Oh, yeah?
1: Yeah, last week was somebody else.
0: Oh, yeah. 영혼이 없었어. My 아저씨 영혼 is full and back in spirit.
1: Welcome
0: and
1: back.
0: And we're ready
1: Welcome
0: for
1: back.
0: Another one. Thank you very much. How was your week?
1: It was good. It was good. It seems like it's getting warmer, but it's not.
0: Oh, it is.
1: Like, no? There's like a massive temperature difference, like the day.
0: In the morning,
1: in the
0: in
1: night.
0: The afternoon,
1: yeah, afternoon, yeah. 너무 일교차가 심해갖고 감기 조심하세요.
0: 조심하세요. 여러분 조심하세요. Thank you, doctor. Okay, so you are here for Culture For You.
1: Yes.
0: This segment is all about what?
1: It's about culture.
0: Yeah.
1: Things that are happening around the world that has to do with culture, art, music, and you know, you name it.
0: Dance, whatever.
1: Yes, yes. 예술에 관한 모든 것을
0: 네.
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0: 한 귀에.
1: Yes, with Laura.
0: So what do we have today?
1: Yeah, so first off, let's start with a very powerful scene from Mexico City.
0: Mexico.
1: Yes, where BTS recently made headlines, not just for music, but for their global cultural influence.
0: Oh, yeah.
1: BTS again.
0: I can we stop talking about BTS?
1: 아 이게 죄송한데 제발. 이게 어쩔 수가 없어요. Every week 제발. They come back with a new story. You know what I mean?
0: 아, 근데 다른 곳으로 좀 갑시다.
1: 근데 이거 보면은 you'll understand why.
0: Okay.
1: So around 50,000 fans gathered in Mexico City's main square, the Zocalo, mm-hmm. to catch a glimpse of the group. So BTS appeared on the balcony of the presidential palace.
0: Ooh.
1: Alongside Mexico's president, Claudia Sheinbaum, mm-hmm. greeting fans in what turned into a massive celebration.
0: Do you know, I really, I'm very much in two minds, right? Because I love the cultural aspect of it.
1: Mm-hmm.
0: I love what they do for mm-hmm. the image of Korea. Mm-hmm. I think all of that is wonderful.
1: Mm-hmm.
0: And then I also have just in my brain, mm-hmm. like, 그냥 남자들.
1: 맞아요. 맞지만 근데 그 아까 말씀하셨던 국위 선양 부분, you know, like this whole PR thing for.
0: But this is it. So
1: yeah.
0: This is
1: with the president of a country.
0: I'm kind of torn, and that's it. They're so influential, and it's such a wonderful thing.
1: Mm-hmm.
0: 근데
1: mm-hmm.
0: I often think like, okay, so they're making all this wonderful music. They're doing mm-hmm. all these wonderful things.
1: Mm-hmm.
0: Let's put it into more good use.
1: Mm-hmm. Definitely.
0: You know?
1: Definitely.
0: Let's like when they sent them to the UN.
1: I mean, so like, hear me out though. Like some fans were so overwhelmed by the scene that they were moved to tears.
0: Well, that's my point.
1: Like, oh, 감동 받았어. That's one good thing that,
0: what did
1: you know,
0: they do?
1: They just showed up.
0: They waved. They waved with us. And so that's it, right? For me, because I tell you why, as a mother of two children,
1: mm-hmm.
0: I thank goodness that it's very easy to be swept up in
1: mm-hmm.
0: it. And as someone who has been that person for other bands, other, you know, mm-hmm. etc. When I was young,
1: uh-huh.
0: we get so swept up. And I think we need to remember that these are human beings who, let's not pedestal them too
1: 맞죠,
0: much.
1: 맞죠.
0: And I'm not being negative whatsoever.
1: Not at all,
0: I'm trying to say this in a positive way.
1: I completely understand what you're trying to say. So we have to understand BTS as some kind of a cultural bridge between countries, right?
0: Yeah.
1: Rather than just some guys, you know what I mean? So like the president of Mexico even mentioned that point, you know, that their music connects Mexico and Korea.
0: That's
1: you know, that's the gist of the whole story.
0: Mm.
1: So, I mean, and also, BTS isn't in Mexico just for the face. You know, they're
0: not just there to wave.
1: Exactly.
0: They're there to perform and to spread culture,
1: the music,
0: Korean culture.
1: Yes,
0: yeah.
1: Yes. So they're holding three shows in Mexico City, and all of them, I mean, obviously sold out.
0: Mm.
1: So the expected economic impact is also very huge, which is estimated over $100 million.
0: Mm.
1: Wow. So, yeah, that we're talking about the travel cost to go to see BTS, you know, accommodation, the food and everything.
0: And that's it. That just shows you, like, the culture very much is, especially, like, soft power, it
1: mm-hmm.
0: is influential over economies at
1: mm-hmm.
0: the economic level as
1: yes.
0: well. And I think it's really important. But remember, everybody, they are human, just like you and I.
1: And
0: so let's love them, and let's love the culture, and let's love everything about it. But don't
1: exactly,
0: lose yourself.
1: Exactly. I completely agree with you. So next week, hopefully, we'll have something else.
0: BTS 말하지 말자. 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
1: 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Okay, 인디
0: 밴드?
1: Okay, I can do indie band.
0: 뭐 indie
1: if there are any,
0: 뭐...
1: if there are good news articles about
0: 네,
1: that, yeah, definitely
0: 맞아요.
1: we can do it.
0: Yeah.
1: 좋은
0: 혹시,
1: 지적입니다.
0: 아, 잠깐만. Mm-hmm. I heard that you're going to sing us a song.
1: Yes. Well, it in connection to the second issue.
0: Oh, really?
1: Okay, so but there are no so try to guess the genre of this music.
0: Okay.
1: Because it has to do with the next one, okay?
0: You didn't say 장르.
1: Genre.
0: Mm-hmm.
1: Yeah. Okay? 잠깐 들어보세요. 무반주로 잠깐 불러 드릴게요. 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

0: 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Guess the genre.
1: 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I love it.
0: We can go on and on and on.
1: I love it. 노래방 가자.
0: 자, 장르가 무엇입니까?
1: 아, musical.
0: Musical 맞습니다. Yeah, and that has something to do with our next issue.
1: Yes.
0: This one is about the Korean musical industry and a major shift happening in a very prestigious award ceremony.
1: What kind of shift?
0: Yeah. So, for the first time in history, the Baekseong.
1: For the first time in forever, there'll be music, there'll be light.
0: We can go on and on. I mean, I know Laura is a singer. We should have another quarter or segment the just for the two of us singing.
1: You sing beautifully, but I can't help but sing like a moron. I'm like, for
0: what do you
1: the
0: mean?
1: First time.
0: No.
1: I can't. I've got it.
0: No, that's the expression that you put
1: no,
0: in the song.
1: Not.
0: No,
1: I can sing actually pretty well, but I can't help myself from the 바보 같은 거.
0: 그 PD님 다음번에 한번 또 우리 둘 노래 부르는 세그먼트만 좀.
1: They're not. They don't let me sing anymore.
0: We should.
1: Cut the mic.
0: Okay.
1: Cut it.
0: Yeah. So
1: anyway,
0: I do have to tell you this
1: for
0: though.
1: For the first time in
0: history. Okay. Yeah. The Baekseong Arts Awards. So 백상 예술 대상이죠. One of Korea's most respected entertainment awards will include a dedicated category for musicals.
1: I love it. Oh my goodness. I love it.
0: It's about time, man. I've been waiting for this moment.
1: You know, I grew up in the theater. I was a theater kid.
0: Yes.
1: I was in children's theater, mm-hmm. youth theater, mm-hmm. musical theater. I studied undergrad musical theater acting. It was just so good mm-hmm. to hear this news. Mm-hmm. And it's actually surprising that it wasn't there before.
0: Yeah, so especially considering how the musical scene has grown in Korea. Mm. So musicals in Korea were once seen as a subcategory of theater,
1: Ooh.
0: You know, which is meh, you know. But now they've developed into a major industry with strong original productions and even international recognition.
1: Yeah, I mean, I can imagine. Mm. I've seen so many global musicals here
0: yeah.
1: in Korea.
0: Mm-hmm.
1: And my friend Ashley, who I went to children's theater with, actually mm-hmm. came here with mm-hmm. Mamma Mia.
0: Oh, really?
1: Yeah, when they did the world tour.
0: Now, but, you know, now I wouldn't be surprised because that's what's happening
1: yeah.
0: in Korea.
1: Yeah,
0: you know, you see a lot of these happening. And, you know, the categories that are being introduced
1: yes.
0: to this awards. There are three. Best musical, best actor, or actress combined into a single gender neutral award and a creative award mm. for production team like you know writers composers oh. and directors
1: like you
0: 저도 포함이 될 수 있으면 너무 좋겠어요 I would be honored just to be you know nominated for this award
1: 좋아요, 좋아요.
0: But you know like as I said it's about time that we have a musical award of our own and it's great news that we're having this one so
1: yeah I like the fact that it's gender neutral acting award so mm-hmm. whoever's a good actor mm-hmm. they just give it to them
0: yeah it reflects a broader trend
1: yeah.
0: toward inclusivity in award systems it also raises the stakes since only one performer will win
1: yeah
0: 그러니까 조금 더 경쟁률은 오를 수도 있겠네요
1: 맞아요 Notable nominees.
0: Some of the biggest names in Korean musicals include top tier, you know, performers known for major productions like Moulin Rouge and Beetlejuice.
1: Beetlejuice
0: you know,
1: Beetlejuice.
0: So this is going to mean, you know, as a from an industry perspective, it signals recognition. The inclusion of musicals in a mainstream award ceremony helps them elevate their status
1: yeah.
0: and visibility among the general public, for sure.
1: So if we think about the U.S., though, for example, Tony Awards, so how does this compare?
0: Mm-hmm. So, yeah, Tony Awards, one of the best musical award ceremony in the U.S.,
1: yeah.
0: have long been a cornerstone of the musical world. And the U.K., they have the Laurence Olivier Awards, which also play a major role. These institutions have helped sustain their industries for decades.
1: Mm.
0: So we can say that Korean musicals are catching up
1: oh, yeah.
0: to this trend. And they're already gaining attention abroad. And this could clearly further strengthen their global position.
1: I love it. I've seen some. So whenever a musical is in town, I go and see it. Mm-hmm. I went to see Wicked. I saw Cats. Cats was weird.
0: Memory
1: was my favorite one, obviously. It was the best. But it was just so weird. I can't get over it. I don't know what it was. The leotards,
0: the
1: faces.
0: But the fact that you have the memory, like it really enters your mind, infiltrates it, and it stays there.
1: Well, I saw School of Rock as well. Mm. I saw, but my favorite one that I saw, and it was all Korean cast, Rent.
0: Oh,
1: I've seen Rent about 8 times.
0: Oh, wow. Okay.
1: All in London.
0: Well, all in London.
1: Yeah.
0: Okay. I saw Rent pretty recently.
1: Yeah.
0: It's one of my favorites for
1: yeah,
0: sure.
1: Yeah, same. One of my favorites. Oh, my gosh. I want to go to theater.
0: 너무 이거 okay. 얘기 진짜 다 얘기할 수 있어요.
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0: 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So this one
1: Are
0: brings
1: us. Sing us another song.
0: Well, this has more to do with the opera.
1: Okay.
0: So I'm like, oh, sole mio.
1: Oh, good. I learned Italian opera.
0: 오늘 뭐 하는 건지 모르겠는데. I'm not here to sing, by the way.
1: Oh, sole mio. Do you know what? We should sing Nessun Dorma.
0: Nessun Dorma.
2: Nessun
1: Dorma. So low.
0: 너무 낮다.
1: Nessun Dorma.
0: 그러니까, 좋네. Much better. Much better.
2: Good.
1: No.
0: Let's practice.
1: Let's move along. Let's move along.
0: Yeah. So this one brings us to Busan.
1: Oh yes.
0: Where actually a controversy is brewing over the opening performance of the new Busan Opera House.
1: There's always a controversy. Mm. Okay. What is
0: it? Yeah. So the Busan plans to invite Italy's world famous La Scala Opera House to perform Otello as the opening production.
1: Mm.
0: But the decision has sparked strong backlash from the local arts community.
1: 왜 그랬을까요?
0: So the main concern for them is the budget.
1: Ah, okay? Yes.
0: Yeah, the invitation is expected to cost around 11.5 billion Korean won, which is around 100억이 넘어가는 거죠? Yeah, right? So that's a lot of money.
1: Excuse me?
0: That's a lot of money.
1: For one performance?
0: For the La Scala Opera House to come over. So
1: holy
0: local artists argue that they struggle to produce their own operas with just a fraction of that funding.
1: 그러니까. So it's about fairness and resource allocation. I think that this is a fair point if we're going to be spending

0: that much money on the opening performance, what about the local performance?
1: Exactly, exactly. So many feel that this reflects a kind of a cultural elitism, prioritizing foreign prestige over supporting local talent.
0: Yeah, very frustrating for the local performers.
1: Very much so. So some artists say they've had to abandon productions due to lack of funding.
0: Yeah.
1: So seeing such a large budget spent on a single imported performance creates a sense of exclusion. So like, think about it, Paegok. I mean, if it was like, I don't know, 20억, 30억, which is around the average cost to come up with a, you know, new, like a two-hour musical.
0: Yeah.
1: It would make more sense. But
0: you bring everybody over and you've got instruments and costumes and like the whole team.
1: Yeah.
0: So it's expensive, but 100억? That's a lot of money.
1: So I think the local community is expecting some kind of explanation as to like why or why is the budget so big.
0: But did they speak to the local community before? We've got literally 30 seconds.
1: So that's another major criticism. There wasn't enough communication. So many argue that if there had been proper discussion and collaboration, the controversy could have been avoided. And that's exactly my point.
0: Do people support the plan as well, though?
1: Some do see the value in bringing a world-class company like La Scala. I would love to see them.
0: 그러니까.
1: You know? And I could 보는 건 너무 좋을 것 같은데. It could raise public interest in opera and give audiences access to top-tier performances.
0: Yeah, so of course, like with everything, it's not one-sided, right?
1: Not at all. So the debate really comes down to balance between global ambition and local support.
0: 그러면은 just to wrap up, what is the city saying about this?
1: So the officials recently held a meeting with local artists to hear their concerns and share plans for future collaboration. So many believe this should have happened much earlier.
0: Yeah. Well, we will keep an eye on it and see what happens. And hopefully they'll come to a good agreement.
1: It would be nice if we could get to the opera house ourselves and sing.
0: Yeah. Oh yeah. I love that. Stupid idea. Okay, listen, it's time for us to say goodbye. We'll see you again next week. Enjoy your weekend.
1: Thank you. We love
0: you. We'll see you soon. Thank you. Bye-bye.
1: Bye.
0: All right. We'll see you at 5:00. Don't go anywhere.

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1: We are the Zero Waste Rangers.
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3: Would you like a bag for that?
1: No, thanks. I brought my own bag. Number one, refuse. Just say no to things you do not need.
3: This shirt is so out of style.
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5: The weather is so nice today. I'm sure this won't be a big deal.
6: A 3-second long lapse in judgment can burn up an entire mountain, which will take 100 years to recover. We can protect these lush forests if you follow these guidelines. First, do not bring flammable materials to the mountains. Second, do not cook or camp in the mountains. Third, do not litter cigarette butts. Your small actions are the first step towards protecting the beautiful forest. This campaign is brought to you by BEFM 부산 영어 방송.
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8: This is a BFM safety briefing. Today, we'll be talking about yellow dust, which is most common in spring, and fine dust, which can occur regardless of the season. These are two forms of air pollution that pose serious risks to our health. First, let's take a look at the difference between yellow dust and fine dust. Yellow dust is a natural phenomenon in which tiny particles of soil from the deserts of northern China and Mongolia are carried thousands of kilometers by upper-level winds. It typically occurs between March and May, and because it contains various metal oxides, it can have harmful effects on our health. It can irritate the eyes and penetrate deep into the respiratory tract, and in severe cases, may even lead to death. Fine dust, on the other hand, refers to extremely small dust particles with a diameter of 10 micrometers or less caused by both natural and human activities. In particular, ultra-fine dust, which refers to particles smaller than 2.5 micrometers in diameter, cannot be filtered out by the nasal mucus and can penetrate deep into the lungs, increasing the risk of asthma, lung disease, and premature death. Extra caution is needed from December through March, as this period sees the most frequent occurrences of high-concentration fine dust. So, what should we do on days when yellow dust and fine dust levels are high? When going outdoors, be sure to wear a certified face mask approved by the Ministry of Food and Drug Safety. Choose masks rated KF80, KF94, or KF99. Minimize skin exposure by wearing protective eyewear, a hat, and long-sleeve clothing. Children, the elderly, and those with respiratory or cardiopulmonary conditions should avoid going outside as much as possible, and anyone with an underlying medical condition should always carry their symptom relief medication. After returning indoors, shake off your clothes thoroughly before entering your home. Wash your hands and face and brush your teeth thoroughly. If your eyes feel irritated or uncomfortable, do not rub them. Instead, rinse them carefully with artificial tears. Do not reuse a mask after wearing it, and store outdoor clothing separately to be washed on a day when fine dust levels are low. Don't be complacent indoors either. It is best to avoid ventilating your home in the early morning or at night when air pollutants tend to settle in the air. Instead, ventilate your home between 2 p.m. and 6 p.m. when air circulation is more active. On high fine dust days, keep your windows closed and avoid natural ventilation. But if indoor air quality deteriorates, check the air pollution index and ventilate briefly. Fine dust is generated most heavily when cooking, so be sure to run the ventilation fan for 10 minutes before cooking and 30 minutes after. Minimize the use of scented candles as they can raise indoor fine dust levels, and if you must use them, ensure adequate ventilation. Cleaning with a damp mop is more effective than using a vacuum cleaner, and spraying a light mist of water can help settle dust particles floating in the air. Your diet matters too. Staying well hydrated helps maintain healthy mucous membranes in your nose and mouth, reducing the risk of respiratory illnesses caused by yellow dust and fine dust. Make sure to eat plenty of fruits and vegetables rich in vitamin C. If you store fruits, vegetables, or seafood on your balcony or outside your home, keep them wrapped in plastic or in a hygienic container and always wash them thoroughly before eating. Above all, it is important that we all work together to

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11: Hello, welcome back. Thank you very much. 5 p.m. on the clock. It's Friday the 8th of May. Happy Parents' Day to all of you. I love that. We've got 황 작가님 texting. Excuse me, I've still got a sore throat, so apologies for my sounds. 황 작가님 says, I'm proud of Director Kang. Yes! We are. He's very fun. Every Friday he comes in, and today we had three fantastic stories. BTS, of course, taking the world by storm, but in the Mexican presidential residence. Very cool. And yeah, we love that. Also, Tony Awards style. We've got new musicals in Korean Awards show. And then, of course, we've got the Busan Opera House controversy. So we'll see how that goes. And I'm sure because it is Busan, then I'm sure we will be bringing you more of that information as it develops. So you can catch up with that on the Dashi Dukki as well. And yeah, stay tuned for all of the updates. And also we will be featuring, you know, indie bands and things like that, but it's all in the news, right? So we grab things from the news and then we share them with you when it's related to culture, Korea, the world, Busan, etc. All right, so today we are talking about parents, because today in Korea it is Parents' Day. So we want you to share your stories about Parents' Day. 오늘은 여러분이 부모님께 한 가장 큰 효도가 무엇이라고 생각하시는지 문자 받고 있습니다. 그리고 뿐만 아니라 우리는 뭐 여러분 어렸을 때 엄마가 이렇게 말했다, 아빠가 이렇게 말했다 그런 이야기도 듣고 싶고, 아니면 뭐 재미있는 에피소드나 뭐 그냥 부모님에 대해서 얘기를 좀 부탁드리겠습니다. 뿐만 아니라, Can I say that twice in the same sentence? 뿐만 아니라 That's three times. 신청곡도 받고 있습니다. So we're going to make our playlist in just about 20 minutes, and we will have all of your songs in our playlist. So please do send as many as you can. We want to know all about your childhood. What did your parents say, do? What were some quirks they had? Is there anything special that you remember about growing up with your parents? Or any messages that you would like to send to them? You can send them to me here in the studio, #9050, #9050, or KakaoTalk or 노튜브 라이브, and you can send me all your love, all the song requests, all the things. Did you know parents are called parents because the term is derived from the Latin word parentem, which means begetter or one who brings forth. One who brings forth. I love that. I love it. It describes biological creators or legal guardians responsible for raising a child, serving as formal and functional title for the heads of the household. But who is the head of your household? Who's the boss? Do you ever have that? I don't know in Korean how it would be, but it's like 가정 is like the head of the household, right? But in English, we make a joke. So for example, usually

usually dads will defer to the mum and call her the boss. So just like a kid says, oh, can we buy some snacks? And dad will say, ask the boss. And like, so, 엄마는 사장이에요. 엄마는 대표예요. So we have that in English. Anyway, in Korea, do you have that in Korean? Not so much. 재미없네요. 아, 그러면은, sometimes, just for fun, my people ask about my husband, I'll call him my 집사람. Because that was like traditionally only for women. So when people ask me about my husband, instead of asking me about me, I'll say, 네, 우리 집사람은. No, not funny? 이상하다? Well, that's good because I am strange. Anyway, let's keep this party on the go. It is Friday. We've got lots coming up for you today, of course, here at For My Busan. But up next, this is Mama by the Spice Girls.

0: special guests from another country into the studio, and we grill them extensively about their life and, well, whatever else we decide to talk about, but mostly about living here in Busan as an expat. Today we've got Bora, which is not her real name, from Thailand.
1: Yes.
0: Sawadika.
1: Sawadika.
0: Okay, please, because this is, I'm a horrible person. Bora was very kind enough to say, you can just call me Bora. And I said, oh, like the color purple. But how do I say your name?
1: Well, my real name is Bua, it's family name is Bua. And it's close to Bora. So I chose Bora. And also my first name is Chichanok. So it means heart of the father.
0: Ah, yes. Heart of the father.
1: Yeah, it's like close until you become heart of the father.
0: Oh my goodness. Okay, so say it in a full name.
1: Chichanok Bualet.
0: Bualet. I love Thai.
1: Bualet. Bualet, yes.
0: Bualet.
1: Bua is lotus.
0: Yeah. I love it. My Thai friend is called Chup Tinan. Mm. And I tell you what, it took me way too long to be able to say her name.
1: Right, exactly. In Thailand, even I'm Thai, I read like the karaoke version of the English really hard.
0: Yeah.
1: Yeah, so I cannot differentiate the pronunciation as well.
0: I do a lot of MC at like international events, and there's a lot of people from Thailand and from various other countries. And I'm just like, oh my gosh, how do I even pronounce this? Yeah. And I write it in Korean, because Korean is more phonetic than English when it comes to international names.
1: Exactly. That's right.
0: 어렵다.
1: But the funny thing is that we usually, as a Thai, we have nickname. So we usually don't call D's name. Ah. So mine is Breem.
0: Breem?
1: Nothing related to my first and family name.
0: I love it. Where'd you get the nickname Breem?
1: My dad named me.
0: Ah.
1: Yeah, so everybody in Thailand, we have nickname. So we usually call nickname.
0: Ah.
1: And our nickname is so funny. My friend named Apple, Toy, whatever. So it usually be something related to our birth or the parents' favorite thing.
0: Breem is a fish.
1: Yes.
0: Oh.
1: So he fish. Like
0: so
1: fishing.
0: He goes fishing.
1: Yes.
0: And he calls you Breem. I love
1: Breem. Yeah.
0: I love it. And I love your English Thai accent.
1: Yeah.
0: I love it so much. Honestly, I could just listen to you forever.
1: Okay. Thank you so much.
0: So tell us then, give us your self-introduction. Where are you from? What do you do, et cetera, et cetera?
1: So currently, I am the student, a master's student in Busan National University, and I got scholarship from the GKS.
0: Mm-hmm.
1: Yep. And now I'm living around the campus and just having fun as a master's student, because before this, I was the regional export sales manager in Thailand and looking after the European market.
0: Mm.
1: And then I went to pursue the higher degree.
0: Yeah.
1: To fulfill my career path and dream. So that's why I decided to continue to here.
0: Mm.
1: Yep. So that's my life now. And I enjoy living in Busan so much.
0: Do you speak Korean?
1: I don't.
0: Not yet.
1: Yes.
0: But see, for a master's degree, you don't necessarily need...
1: Well, it's also necessary, but then I take the international
0: tracks. Yeah.
1: Yes, so it's the graduate school of international study. So that's why we use English. But most of my friends, they are so awesome in speaking Korean.
0: Yeah.
1: So I have that kind of like motivation.
0: Ah, motivation. Yeah. 부담.
1: Yeah.
0: 아, 너무 부담스럽다. But you know what? Look at us, Breem. Look at us in the. We look like we're like relatives. Look at this.
1: No way.
0: We've got the same. Same hair, same. I mean, I'm like 20 years older than you, but but anyway. So I have to ask then, why Korea? Why Busan?
1: Because Korea is so famous in terms of the port management and.

0: logistics, and because I'm the export sales before, so I know how important the logistics become in you know, play a very important role here. And in terms of Thailand, Korean is very famous. Like skincare, K-beauty, K-pop, whatever. So I really want to study within this kind of good environment.
1: Yeah. Well, of course, Busan, I think it used to be the fifth. I think now it's maybe moved to six or seven. It's the largest port in the world.
0: Exactly.
1: Is that where you want to get into?
0: Exactly.
1: Port logistics?
0: Exactly.
1: Interesting. In Korea?
0: Yes, because I'm studying international trade. Yes.
1: Very interesting. Do you know what I found out? I also have to, so before you graduate, you have to submit your certificate of English proficiency or Korean proficiency.
0: Yes.
1: And my graduate school also asked me to prove that I can speak English through a certificate.
0: Really?
1: Yes.
0: That surprised me.
1: And so, yeah, so that was interesting. Yep. So you'll have to do like an English test later.
0: Exactly. Yeah. Because I'm Thai.
1: Yeah.
0: So I need to submit. Yeah. But I don't know that you need to as well.
1: Yeah, I do. I was like, really? I'm a native English speaker. They're like, yeah, we need the documents, dude. I was like, okay, fair enough. Okay, so I think that's a really interesting reason that you wanted to come to Korea.
0: Yeah.
1: I've never heard anybody say that before.
0: Oh, really?
1: Well, don't sound surprised. Why do you think most people want to come to Korea?
0: K-pop.
1: K-pop, K-culture, like BTS, obviously huge global cultural influence, as well as Blackpink, and you know, etc., etc., or K-content, K-drama, etc. And you're here for the K-economy.
0: Yes, of course.
1: It's very interesting.
0: Why not?
1: It's very interesting. So, listen, tell us a bit about where you're from. Tell us about Thailand, and where are you from in Thailand?
0: Actually, I'm from the south of Thailand, so I'm the southerners. I'm from the province where it's called Trang. Yes, and Trang is like a small city, very peaceful. It's close by a beach, whatever. But I'm in the city of the of Trang, and it's very famous because in Thailand we usually famous for food, right? And usually we eat three meals, more breakfast, lunch, and dinner. But in Trang we eat five meals.
1: Five meals?
0: Yes, because we have so many foods to enjoy. So that's why usually we eat five meals.
1: So what do you call them? Breakfast, second breakfast, lunch, second lunch,
0: dinner? It depends on the people, but my dad usually calls it like afternoon tea and night.
1: Night, so
0: late
1: supper,
0: night.
1: Like, yeah.
0: Yes.
1: Listen, that is not something that I would shy away from. I'm on board. What are the foods? What are the best kind of foods from Trang?
0: It's a whole pork. It's a crispy pork, and it's like kind of like sweet and salty. But in the southern part of Thailand, it's famous for all the spicy food, like the curry paste, super spicy food. Yes, so I eat super spicy.
1: Yeah.
0: Yeah.
1: What's the difference? Like, what do you think the maybe similarities or differences between Thai food and Korean food?
0: Of course, the ingredient.
1: Yeah.
0: Because in Korea, I think it's spiciness is come from the pepper, like black pepper, but in Thailand it's chili, and also those herbs like lemon glass, cilantro, the same thing. So it's different, really different.
1: So I love Thai flavors. I obviously think of like some Thai curry paste and powder and stuff, so spicy foods, but normally I think about just fragrant flavors.
0: Yeah.
1: Thai food is very fragrant food.
0: Right.
1: In Korea, it's very like gochu. It's very gochukaru, doenjang, so jang in Korea. But yeah. Oh, do you know, I was thinking, where should I go on holiday since the flights are very expensive
0: everywhere?
1: You should
0: come to Thailand.
1: I want to go to Thailand.
0: Yeah.
1: I went to Thailand. Well, the last time I was there was, must be 2019. I went for Christmas.
0: Ooh, yeah. So before COVID-19?
1: So before COVID, I went there. It was so good. I love it. I love Thailand and everyone's so kind. Something I noticed, everyone is so kind.
0: It is. They are so welcoming and friendly.
1: Yeah. It was interesting to me to, you know, come from Korea to Thailand because Korea is very polite. But Thailand is like, come on and come in. And
0: we're down, like, down to earth.
1: Very down to earth. Yeah, I love that. Okay, so tell us a bit more about your experience here in Korea.
0: Oh, I love it. I also think Korean people are so kind, especially Busan people. Because usually when I went on the subway meeting like the elderly, there will be, oh, where you're from? Oh, you look like, because I can only speak like, 안녕하세요.
1: Yeah.
0: 네네. Like very baby, like beginner. And then they're very kind. They was like, your pronunciation.

0: some of them can even speak English, but they're trying to understand me with the sign language, which I love it. Like, the people are so friendly. And the food, I mean, like, I think it's very good. Even I eat super spicy. But in Busan, because I went to Seoul, went to, like, Pohang or whatever, I think Busan food is so good.
1: Busan food is the best food. You see that?
0: Yes.
1: There we go.
0: It is very good.
1: You hear that, Seoul? Are you listening, Seoul? Seoul 잘 듣고 있습니다. I agree. I would 100% agree with you. Busan has got the best food.
0: Yeah.
1: What about seafood?
0: I love seafood because I'm from the south. I eat a lot of seafood. So I love it. I don't know, like, when talking about Busan, I always think about people and food.
1: Yeah.
0: And that's impressed me a lot because living far away from your home, the thing that can fulfill you is these two.
1: Yeah, I would agree. And so whereabouts, you live near to the university?
0: Yeah,
1: so that's Changjeon.
0: Yes.
1: I used to live in Changjeon. Changjeon, big up. So you are right next to the mountain then.
0: Yes.
1: And you're right next to the Ontonton as well.
0: Yes.
1: So you managed to get like a really nice combination of city life, but if you need to get into the mountain or etc. And you've also got Changjeon-yeok, which is you just ride it all the way in and you can get all the way through.
0: Yeah, I usually walk to Ontonton.
1: Yeah.
0: Yeah. Like the weather now and before this, maybe during March and April, the weather was so nice.
1: Yeah.
0: So I walk a lot. That's also one thing I like about Korea.
1: So I was going to say, because the weather in Thailand is quite different.
0: Yes, and you cannot walk.
1: Yeah.
0: Yeah, even like 200 meters.
1: No.
0: Yes.
1: You got to walk slow.
0: Exactly.
1: And then sit down and take a nap, drink a coconut, and then continue walking.
0: Exactly.
1: Yeah, exactly. I love that. So what about cultures then? The difference between Thai culture, Korean culture? Because for me, I mean, obviously there's differences, but I would say they're both very family, community oriented, right?
0: Yeah. I think it's not that different to me, because we're very, like you mentioned, family oriented. In Thailand also like that, but in Thailand now it's kind of like a little bit changing because it's like Bangkok and the rest of Thailand.
1: Yeah.
0: Yeah. If you talk about Bangkok, I think it's quite similar to Korea because it's like Bali Bali culture.
1: Right.
0: But the rest of Thailand is very chilling.
1: Yeah.
0: Like my dad, he was very chill.
1: Yeah.
0: So when I walk with him while I was in Thailand, so different.
1: Yeah.
0: But I would say there is good thing and bad thing about it. Mm-hmm. But to me, it's not that different.
1: Yeah.
0: The only difference is the food.
1: Yeah. And that's it. I'd like, for obviously, I'm from Scotland. Scottish culture, Korean culture, very different. But people are kind of the same.
0: Exactly.
1: People want the best for their families. They want to be around their friends.
0: Yeah.
1: They want to be healthy and happy and make a good living and enjoy their community. And I think it's nice to see the cultural, nuance and the cultural, just different parts of culture that are new to us and that we can enjoy. Yeah. But in general, people are the same.
0: In Thailand now, there's a lot of adaptation, I would say. Like, not just Korean, because Thai people love Korea.
1: Yeah.
0: Yeah. So there are a lot of Korean adaptation, Chinese adaptation, Japanese adaptation. So I think it's quite similar.
1: Yeah. That's one of the things that I think social media has done well. I hate social media. I say this all the time. I hate it. But I also love it because it's done so much for people getting to know other cultures.
0: Yes, I
1: agree. Whereas like 50 years ago, if you had, and I've heard this from people who've experienced this, even 25 years ago, 20 years ago, if you were like a foreign teacher or a foreigner in Korea, people are like, and they stare at you like, oh, was this strange beast? But now it's so normal.
0: Yes.
1: It's so normal. And then you can see you can learn Thai on social media.
0: Yes.
1: You can see Thai food. You can see all the things that you need to do in Busan. Like, it's a window to the world that we didn't have before, which is really nice.
0: Agree.
1: So tell us about, today is Parents' Day in South Korea.
0: Oh, yes.
1: Do you have Parents' Day in Thailand?
0: In Thailand, it's divided. So it's the Father Days and the Mother Days.
1: Same in UK.
0: Yeah. So it divided. Because now Thailand is like monarchy. We have monarchy.
1: Mm-hmm.
0: So that's why the Father Days, it belonged to the previous king birthday.
1: Okay.
0: And also the Mother Day also is like previous queen birthday.
1: Mm.
0: So it

0: 5th of December and 12th of August.
1: So it changes when the monarchy changes?
0: It should be, but now not yet.
1: Not yet, okay. Well, let's not go into that. I heard information about the monarchy. Yes, okay. Let's just not make up that.
0: I think my dad is also listening to us.
1: Oh, really?
0: But he can understand, I think.
1: Oh, how do I say hello, dad?
2: สวัสดีค่ะ คุณพ่อ
1: สวัสดีครับ
2: คุณพ่อ
1: คุณพ่อ
2: Yeah, คุณพ่อ is like father.
1: สวัสดีครับคุณพ่อ
2: Yeah.
1: Oh, hello, hi,
2: but
1: dad.
2: But I call him as papa.
1: Papa.
2: Because, you know, it's like I have Chinese blood. Yeah. So it's papa.
1: Papa. Papa is papa.
2: Yes.
1: Papa is papa for everywhere. Okay, so today, like I said, it's Parents' Day. What about some holidays in Thailand? Because
2: I
1: know Songkran.
2: That's the famous one. The most famous one.
1: But apart from that, I'm not sure.
2: There is a lot, but like a tone. It's okay. It's like the day that you sorry to the liver. Because long times ago, like, we use liver in transportation. Mm-hmm. We use for taking a bath or even drinking.
1: Yeah.
2: So it's the day where we have, like, we make some
1: little lanterns, right?
2: Yeah. And then say sorry to the liver.
1: So we put the lantern on the river,
2: the
1: put a candle in it,
2: yep.
1: And then you send it down the river and you send the wishes to the river. I love that.
2: That is one of the famous as well.
1: Yeah.
2: But the rest is like Buddhist related.
1: Right. Yeah. Do you know my favorite thing about being in Bangkok, actually. So obviously Bangkok is different from the rest of Thailand, but I loved how active the river was.
2: Ooh.
1: Because the river, like, it was Sarah in there. Like, I don't know why Busan is not utilizing the river like Bangkok was utilizing the river. It was just so, like, you could see that people just love to be on the river.
2: It's cheap.
1: It's cheap. Okay.
2: It's cheaper.
1: That's the answer. We're coming towards the end of our interview, but we're not in any rush. So before we start to wrap up, tell us about your plans, because what year are you in just now?
2: I would say this is my second semester.
1: Okay.
2: So I spend maybe 8 months here.
1: Mm-hmm.
2: Yeah, but because I told you that before this, I was the export sales manager in Thailand.
1: Mm-hmm.
2: To be honest, I still love that job.
1: Yeah.
2: I still have like a passion toward this kind of career path. So I think I'm still want to work in this field, but I want to shift the industry. Because previously I work in the seafood business. So I do the OEM for the canned tuna.
1: Mm-hmm.
2: But now I want to do something like FMCG.
1: Okay. What is FMCG?
2: So it's a fast moving goods, consumer goods.
1: Ah.
2: Yeah. For example, like soap, skincare, lotion, stuff like that. I want to change the industry. So that's why I also very interested in like the Korean industry. But I don't have that kind of like fixed mindset that, oh, I want to work with this company, because I believe that all of them have goods and, you know, like another advantage and disadvantage, basically.
1: Yeah.
2: But then I want to pursue this career path, though I'm trying to gain more skills and experiences, especially for Korean language.
1: Yeah.
2: Yeah, because now in the Busan National University, they are so kind. They also provide like the free language course.
1: Yeah.
2: And I'm taking it. So I think if I can communicate at least, let's say, topic 2 or 3,
1: yeah,
2: I would try to get the internship.
1: Yeah, you should. Or you should work in a company that speaks English as their second company language.
2: I want to.
1: Yeah.
2: Yeah.
1: Good idea. I love that. And so you're in your second semester, so you're doing your master's, which means you've got another 2 left.
2: Yeah.
1: Okay.
2: Exactly.
1: And after that, staying in Busan?
2: Want to. I would love to.
1: You heard it here first, everybody. Call her. She's ready to
2: work.
1: Please. Okay? She's ready to work. But listen, it's time for us to say goodbye. Before we go, please look into this camera and send a message to everybody listening back home in your native language.
2: Oh, in my native language?
1: Yes, please.
2: Of course, yeah. ก็ฝากด้วยนะคะทุกคนก็ปูซานเป็นสถานที่ที่น่าเที่ยวมากแล้วก็ทุกคนก็ใจดีมากยังไงก็ถ้ามีโอกาสมาใช้ชีวิตมาทานอาหารที่นี่ก็ฝากปูซานด้วยค่ะ
1: Says, hello everybody, I'm here in Busan and I love you, thank you for supporting me.
2: No, not really.
1: No?
2: I said, if you're listening and you're Thai, like, if you have chance, please come to travel in Busan, because the people are nice, the food is good.
1: Oh, that's good. That's different. Usually everybody says, hello everyone, thank you for supporting me, I miss you, I love you.
2: That's oh, really? But I don't have the support.

0: quarter, except maybe my boyfriend and my dad here.
1: That's nice.
0: Two of them.
1: That's good. No, we like it. We love that. If you are Thai and you're listening, come to Busan.
0: Yes.
1: Perfect. 홍보대사. 좋아요. Listen, Bora, it's been such a nice time getting to know you. Thank you so much for telling us all about your life and your experience and everything. We wish you the best. Anything else you want to say before we say goodbye?
0: Well, actually, I'm so happy now, and it's my pleasure to be here and then, you know, spreading out my culture. Mm. So I just hope that with these short amount of time, you can have some idea. You want to go back to Thailand, or you want to find the, you know, culture, new culture. So I hope it will be beneficial.
1: Yeah, absolutely. 100% has been. And it's been so nice chatting with you, and it makes me want to go on holiday.
0: Yay.
1: Bora, thank you so much.
0: Thank you so much.
1: Enjoy your weekend. We'll see you soon.
0: Yeah, thank
1: you. Bye-bye. All right, let me play you a song. This is Come Back Home by 20.

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Your city, your story, your vibe. 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

Welcome back, everybody. Thank you for tuning in to For My Busan. It's time now for the For My Busan playlist. The time is now 5:35 on the clock. 5:35 already? Time flies. 재롱이? 재롱이? 재롱이 무슨 말? Oh, 이렇게 singing and dancing talent. Okay. 재롱이 가장 큰 효도 아닐까요? Remember you used to do that. You would go into the living room. Maybe this, no, not just me. You'd go into the living room and say, I'm going to put a show on for you. So sit down. I'm going to dance for you. Did you do that, Park PD? No? 거짓말하지 마세요. You still do that. That's why you fought with your mom today, because she wouldn't sit down and you get angry. No? 아무튼, 같이 듣고 싶은 노래 한 번도 안 틀리고 누구도 부르기 어려운 노래 by 형돈이와 대준이. So that's the song request. We don't play all of the song requests, you guys. We choose them, and it's not me that chooses them, FYI. Beautiful, yes, I think that is 큰 효도. 아주 큰 효도. 엄마, 엄마, 이거 보세요, 이거 보세요. 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It's magic. 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Send your parents for a massage. 그거는 좋아요. I don't want my son's sticky hands to touch me, you know? I don't need those sticky hands. When was the last time you washed your hands, son? I'm not for one second, 승철님, saying that you don't wash your hands. I'm saying my case, my case. 근데 재밌는 거는 어릴 때 어머니는 다정했어요. 초등학교를 1년 빨리 들어가서 걱정이 되셔서 학교에 데려가 주셨는데요. 그래도 근데 지금은 호랑이 됐어요. 일 안 왔냐, 결혼 안 왔냐, 으르렁 거리십니다. 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Living in Busan is the best thing that you can do for your parents. 네, 가까이 있는 자식이 자식이다. 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As we get older, that's inevitable, right? That's part of life. And so that's the saddest thing, I think, as we become adults and then we see our parents getting older. Yeah. Yeah, we don't appreciate it when we're younger, do we? So let's appreciate it as much as we can now. 황 작가님, 고맙습니다. I'm going to play your song. This is 아버지 by 인순이.

Welcome back to my Busan playlist. In fact, let's not call it that anymore. Let's call it our Busan playlist, because it's the playlist that we make together from our topic and your song requests. We ask you to send us a message and tell us about the topic and then suggest a song that is related to the topic as well. And today is Parents' Day here in Korea, so that's why we're talking about parents. It's 5:44 on the clock. I want to make sure that I get at least one more song for you today. So let me go through some of these messages. We've got 7902 name texting in saying, perhaps the greatest thing I've done for my parents since I was born was having my son. My parents love my son, their grandson, more than anything in the world. Me too. 똑같은 거예요. Everyone says, oh, your parents came to Korea for you. And I said, no, not for me. For the children. They don't want to see me. I've been here 15 years. They're only here for the kids. Yeah, absolutely. And now, 엄마가 딸에게 by Yang Hyun. That's your request. Candy name texting in saying, 저는 아직도 효도 못한 것 같아요. 오늘 선물 받아서 부모님 드리면 효도하는 건가요? 말해, 뭐해? By K-Will. Oh, K-Will. Do you know, I tell you why it's hard for me to read, because the Korean in this, sometimes the oo and the e and the all the in the Korean and the hunger, it's all squished together. I can't read it. 눈이 침침해진다. 나이 먹으면서. Anyway, just kidding. I'm just bad at Korean. That's my excuse. So I love that. Yes, 효도 doesn't need to be a gift. I think 효도 is doing things for your parents that make their life happy, comfortable, easy. 효도 can be things like getting a good job. That's 효도. You know? I always get called 효 something. I can't remember what it is. But anyway, on like people always say, oh, you do so well for your parents, because they see me videoing them for social media. But that's the opposite of doing good things. I'm exploiting them for social media content. Just kidding. I'm just kidding. Of course not. Taesung Nim, could you play this song? 아버지 이자. Ooh, and Gosu Nim texting in as well. 부모님께 한 가장 큰 효도는 결혼하고 이쁜 딸 아기를 놓고 무탈하게 사는 게 효도 아닐까 합니다. 네, 그렇습니다. 맞습니다. 그거는 선물 주는 것보다 그냥 잘 살기 하는 거는 진짜 효도입니다. Okay, so I'm going to tell you the winner. The winner today is 7902 Neem. Congratulations to you, 7902 Neem. You're the winner. We'll get in touch. We'll send you a prize. I'm going to play your song as well. Before that, 6671 Neem said, I treated my parents to a trip to Hawaii this year. That's probably the thing I've done recently that made them the happiest. So, 효도 doesn't need to be gifts, but it can be. And I would like a trip to Hawaii. 네가 가라 Hawaii. 내가 갈게 Hawaii. Okay. Anyway, this is Mother to Daughter by Yang Hyun. Nah.

Welcome, welcome. It's time for... Wait a minute. It's time for McLucky. Sit down, sit down. Ready? We're going to learn something. This is the segment where I lift up this big smelly encyclopedia and choose a word at random and teach you something you didn't know you needed to know at random. Here we go. Suri, suri, ba, suri. Wow. Well, actually, what I landed on, I can't talk about on air, otherwise I would be fired. So let's talk about motherhood. Yes. Today, it is... this is Dr. McLucky, by the way. Dr. McLucky isn't appearing until next year because Dr. McLucky forgot to submit the documents. Whoopsie-mida. Anyway, I want to talk about motherhood, and I can't talk about this too much, otherwise I will bawl my eyes out. But if you are joining us on YouTube Live... On screen is a picture of me and my son when he was 4 years old at Deng Niland in Japan. And one of my favorite things, so being a child in Korea, you obviously have to observe Parents' Day, right? But that didn't happen for me because we had Mother's Day and Father's Day. My husband doesn't understand Mother's Day because my husband is Korean. So I've never had a Mother's Day. However, Mother's Day, or being a mother, has been the, hands down, the best and the most challenging and most rewarding and most beautiful thing that I've ever done in my life. So, I mean, I think most mothers, most parents, if you enjoy being a parent, I think you would agree with that. But one of the things that is hardest for me is this little guy is... In this picture, 4, but he's now 12. He's 12 and a half. In February, he'll be 13. And I am slowly losing my baby. And my job as a mother is to make myself not necessary for him to live, right? My job, if I do it well, means he will leave me confidently and proudly and excitedly and go off into the world. If I do my job as a mother properly, he will not be phoning me all the time for money and for all of these things. And if I do my job well, he will want to spend time with me, but not need to. And that is the biggest pain that I'm going through at the moment, because being a mother is so profoundly beautiful, but it is so exquisitely painful, because you have this beautiful creature and then step by step, they leave you. And so cherish every moment. That's my message for today. And that is all for Dr. McLucky. Okay. Today's show was produced by Park Bo-sung, written by Hong Kyung-hwa, hosted by Laura McLucky. Final song for you, Ode to My Family by the Cranberries. Of course it is. I'll see you back here tomorrow. Love you. Love your parents. Bye-bye.

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1: 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And second, although I do love getting text messages from all of you, don't text and drive. That's a no-no. 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Oh, by the way, tune in to Morning Wave in Busan to get real-time traffic updates. You know your morning commute's better with me, Kat.
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3: 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And last of all, get plenty of water. Keep up to date on weather forecasts for the latest yellow dust information.
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4: 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No parking spaces anywhere. All I've done is drive. And I'm already completely drained. Maybe I'll skip the drive today. Instead of driving, every ride is my time. Put on my headphones, catch a quick nap, or simply gaze out the window without a thought. A morning that used to rush by, finally, feels like my time. Less driving, more living. 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

0: Friday's Crunch the K. Well, today, as you saw, we have a special three-person quiz battle. Hello, Tom, Annabelle, and Jordan. Welcome.
1: Hello.
0: Hi, guys. So how are you?
2: Nervous. Three nervous. People now. Three people.
3: Terrified.
2: We're terrified. No. Yeah. It's great.
0: Yeah,
2: it's great.
4: That's
2: three
4: exciting.
2: People. Yeah, no.
3: I came prepared.
2: Yeah.
0: Oh, okay.
2: All
0: prepared.
2: Yeah. No, but feeling good. Nice to see everyone.
0: Mm. Yeah? Okay, it's a full house. How do you feel, Jordan?
4: Excited, but nervous too. Like, they're being good, so we'll see.
0: And I'm sure Annabelle, Anna, you're quite confident after winning last week.
3: My ego's never been bigger.
0: On your debut, too, on the show. Okay, looking very much forward to that. Now, we have our crunchers tuning in as well. Benny saying, whoa, a triple guest today. Yes, Benny, I wonder how it's going to be like. So do stay tuned. And Steve is saying, welcome back, Tom, Jordan, and Annabelle.
3: Thanks.
2: Thank you.
0: Welcome. All right, so this is our first time doing a three-way competition. I'm really excited as well. How are you? I mean, you said you're nervous, but what are you expecting? In terms of results,
2: Not. Maybe the format of the quiz might change. Mm. You know, usually it was quick fire. Mm. You know, whereas today I don't know if it will be. There's no whiteboards. Mm. That's my strong point. And there's no whiteboards, so you know, I've been nerfed. But looking forward to it.
0: Okay, all right. What about you two, Jordan and Anna?
4: I feel like speed gonna be more important as there's two persons.
0: Definitely.
4: So, yeah, we know that, so we gotta be ready.
0: Right, on your toes.
4: Mm-hmm.
3: Sheer confidence bordering on arrogance might be needed.
0: Okay. Yes. Keep that a little low, perhaps.
3: Yeah, I'll try my best. Yeah.
0: All right. Well, like I said in the opening, today is Korea's Parents' Day. Right. So do you have a special day for parents in your home countries as well? In the UK?
2: Jordan?
4: Yeah, we do have Parents' Day. So it's different. It's for mother on May and on June for the father. And also Grandparents' Day on March for Grandma and October for Grandpa.
0: Oh, okay. It's interesting how you have like a Grandparents' Day too, and that's also separate.
4: It is,
0: for the grandmother and the father. Oh, okay. And
2: that's really nice, We also have, like Mother's Day. I think it might be the same day as France, maybe. I know in America it's a different day.
0: Yeah.
2: But I probably should remember the day. But same, I think, April or... Yeah.
3: It's March.
2: March?
3: Yeah.
0: Sorry. It's March.
2: And then June for Father's Day.
0: Okay.
2: But we don't have Grandparents' Day. So I typically, on Mother's Day, I would go to my grandma and also give her like some stuff. Because we don't have that.
0: So okay. Same for me as well. Like, I mean, my grandparents have all passed away, but like when they were alive, I would celebrate it with my parents, you know, tell them, really I love you, thank you, whatnot, stay healthy. Yeah. I mean, it's interesting how in Korea, we just have Parents' Day, not like a Mother's Day and a Father's Day separately, but in your countries, it's all separate.
3: Yeah.
2: It's nice to have the inclusivity, but then also... It's nice to sort of dedicate one day to one parent.
0: I think they all have their, I guess, goods and bads.
2: Right.
0: All right. Well, do your parents know that you're doing broadcasting here in Korea?
3: They're so excited.
0: They're so excited.
3: I hope my mom's watching right now. I gave
0: really?
3: Her an easy link.
0: Oh my gosh. And did she or did they watch last week as well
3: they
0: when
3: did
0: you won?
3: Not.
0: Aww.
3: So I was very disappointed.
0: Okay.
3: Unfortunately.
0: All right. Today they could be watching.
3: I hope so. I really hope so.
2: Yeah, usually if it's on like YouTube, if it's like the recording is like uploaded, then they can watch it. But when it's live, because of the time difference, they can't watch it. But my mom tells everyone and it's really embarrassing. So that I go back home and then everyone's like, oh, I've heard you. Heard you're a TV star. I'm like, I wouldn't go that far. Just, you know. Yeah. But they're proud, probably.
0: Oh, they must be really proud.
2: Yeah, hopefully.
0: Yeah. All right, what about you, Jordan?
4: They were pretty surprised and now excited. They don't watch a show because of, same time difference. And they don't speak English, too, so that's too bad.
0: Yeah, okay. Well, I think we should like upload one of these episodes so that they can watch it again, perhaps.
2: Please do.
4: Yeah,
2: that'd
4: be nice.
0: Yeah. All right. So why don't we take this opportunity then to send a short video message to your parents back at home?

0: film. Shall we start with Jordan?
1: Okay, yeah, sure.
2: Salut, j'espère que vous allez bien. Pour moi, ça va. Je vous manquez beaucoup. Il y a beaucoup de choses qui se passent, mais j'espère que ça va aller pour vous. Bisous, ciao.
0: I did not understand that, but it sounded really sweet.
2: Yeah.
0: Beaucoup, ciao, bye.
2: Yeah, we say, like, it's Italian though, but we use it in a lot of South of France, and I feel like, yeah, they don't speak English. French would be better, of course. Yeah.
0: Okay, so what did you tell them?
2: That I miss them, that I hope everything is okay for them. Mm. They're going through a lot, so hoping everything's going to be okay.
0: Okay.
2: And like, bisous, being like kisses.
0: Okay, all right.
3: That's so sweet.
0: That is so sweet. Did you say je t'aime?
2: I didn't say je t'aime.
0: Okay.
2: It's hard for me to say it.
0: Ah, okay.
2: Yeah. I should say it more though.
0: Yeah. Yeah. Jordan loves you.
2: Yeah, I do.
0: I'll
2: like,
0: say it.
2: I don't say it, but I have like other ways to show it.
1: Yeah. Right.
0: I understand. Yeah. All right. Oh, okay. That was really sweet. Shall we move on to Tom now?
4: Okay. Cue the music. Mom, Dad, I love you. and I miss you. I hope you're doing well. And I hope to see you soon. Wish you were here, but I miss you every day. Take care.
0: No.
4: I'm gonna cry.
0: You miss them every day.
4: Yeah. Try to get all the phrases out.
0: Yeah. Pulling it out.
4: Yeah.
0: You should give them like a quick call later, like when the time difference is all right.
4: Yeah, I will.
0: Yeah. Oh, and last but not least, Anna. Well,
3: yeah. Wait for the music.
5: I miss you very much and I hope you stay healthy.
0: I understood 我想你 and 我爱你, but can you tell us what you said?
5: I just said, hi mom and dad, thank you for always supporting me. And, well, I said, I hope you stay healthy in English, but yeah, they can speak both, so it works.
0: I see. Oh, I miss you, I love you, you said,
5: yeah,
0: right?
5: I'm embarrassed.
0: We're all embarrassed to like express our love to our parents.
1: Right.
0: Me too, actually. But I'll go say it to them tomorrow, perhaps.
1: Yeah, that's good.
0: All right, well, starting off with such a warm heart this morning, but getting back to the fact that this is a competition and a three-way competition, it's time for the quiz. And today we've prepared 7 different categories for the quiz.
1: Okay.
0: Mm-hmm. Ha ha ha, excited?
1: Yeah.
4: Oh, look at this.
0: Like that, we have the 7 categories. Okay. Now, the first category, you have to choose one, and ladies first.
1: Right.
0: Anna, would you like to choose the first category? Which category do you feel most confident
5: most
0: about?
5: Most confident. That might be a bit tricky, but I'll go with K-food.
0: K-food. Yeah. Okay, K-food. Anna has chosen the category K-food. Why did you choose this category, Anna?
5: I feel like it's something that we all have to do.
0: Okay.
5: We all have to eat. So something that we're all familiar with. Start easy, hopefully.
0: Okay, all right. Well, you have to listen carefully, and if you know the answer, the rules are the same, all right?
1: Mm-hmm.
0: You have to shout your name as fast as possible. That's the buzzer. Mm-hmm. And then you can tell us the answer, all right?
1: Right.
5: Got it.
0: All right. So the first category is food. Now, is there a Korean food you thought looked strange at first, but it turned out to be really good?
4: I would say, because it's one of my favorite foods, sundae.
0: Oh.
4: Sundae. It looks a bit like dodgy. Can't lie.
0: Yeah.
4: Oh, it's great. I love it. Whether it's in like a soup or whether it's just on its own, just dip it in some salt. It's great.
0: Okay. Like you like the ones with glass noodles
4: inside? I do like them as well.
0: Sundae is my favorite too. What about you two?
2: I would say jokbal.
0: Oh, really?
2: Yeah. It first looked a bit weird and I didn't know what it was. I first learned and I was like, oh, okay. I wouldn't not have eaten if I knew first, but it's pretty good,
0: It's pretty salty, right?
2: Yeah.
0: But like, it's really good when you have it with white rice.
2: Yes, yeah.
0: Right?
2: Yeah,
0: nice. Oh, yeah. You know how to eat. What about you, Anna?
5: I'm still a bit scared of it. Bondegi. Worm poop, I think it is in English. It smells really good when you're walking around the markets, but then you see it.
4: You see it. and you taste it.
5: Yeah, no.
4: Oh,
5: it tastes great.
4: Yeah, it's all right. Yeah.
5: Recently, but if I close my eyes.
0: Okay.
4: It's funny when you get it in a bowl and get given a spoon. I'm like, it's Korean cereal. Yeah, it is a bit.
0: Yeah, I mean, like, it's not visually that appealing, but I guess the smell and taste, you could like it. Yeah, right.
5: Eventually.
0: Okay, all right. Well, this time you have to listen carefully to the description and guess the Korean dish that I'm talking about.
4: Okay.
0: It's the what am I question. Are you ready?
2: Ready. Yes.
0: All right, here's the question. What am I or who am I? I'm a traditional Korean stew made from fermented soybeans. I'm usually served in a hot earthenware pot with tofu, vegetables, and meat. Because I'm fermented for a shorter time than regular soybean paste, my smell is much stronger and can be shocking at first. Now tell me what the name of this food is in Korean. If you know it, shout your name.
5: Oh wait.
0: That was one, two, three.
4: Tom.
0: Okay, Tom.
4: 된장찌개.
0: 된장찌개.
4: Yes. It's not 된장찌개.
0: 된장찌개. Is that the answer? Please ring the telephone.
5: Anna. 전국찌개? 전국장찌개.
0: 전국장찌개. 청국장. Okay. 청국장. Is that the answer? Please ring the telephone.
4: I'm dreaming.
5: I'm sorry.
4: Oh, wow.
0: Yeah, it was 된장찌개.
4: I was just hungry. I guess it's your favorite soup, Tom.
0: All right. Well, good job. 1 point for Anna for getting that right. So it was 청국장, and yeah, I mean, are you good with strong smelling food, you guys?
4: If it stinks, then maybe not. But
0: 청국장 stinks.
4: I probably haven't eaten it.
5: You might have had it.
0: Yeah, you've had it.
4: Probably, but like. I always just think it's 된장찌개.
0: Okay. So like 된장 is fermented a little more, so the smell it sort of disappears
4: goes.
0: a little more. Yeah, okay. It goes.
5: Counterintuitive.
0: Yeah. So it's like bearable, but with 청국장, it has that really strong smell.
4: Just stinks.
0: When you go into a restaurant that sells it. Yeah, so that's why in one of the descriptions I said, because it was fermented for a shorter time than regular soybean paste, they smell a lot stronger, and it was 청국장.
2: Okay.
0: Yeah, have you tried it, Jordan?
2: No. I feel like the smell would not be nice, so I try to avoid like smelly foods usually. It's not appealing to me.
0: I see. But it's funny because it smells strong, but it tastes really nice. It's not strong tasting.
4: Yeah.
0: It's a little different from 된장찌개, right?
2: Yeah. Interesting.
0: Well, 1 point for Anna.
5: Yeah.
0: Next category will be chosen by the person who got this correct, which is you, Anna. So you get to choose the category again.
5: Wow. Is there anyone that you guys would prefer?
4: No, go for it.
0: What character would you choose next,
4: Anna? It's way to win.
5: Let's go for K-History.
0: K-History. Okay. Are you confident with history?
5: Vaguely. Probably about the 20th century.
0: Okay, 20th century. You have to be lucky for this one then, I guess. Moving on to the next one. This is the history category. Do you know when Seoul officially became the capital of Korea? Definitely not in the 20th century.
5: Isn't it beyond my scope?
4: Is this the question?
0: I'm just asking. This is not the quiz question. Okay, no one knows.
4: No.
5: 18th century?
0: 18th century? Okay. Well, 2 years actually after founding Joseon, King Taejo Isonggye moved the capital to Seoul in 1394.
5: Wow.
2: Okay.
5: So
0: 1394, yes. So that means Seoul has now been the capital for over 600 years. To be exact, 632 years, that is.
4: Wow.
0: So over its long history, Seoul has had different names in different eras. And here's the question. Among the following options, what was Seoul called during the Joseon Dynasty? If you know the answer, shout your name out.
5: Anna.
0: Okay.
5: Hanyang.
0: Okay, did you know this?
5: I hope so. I hope I've got it right.
0: Okay. All right, Hanyang, number one Hanyang was Anna's choice. Is that the answer? Please ring the xylophone.

0: I'll show something the next
1: No,
0: one.
1: No, no. This is good.
2: Someone's on fire.
3: This is the glasses.
2: Glasses. Can you like share it with the other two?
1: Please. Wear the glasses for the next one.
2: We'll see if it has effect on them.
1: Wow.
2: Good job, Anna. Another point for you.
3: Thank you.
2: You're in the lead. Someone's on fire. Okay, so during the Joseon Dynasty, Seoul was called Hanyang, like you said, and you knew the answer. In 1394, King Taejo moved the capital from Gaegyeong, the capital of Goryeo, to Hanyang. Now, surrounded by mountains and the Han River, it was considered an ideal location according to traditional Korean geomancy or pungsu, feng shui in Chinese. Mm-hmm. Now, Gyeongseong was the name used during the Japanese colonial period, and Gaegyeong was the capital of Goryeo, located in present-day Gaesong of North Korea. The name Hanyang still remains today through Hanyang University.
1: You know the university,
2: right? Mm-hmm. Yeah. Okay, good job. What a choice. Like, so you were definitely confident with history, I think.
3: A little bit, yeah, sorry.
2: All right, so another point for Anna. And once again, you get to choose the category. But have you, Tom and Jordan, heard of Hanyang before? Other than Hanyang University?
4: I was going to say the one that the Japanese called it. So I'm glad I didn't shout out.
2: Okay, so you're unsure.
4: I was unsure. Yeah.
2: So you were hoping Anna to get it wrong.
4: I was hoping Anna to get it wrong, then Jordan to get it wrong.
2: Yeah, and then you get the
5: final
3: strategy
5: one.
3: To be fair.
2: What about you, Jordan?
5: I would have said Hanyang too, but without much confidence.
2: Okay. Next time, just go for it. You know, it's okay to not
5: get it wrong.
2: Yeah.
5: It's okay.
2: Just go for it next time. All right, so Anna, you get to choose the next category once again. What would you choose?
3: I want to choose one I'm not so confident in. I'm going to go with K-Sports.
2: K-Sports. K-Sports it is. And I think Tom would be a little more confident in this category.
4: And
2: Jordan too.
5: Not that much. Yeah, it's going to be good.
2: Okay.
4: He gets a point. If he's like baseball, then...
2: So this is your chance, as long as it's not baseball related.
4: We'll see.
2: Well, do you all like soccer or football?
4: Oh, I do. Oh, if I get this wrong, it's going to be so embarrassing. I do.
2: Do you?
5: Not a big fan of it. I do watch like main plays, but not... He knows everything, so if it's about football, we're done here.
2: Okay.
3: Not really the biggest, sorry, I can't look at you. Football fan.
4: That's fine.
3: I've watched more rugby with my friends.
1: Rugby,
4: It's not about rugby.
3: No, I hope not either,
2: No, in fact, it's about football. And Tom, you play it, you watch it, you know about it. I mean, you know, you used to not play with friends who do not play football when you were young, is what you said.
4: Right, that used to be a thing about the show.
2: Okay, well, the 2026 FIFA World Cup kicks off next month. I'm so excited, by the way. I love watching the World
4: Cup.
2: It is great. But with qualification confirmed, South Korea's national team has achieved an incredible record recognized around the world.
1: Oh, no.
2: Now, starting... from the 1986 Mexico World Cup through this upcoming tournament, how many consecutive World Cups has Korea qualified for? Number one, 9 in a row. Number two, 10 in a row. Number three, 11 in a row. If you know the answer, please shout your name.
5: Jordan,
2: okay.
5: 10.
2: 10. Number two, 10 in a row. Is that the answer? Please ring the telephone. Wrong.
1: Ooh.
2: Who knows the answer?
1: Tom.
2: Nine. Number one, 9 in a row. Is that the answer? Please ring the telephone.
1: Tom.
2: Tom.
1: 11.
2: 11.
1: So, I think it's just a math question, really.
2: It is a math question, definitely. Please ring the telephone.
4: Sorry, Anna.
2: I
4: just get a pity point, but...
2: This was pretty tricky.
4: I know they qualified for every World Cup since.
2: So you sort of had to count.
4: It was just more of a, math is not really my strong point.
2: Math is not your strong point. Yeah. Well, Steve answered number two, 10 in a row. That was pretty close. Oh, Benny, you got it correct. 11. That is correct.
3: Good for you.
2: So including this upcoming tournament, it's 11. Now, led by coach Hong Myung-bo, Korea defeated Iraq 2-0. 2-0 on the 6th to secure qualification for the upcoming one. That means Korea has now qualified for 11 consecutive World Cups, from Mexico 1986 to the 2026 North America World Cup. Wow. So did you have to divide that by number 4? I don't know. Like, I'm not really good with math.
4: I thought it was 10 as well.
2: Oh, okay. So it's the 6th longest streak in the world.
3: That's really impressive.
2: And guess what? Even England has never achieved it.
3: Oh, wow.
2: Like 11 straight consecutive. World. Yeah.
4: Wow. Yeah, we are shocked.
3: That's disappointing, isn't it?
4: Yeah. I'm a Korean fan.
2: Well, I'm glad that Tom got this one correct. Although it was like, I mean, you got it correct.
4: I mean,
2: that's what matters.
4: I think.
2: No.
4: Yeah, I appreciate that.
2: No. All right. So you've earned a point, and so you get to choose the next category. What category would you like next?
4: What we got? Oh, I'll go for K-trend, please.
2: K-trend. Okay. So are you usually sensitive to trends? Do you think you're, like, trendy?
4: I think since moving here, I think I like have to.
2: Okay.
4: You have to sort of keep up, you know, otherwise you fall behind.
3: But it is hard to keep up.
4: It is hard, yeah.
2: Yeah, it is pretty hard to keep up.
4: Depends on what trend it is as well. If it's a trend where I'm like, this is just rubbish, then if it's one that I'm interested in, then
2: Yeah. I mean, like, you do broadcasting to, like, not just this one, but you're on, like, some other shows, whatnot, and, like,
4: you have to sort of know.
2: Yeah, you have to sort of know.
4: Judging by this, I don't know. I'll go trend.
2: Okay. So you chose K trend. Well, think about what it could be while we listen to a music.
4: Okay.
2: We'll take a short music break right here and continue with our quiz. Here is Bomb. It's the Korean version by Alexa. Do stay tuned.

0: We're back. This is Crunch the K, and we have a special three-person quiz battle right now with Tom, Jordan, and Annabelle. Now, we have moved on to the fourth question now, and Tom picked the category for this one. It's K-trend because he won the previous question. And I asked you guys, are you usually sensitive to trends? Jordan and Anna, how are you?
1: I feel like as Tom said, like it's important to follow trends, especially in Korea. Mm. So many things are happening, but it's hard to keep up with everything. So
0: yeah.
1: I try to, but well, we'll see.
0: Yeah, everything seems to be moving so quickly
1: here in
0: Korea. So you have to be like, at least know, what's trending. Yeah. Okay. What about you, Anna?
2: I feel very much the same way. It's hard to keep up. But I still thought the Dubai chocolate was cool.
0: Exactly. And then it's like the I don't even know what's trending anymore.
1: Yeah.
0: Okay. Well, this time it's a question on K-trend like you chose, Tom. Monitor, please. Now, luxury hotel staycations, we call, are old news now. Among Korean Gen Z in 2026, the hottest trend is spending time in places that feel like your grandmother's countryside home, wearing floral pants and chopping firewood for that full rural vibe. What's the name of this travel trend created by combining the Korean words for countryside and vacation? And the options are number one, Shikangsu, number two, Chonkangsu, number three, Patkangsu. If you think you know the answer, please shout your name.
1: Jordan.
0: Jordan, okay.
1: Shikangsu?
0: Shikangsu, number one, Shikangsu is what Jordan chose. Is that the answer? Please ring the xylophone. Wrong.
3: Tom.
0: Tom.
3: Number two, Chonkangsu.
0: Okay, why do you think so, Tom?
3: Because there's chon in there. Chon means like old sort of vibe.
0: Countryside. Right, yeah. Okay. And okay, chon means old countryside, is what Tom said. Is that the answer? Please ring the xylophone. Okay. Correct. So you did get it right.
3: I did, yeah.
0: Like, I guess.
3: Yeah, you did.
0: Oh my gosh, good job. So that was the answer, Chonkangsu. And Steve said number three. And Taipei Warren, you got it correct as well, Chonkangsu. And Benny chose number three, Patkangsu. So Steve and Benny, I guess you were thinking of like the fields, you know, the countryside fields.
3: Right.
0: Why did you choose Shikangsu?
1: Because Shikol?
0: Ah, Shigol.
1: Yeah, like,
0: yeah. Right. So you thought it was like Shigol and Kangsu, Shikangsu, which makes total sense.
1: It makes sense too. Right. Could
0: okay.
1: Be.
0: Yeah. Anna, did you know this?
2: I was guessing based on like Ton, Soton.
0: I see. Right. So you were also thinking of Chon.
2: Yeah.
0: Okay. All right. So, well, Tom gets another point for that. Now, this term comes from the Korean word Chon, like you said, meaning countryside. Escaping busy cities and staying in traditional Korean houses called Hanok, cooking rice in old iron cauldrons, and has become one of the hottest, most Korean healing experiences, even among foreign tourists. So, all three of you, have you ever traveled to the Korean countryside before?
3: Yes. Yeah. I don't know about you guys. Yeah. Did something similar to this. Always just great fun. I don't know, it's just way more peaceful, especially when you go in like the summer or when the weather's nice. You're like, oh, I could live here all.
2: Honestly, it's so good.
0: In the summer, it's really nice.
3: Riding bikes. Riding bikes.
0: And having like watermelon.
3: Favorite fruit as well.
0: Yeah. Oh, really? Yeah. Okay.
2: I've done kimjang in the country.
0: It was really fun. Okay. Oh. You know what? CYFGF5SF, one of our countries, is saying, I learned this term from Hypive. Great! Wow. Yeah, we introduced it once on Hypive, where we talk about like the trends, hottest issues in Korea. And Chonkangsu, good job. Wow. All right, so that was the answer. And

0: Tom, you get to choose the next category again. So it's 2-2-0 right now. Jordan, let's get another point.
1: Yeah, I think we're all, I don't know. I'm going to go proverb.
2: Okay.
1: K-proverb, please. Yeah, we'll go for K-proverb.
0: K-proverb. Are you confident with proverbs?
1: More so than like K-pop.
0: So we have K-pop, K-literature, and proverbs left. And Tom chose proverbs. Okay, more than K-pop, Tom said. You're more confident in this. Mm. But what about you, Anna and Jordan? Are you confident with K-proverbs?
3: Not that much. We're learning these days. So it could help, but they're pretty hard. So
1: I just realized these two are students of the game.
0: Yeah, exactly.
1: And so I've just chose like probably their strongest. Well, maybe not strongest. Stronger than me, maybe. So
2: I should have done more revision.
0: Okay. We'll see. But the current score is 2-2-0. Jordan has not gotten any points yet, but maybe this could be his chance.
3: Let's hope.
0: Now, Korea has a proverb about strong people fighting. Two people fighting, while innocent, weak people suffer in the middle between a fight, okay? So in Korean, it goes, 고래 싸움에 blank 등 터진다. And in English, that would be, when whales fight, the blank gets its back broken. Okay? Please say the missing word in Korean. What goes in the blank?
2: Anna
0: was quick.
2: Seul.
0: Seul. Wow. Okay. Seul. So that's shrimp in English, but she said it in Korean. Seul.
2: I'm sorry.
0: Is that you had to say it in Korean. Good job. Is that the answer? But before we see if it's correct or not, why did you think that was the answer? Or did you already know this proverb?
2: I think the teacher went over it a few weeks ago.
0: Really?
2: So I hope I've got it right.
0: Oh my
1: gosh. I think both of these guys knew.
0: Okay, so Jordan, you learned it too?
3: Yeah, that's so.
0: And Tom, you didn't know the answer?
1: I knew the answer.
0: Or if it's the answer, okay, you guess something different?
1: No, I was just a bit like, oh no, I don't know what it is.
0: Okay. But Jordan would have said Seul as well, and both of you learned it in your institution.
3: Yes.
0: A few weeks ago. Okay, fingers crossed. Anna said Seul shrimp is at the answer. Please ring the xylophone. Hooray! Good job.
2: I paid attention.
0: Okay, I hope your teacher is watching this.
2: Me too.
0: Being really proud of you. All right, good job. So it was Seul shrimp. So when whales fight, the shrimp gets its back broken. Now, whales are among the biggest creatures in the ocean, right? While shrimp are among the smallest. So when whales fight and thrash around, the tiny shrimp nearby gets hurt for no reason, as you see in the image. The proverb describes situations where weaker people suffer because of conflicts between powerful people. So it's best to not get involved if you think you're a shrimp.
1: Right. Stay out.
0: Stay out. Stay out.
1: The big boys do it.
0: Yeah, just like this image. Yeah, it's pretty scary. Look at the poor shrimp. It's bandaged.
1: Yeah.
0: So cute though. Yeah, but don't get involved and don't get your back broken.
1: Yeah.
2: Try my best.
0: Yeah. Okay, so another point for Anna. So you're in the lead with 3 points. Tom has 2 points. Jordan, still 0 points.
3: Yeah.
0: But you can do this.
1: You got that one right.
3: Yeah, I got that one right.
0: You got that one right too. So let's be a little more speedy. A little more speedy. But how do people express this sort of idea in your home countries? Do you have like a proverb idiom for this?
2: Do we?
1: Is one in English?
3: No,
1: is there?
3: We don't. I feel like a lot of proverbs in Korean don't translate well in French.
0: I see.
3: Just a few of them. Maybe.
1: When I first looked at that, I was like, what's the meaning of this?
0: Okay.
1: When I first learned it, I was like, what? But then obviously it makes sense when you explain it. But do we have one? I don't think so.
0: Okay.
2: Yeah, really
0: anything similar?
1: Stay out of it if you're not a big man.
0: Just stay out.
2: No.
0: Okay, just stay out. It's interesting how, like, in Korea, we have a lot of proverbs, and they have these wisdoms too, you know, included. And they don't always translate perfectly into English or other languages. Mm. Maybe some other cultures may have something similar.
1: Mm-hmm. Right.
2: Most likely.
0: Yeah, but not in English and not in France. Mm. French. Okay. All right. Fair enough. Now, Anna, you got this one correct, and you get to choose the next category.
2: Right. Okay.
0: What would you choose?
2: Let's go with K-pop.
0: Let's go with K-pop this time. Okay, you're a little more confident with this than K-literature, I assume.
2: A tad, yeah.
0: Okay, okay. All right, well, Tom, Anna, and Jordan, are you good at math?
2: Oh, no.
1: We just saw with the sports question.
0: All right.
1: Yeah, shocking.
0: Yeah. Right. So. Well, you did choose K-pop, but you sort of have to calculate for this one.
3: Okay. Oh, well.
1: Yeah, level playing field, hopefully.
2: Yeah, very much so.
0: But it's not too hard. Now, this question requires some quick calculations. It's worth 2 points.
3: Okay.
0: So, Jordan, if you get it correct, you should get this one. You should. I'm rooting for you. And it could be a little tricky, which is why we're giving you 2 points for it. Okay. Ready?
3: Okay. Yes.
2: Okay.
0: Monitor, please. What's the total number of members in all three groups combined? Blackpink, IVE, and aespa?
1: Tom, 24.
0: Oh. Tom, 24. Okay, Tom, you are really quick. But I think it was just a wild guess.
1: Just get in there. Yeah,
0: okay. All right, 24. Is that the answer? Down. Oh, wow. Down. I would give you a hint. It's down from 24.
1: Okay. Come on, Jordan.
0: That's a hint.
3: Jordan.
0: Jordan.
3: 12.
0: 12. Okay, 12. Is that the answer? Please ring the telephone. Up.
1: Okay. Tom.
0: Tom.
1: 16.
0: Is that the answer? Please ring the telephone. Down.
2: I have no idea. 15? Oh, Anna, 15.
0: Anna, 15. Is that the answer? Please ring the telephone.
3: Jordan.
0: Jordan.
3: 13.
0: 13? No. Is that the answer?
1: Tom.
0: Anna.
1: Tom,
0: you're correct.
1: Wait, what was it? 14.
0: 14. Correct.
3: Wow.
0: Oh my gosh, you guys.
1: Wow, that's like 24. Wow.
0: Did you even calculate?
1: I don't have a clue. I thought it was
0: you
1: like,
0: did get it correct.
1: I thought there's probably like 7 in Blackpink. There's not, there's 4. We took 10 in there. And then like aespa, I don't know, whatever the rest was. I don't know, when I think of like groups, I think, okay, there's a
2: 7
1: lot
2: or 8.
1: Yeah, 7
0: or 8, a bunch. Okay. All right, did you know, Jordan?
3: No, I was like probably 4-4, and I don't know. So I'd say like 4-4-4. So that's why I said 12.
0: I see. 4-4-4. Yeah. You guess 4-4-4. And Tom, you were just.
1: Jordan should have got the point there because he was the closest. With the
2: that's
1: first
2: true.
1: Guess.
0: Oh, no. Yeah. Okay. Well, you got the point for this. And it was 2 points. Mm. So, it was 2 points for Tom.
1: Right.
0: So you're in the lead now, Tom, with 4 points.
1: How am I in the lead?
0: Anna has 3 points. And Jordan, still 0 points. But to wait for this, you may have a chance for the last question. Let's now, see. Blackpink has 4 members. Jisoo, Jennie, Rosé, and Lisa. IVE has 6 members. Yujin, Kaolei, Wonyoung, Lee Jae, Isol. And aespa has 4 members as well. Karina, Winter, Giselle, and Ningning. And altogether, that makes 4 + 6 + 4 = 14. Members, okay? Oh. You will not forget that.
1: No, yeah,
0: next
1: never.
0: Time.
1: Yeah.
0: Blackpink 4.
1: Comes up again.
0: Yeah. All right. Well, what K-pop artists are popular among your friends back home? Like, is there like popular girl group, boy band, whatnot? K-pop?
3: Blackpink, I think.
0: Blackpink?
3: Yes, yeah. Pretty popular.
0: Yeah, they're pretty huge.
3: Yeah, yeah. So I guess that makes sense.
0: Yeah, okay. Blackpink.
1: I'd say like just BTS. I feel like, especially a few years ago, I feel like they especially amongst foreigners as well, but like, yeah, people in England and like other friends who like Korea, they all liked Korea or came to Korea mainly because of BTS.
2: Oh, really?
1: Yeah, yeah. So.
2: Or just K-pop. BTS is quite popular.
0: BTS.
2: Yeah,
0: okay.
2: Yeah, my friends and I quite liked ITZY as well when we were younger.
0: Ah, okay. Yeah. Are you an ARMY? May I ask?
2: This is a dangerous question.
0: Oh, it is. It's okay. Okay, you can choose not to answer. Okay. All right. Well, 2 points for Tom. And now we only have one category left.
3: Okay.
0: I guess it's the category that everyone wanted to avoid.
3: Right. I guess
0: it's the last one.
1: Is it like 10-point question?
0: yeah, it could be a 10-point question. Now, the current score is once again, Anna, 3. 4 for Tom and 0 for Jordan.
1: Still.
0: Okay.
1: Right.
0: All right. Here comes the next question. Now, this question comes from the Tangun myth or Tangun Shina, Korea's founding myth. Okay. All right. And I'll briefly explain the story first. A long time ago, Hwanung, the son of the heavenly god Hwanin, came down to the human world. He ruled over wind, rain, and clouds while living among humans. One day, a tiger and a bear came to him with a wish. They wanted to become human. Hwanung told them, "Stay inside a cave for 100 days without sunlight and eat only these foods. Then you can become human." The tiger gave up and ran out, but the bear endured until the end and eventually transformed into a woman. She later married Hwanung and gave birth to a son. That son was Tangun Wanggeom, the founder of Gojoseon.
1: Wow.
0: Mm. That was the founding
1: well
0: myth.
1: Yeah.
0: Well, here comes the question.
1: Yes.
0: The important part. What were the two foods Hwanung told the tiger and bear to eat for 100 days? Number one, mugwort and garlic. Number two, green onion and ginger. Number three, bellflower root and chili pepper. Please shout your name if you know the answer.
1: Tom. Number one, mugwort and garlic.
0: Number one, mugwort and garlic. Did you know this myth, the story, Tom?
1: I was just thinking, if you're in a cave, you're not really going to get a green onion.
0: Oh, okay. Oh, logical.
1: I don't know if it's right. And also, bellflower root. I don't know what that is.
0: Uh-huh.
1: So
0: you don't know what that
1: I went for number one, which I felt was more Korean.
3: Okay.
0: Oh, number one is more Korean is what you thought. Okay. Yeah. Anna and Jordan, do you think that's the answer? What do you think?
3: I'm clueless. I would have said two.
0: You would have said two, okay.
3: Yeah, without any confidence. Just being like,
0: wild
3: why
0: guess.
3: Not green onions, yeah.
0: Okay.
3: Green onions sounds good.
1: Nice. Yes.
0: Okay.
1: Yeah.
2: I would have said 3, actually.
0: Oh, okay.
3: I
2: thought that might be the worst combination of the whole.
0: Okay. Yeah, in order for you to turn human, like you have to eat the worst combination, is what you thought, right?
2: Yeah.
0: Well, Tom said number one, mugwort and garlic. That would be, okay. I wonder if that's the answer. Is that the answer? Please ring the xylophone. Correct. Good job, Tom. You got it correct. So in Korean, that's suk and manu, right? Mugwort and garlic. Now, mugwort and garlic are still essential ingredients in Korean cuisine. And good job in getting that right. I mean, it is really Korean, too.
1: Right.
0: Yeah, and Tae Pei Warren says garlic is good for anything, which is true.
1: It's true.
0: Mm-hmm. Yeah, like if you cook
1: it.
0: Yeah, it gives you bad breath.
1: Yeah.
0: All right. Now, mugwort is a bitter wild herb, while garlic is known for its strong smell, but it is healthy, like you said. Imagine surviving for 100 days. That's like 3 months.
1: This for 100 days?
0: Yeah. Garlic and mugwort. Eating only those two.
1: Yeah, I would be the tiger and
3: just running away.
1: Yeah. Wow.
0: And those two foods without seeing sunlight, it must have been an intense trial.
1: Yeah.
0: That's why the tiger just ran out.
1: Yeah, exactly. No mouthwash as well.
0: Yeah, no mouthwash too.
1: Yeah.
0: The bear enjoyed and became human, and her descendant, Tangun, founded Gojoseon in 2333 BCE, and Koreans still celebrate this founding every year on October 3rd, Gaechonjeol, known as National Foundation Day.
1: Yeah.
0: All right, so you've earned another point, Tom. Wow. 1 point for you. All right, well, that is everything for today. And the winner for today's Crunch the K is Tom!
1: Thank you.
0: Congratulations!
1: Thank you. Again, Was there any knowledge in there? Probably not.
0: of course there was. You know,
1: I gave him the best. And that's what mom and dad wanted. So, yeah.
0: You won with 5 points, mm-hmm. Anna with 3 points. Jordan, you did get some of them right, but you weren't quick enough compared to other people. So maybe next time.
3: Good.
1: Nah.
3: Yeah.
0: Well, how was doing the quiz in this three-person battle today?
1: It was great. I really like the format.
3: Yeah,
2: it was really good. Mm-hmm. Yeah. A little more pressure,
0: right?
1: Yeah. Right.
3: But having to choose a category, like I didn't have to, but it's fun. Like, there's like very diverse questions. Yeah. So it feels like if you don't know something, you can keep up on something else.
0: Yeah, exactly. Yeah.
3: And not get any points, but
1: No.
0: All right. Well, I had a lot of fun too, mm-hmm. because I could listen to like 3 different answers mm-hmm. in a way. And like,
1: Yeah.
0: And I like this dynamic and the chemistry, whatnot. And today's winner prize is, in fact, Soup Dog.
1: Yes. Wow. Yes.
0: You love it? You like dog?
1: Yeah, I just like food.
0: It's souped up mugwort dog, and mugwort was the answer for the last question, right? Mugwort and garlic.
1: All ties together.
0: Yeah, it ties together, which is why we bought this as a prize. So you can remember the Tamgun Shina or the Tamgun myth now, okay? Right. Mugwort was what the bear ate.
1: Yes.
0: All right, we'll give this to you during the last song, all right?
1: Sounds good.
0: All right, well, we'll have to wrap up right there. I hope you had fun too, Crunchers, and got to learn a lot more about Korean culture, history, whatnot. This is our last song. It's Dream by Heart's Wave. Shall we say goodbye together?
1: Let's do it.
0: All right, keep crunching.

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1: Welcome to Keep Hopping here on Arirang Radio. I'm your host, Isak. It is the 8th of May, 2026. Kurta, Golden Tile Star Stop today with Narang Hee, with me. Fam, I hope you are ready to enjoy the next 2 hours with me. Yours truly, DJ Isak. PD-Neem was an angel this morning. Every once in a while, as she's always an angel, but she was like a godsend angel today because she knew that we would be burned out by Friday. And on her way to get breakfast this morning, she decided to bless our team with sweet treats. So your girl is well caffeinated and also very well sugared. So I have a feeling that the sugar might kick in a little bit later because it's only been like 30 minutes since I've had said sugar. So I might be a little bit more hyper in the second hour, but yeah. Hello, everybody. We've got Aaron here. Griffin's dropping by. Michael's here. Jenga's here. Betty's here too. Griffin says, you look like you're ready for rain, ma'am. You know, okay, so I have an explanation for this. So the weather is beautiful today. Like, Isak approved beautiful. Like, we've got a nice cool breeze. The sun is out. The skies are high. Very, like, puffy, poofy clouds in the sky. And when I woke up this morning, it was a little nippy, okay? Because, like, we saw rain yesterday. So I was like, oh, do I wear a hoodie or do I wear a jacket? But like today's weather this morning was a little bit cooler. So I wore it out by the time I got to work. So in the span of about an hour and a half-ish on my commute to work, I highly regret wearing this jacket. This is one of my most lightest jackets that I own. It's canvas. It's actually a really thin canvas. I have it rolled up. Little bit warmer than I expected. I don't know why. So Crash is dropping by just in time. Fam, today is Algorithm Music Day. We've got fire and clock as our two keywords. And BTS's Purtaurune, or fire, is going to be ready for you. So get ready for that. Now, next week, we've got some family reunions. So our boys are back. 82 Major is going to be back in the studio with us, and we're going to be talking about sign. Pollo Jones sign. Well,

Is I think that's the choreography. Anyway, I'm trying. And then on Thursday, we get two for the price of one, literally. Taeho and Hongeun-gi are going to be joining us in the studio. Now, for those of you who love K-pop, and you know that Taeho loves to join us in the studio any chances he gets, we also love having him in the studio any chance he gets. He's doing a new musical with Hongeun-gi, and those two are going to be in the studio talking about their upcoming musical. So we got a lot to talk about. It looks like it's going to be a crazy week next week. So get ready for the craziness, because I am super excited for said craziness. Now, what else? What else did I have to tell you? I think it's about time for me to tell you guys everything that's going on. Yesterday's interview and performances have been posted. Oh my God. I mean, I already loved Min-jun, but like, yesterday was such a blessed experience. Don't forget to show her love, fam. Anyways, my show is between 12 to 2 p.m. KST. The reruns 3 to 5 a.m. For those of you who love to check us out on Jeju-do Island, there's three FM channels there. 88.7 megahertz in Jeju City. Seokgyupbeot is 80.1. 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Banners and whatnot. You get updates on our homepage if you're there. Our AR report is there too, which is a one-click stop of all the AOD and VODs that you might want to catch up on as well. For us, AOD and VODs include What If has an AOD, and then Twinkle My Star, Taehyung Musub, and Tiniest Stage has VODs. Denga asks a question. Random question. If Isa could have a devil fruit, which would you want? If I could have a devil fruit. If I could have a devil fruit. This is hard. What would I want to do? Maybe I think I want to control the elements. I think that would be one that I would like. And this is coming from like millennial Isaac, who watched The Craft and loved that movie. The outfits in The Craft was awesome. The witches being able to control the elements and stuff like that. So yeah. I could control elements in whatever shape or form. That would be really cool. I think I would want to play with fire. Oh, we're talking about fire today too. So that's hour two. Get ready for that. If you haven't sent in your algorithm music today, though, we have a lot. If you still have some messages you want to send our way, you can always do that. In the meantime, though, music time. We have Haneji on the track with Dasi Gum, Spring Day. Sebits after that with Jigo, Pida, Bloom, and Wither, which is literally the translation in English. So we're going to look at these two tracks back to back. Happen in Lens is coming up next.

In the first hour of K-Pop and Monday through Friday, we get a chance to look at some of the happy headlines coming out of South Korea. And we got some really exciting ones. So some comeback news and some new movie news. So we've got a comeback. X-Love is getting ready for their comeback. And the trailer has dropped. So we're going to be giving you updates on that. Also, Lee Byung-hun has been cast in a new movie. And the trailer seems to have dropped. It looks like the English title is going to be just a romanization of the Korean title, which is Number. We're going to be telling you guys a little bit more about that and more coming up next.

as they tried to rescue Korean captives kidnapped by Japanese pirates. Now, Ebyeon doing action is not new. Like, he's been doing this for a long time. But for him to continue to do this in his later age, because he is quite mature on the age range, though he might not look it. I just, it's a lot of props, to be honest. I always love seeing our action actors that are continuing to push through regardless. So stay tuned. Production for this is well underway, and we're going to be getting it soon. I will give you updates when a said movie is about to hit the theaters. Very excited. Okay, fam. Music. We got some XL for you with Riz, then we got some Hearts to Hearts for you with Avrude, and we'll see you guys back after this with more of the show.

Ultimate battle of the day. It is BB time, ladies and gentlemen. Balance battle time, where we ask you some of the most ridiculously hard balance questions. Now, the reason why they are hard is because they're so ridiculous. So we're thinking about us being in a blind date situation. So would you rather have the blind date look completely different than their photo, or have a completely different personality? Now, these are all for the worse. So they look worse than the picture, and their personality is worse than you expected. So it's not better. It's for the worse, both of them. So would you rather have them look completely different than their picture for the worse, or have a completely personality for the worse? Now, we're going to have Zero Base One help us figure this out with Udumonji and I.

All right, so Zero Base One was trying to help us out. So think that you're on a blind date, okay? And on this blind date, you find out that their picture is a little bit different than the... So their actual looks are a little bit different than their picture, for the worse. And then their personality is a little worse than what you expected. So what would you rather? Would you rather have them have a different, worse visuals than their picture, or worse personality? Very interesting with the response. So, Aris's photo, looks aren't everything, but a really bad personality, no thanks. Now, Gwen has actually had a bad first impression of their significant other, so this is a hard choice to choose. Crash says, different from the picture, neither is desirable, but you might at least like the person, which is true. Michael says, I'm going to go with personality because I tend to be a tad witty. And if this other person tends to outwit me, then maybe I might like their personality a little bit more. That actually makes a lot of sense. Jenga says, I'd rather looks be different. If they have a bad personality, I'm dropping them. Plus, I'm not too concerned about looks if we match well personality-wise. Aaron agrees, looks-wise, you can be a 10, but if your personality is horrible, you're automatically a negative 20. Force Philippa is also saying that I would definitely prefer the better personality, but I hope I don't need to friend zone somebody later. Okay. It's Isa Bahar dropping by. Hello. Interesting that both of the options show problems with the person's personality. They hid their looks to tell. It also tells you a lot about them. That is true. That is true. That is true. Grimace is the attitude. That way I have a story for later. I honestly couldn't be mean if they look different but are nice. Ah, okay. I'd have to say that if I'm on a blind date and... Because, I mean, everybody wants their pictures to look better, right? You know what I mean? So, you know, using a little bit of filters or you know, using... Like, if you're not giving me a completely different person, that's fine. But yeah, I would rather have a photo different, because if their personality was for the worst, I don't think I would be able to sit there and actually be a part of the blind date. I am at the age where I'm starting to understand old women in dramas and movies that like don't give 2 cents of anything. They're like sitting in the corner smoking. I don't smoke. You know, drinking hard liquor at like 11 a.m. and they just don't care about anything in the world. I'm starting to understand those women. I think I'm slowly becoming one. I don't want to deal with people like that. It's like, it doesn't even get me upset anymore. It's just like, please remove yourself from my existence. It's just like you're in the way. You are ruining the air that I breathe. Fam, we are going to be looking at the last rankings of 98 in the first week of May. So stay tuned for that. But Irene is singing Biggest Fan.

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'Tis time to take you back to the yesteryear charts, where we look at the exact same week we are currently in, which is the first week of May. And we've taken you back to 98 this past week. We've been looking at the top 30, and we've been counting down the top 30 this entire week. We find ourselves in the top rankings for today because it's Friday. So on the top four, 1998 for Korea was technically a darker year. So towards the end of 97, Korea went bankrupt, pretty much. And we call this the IMF era. And so by the time I got to Korea in 99, Korea was still trying to pick itself up, the pieces and stuff like that, and kind of rebuild itself into the economy that we have now. And so you'll notice this in the rankings today. There's a lot of songs about sorrow. So at number four, Kim Jong-min's track of P, which is not the rain P. It is the hanja for sorrow P. Okay. And his track found itself at number four. Im Chang-jung had a track as well. This was already his fourth album when it dropped, 별이 돼요. And then Park Sang-min also had a track called P1, which would translate into Earnest Wish. Okay. And then we had at number one, Cool with their mega hit dance track, Aesang, which also translates to sorrow. So for those of you who are trying to learn Korean at the moment, and you're working on your hunger skills, and you're just like, Aesang is sorrow, but P is also sorrow? And what? But like P1 is earnest wish. Isak, like Koreans drunk. What's going on?

0: on. I know it might feel like that. And trust me, there is one thing that I, especially as we do older charts here on the show, when there's a lot more hunta used in the lyrics or when they're used in the titles and whatnot, I'm over here too, trying to figure out what's going on as well. So, this past week, Gwen was saying in 98, SES's Dreams Come True came out as well. Yes, it was either yesterday or the day before. We had their track of Oh My Girl, which is a followed up track for their debut track, was in the charts, and we played it earlier this week. And later on in 98, they were able to make their comeback for their second album with Dream Comes True. So today we're going to be looking at a few tracks, and we're going to start off with the number one song because it is a dance track and I wanted to get everybody in like more of a upbeat vibe. And then we're going to continue on with the power ballads. And there was a lot of like rock power ballad vibes that were going on in between like 96, 97, 98, 99. Yeah. So what we're going to do is jump into Cool First, Aesang, Sorrow. And then we have Park Sangmin on the track with P.O. and Earnest Wish, and more of the shows coming up next.
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2: All right, fam, we need to wrap up the first hour. It is 2 hours with me and you and me. Your requests are coming up with Algorithm Music in hour two, so get ready for that. Love to see all the messages that have come in for today, so stay tuned. But yeah, the complication that is hunger. And the many different ways that we can say sorrow and all this other stuff. Because we do have the very powerful vocal Kim Jong-min on the track with P or sorrow. So enjoy this track. Do not just sit down because our two K-pop-ness coming up next.

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1: 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I call.
2: Hi, my name is Gina. I'm from China and the champion of the 2021 Wannies Festival. I've always been interested in Hanyu culture, like K-pop and K-dramas, since I was in high school, and that's why I came to Busan as an exchange student. Actually, when I first came to Korea, it wasn't easy for me to live here. Things weren't the same as in a drama series. My Korean was limited and everything was still new to me. However, there was one Korean friend from Busan who helped me when I was having difficulty adjusting to life here. I still remember the hearty breakfast that her family made for me. Her family always treated me as part of the family, and that's when my love for Busan people began. Of all the great things about Korea, like K-pop and K-culture, the warmth of Busan people are the best things about living here. I came to Busan to look for Hanyu, and I found true Hanyu in Busan people. Global City Busan, we're in it together. This campaign was brought to you by BEFM, Busan 영화 방송.

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1: Hi everyone, I'm Marissa from Indonesia. It's my fourth year living here in Busan as an undergraduate student at Gyeongsang University. Let me first describe what my hometown looks like. Jakarta, Indonesia is surrounded by beautiful oceans, exotic temples, and strong dialects. Does any of this ring a bell? Yes! The descriptions also fit very well with Busan. Seven beaches, attractive temples like Haedong Yeonggungsa, and we can't forget the famous dialect, Busan Saturi. And that's when I knew Busan was going to be my second home. I grew up so much in Busan that I even mentor other students from Indonesia to help them with their Korean and life in Busan. When I teach them Korean, I sometimes see myself using Saturi. Looking back, I remember struggling to understand what my professors were saying because they were using Jin Busan Saturi, you know, the real Busan dialect. But I think that's what makes Busan more of my home. Through the dialect, I feel the warm jeong that no other city can mimic. Global City Busan, we are in it together. This campaign is brought to you by BEFM Busan 영어 방송.

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Song Hyun-suk is in charge of programming and production as a director of Busan English Broadcasting. Ha Jung-wook is in charge of advertisement as the executive manager of administrative at project office. 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
1: Hello, my name is Liam McIntyre. I'm 9 years old, fourth grader at Yeonji Elementary School. In my family, my mom is Korean and my dad is Canadian. I also have a younger brother. Now, I was born right here in Busan and have lived here my whole life. This city is great because all the activities I can do. I love going to all the beaches and riding my bicycle around the rivers. Being part of this city is great because I get to meet so many different people from all over the world. Thanks for listening to my story, Global City Busan. We're in it together. This campaign was brought to you by BEFM Busan 영어 방송.
2: 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Feeling a little guilty? 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Here are two things to keep in mind. First up, when you're changing lanes, make sure to use your blinker. And second, although I do love getting text messages

0: 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This campaign is brought to you by Morning Wave in Busan on BEFM. Oh, by the way, tune in to Morning Wave in Busan to get real-time traffic updates. 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
5: 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All I've done is drive. And I'm already completely drained. Maybe I'll skip the drive today. Instead of driving, every ride is my time. Put on my headphones, catch a quick nap, or simply gaze out the window without a thought. A morning that used to rush by, finally, feels like my time. Less driving, more living. 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
6: This is a BEFM safety briefing. Today, we'll be talking about yellow dust, which is most common in spring, and fine dust, which can occur regardless of the season. These are two forms of air pollution that pose serious risks to our health. First, let's take a look at the difference between yellow dust and fine dust. Yellow dust is a natural phenomenon in which tiny particles of soil from the deserts of northern China and Mongolia are carried thousands of kilometers by upper-level winds. It typically occurs between March and May, and because it contains various metal oxides, it can have harmful effects on our health. It can irritate the eyes and penetrate deep into the respiratory tract, and in severe cases, may even lead to death. Fine dust, on the other hand, refers to extremely small dust particles with a diameter of 10 micrometers or less caused by both natural and human activities. In particular,

0: particular, ultra-fine dust, which refers to particles smaller than 2.5 micrometers in diameter, cannot be filtered out by the nasal mucus and can penetrate deep into the lungs, increasing the risk of asthma, lung disease, and premature death. Extra caution is needed from December through March, as this period sees the most frequent occurrences of high-concentration fine dust. So, what should we do on days when yellow dust and fine dust levels are high? When going outdoors, be sure to wear a certified face mask approved by the Ministry of Food and Drug Safety. Choose masks rated KF80, KF94, or KF99. Minimize skin exposure by wearing protective eyewear, a hat, and long-sleeve clothing. Children, the elderly, and those with respiratory or cardiopulmonary conditions should avoid going outside as much as possible, and anyone with an underlying medical condition should always carry their symptom relief medication. After returning indoors, shake off your clothes thoroughly before entering your home. Wash your hands and face, and brush your teeth thoroughly. If your eyes feel irritated or uncomfortable, do not rub them. Instead, rinse them carefully with artificial tears. Do not reuse a mask after wearing it, and store outdoor clothing separately to be washed on a day when fine dust levels are low. Don't be complacent indoors either. It is best to avoid ventilating your home in the early morning or at night when air pollutants tend to settle in the air. Instead, ventilate your home between 2 p.m. and 6 p.m. when air circulation is more active. On high fine dust days, keep your windows closed and avoid natural ventilation. But if indoor air quality deteriorates, check the air pollution index and ventilate briefly. Fine dust is generated most heavily when cooking, so be sure to run the ventilation fan for 10 minutes before cooking and 30 minutes after. Minimize the use of scented candles, as they can raise indoor fine dust levels, and if you must use them, ensure adequate ventilation. Cleaning with a damp mop is more effective than using a vacuum cleaner, and spraying a light mist of water can help settle dust particles floating in the air. Your diet matters too. Staying well hydrated helps maintain healthy mucous membranes in your nose and mouth, reducing the risk of respiratory illnesses caused by yellow dust and fine dust. Make sure to eat plenty of fruits and vegetables rich in vitamin C. If you store fruits, vegetables, or seafood on your balcony or outside your home, keep them wrapped in plastic or in a hygienic container and always wash them thoroughly before eating. Above all, it is important that we all work together to reduce fine dust. Walk short distances and use public transportation instead of your personal vehicle. Avoid unnecessary idling, sudden acceleration, and harsh braking, which contribute to exhaust emissions. Let's protect our health by following proper safety measures for yellow dust and fine dust. This message was brought to you by BEFM, Busan 영어 방송.
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3: Please be informed that all the programs you hear now are reruns that were aired yesterday. 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
4: Welcome back, everyone. This is our number 2 of All-Star English, and this was your special Nice to Minsu. Without Minsu, and I am better than Minsu. 네, 여러분, 이번 주 올스타 금요일 특집 민수 없는 민수 쇼, 호랑이 없는 호랑이 굴에 여우가 쳐들어왔다. 저는 여우 2번 헤일이었습니다. 자, 1부 잘 들으셨나요? 이제 2부는 저 여우 2번 해미나의 헤일리와만 함께하는데요. 이제 민수 씨 없고 부기도 없고 마이크 저만 잡으니까 너무 신나네요. 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

0: to finish off our show today, we have our final segment. 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
1: Yonhai
0: Kyoshim.
1: I'm not alone. I brought my son with me because it's Children's Day.
0: 맞아요.
1: So, I mean, what better day to bring my son,
0: 네.
1: Monzi,
0: 네.
1: with me.
0: 네.
1: So, he's here celebrating Children's Day. He's wearing his Finnish shirt. His friend Jesse sent it to him when they went to Finland.
0: Uh-huh.
1: So, yep.
0: 너무 귀엽다.
1: That's why Monzi's t-shirt has the Finnish flag.
0: 어. 근데 위에 모자도 너무 귀여운데. Is this his 돌 hat?
1: 백일 돌. Close.
0: 네.
1: This is actually the Children's Day hat.
0: Ah.
1: He was also given this hat by his bestie, 동부리.
0: 네.
1: So there were two hats. One hat is cream color. This one is gray color. He's wearing gray because it better matches the OOTD, the outfit of the day.
0: 귀엽다.
1: So, that's why.
0: 귀엽다. 우리 yeah. Milk Caramel 님도 애기다 애기라고
1: yes.
0: 왔네요.
1: Oh, and Alexa Lee Nim, hello, bestie Monzi. He's waving to Alba.
0: Yeah. 너무 귀엽다. Well, in light of Children's Day, 딱 오늘만 we'll welcome him into the studio.
1: Thank you. He'll be very quiet. And, you know, his shirt
0: 네.
1: is very appropriate.
0: Mm.
1: He's wearing a Finnish shirt.
0: Okay.
1: Because today we are talking about Europe's oldest, biggest, and longest running music show. It's been going on since 1956. This year celebrates its 70th anniversary. I'm talking about Eurovision.
0: Wait, Eurovision takes place in Finland?
1: Well, it might next year.
0: Ah,
1: People are saying Finland, they might just win it all.
0: 네. I mean,
1: this
0: folks
1: year.
0: Here, folks here in Korea, know about Eurovision so much. So it's like one of the, like, the bigger, I feel like, you know, like world class events, you know,
1: oh,
0: like
1: yes.
0: World Cup, right? The like Olympics and like mm-hmm. things like, you know, when it comes to music, or maybe like the Grammy Awards, maybe like, you know, some music festivals here and there. But
1: right.
0: in Europe, the big one, Eurovision, something
1: yes.
0: that a lot of probably our listeners are in the know of.
1: Yeah, definitely. I mean, at least if you've been listening to my segments since 2022, you would know this. I know we had Benny Neem earlier in the comments saying hello. Benny Neem knows because he was listening to Morning Wave when I talked about this last year with JJ talking about how Austria was one of the favorites to win, and they won last year, which is why Austria is hosting this year.
0: 네.
1: So, you know, yeah, it's an important cultural event that you should know about, especially now, because it takes place months of April and May. If you go to Europe and you want to make small talk, this is how you do it. You talk about Eurovision. And, you know, something else important is happening, and I like to think I helped will this into existence.
0: Mm-hmm.
1: Eurovision is coming to Asia this year.
0: Oh, 그래서 지금 유저님 민수 나가나요? 라고 물어보는데 Eurovision. I don't know. Should I try out?
1: Well,
0: 지금 너무 궁금해서 지금 유저님 진심으로 궁금해서 지금 물어.

0: 보는 것 같은데요.
1: You would have to try out and all of Korea would have to vote for you.
0: 아, 그래요?
1: For you to be sent to Eurovision.
0: 아, 이때도 우리 보시자분들 부탁할 수 있을까요? 제가 거기 오디션 나가면 네. 그냥 뭐 부산에서 선정되는 게 아니라 아이디 대한민국 대표로 나가야 되는데 내가 할 수 있을까?
1: So you can think about it.
0: 계속 웃고 있네.
1: You've got some time to think about it because they're doing this to celebrate the 70th anniversary of Eurovision. So they're creating a brand new event here in Asia called Eurovision Song Contest Asia 2026.
0: Oh.
1: Shouldn't it be Asia Vision?
0: Yeah.
1: I think so. It's a lost opportunity in my book,
0: 맞아.
1: I think, not to call it Asia Vision.
0: Because it's taking place here in, you know, Asia.
1: Yeah, right? So, come on, Asia Vision. But anyway, it is Eurovision Song Contest Asia 2026. So we're getting our own Eurovision in Asia. This is a big deal, people. It will be happening in November.
0: Okay.
1: So we got some time.
0: 네.
1: And it will be hosted in Bangkok, Thailand.
0: 잘 됐네. 태국도 한 번도 안 가봤는데 여행 간 김에 이것도 오디션도 보고.
1: Right. Start practicing. Practice more. We need to prepare.
0: Maybe. 노우님도 민수의 도전을 응원합니다. 네, 응원뿐만 아니라 나중에 투표하라고 하면 투표도 혹시 부탁할 수 있을까요?
1: And also we have suggestions you join with maybe BTS and other big names.
0: 아, 이거 왜냐면 we have a little segment going on Tuesdays called 손흥민 BTS Boogie. Let's go. And then it's not me. Folks, it's our Pustader sending these messages.
1: Yeah.
0: 손흥민 BTS, Minsu, let's go.
1: You've got the fans behind you already. This is good.
0: 비슷한 급이라고 생각하나, 우리 부스타들이?
1: So, to help us prepare,
0: 네.
1: if you do go, right, you need to start studying, Minsu. And so you do that by learning about the OG, the original Eurovision, which is why this is part one of a multi-part Eurovision extravaganza.
0: 좋아요. So for maybe listeners who are not in the know of Eurovision and how big this is, so in Eurovision, each country in Europe has their own national competition first, and then they send one performance to the big competition.
1: Yes, yes. So there are only 35 countries participating this year. It's down from the usual 37. It's the lowest number since 2003. And it's because it's no secret that countries like Romania, Montenegro, Bulgaria, among others, they often can't participate due to a lack of funding. And that's because how Eurovision works, and I'm guessing also when it comes to Asia, is that it's sponsored by the public broadcasters from each country. Like us here at BEFM, we're also sponsored by the government. Right? So
0: wait, time. The way you explained it, the way you explained it, so each country sending their best performer or performance to the big competition.
1: Yes.
0: This sounds like a plot of a very big movie series that I'm sure a lot of listeners will know of. This is kind of like Hunger Games, no?
1: Oh, well, I mean, but fun and not dangerous.
0: Okay.
1: And yes.
0: I mean, so, I'm sure Hunger Games started out as fun and not dangerous, right?
1: Okay. Well, this is, you made it dark. This is fun. I'll prove to you in a minute that we've got fun songs here. So, for example, Eurovision Song Contest Asia 2026 or ESCA. Countries already signed on to join in are Bangladesh, Bhutan, Cambodia, Laos, Malaysia, Nepal, the Philippines, Vietnam, and Thailand, who will host. Of course, Korea also is signed on. I'm surprised China and Japan have not yet jumped on this Asia Vision boat yet, but you know, there is still time. We'll see what happens. This is not until November, right?
0: So this is sponsored by public broadcasters, and that means, you know, government, basically, you know, owned organizations, run organizations, right?
1: Right.
0: So what happens if the government of these participating countries, you know, because not everybody is of the same caliber, especially when it comes to things like, you know, finances.
1: Exactly. So if the governments of these countries lack funding, often the first cut they make is to public broadcasting, and these kinds of programs are unfortunately first on the chopping block. But lucky for us, in case of this year's Eurovision, some of the frequently underfunded countries are back. So the final list of contenders.

0: winners for this year's Eurovision it's already available on YouTube. This year, Bulgaria, Moldova, and Romania are back. Bulgaria has not been in Eurovision since 2022. For Romania, it was 2023. All three of these countries have extremely exciting entries this year. So I'm going to go with introducing Bulgaria here first. Their entry, I have a clip. It's called Bangaranga by Dara. Take a listen. Welcome to the world.
1: This is a banger.
0: Oh, yeah.
1: Nah.
0: Right?
1: Put this on in the club. Oh, heck yeah.
0: Yeah.
1: But Bangaranga. It's fun to say. I have no idea what that means. Oh, this is the... Oh, the switch up.
0: Switches.
1: Beachy, dukki mita.
0: Right. So this song, it has been criticized for having three different distinct beats. As you just heard, you just pointed out, right? It was a very easy to notice change, mix of music styles, just in that 20-second clip. But personally, that's what I like about it. I like the mixing of a style. So the winning country last year, it was a mixture of like techno club music and opera. So, you know, why not mix up beats? That's kind of what Eurovision is known for. And so this musical category, if you're wondering, Bangaranga, what music style is it? It's been called Balkans Disaster Bop. Is that a thing? I guess it is. So the song Bangaranga means riot, and it's actually fitting Bulgaria have this song to represent them, according to the Bulgarian voters who chose this song to represent their country.
1: Was there a reason?
0: Yeah, so they pointed out the country has had some of the biggest anti-government and anti-corruption protests in their history this past year. And Bangaranga, again, riot, like protesting. And speaking of protests, remember I said three more countries are participating this year, yet the number is lower at 35.
1: That doesn't math out.
0: The math doesn't math. So five countries, including one of the so-called big five or the major sponsors, that's Spain, they've withdrawn. So Iceland, Ireland, the Netherlands, and Slovenia refused to participate this year to protest Israel being allowed to compete. So for the record, Russia has been kicked out of the competition since 2022 after their invasion of Ukraine. So a lot of people are upset that Israel is not getting the same kind of ban. It is the biggest boycott since 1970. So, by the way, this Eurovision boycott not only means the countries did not send acts to the competition, but it also means the public broadcasters in many of these countries, they will not broadcast the music competition. And that's a big deal because, for example, back in 2001, Denmark set a world record for viewership. 95% of the entire Danish population watched Eurovision that year. So by comparison, South Korean matches in the 2002 World Cup, they had an 82.5% viewership rating.
1: I mean, every TV turned on in Denmark was tuned into Eurovision then.
0: Yeah,
1: right?
0: Pretty much.
1: It's huge.
0: Yeah.
1: Well, in Denmark at least.
0: Yes. So speaking of Denmark, they are a country good at many things. They are a country with delicious food, great social welfare, one of the happiest countries in the world.
1: I've heard.
0: And always shockingly terrible at Eurovision. Very bad. I mean, last year was better. And this year, well, this year, it could just be Denmark's year to win. Their song this year, this is going to be rough pronunciation. Forgive me. This is For Vegarheim. By Søren Torpgaard Lund. I'm sorry, I have horrible Danish pronunciation.
1: It's probably right.
0: Despite myself having a Danish name, Danish forehead, etc. But enough about me. Let's hear a clip of this banger from Denmark.

0: 이것도 느낌 있다.
1: Right? Wait for it. It's coming.
0: Put this on in the club. Everybody's gonna put their hands up. So this is Denmark's song choice this year.
1: Yes, yes. So this song is number 4 in terms of total YouTube views right now. Mm. Only 4% of voters said they did not like it. Mm. So that's a pretty good number compared to a country like Germany, traditionally also bad at Eurovision. Although for the record, I love their songs for the past 2 years. Mm. For comparison, Germany's song had almost 60% of the Eurovision fans saying they didn't like it. Mm. So that is definitely good news for Denmark. And I see in the comments section, we have Timmy saying, is that Moonzy, my buddy? Yes, it is. And Timmy is also in Europe, going to watch Eurovision, perhaps?
0: Timmy, who do you think is going to win?
1: Who is going to win? We need a European perspective here.
0: I put my money on... What's a Bangaranga.
1: Okay, Bulgaria. You're putting your money on Bulgaria so far.
0: Ilta. That one, I think, it pierced my heart in a good way.
1: Okay, it pierced your heart in a good way. Yeah. All right, so far you would put Bulgaria in front of Denmark.
0: Yeah.
1: But you know what? We will discuss and analyze more next week, because this year in Eurovision, there are songs not only about love, but about the pressure of work-life balance and the drudgery of capitalism.
0: Oh, I don't want to be stressed out by songs, though.
1: But it's fun and dancey.
0: Ah, okay. As long as it's fun and dancey.
1: It's fun and dancey.
0: I'm for it.
1: You'll love it.
0: So, Eurovision 2026.

0: All Star Theater presents.
1: Ladies and gentlemen, welcome to another episode of All Star Presents.
2: 반갑습니다, 여러분.
1: Sorry, had to do it. 음악이 그는 with winter for some reason. I don't know why.
2: 맞습니다. Because the main character is wearing a lot of fur.
1: Oh, maybe that's why.
2: Yeah, also I think a lot of the scenes do take place in winter.
1: And a lot of white in
2: and
1: general.
2: And it's London.
1: Oh, 맞아요.
2: 런던 하면 또 추운 느낌이 나죠, 네. 그죠?
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1: 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Yeah. 네네.
2: Do you like Dalmatian dogs?
1: I mean, I like dogs in general.
2: Yeah.
1: I don't think I've ever come across a Dalmatian in real life, though.
2: Dalmatians are also, they are very representative of the fire stations in America.
1: Oh, yeah.
2: 소방소에서 또 일 많이 하는 친구들이죠.
1: 네.
2: Yeah.
1: So are they like considered like courageous dogs?
2: There's something about their skill set, I think, qualifies them to do that. But I hear that they're actually not that smart either. But they're beautiful.
1: They are. Oh, like you're like a dog whisperer. Like you know so much.
2: I do. I have taken an interest in dogs. Indeed, yeah.
1: 네. 좋아요, 네.
2: 이 영화는 이제 so it's based on a novel that got turned into a Disney classic animated film.
1: Yeah.
2: 이 만화 버전은 1961년도에 나왔어요.
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1: 네.
2: So in the animation version, the animals actually talk to each other.
1: Yes.
2: Yeah.
1: I remember.
2: But in the live action, the dogs don't speak.
1: Yeah. Too much CG then, probably, right?
2: Yeah, that'd be a little awkward.
1: How are you going to shape dogs' mouths to make it look like they're speaking like English, right?
2: Technology is getting better.
1: Yeah.
2: 네, 그래서 말씀드렸다시피 그 영화의 배경은 런던이고 이 달마이시안 강아지 펑거와 퍼디타의 주인 로저 앤 애니타 이 두 명이 this is the urban romance that I dream about.
1: Oh, really?
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2: 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Unfortunately. Yeah.
1: You gotta take your dog out for more walks like at parks. I think. Do you go to parks a lot?
2: I do. The 네. thing is my dog is very antisocial. So I'm like sometimes like, okay, go to that dog. Go to that dog. 저 주인한테 가.

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1: 네.
0: So I feel like I usually use this when I'm trying to give a bad news.
1: Yeah.
0: In a kind of soft way.
1: Yeah, so in, I don't know if this is a proper grammar term when they teach grammar, but it's like a softening.
0: Yeah.
1: It softens like the you know, statement that you're going to give.
0: That's right?
1: right. 조금 해야 할 말을 그래도 조금 더 부드럽게 만드는
0: That's
1: 그런
0: right.
1: expression 되잖아요.
0: So especially in customer service.
1: 맞아요.
0: So let's say that I run a store. A customer calls me and says, oh, what time do you open? But it's my day off.
1: Yeah.
0: 오늘 문 닫는 날이면요. I would say, I'm afraid we're closed today.
1: 맞아요. Yeah. 왜냐면 I'm afraid we're closed and we're closed. 이렇게 말하면 좀 기분 나쁠 수
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0: We're
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0: closed.
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1: Exactly, because yeah. I'm afraid. Or maybe another way to say that, well, unfortunately, I'm sorry, but...
0: Yeah. Also, I do this often where I have to back out of plans. 약속을 했는데 이제 그날 돼서 제가 무슨 사정이 생기거나
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0: 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I'm afraid I'm not gonna make it tonight. Yeah, 미안한데 나 못 나갈 것 같아요.
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1: 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I'm not gonna make it tonight. 이렇게 하면 너무
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0: 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Like 뭔가 미안하다는
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1: 네.
0: think. Yeah.
1: Definitely.
0: All right. Next expression is a well-known. 잘 알려진이라는 뜻이죠.
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0: 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Famous는
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0: 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So, it's used for like celebrities or famous places.
1: Yeah.
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0: yes.
1: it's popular.
0: Yeah.
1: Right? Famous can be, you know, a lot of people know it because it's good and a lot of people know it because it's bad.
0: Yeah, that's
1: right?
0: true. Infamous라는 말도 있죠.
1: Infamous도 있고 notorious도 되잖아요.
0: Yes.
1: Right? So these
0: 네.
1: are infamous, notorious. These are all words that mean something is very well known, but not in a good light.
0: That's right.
1: Mm-hmm.
0: Another expression is a household name. 네, 요건 이제 누구나가 어느 집이나 철수 집이나 영희 집이나 누구나 다 아는 이름이란 뜻이에요.
1: So 맞아요.
0: When something is very famous, like almost everyone knows it. So BTS nowadays is a household name all around the world.
1: 맞아요. All Star English is a household name.
0: All around Sandham City. I'm just kidding.
1: I like how you had to think a little bit about that.
0: No, it's a household
1: 네.
0: name.
1: 네.
0: All around the world.
1: 조금 이 what's that 그 틈 between your words.
0: 느끼고 있는 거예요. 정말로 정말 대단합니다. 네.
1: 맞습니다.
0: All right. Our last expression from scene from 101 Dalmatians
1: 네.
0: is to suss out.
1: Suss out.
0: Yeah. S-U-S-S.
1: 네.
0: It's a British slang word.
1: 아,
0: I would
1: 그래서
0: say.
1: 나도. Yeah. 이거 무슨 뜻이었더라?
0: Yeah.
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0: like
1: yeah.
0: officially I would use another expression like to find out
1: yeah.
0: or to figure out. 근데 이 suss는 아마도 it's likely from the expression to suspect or suspicion.
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0: Right.
1: But if you suss out like you find out. 막 그런 느낌이구나.
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1: 아.
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1: 네.
0: Yeah.
1: So in like the British slang, suss out, because you know we have like that word sus as an

0: American English slang yeah. as well, right?
1: Oh, like someone is, he's sus.
0: Yeah. 근데 그거는 좀 의심스럽다 라고 말하고 싶을 때
1: yeah.
0: like sus, right? Yeah. But then here, sus out, like, you know, you were sus of him, of something,
1: uh-huh.
0: and then you sus him
1: sus
0: out,
1: him I guess. Out. Yeah,
0: yeah, and
1: yeah.
0: you find out if it's true or not,
1: Definitely.
0: Right?
1: Definitely. All right, so these three expressions from the scene with the, one of the most iconic Disney villains.
0: Cruella de Vil. 이름도 좀 너무...
1: Cruella.
0: They're so like, you know, you got to give it to like,
1: yeah.
0: like you know, the writers.
1: And,
0: oh, of course, I mean, this is originally a story, right?
1: Yes, yes.
0: From a long time ago. Oh, but
1: such they, a good name.
0: 맞아요.
1: Yeah.
0: 딱 맞아요. 이름이.
1: Actually, I think you would be great for Halloween to play, to get into Cruella de Vil costume.
0: Cruella de Vil? Yeah. 네. Don't give our producer ideas. 네. 분명히 이 아이디어 들었죠?
1: Yeah.
0: 이제 쿠팅 들어가서 그 뭐지? Black and white fur coat.
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0: 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Let's review real quick the words we learned today.
1: 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And when you suss out.

0: as all this, there are so many tourist attractions, beautiful exhibitions, vibrant culture, convenient facilities, and delicious foods unique to Busan. 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
1: Hello, I'm Mona Farouk from Egypt. When I moved to Busan in 2014, my daughter was only 12. She came with me and her brother because I started my work as a professor of Arabic language in Busan University of Foreign Studies. I remember how excited my kids were when seeing the first snow in Busan. That year, my daughter started special training for figure skating. In Busan, she was lucky to be able to take serious steps in achieving the dream of becoming a professional ice skater. Many foreigners come to Busan carrying their love for the Korean culture. I was one of those who were fond with Busan's culture, society, history, and all aspects of Korean life. Busan, the city of opportunities. Global City Busan, we are in it together. This campaign is brought to you by BEFM Busan Yongha Bansong.
2: 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All I've done is drive. And I'm already completely drained. 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Instead of driving, every ride is my time. Put on my headphones, catch a quick nap, or simply gaze out the window without a thought. A morning that used to rush by, finally, feels like my time. Less driving, more living. 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

Good morning, listeners. You're tuned into the World Classics, and I'm your host, Christopher Temporelli. And it is the 9th of May, that's 2026, and starting off bringing together two towering figures of modern jazz, Miles Davis and Sonny Rollins. And this was at a moment when the bebop language was evolving into something more open and exploratory. We've got a track coming for you that's relaxed, but with confident swing. It's built on a blues-inflected structure that gives both players room to stretch out. You've got Davis's trumpet lines, cool, measured, favoring space and phrasing, and then Rollins coming in with this robust, searching energy on tenor sax. So we got it for you right now. This is going to be from Miles Davis and featuring Sonny Rollins, Dig.

And that was just Dig from Sonny Rollins and Miles Davis. And I guess we just really dug into some great music for the morning. No, you know, a little pun there. That's fun. So it was a very conversational piece. You had Davis and Rollins coming back and forth, listening to each other, responding to each other. They're subtle, but they're also steady. And they're also just doing some great jazz music. And I think that's something about jazz is just so real. You know, these jazz musicians are so listeners. When you talk to them, I feel like some of these jazz people I've talked to, it's like their ears are still like open and around them. It's really interesting. And maybe that's a thing for the day today. We're going to be listening also, you know, giving ideas, but also listening and being a part of the game. And that's how we're starting off with the World Classics. We've got a great segment to begin with. That's Classic Garden. That's where we really check out some great classical music. And today, a symphony from Giuseppe Martucci. Then on to The Artist, where we look at a famous composer or musician. And today's going to be work from Robert Schumann. Now, if you ever want to get in touch with us, you can indeed text us. That's at #9050. That one will cost 101. Otherwise, just chat with us on Kakao Talk. Look for BEFM. That's Busan Yonghwa Bangseong, or come to the website at www.befm.or.kr and click on the World Classics. You're tuned into 90.5 in Busan, 103.3 in Gijang, Jeonggwan, and Noksan, and we're off to that Classic Garden.

In this, our segment called Classic Garden, it's time for a stroll through a garden of classical music. I have a chance to introduce some of the most renowned classical compositions and composers, but all with some interesting stories on the way as well. Again, we are your World Classics, and I'm your host, Christopher Temporelli. A dynamic piece. Giuseppe Martucci's Symphony No. 2 in F major, his opus 81, stands as one of the most important Italian symphonic works of the late 19th and early 20th centuries. It was composed between 1899 and 1904, and it shows Martucci's commitment to instrumental music at a time when Italian composers were really focused

sing in on opera. Now, you have Martucci being very influenced also by German Romanticism. That's music of people like Brahms or Wagner. And Martucci decides to bring this kind of energy with an Italian flair to a large-scale orchestra as well. And you've got the symphony. It's opening with a broad, confident first movement. It shows a rich harmonic language, strong thematic development. The orchestration's lush but controlled. And it shows that whole European heritage coming through this Italian kind of lens. Moves on to a striking slow movement and a wonderful final movement with a lot of dynamic contrast. And we said this is a dynamic piece. What exactly is dynamic contrast? That's going to be our classic 101 term for today. So dynamics is... In a certain way, it's about loud or soft. It's about like dynamic controls. Is it going to be a louder piece or softer, or how that works? There was a great singing teacher once said that when you sing, it's always a comfortable forte. It's always a comfortable loud, and everything else is color, colore. But so it's that sense, is it loud, is it soft, that differentiation in volume. And it's not only loudness or softness, but it's also that quality of the dynamics. So that's something that we can also listen to as well. Again, this is music of Martucci from his Symphony No. 2 in F major. We've got a great version conducted by Francesco Davalos and the Philharmonic Orchestra.

In this, our segment of The Artist, it's time to find a wonderful musician in the realms of classic jazz and world music and explore that master. And for today, it's on to Robert Schumann, one of the central figures of the Romantic era. Born in 1810 in Zwickau, Germany, he originally intended to become a pianist, but his ambitions were a bit cut short by the hand not working quite properly after a little work he did on it himself. And that got him towards composition and music criticism, and especially the composition, right? That's really taking lemons and making some delicious lemonade. He has wonderful works, his pieces such as Carnival on the piano, full of literary references, very intelligent music, very wonderful emotional landscapes as well. And one thing that, and we learned about this when we were studying, but not everybody really knows that Schumann had this very rich kind of internal world. He had this creation of fictitious musical personas. So he had different people who represented different personalities, and he would kind of use them as images also in his own work. So he had Florestan and Eusebius, for example. These are two contrasting sides of his own personality. It's passionate, impulsive, then introspective and poetic. And so then when he's writing, he can also use that, not only in his journaling, but in his music, right? A piece of, a melody comes up and he probably was thinking, oh, this is very like Eusebius coming along, or, oh, now we need a little burst of Florestan coming out as he comes into the coffee shop, for instance. We've got some great music where we can see some of these ideas coming through with the Symphony No. 2 in C major, Herbert von Karajan conducting the Berlin Philharmonic.

welcome back. You're in hour two of the World Classics, and we just heard Windmill from Kenny Dorham. Again, the World Classics, we're a weekend morning show. We're from 7 to 9 a.m. here in Busan, and it's a time to kind of wake up together, have some great music, have some great sounds, have some fun on the way, and just basically start ourselves off for a wonderful morning and day. And on the second hour, we get to do that with Pop Meets the Classics. That's where we have some wonderful pop music, which is explored in a classical way. It's a kind of crossover section. We have some great music. And today, coming from a classic guitarist. And then on to Cinematic, another very fun segment where we dive into the movie music industry. And today, a movie set in Russia. But for right now, it's off to Pop Meets the Classics.

part of the show where timeless elegance and modern beats collide. And today we're going to be checking out music from Miloš Karadalić, one of the most prominent classic guitarists of the generation, known for bringing the instrument to a wider global audience as well. He was born in Podgorica, Montenegro, and began playing guitar at a young age, later studying at the Royal Academy of Music in London. And his rise to international fame came through a combination of that technical brilliance, expressive playing, but also a modern approach to the programming to blend classic repertoire with more accessible kind of audience-friendly works as well. And Karadalić's recordings have played a major role in his success. Albums like his Mediterraneo, which highlight his connection to the musical traditions of Southern Europe. He's got this wonderful clarity of tone, lyric phrasing. He's also been something of a cultural ambassador for the classical guitar. So that's a really wonderful thing. And he's, beyond the concert stage, really embraced collaborations as well. Some music from him right now. We've got covers of The Fool on the Hill, While My Guitar Gently Weeps, and Yesterday.

Each weekend here on The World Classics, we dive into the movie industry with Cinematic. And today, the score for a film, Nicholas and Alexandra, composed by Richard Rodney Bennett. This work brings a refined and emotionally nuanced dimension to a sweeping historic drama. The film tells the story of the last Russian Tsar and his family, and it required a score that means, you know, the music that could balance grandeur with intimacy. And Bennett delivers. He's got a richly orchestrated, stylistically sensitive approach, and it shows the opulence of the imperial court and also that growing sense of unease that surrounds the narrative. And his score draws heavily on Russian musical traditions. You've got these echoes of composers like Tchaikovsky, while he has maintained his own voice as well. There's lush writing, elegant melodic lines. It shows that whole elegance of the Romanov world, while you also have these darker shifts coming in, hinting at the political and personal turmoil, which is under the surface. So it's beautiful people, Nicholas and Alexandra. It's a beautiful world there, and then the unraveling of it. That's the story. We're going to have some beautiful music from the film. This is also including the theme to Beautiful to Last, music of Nicholas and Alexandra.

And with that music from Nicholas and Alexander, we're going to call it a day for today's program here on the World Classics. Always a pleasure having you join us with some great music in the morning. Remember, we'll be back for you tomorrow morning with some more great music. For right now, from Boney M, this is Rasputin, and have a beautiful day ahead.

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3: 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First up, when you're changing lanes, make sure to use your blinker. And second, although I do love getting text messages from all of you, don't text and drive. That's a no-no. Good driving etiquette equals safety for all. This campaign is brought to you by Morning Wave in Busan on BEFM. Oh, by the way, tune in to Morning Wave in Busan to get real-time traffic updates. You know your morning commute's better with me, Kat. 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Let's all do our part to prevent wildfires and keep our forests safe. This message is from the Ministry of the Interior and Safety and the Korea Forest Service.
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Welcome to Weekly Review, where we review the programs here at BEFM. This past Sunday was World Press Freedom Day. In honor of this, Reporters Without Borders, or RSF, announced its annual Press Freedom Index. South Korea came in 47th place, up 14 spots from ranking 61st last year. That is good news, but 47th isn't cause for huge celebration. RSF divides countries into five categories: good, satisfactory, problematic, difficult, and very serious. South Korea, under the former Yoon Suk-yeol administration, was in the problematic category for 2 years running and still remains there, although it did get closer to the satisfactory category this year. What accounted for this, quote, problematic classification? RSF said that government measures to prevent spreading false information came under criticism from press freedom organizations. Specifically, South Korea's defamation law, under which we could impose up to 7 years of jail time. It also expressed concerns over construction companies acquiring media companies risking conflicts of interest. RSF also pointed to the country's media climate as a product of political polarization, where an outlet, quote, on the other side, becomes a target. Media outlets also face pressure from politicians, bureaucrats, and corporations. It also cited a Korea Press Foundation report that said over 30% of journalists faced harassment. These critiques offer possible answers on how to improve press freedom in the country, including not using legislation on false information to suppress press freedoms, revising the defamation system, and implementing measures to rein in the influence of media company CEOs. Now we'll wait until next year to see how the new administration's policies reflect the Press Freedom Index. Today's Saturday, May 9th. This is Weekly Review, and I'm your host, Dennis Laffey.